Rebi, na ever day obey you, ye na ever day obetin any area chopper. May the Lord which you bless you ever day on your commercial dear. But Bomo day say ye quay over so we see dance and I call 0244 78 9938 to location who penosono offer any down number send it to Jana 0596 11 52 91 0541 11 50 91 and 0541 11 50 91 Mama didn't say see obefre na ye do on your scripture with Germany body or tell me that you have much you have Atom eye juma de ewanya upona na kwa suda no kebiya de odna no kebiya na pepepe na esi because enye na huwa 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May the Lord bless you. May the Lord increase you. Maybe be a part of the SMO will be a papa. About young Ponchan on your coma, so I be another Emma Yamiado Machina. About young Ponchis in a quack, Quanson on Coscra. Now Yamiado Machina, wow, papa didn't start to us. Wow, how no money in a to idea a chant. Yamiado, Mamma de Panay in a pay, Mamma de Ned in a pay in a insha. About the mayor, but a boy, hallelujah. The number be me 0244 78 9938 and no a mobile money number no and your mobile money number no and a number so your free at your location number your free I'm your bomb so Edia Mano 0541 11 5 0 9 0 5 9 6 11 52 9 1 0 5 9 6 11 52 9 1 2 GD and a more Yami Adamachina Frisian Mompa Yami Adamachina so Bomadinebra na Evadu Yami Adamachina as I be here same time God bless you bye bye

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0: 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Won't any more, is a pussy dear dead. But what's one night? I never sit here. A cobra. A cobra.
1: What you say, Bri?
0: Hey, that question day. That day. Question day, Chemin.
1: A person so told you, Anna.
0: I a toy. If she was, if she was. It's too shame, papa. Say is your shame, and I be dead. I got a
1: papa.
0: Dear Mompena, I can say because of where I
1: am. Who now saw your trouble as I say, so you are now since you said that was a very good old man between the dear Mohine and to meet me for us of Friday. That's a brave bomb, and the same way the message in a major banner concluded. Amen.
0: Amen. Everybody, as I'm to make a mammy. I'm not sure.
1: Come on.
0: Come on. Yeah,
1: For the past 1 month, and yes, I go back to Abe.
0: Yeah,
1: you will remember, and Emma be a wabble why you say, and then she said, Wabble. I
0: was at your baby, any and ye be why, di Hunkomo. Very, very powerful. When Commodore Grams in DNCC,
1: then Papa top in the end with
0: me and me, meant me and me, and Tina woman a fat than the Nibby, woman not better than
1: Nibby. They are missing for the crowd, man.
0: Because Aquambia, Samfu, Anna,
1: oh, Intehunu,
0: Intehunu. Yes,
1: sir. That's a and then, Mr. Bussa, the last week, you came with our question. And I'm saying, Mr. Question, sir. Your friend will be a Ben Frama. A day.
0: A Ben.
1: And Frama.
0: A Ben Frama.
1: A day.
0: A Ben Frama.
1: Why wouldn't him fret?
0: Called a Dinkomanano Efa
1: Sumusum
0: Sapo.
1: I decay,
0: a decay.
1: I want to as far as I see so. Baby natural, madre.
0: Yeah,
1: my name, my son, my dear pane. A people born near my to say yes. Where just a yachtan in Yama.
0: Yeah.
1: No, mum, dear, not a who an edican say. Ya wa Benanka say, you know. Ah, and Sunny a bit simu, a dear Ben Quano. Support. And so, young child, Sabby, Sabby, song, where they
0: are.
1: And me? You shall be in Frama.
0: A be.
1: And Frama.
0: A better swan Frama.
1: And. Tis a day. What's the crassy pa?
0: A ben Frama.
1: No, but one of
0: the crow. The crassy pa. Okay, what's the bidder?
1: There be you. 7 days, there be a chalemi.
0: A ben Frama.
1: A ben Frama.
0: A be in Frama.
1: So be obeyed the can't grab so that.
0: Ah, you mean lying to mana?
1: Aye.
0: A ben Frama.
1: Yes, sir. May I show you him?
0: A be in Frama. Come on, you know, so I've been Frama. I've been Frama. They say, I've been to Ginahana. A dear body can't work up as much in there. Couldn't you tell me that? A ben Frama. A be no Frama. Age. Well, we're going to do it. Okay, but you mean that? 0557-387672. 0557-387672. Hello?
2: Hello?
0: It is saying?
2: But I'm from Peace. I've been from Mano. I met Mano the act to a kitten kitten at Watson. And then I'm giddy say, yes, and I've been from Mano.
0: I've been from Mano.
1: What about that?
2: But you're the bitching I'm one about.
1: What's not back? I remember soon some nanny be why.
2: But you're
1: not sure about a beer back. Why? 100%
0: What's up, Ben from here?
1: I've been drunk, think it's a perma, and yeah, you know. I thought I look like Emre. What else?
0: I didn't appropriate.
1: Aha, Emre, and only I've been from, and no, Tenona, and Uncle, to me, the city of the engineer Ponoma, or we. I bet
0: not. This one, yes, I wish I'm Ben from. Hello.
3: Hello.
0: What you saying? I've been from my day.
4: I'm a man. Baye tutu nketo ano eno nfa na ma
0: abaye tutu nketo ano
4: ah wo tutu a nketo nketo na aka wo mu no
1: na ba ay adukranse mebo a
4: me pa cho David
0: I say ni bi sa
1: ha Ya den chire ya no ane den chire pro ho ane de.
0: Fufro sinti sa 0557387672. Hello. Hello. Is that football? Hello.
3: Hello.
0: Eti say.
3: Adumo na wonso.
0: Adum bacho ka sa free. 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So I've been from any, I've been from me. My name is Minya Laskola. Now, also a baby grandma. 0557387672. Hello? Yeah, you know, you're
3: part of me. I'm
0: not a friend. I'm not a friend. Yo, na na aben from one ana e kana ben bi kana ben from. We be chiri sa ben from.
3: Aben from. 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
0: Eh.
3: Ke se mesu. 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
1: pia o. 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
3: Urade no wado.
1: Ah, me do ba de ase. Aya no have stomach kakra.
0: Oh, my Chris. Hello. Macho ko radio no. Baby. Hello.
5: Hello.
0: It is saying.
5: Who are the more?
0: A woman, we all bent you, or bash us, you know, we all bay chattel. Look as a free.
5: I make us a free,
0: Edumas. Okay. I've been from one.
5: And yet, I've been from. Say, you're mock, I would you have been to one or more canoe. And then can I been from a man in 69. And we are in the medium.
0: That's a pa
5: independence in Anamia 69.
0: Oh, said
5: the friend of the family.
0: In the 69 independence,
5: yeah. In the 69, yes.
0: Well, that's a family. It's not near me, 71.
5: Yeah, you should say.
0: 71,
5: eh? I've been from
0: that's a cobra. Cobra, you didn't know. I've been from.
1: Okay,
0: I said you said what you crassy pass. I was so great, grass would travel.
1: Ah, so I've
0: been from me. What kind of job for Pajanas? I was in which I would
1: travel. May I never by the Zoos be a terminal?
0: Say for the Matian or TNN or TNN. I've been from
1: T. Madame Massi, so much Remy. I've been from Papa Sadia Ututua. I ain't getting a tea. Sir, Odi si jaso na den chine pono hon.
0: Mwawe.
1: Eh de pa. Ayi biye ni. 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
0: Ayi ngeti
1: pa. 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
0: E ni yem franchile. 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
1: And then they'll be move my baby and yes, and go out to be a man or papa.
0: And you see,
1: Mufanchami, me, mammy, I'm when you ma, and I'm when you ma, Jacobu, Mantia, Fatima, will be a me, mammy, Peggy, be a mammy, baby, Jacobu, some met now, and Shinipa.
0: Okay.
1: I say, I brand on the assaman. 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
0: Oh,
1: I'm a friend, so I sunny.
0: I am also a home baby hopper.
1: I'm a sunny Aliama, or buy us a wonderful moose on your day, or who do on your me. 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
0: yeah
1: what I say ah say yes ye me da ko me ka say mi mi nkasa bi bia ye mbi na de wa wa ye wo ma me ho de wa wa ye maka no wo jisu na wa wa ye am se me bi ko bi di ma ye friend say ye haban yi bo de haban ye de ti tu su na ho adanse ye bo bru na fe na time kura se se papa
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1: Why are you in the spirit? I know. Who's it doing?
0: Come on, say who made me bow. What you not deep? I can't say. Kaka Krabi.
1: Kaka Krabi. For Coco, dear. A soldier. Oh, I do, I say. And country. Sevukun. I said, Dano. A da in see da. I will mount them. Kundia Janini via, and I don't do it. Messay, says Samasa, never watch a channel two couldn't so tell while they're in a swa. Saddened with Lucrinus.
0: I would no cry,
1: Papa. Messay, the Ottawa, a tano, unmasked. I say, Oh, bow, I listen, one Casalagion, one, Ebia may if you're a person who say flower, and I say, Fasadi, we young crime.
0: Be di am o dibi and now no be di
1: what me dibi problem no problem no be me dibi but make sure say say jam no ukru be di and I feel an abusian for the culture say we don't on be man for baby
0: say to me be in a course sa problem no any je ma wade no
1: she adia yesu ani ni sa ben from where yesu ani ni papa Abe, what then?
0: Abe
1: then, soon, soon, or be a soon, soon, you may be a name, say, Abe or then, Abe tough for ma, and one ma whom I could, and then two come.
0: Say, yet to Abe.
1: Say, ah, yet trap,
0: I was saying,
1: Bemuno,
0: a bemo,
1: out of form, and one ma whom I could pay to come, own to me, or then.
0: Ya benen mo ti tunemo ma bem wonu bem na to fom
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1: 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Na date as so so no wo ye for some kwa we man no. But make sure say what the idea we man no say kima make sure say what turn ho ni man nyina because enya no 2 hours also wo.
0: Aba ni braso.
1: Ni braso.
0: We yeah, when the busu nkru nya ni saka. 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
1: Yeah, interest say.
0: I just
1: obe wo. Obe wo. O de sadie we ye. I said, you can say boom drew. At the man, me say less than 2 hours. You dear grow
0: the wolfie. I've been from you, Macmac, with you, Nubac.
1: I do Nubaco.
0: She tell her by.
1: I have my nine. And I'll be
0: so tin nipe.
1: I'm sure I've been come.
0: Oh, no.
1: Oh, no. So, oh, yeah, I've been drew. Can't me or no, a boom noir. And then I would go and they mess me or no afra. From what you move for the day.
0: I'm quiet.

0: Ice Cube's Big 3 is back. The most competitive basketball league on earth is on CBS this Saturday. Big 3 All-Star Dwight Howard and the LA Riot take on Greg Monroe and the Dallas Power. Then Coach Rick Mahorn, Sensation Nasir Khor, and the Detroit Amps look to protect home court against back-to-back MVP Michael Beasley and the defending champs Miami 305. 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
1: This year, it can't wasm. If I say, a solitary, a bon hopo, you have been from Monte to Monte.
2: Echo Ben Pacho, I've been from and soon I'll come. I hear the Quayacha deal. Sikano, which is like a queen. Yemfa makwa konson.
1: Enson sa.
2: Yemfa 1 a year na.
1: Say 10 baako no sa.
2: Enson.
1: Enson.
2: Ana 10 pesos
1: sa. Enson. Say 2 cd square na so enson.
2: Enson.
1: Aha.
2: Okay.
1: Okay.
2: Ipe trace ya.
1: Ya bon hopo.
2: Ya bon hopo. Ori edru.
1: Ya ye ya adru in say ye soli eti ya wu. But di kan chile no no. Wode eh hi. Fene say. Ntome. Ebe titu o monte ma chile no. No radio on Tommy Nicosia, what about to quantum for Mochum? No more attitude. Me Briabi, ma, as soon as you know, more reasons for Yami Briabi. I'm a more Eddie Asedani and the Abba. Another simple way, Sunny. Could you not quantanize so? Pay a bell for a more no inum. And rather what to a court when him. Do you not mean him a woman hopo? Not to a coach, do you not make a woman hopo? 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Not to a bacquacco nifaso. I thought about quite out to be a beogina. I thought do you not eating anything from bomb hopo? And le, Miss Sunny.
2: Ovi,
1: Ovi.
2: I've been from one back, my papa. Yes,
1: sir. Sarah Pepper,
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1: 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And while more can't be, but she's an ammon, rather sunny natural, rather sunny natural.
2: Ede beka bakun aben from unu that be you we
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1: before donation
0: akora ube unsuo mu wodo ube se and Nina Sassie activity. 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
1: Present so could deeper.
0: Could deeper,
1: Ombra. There can overcome.
0: One say, your dear, this will be answer. Also, who dear, this share won't, sir. The father said, oh, who can clan, or the father said, oh, tell a banker clan, and say, and one or no. The Biamaka said, me say, dear na wujina so
1: edi ye adwuma
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0: 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Essa coco, what's also diabetes, what's also a yen and answer pressure. Ha! Sir, who have by no, next I have by no so my own, sir, have I couldn't have it, Master Wigner.
1: But the best, Juma Corona.
0: But all the bay, yeah, not a emergency basis.
1: But I'll two and young car.
0: Aha! A brand new panel, a beer diabetes, a kuna, a ration, and a brono. But me after Sabana, the canaman, and one hour, sorry.
1: Cosolin, the shasu di abon. Tit me in your say be a bra.
0: A young canon, sir. To me,
1: a baby dietary.
0: A dietary. Sanayanity. And a nipple difference, no. But, sir, oh, what you have for me, I'll cry, you should have some wound, you know. I shall be a woman if I want some. And should you be yet? Say a dama banho, met him by Chabin, the tread dam nasum, or bebuashi, Ada, or Besson, instantly was a damnatico, okay, bubu infa.
1: Missing Shasuma.
0: And you wouldn't answer.
1: One of my day is 0506176732 0506173684 which is going a meduma car coin hope when Zion Praise and the deep head moon be a flow Abbas Junction BC Abbas Junction and square twasso and we're meeting to so a Zion Praise says squee in head moon a sabun kumso and na a year if ya your penny jacum if ye a honor ye event center which ya dom and ne on the dombishia cobra.
0: Yo, you're for luck.
1: Wouldn't luck.
0: Be a ye man.
1: Unqua,
0: ukumwa. A duman nail, cosso, and my foot rubber, ubi a. And a mango beba. The batoman would be a beneska because I'm a fruiter. A bus season.
1: But would be a pursuit to be.
0: The episode to be. Unqua, man, who could for begu and ever turn up. Unqua, baby, any penny near Tremono, unqua, Treman and Tentayacho.
1: A thing.
0: Any penny near Tremo? Or be glad when you.
1: To go to be glad to have a grand jury.
0: And so, what do honor? And Tentayacho. Master, and your crap, my kind of crachel. My choice, and you'll be bearing a home, my dear. But you'll be booha and your crap. Men, I'm glad to say, shall you watch as far as you so know, and more how much it's a wood to pet and also to marry.
1: To do honor.
0: Ah, bi ba me ka kwa papa we de okase nyi sunsun yale a. 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
0: Far Ben Framo and so cinnamon stick barco a cow. For boom soup,
1: 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Yeah, you go free, eh?
0: Aye.
1: 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And they mean about away.
0: If oh, our hobby, you could do my cinnamon stick and then I could have air from book. It's a little bit of a good mass in 10 cities.
1: Okay.
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2: Yes,
1: and I this 7 cities no. Eye pipa. 7 cities na pipa no. 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
2: Me pa chire.
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1: chire. O mo ma o be chewo no.
2: Then
1: that was it. Woman, the woman.
2: But I know, can be said, even if you are near Nassau, or be our woe, I must.
1: And well,
2: of the radio, but you will bear clearly.
1: Bear clear.
2: I know the name of a station or not, Miss Freeborn.
1: No, near what station, huh?
2: But
1: I queer by whom?
2: Miss Achan.
1: You know, if you are a bay, if you are a bay, maybe two catch it.
2: The phone is saying
1: the
2: number
1: is
2: you try
1: in the
2: mail.
1: Your
2: poor
1: yard, why?
2: Make
1: a tree. Make a
2: tree.
1: Okay, who's a ban who hears a gamba? Be. Amen. Hello. Hello.
3: Hello,
1: Evo. What is saying?
3: Yamia, do
1: my
3: papa.
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0: ano wa ejuma musa
1: Ako, I saw some business and
0: me. My cousin knew what you meant. Now I saw who said you might be in Timber. When my daughter, my boy, and he said, my woman, I chose a bra. Why?
3: Would you find us a roof in Tina and only me here, sir? Me and Timber Musa.
0: Okay. Tibra. Okay.
1: Hello.
4: Hello.
1: And the same.
4: I'm not sure.
1: Hello.
5: Good morning.
1: Morning, Mira.
5: I'm in Sharam.
1: I'm me. I'm Sharam. I'm Sharam.
5: Tifu Prasso.
1: It's you.
5: Oh, I'm saying, in King Pendina, or the four children, station Pisa, the station in Shamama.
1: Obi, a day.
5: Station B,
1: her and
0: Shreffer, and to me, and Kenny.
1: Station B,
0: and Boom, and to me, you know, and Shreffer, and Network, and ye. But for your friend, why?
5: By Joy,
1: number, yeah.
5: I think,
0: and
5: I want to have if you would be uncle.
0: Today,
5: I
0: bet
5: if you would be uncle.
0: Hey!
5: Fabra me! By Joy,
0: why?
5: To blame.
0: Mother, show why
5: you.
0: I'm not sure.
1: Hello. What is saying?
6: But you will call us.
1: Abdomu Kasafri.
6: Kasafri, agreed, Papa. Now I'm with
1: you. Yami Abdom.
6: Yami Abdom. No, because I've been from Manu. I've been from. In fact, it's not good in France. Now I've been to do a Sena. I'm from France.
1: I've been from Manu.
0: What are you doing, Patro?
6: No, I'm super so di Jalim.
0: A jolly and Mikamu be blue. Oh, the jolly, I'm a dear Essie. And I bet you any number.
6: No, jolly, I'm a decent thing, and I should be a moe too.
0: And soon be to me, I ye.
1: And soon, Macumacunsum.
6: Macumacunsum,
0: Patron.
6: I see my God, that's not good when I trap.
0: Patron.
6: Papa, now with you.
0: About the Adam.
6: Yes, I'm so a kind dear.
0: Oh, I go car, I go car, I'm car.
6: That's what happened in the middle. Bye.
1: Hello.
7: Good evening.
1: Morning, what are you saying?
7: Morning.
1: Okay, sir, free, my nisu, akra. Pacha, my nisu. Chifu, my nisu, akra. And two custody. Hello.
7: No,
1: so you and two custody for the years. Take us a bubunga cramminty. Spiritual marriage, no.
0: Oh, make us all one summer.
1: One summer.
0: Now what do you say? On summer. Open so I open the best number 21. Now they're going so merciful. And then here, now what do you say?
4: But I know why.
7: I know why I'm saying come.
1: There be. I do draw my come 21. I've been from 20.
4: Okay.
1: Until you may hear it since you know just a day.
4: What are you? It's not my detail. Tell me how to be the government.
1: Oh, this is Anopa. So far away in the name of Maria Ochanopa. Okay. Hello.
8: What
1: is it?
8: Morning,
1: Mira.
8: Actually, you know, sir.
1: Don't look at the frame.
8: Fiasi. Eba chu kan pese mi ame kono na lai ya meti mi da kono na abo boy na.
1: Anyone who fresh yi.
8: Aha, okay.
1: Ewo meduma, why?
8: Eba chu.
1: Fiasi do se ke jeti ya, benya ka akomeduma.
8: Atiba.
7: Fiasi kwa dia yi. High School Junction.
1: Okay. Benya
7: Street.
1: Ya bata fu dia ba eh. Hello.
9: Hello.
1: That is saying.
9: Boko.
1: Boko suffering pacho.
9: Kono Udumasi.
1: Okay, meet you.
9: Okay, I've been from Ono, and I've been type of bear.
1: Oh, wait, my hunt, my video soon tell. Also, I bet. Didn't get in the air, I was run. I bet, wouldn't know.
9: Couldn't get in the washroom.
1: And I don't know what to me, my,
9: yeah.
1: So I was hacking get a pardon.
7: Yes,
1: sir, that was it. 05, I'll be 1 minute to be a minfano. Hello.
10: Hello.
1: That is saying?
10: I'm
1: not my own,
10: I'm
1: sorry. It's you.
10: I'm going to go to the house.
1: Hello. Oh. Yakabra.
7: Papa.
1: Omo ati ko yen en fa. Ke wa bro, on fa no kisi, wa bro. Hello.
11: Hello.
1: At the same.
11: Yango fa do.
1: Ni wo fa do nte ma fro, ma ma fro ka ben fa o.
11: Ah,
1: ni wo fa pa ni mpo ni.
11: Ah, ka me zik sentase.
1: Ka be mi ti o.
11: If I show last time was a bear on one or the prince in the good were doing as you. Or bank one day and I went to me.
1: Oh, what should be at me?
11: The other orca was so bad or bad in to
7: me. Be at me.
1: But you,
11: that's
1: I am from Louisiana. I am from Wakanda. You know, of a producer, international one, also our buffalo. As a man, oh my! Remember we pronounce.
7: Single goes virtual heaven center. You think no ever made you ma? Yet tafo man pointing kwaso. Maybe I will be an also pay made you ma car. Made you mano. Unya made you mana. Barbecue station. Unya the HM. Ako man pointing ya. We be a bad junction, and I say, Zion Praise School name. Zion Praise, mean the junction. A bad junction, do you see why? If you make my home and some people know what to me, but your uncle fat a bad squano. We be na, you see, brother, no check on my uncle fat bad squano. 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We see a bad junction. 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So, uncle, main road now. 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I mean, the air how? Now, I don't know you differ me when me. But I'm interested. Now, I'm sure the air how party, I'm sure the Rebecca. Yeah, you differ some difference. 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They have been the brand, the enemy, me do see a say yare nti me kan ja de yare no nemom se ete achacha kwata kompo na sebe so sebe bu jimi me ne ho aduro me ni na se be ma prostrate se o de ai to 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
7: Bra.

0: 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Then Coach Rick Mahorn, Sensation Nasir Khor, and the Detroit Amps look to protect home court against back-to-back MVP Michael Beasley and the defending champs Miami 305. 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

0: 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Nayachi, Uncle Orua Douglas Thompson. Bishop Martin Fojo. Bishop Martin Fojo. Bishop Martin Fojo.
1: I'm going to go to the house.
2: I'm going to go to the house. I'm going to go to the house. I'm going to go to the house. I'm going to go to the house. I'm going to go to the house. I'm going to go to the house. I'm going to go to the house. I'm going to go to the house. I'm going to go to the house. I'm going to go to the house. I'm going to go to the house. I'm going to go to the house. I'm going to go to the house. I'm going to go to the house. I'm going to go to the house. I'm going to go to the house. I'm going to go to the house. I'm going to go to the house. I'm going to go to the house. I'm going to go to the house. I'm going to go to the house. I'm going to go to the house. I'm going to go to the house. I'm going to go to the house. I'm going to go to the house. I'm going to go to the house. I'm going to go to the house. I'm going to go to the house. I'm going to go to the house. I'm going to go to the house. I'm going to go to the house. I'm going to go to the house. I'm going to go to the house. I'm going to go to the house. I'm going to go to the house. I'm going to go to the house. I'

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1: twegu. Se sani yere ne to ye. I want to have to be.
0: Anyimro.
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0: I want to be where ya.
1: Say Ernest.
0: Eh na ti hazo e.
1: Ernest. And to
0: who you see the year. Na osa no osa wu.
1: Ah, sadie no be say.
0: You don't make kai.
1: Bishop Martin for drag.
0: You don't
1: make kai.
0: Who's with you to?
1: Ah, Bishop Onyadi.
0: Okay.
1: Sir, Hanere ne toye. Anywhere I make a wash.
0: I want to you be but to back on be.
1: Ah, okay. Ah, we can say there say no. Yes. Bishop ya chair no pe red na go bunch. Na on to na. Ana ne back to ano. Be man now. Ai. 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Be bi obi am chair no.
0: Odi fa kwa ba.
1: Ya me dia mira.
0: Na ho ye.
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1: Ah, wono ba pekwa chair.
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1: 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Master Sule. 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
1: Dabi.
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1: 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Ya dey ready say ready
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0: That was it.
1: To me now I need don't for badom ye ne boa. 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She man munyam. 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
0: go be say we need your chat die chere mo nyi ji e be me
1: ah apostle ni atie ni say
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1: 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A country uncle, what to intimate more brand yet, Timacas or two, Quandian, waiting me a jay. 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And any part did the NBO. 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
0: One hour, say, one hour, what turning me in?
1: Oh,
0: in your night to 2 me.
1: Oh,
0: a suit. 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
1: sweet,
0: me home, Bonnie Castle.
1: Ah,
0: a bussu dear, yeah, Cutano.
1: Quite,
0: dear Cutano.
1: Twas mammy,
0: a few what da hui,
1: aha,
0: or in sorry
1: beau. Oh, any public guard himself, who could ja with the Baman once I may be a moo. And if I ask my cancer, dear, we are tossed up here, do, but Quakuma to ya, I didn't even found call time on so ye. Your brand new rank upon the many party as fast as you're sent in Pedia do and Mitchell Sanky, Chowan Nassau, Sanya Bianca, and your pen to me now, dear. Nancy Radio Dubnipano to the Panamosi on a bony pole. One a man when he beats me, when a mabra by a de many pet me yemre. One a drunk Quantanasa, Brabum yet in no baby, I won't crano at Sanya one ye. Radio Baba do a chin to hear mammy crew yacha, but Pau yacha. Nancy Gushia would never. Bunny Nemo, a radio show any minam. Any papa who wants to interest a radio man yaman in a yediam mount. A radio baba tenant and some and primidia tones who are better bosso. The other two musanan came to me negative bones away the aye ye. Genesis 21:6 was it or better send me a best thread your mammy. Anybody or done a penny pack address and to me and to no cousins who have mebua, but I'm sorry. Now can I was almost who bets me a year? Can I was a fear your freedom? Where was a fear in Munya? Now, Sumidia, Radiman, a semi jay. Now, to me, saw what dear walk on there was a problem, she womb. Now, Radiman, what dear Nedina. Any pub in our premise and Yemen Timmin Cranny Woman and Sarah won't pay that in my watty. Hey, I know now, but Tran was sort of a bravo, Sarah didn't could be out to a bravo. Isaiah 1:9 was not some mope. Now, Mubetia, Mubeti Assassin, the son nepa. Some 1:7:20 was so small, not some summer summer, Yadia. Yadia, me now told you in Tama what motto. Who wouldn't you win Yadia the one Maduro and answer what them my ye? Yachir a blue coach you call, but a man one nominance was still Hunto now with the Humberto. Oh, Humberto. So we know we are in Quadia. Ah, oh, Humberto. Every number was and when we ran a catch as a Joshua, Montemo. Now, what's not a Sarah Baba Yansen, Joshua chapter 3:5. Meaning, Baby, I would do you any packet to send to me. Almost I wish any more than what 1 minute surrounded by Boquia to Baby a coin ye. Almost say I did not tell us what I surrounded by my name before Doc could be a of a shells from Quah, what they baba, and funny Baby, I would draw. I have born who swabbed a boom. Not sorry, Jenna and Nedia, Nancy Raddy Bamana, ye. Sans and Penny Chancellor. 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
1: 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And then from Swan Abba. Now the custom send, the custom send the pediano. Now what did not buffum, now betray? Wait, Nadia Becaho. It a few. It would the answer of Fenna Medi for Papa. Me here, mamma, drinny be. Me here, John Shodron, me John Shodron. Already, my number back on an air, me patcher, or more here for London, or more Craigden, Craigden, or more. Or so, Chadia, me here, cause of Petri, a bell, John Shodron, near Sandy, me medru, as I hope about for me medrin become. Me besides, I don't know what you may medrek, or Sadi Hawana. What you may medrek, I didn't say the kind of Redango Poyard was ah, me redo a nunca crab, you don't send it from as far as the name we know me ready. Was ah, a great buyer, the Mirania Japan, and Snadi when India was any men can wash him. 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
1: oh I apostle bala le vaso tia o
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0: any I touch it down here and come on
1: ah waso tia Flamin number and me gas and
0: the button
1: was up by number number. Well, some of them is apostle
0: 0244. You want to call
1: 72 54 54 and a 64
0: and a 64.
1: Sir number ready, my twin was
0: 0244
1: 72 54 and a 64
0: 0244
1: 72 54 and a 64
0: and a 0244
1: 94
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3: a meado,
2: yet the Christmas. 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
3: Papa, I dear, and I'm your first where I did be. My name you couldn't see.
2: No more him from
3: Pia was a
2: she.
3: Oh,
2: okay. Oh, okay.
3: Oh,
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2: okay
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2: to be ye de ne kosi ye
3: mi ba kosi se oh no ma me ma me ma me
2: aha
3: de adwa to aba se be ma ne se minya bibia nche no
2: o de besu ma me so
3: yasa me kotoa
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3: Me bakula upon you crash or decans on so to me for mamma.
2: You have any German and can.
3: Did not say, Gabby,
2: sir.
3: Now, all my memory news to come.
2: Mamma, you know.
3: Oh, and the whole
2: young who could frog at us, bra. Felicia, you want a better commander.
3: Oh,
2: and I bought my daddy memory in shell bag.
3: Yes, some holding dinner.
2: Two banners when you've been on.
3: Benham's when you've been on. A yard, papa.
2: Sir.
3: Oh.
2: Yeah, yeah, and when
3: you
2: had your home, when you had your
3: home,
2: and
3: oh, a good pa,
2: sir. If you want us,
3: oh, if you want me change,
2: who could you know? You should make a crow, and I've been walking around.
3: A crow,
2: okay, but you be a co.
3: Oh, my jibby didn't.
2: Was it your
3: many amplifier?
2: So, where we are, but I want to move some do be any fear, and say, will be you. Now, I'm going to announce what yet. Penison for the man who had you who fadia, a yano winna, as answer of fado did you do. In Nagantan chairman is one year train on. I hear no crystal mujidi. Mammy Ben, the question said, I better bonus and I'll cock with you soon. You shouldn't as an woker in some
3: near blue, the many are bill papa.
2: Well, so far, Nancy, Mr. Crystal, Dom Yana, me one more woman near me, and me ready to come. A radia to me not do any bow. In any pound one day, or of war. A red number for near to the Panamosian paper, a bepium. And then I will catch you be a wood dear one.
3: And me catch you a boot, Timmy, say, who bought a pauper do papa in Nancy, and your mood did you say, or bit him up.
2: And then what, Dabby? I rather never found a shop, what can I say?
3: Number phone is what?
2: Mo, a radish. So for my dependent family numbers, no any meaning come up 0244 7254 64 0244 7254 64 And to maybe lines not to Papa and family will say a putuja. Papa and Fana will move Kumasia putuja. 0244 9420 And a 40 minute. I'm a permitting us. Minion, when you're running from Sumana dance, Yambra. You're giving a douse war. Bemabu and a bema da form. And a man solely, eh, ya dear. Nan Tennessee can dress a media, my man, Antiach and my Duma Grache. Now, but Trampanis, I said, Look, I bet you are at the moon. There are those who quit him when I'm pet. And into the red dunk for the acquaintances here to say, Radim for the 4 years from one night dancing. Why, my crabber?
3: Yaja.
2: Now, who are you?
3: Namiado.
2: Who buy more than a radar farm, so I am.
3: Oh, we are about to see a mammy, dear. Hm. You see, I say, Mo. Ini mi ku wo ho 6 years in ye o wo Italy
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4: Eja.
2: Na hoye.
4: Yes, Adon.
2: Ye de Christo, I said, Radia Farms, I am.
4: The Radia Farms, or so I am, Mammy de Bibli. Me a teacher, ni.
2: Okay.
4: I was school, Mammy. We been to me for school, needing in Tija.
2: Okay.
4: Anna, my boy, me knew a man at 2 coin.
2: Okay.
4: I call London.
2: Okay.
4: And tea, oh, my, I'm the tune, and you say, Miss Reno, I'm a family man, but I couldn't come.
2: Oh, so I do by about 2 coin.
4: The patch,
2: okay. To catch you, Union was a.
4: Me catch you, no, tea, I say.
2: Okay.
4: And you know, a flame and I'm my friend. It didn't come on to best of us, me in which you know. I feel my friend on Fabim,
2: on a phone friend on the
4: patch
2: on a phone friend
4: on a phone flame.
2: Okay.
4: And to your twas, fine, the best of 4 years, dear. No, me, I'm maintaining.
2: If you nine, one tenant can
4: patch on.
2: Oh,
4: I'm maintaining. Timothy on car radio, so.
2: Okay. Now, bam,
4: number.
2: Well, my dear, the goonsum driving.
4: But me buy now, mamma, dear, the goonsum driving. And I will get
2: it. May be. I'm see a bunding gusso.
4: Or say, rather,
2: the man from a pound
4: and plan song.
2: I never got much in this abba.
4: To me, yes, I didn't be, you know. Best at 2 weeks, na maintaining cat. And to me, cranafi, as my bum wedding,
2: abu,
4: oh, I can't turn me in. And
2: 2 weeks, penna,
4: the patch, and to no mabemo.
2: 2 weeks, penna, wound will be now of mabu,
4: no mabemo. And in the 3 weeks' time, no, and I joke 11 o'clock. And a flay,
2: Union Fro,
4: the patch of mine.
2: Wonderful.
4: To a flay and was saying, Uncommona, I'm in India, believe you know. I feel a melasson.
2: Gomana and the Fena Abia Basso,
4: the patch of mine.
2: Oh, glory be to God.
4: And he, I feel a melasson. No kind, I'm so. On no animation,
2: sir,
4: the Obeyama in Viano. And Tinamiada Roma and Cratta Semini Bibia, we am a banner to last week.
2: One o'clock,
4: the patch of mine.
2: And I found Granabaco,
4: the patch of mine.
2: And it's all bad for you.
4: Oh, my boy.
2: Unim sadie
4: me pacho
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4: and so me call you su meme drone oh aboa me e say me yiri kra boma baso
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2: 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Bema Bema Toff and Brabajibi. 0244-94-20 and a 14. Ubuana Brabonia Moya Jen. A rather by Yado, Mammy Aquaba.
5: Yaja.
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2: 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Also bear put to a jack. The patronum snack crash, I will be see your infant, so for lie, also bear put to a jack. But a boom on a pain. And when you just oversaw Babatoya and I, the other boom, Mammy Solio, now that's none one in there. And then I bet my beer radiance of the Yachi, the Amma war. And of course, I'm some penny, and say, never man, but Beman will quit here, best year. But my dear, the two never at the mad dancing, me ram and my janovay.
6: Yeah, yeah.
2: Now, where ye?
6: Yamia da Roma, me hoye.
2: Yadina Mias, I didn't radia from Zoya Mount.
6: Yo, a dear radia for Zoya, my dear, Mintimen, so may a penny moon, my woman,
2: oh, say,
6: and what tree.
2: Why, I don't know Babaco.
6: Oh, Babaco,
2: why, dear?
6: Oh, yes, I'm good to her. A freedom could they cry? Yes, sorry, I am me and my show, my man, my
2: wife, what's young crying and crying for you?
6: My show, my brammy, my show, my. 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
2: dan si besi
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2: me ma o de gu so dwale ni bi
6: e dware ye no
2: ana me ka do so fa ku dwale
6: me fa ku dware
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6: o e di be ye me fa se bosu me e wa o ba ku wa se aja baby, I said, baby, I'm a tear crown, and yet,
2: oh,
6: me and my damn fool be feeling my.
2: No, it's your duty.
6: Eh, many. Tiny or no, I'm framing was a ja. Would dear Mr. O, this year I'm pressing me better if he at the mall.
2: Wow, Santa Banaka, eh?
6: Or catch the man.
2: Wonderful. So that's why I can't channel
6: you. I
2: will. Okay, no, so I'll be too fear, dear mamma. Okay,
6: maybe I can't channel you.
2: Okay.
6: I'm pa. Or better to fear, mamma.
2: Wonderful. What about the banana to fear?
6: Oh. For dear, why am I
2: me? That be a number one, the mirror, me, yam, me, ready, be coming, number one, the woman, woman, me, a redder farmer. So, and so, as we need to dear, and grandpa and mamma, I say, dear, much on a yet,
6: yet,
2: never rather my dance, yes,
6: bah, I be
2: so, oh, man, man, gagra.
6: Oh, see, the yas and get to her.
2: Oh, show.
6: Oh, come, our pecca, cramma, mea, yam, come in, trim, when ye be banners and answer me, baby, crack, now
2: the corner, the car
6: coming home.
2: Oh, my idea,
6: yeah, dear.
2: That's what better when I, eh, no, Obusamas, I didn't know moon for you.
6: Messi, no one must be nature of my dream, funk with him, and so I can't seem be
2: such
6: a me.
2: Baby, what if you're
6: dead dream?
2: When our friends won't lose one of me to me.
6: I dear, why am I my dear?
2: There be no man what demi ran. I'm in a farm, so yeah, where the Arkan is out.
6: I mean, I'm for so I had see, my man.
2: There's no Wabetofian,
6: Wabetofian, my man.
2: Okay.
6: Nay, see, so for the back and say, Mintin Concotremo, Nanny Saint Pesanka, Medu, a cook,
2: I was a great friend of my
6: man.
2: Now my crown and my mother,
6: and some at him.
2: I appoint, son, I'm no crime of
6: our matty any day.
2: Rabbamankrim, diaba,
6: matty,
2: Rabbamankrim, diaba,
6: medassi,
2: and to Guacuma to you,
6: matty. Nay, see, to see. I want drum by my bemenum.
2: A
6: druno.
2: I
6: oh, bemedruna will
2: be. That's what we'll be the same when you know.
6: Eh, so if we buy him.
4: sa
6: e duro no
4: sa
6: si si ama me be me as
4: eye eye
6: itimi
4: eye eye e se eye eye adwuma kama na oba na ni age
6: oh
4: ma me ni age
6: oh e se me se be da wa o no de be na be die o ti na na o
4: as first no no kunta kwa
6: na ntokwa kesi e pa na intimi ye adwuma kesi
4: sa
6: ti si de wo yi na de ma me
4: na nya me na se e ne no so o si asa I remember about you, but you were bad for dear.
6: My mother,
4: Anna 14. From a number, Sinan Minkomo, me were put to a jack. Oh, Barbara, over when I made you for chad yet. And a pay minion on ye, riding from somewhere. Bob said, you can't go to me any money, any man, nan yet. A yana can't say that be a band's winning, and a pair coin album. Sorry, brother, never have been watching. Commassing Patemo baby be our pep to the cabin. A tone swept to a jack, me patch over the pim. Never riding from cream, dear ma. 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
7: Yeah, also
4: now here.
7: About your memory.
4: Yet, Nanko Ponce. 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
4: Aha.
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4: yo ba kama kama say wow
7: e je say me say o ya wetra o mon pae ma me me ni say wo be bua me
4: enye
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7: I didn't even say it.
4: Ah, intend one never. 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So for my friend is 0244-7254 and 64. Number now went down. A D for child, dear number. 0244-7254-64. 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

0: Ice Cube's Big 3 is back. 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Big 3 All-Star Dwight Howard and the LA Riot take on Greg Monroe and the Dallas Power. Then Coach Rick Mahorn, Sensation Nasir Khor, and the Detroit Amps look to protect home court against back-to-back MVP Michael Beasley and the defending champs Miami 305. 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
1: Me fru adun so afem enko mo obi na me ne wadi wai. 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
2: But
1: to me, I'm not going to
2: be
1: able to do it. I'm not going to
2: be
1: able to do it. I'm not going to be able to do it. I'm
2: not
1: going to be able to do it. I'm not going to be able to do it. I'm not going to be able to do it. I'm not going to be able to do it. I'm not going to be able to do it. I'm not going to be able to do it. Who said my free word so afraid when I'm in on Casaway? Rather, Dominic has no more found dinner with the hour yesterday. Amen. Rather, not go down. 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Now, so mechanoman, who are deemed Yana me better, may go here for a putuja. 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

0: 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A red young bush. 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
0: 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Nothing and Siena womb.
1: And chairs are basic 3 weeks.
0: Okay, and you, baby, I want to ensure.
1: But
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0: one womb. 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One said, no, I thought to need a surely tinnitus. So, man, in our society, she mounts soon. 7 minutes next in the team, so you're not being so an enumbi. We are no asado and said, Drianin in our 2 year funus of a two fruman. Man in our says, Simon soon. We are no friend, why?
1: A
0: radin show. From a person number 0244725464, 0244725464, 0244725464. 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
0: 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Hello, good morning. Morning. 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From a person number name in Casa 0244942014. 0244942014. 0244942014. Adia back up any minimum sem penisi and yagwan ten tremen in Suhani a train no. Baby, I woke up winning the air now, Bush as well. And then be a chose, be crazy, will fear be never sort of, be a never was as never sort of. What the answer for the media for never than from some way, Tiawa. And how be baby, frame never than far someone. I have ever told better than the amount. My back was Papa Cano, plus at the top, my run. Good morning.
2: Good morning, Papa.
0: Name Pombo Cordia. Yeah, the Christmas and Patoka Safifa.
2: Patron
0: won Quanta. Oh, Quanta. I want to Quanta. Oh, okay. And then ran in farms in my mirror. Oh, land, did Mamma Nesuka crab my mother, me, bro?
2: May I, Papa?
0: Kafra. We are here. And me free audience me free so frame why me that say from 0244725465. Hello, good morning. Name Pombo Cordia.
3: I'm
0: there at them farms in the mound. Amen. Wow, oh my beto. Ah, when I say now, oh, the enemy will be the end of the to be the old one. To hey, and your scab, wonderful. And your price now open, and when I now so much so wonderful. And one is so young, and any pound who I know. I'm a pretty yard, but I be whom you are. Who is here?
3: Yeah.
0: You're finding me. I'm not the man. I didn't find who I think. I know Pemi Patoya, but I'm telling why. I read now good show. From a person number, I'm going to say, Papa, maybe I'll hold my opinion. I'm going to say, good morning. Morning. Hello. When to meet from a number, I'm going to say, Papa, I'm going to say, 0244-9420-14. 0244-9420-14. 0244-9420-14. Papa, I'm going to say, I'm going to say, Adia ba kubi hame pa. 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Hello, good morning. Hello.
3: Morning.
0: Ne mpombo kwa de.
3: Adumo.
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3: Da me de me to masasi bi na obi aba ho anoko. Bi aba ho a o mabi.
0: When you start this out on a better attack, I can't say JBR.
3: I was in the engineer.
0: Obia Mahu
3: Obia Banoko.
0: On Banoko,
3: Lieutenant.
0: Obasia Toma and Tim.
3: About to Aja.
0: Mause, what no papa contoqua? And now Buffy and I saw Bobo Penny, the other Papa says, Oh, Bunny, do you know where any way say you nash it? And how about Penny Woo, yeah? But the care of Penny Fells who are woo, you know. Nancy and Tata and the man who said, Beyond the solidity of a panel of difficulty as fast, now so good, Jen, eh, yes. And our year, Yenny, come up. Since our year, Yenny, we are, but that best day, be a hoop upon me, work at him some
3: more.
0: They did the bird 3 miles to me, no papa, when you are years over with the idea, dear.
3: I will by.
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0: 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From a person number and a man, Casa, Mammy Fan with Naswatch, with Nalan is watch. Hello, good morning. Hello, good morning. Name Bombo Cordia. Yeah, the Christmas, look as a fever. The Patrick meet you. Oh, Quacoma to him. And she be free radios, refuse to offer an enemy in Casaway. Mammy Fawi. Hello, good morning.
4: Hello.
0: Morning, morning, Mira.
4: Good morning.
0: Name Pombo Cordia.
4: I go for that room, how do you for?
0: Yeah, the Christmas, there are them from cinema.
4: That room, how do you? Nana Yoni.
0: Okay.
4: Nana Yana, opening dinner, my first one, not me Pencrata.
0: Okay.
4: Now, Mencrata is a day, not a year day.
0: Oh.
4: Now, last year, my friend.
0: Okay.
4: Now, Namiadum. Namiadum in Satan Gratano.
0: Wow. I'm going to go to New York.
4: No, Ghana is here, and I never person me baho.
0: Oh, wonderful! Me busa se odi abro Japan obai.
4: Ah, do for me nya bedura.
0: Oh, pan wan gasa me busa se odi bi bai.
4: Ai.
0: Se uwo kuma se wan kra na wo kwa kra se a. 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
4: Yes,
0: yes. Ani obai ya wo ire ni aje.
4: And I
0: don't see crown
4: and
0: I was in
4: the
0: bar, maybe
4: some of the
0: call. Oh,
4: okay,
0: wow.
4: Why
0: are you? Being a me
4: fowl, so
0: your mom and
4: the
0: same. Wow. And then you know, Banaka, you're still with no one. And then my one day, a random brown air cashier, a quenna beer
4: that
0: the Biamica one woman,
4: a quenna beer. My bro,
0: Yeah, na mini adena sia.
4: Na mini jime mefi.
0: Oh.
4: Na dum lasi ya namo soa. Na mini oka se mi ufi ya mabengu mabushia.
0: Oh. E vye ngwa chua hu.
4: 8 years.
0: Na mini adena sia. Na mini adena sia.
4: It's gonna top there.
0: Na mini adena sia. Ano pe nuwa baane mra. Pati.
4: That's it.
0: Ah, nuwa baane mra.
4: That's it.
0: Red nyangu punisha.
4: That's it.
0: From a person, I'm an enemy, because I'm a person who wants to pay me one for a putuja, Udo putuja, me patcha, what you also require with them. When Frapagan, only see Romeo Sundan, only see Romeo Sundan, it's your one case, Bian Hubium. A rather bam, one way, and Wabu Tian, and was Yemen, Kurumia, Yendia, Woka, come to him. Papa may bow Horman of Pabba Babi, and Yaman call you, me patcha, good morning. Hello. Hello, Radio, Mammy Dumino. Morning, morning. Do radio ni mami do radio ni udie dumene obete me nempa cho aha mo went me mami for free. Hello, good morning. Hello morning
5: fine
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0: 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I have a fee for Hene. I have a fee for Hene. I have a fee for Hene. 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
6: Yes, you have to me.
0: Yeah, the Christmas shit. But okay, safe Ivan.
6: Pass
0: it. 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
6: This one pass. 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
0: Nepal. 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
6: Yes, I'm a man.
0: Hello? 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When Jimmy, my man, for 0244 94 20 14 0244 94 20 14 My personal number, open Naminan, me a casa, papa, me about Horman of Penamino Babi Dinkomo, and your man call my mu be near the gym. Ya now, reho, Sandy Penny Yabu today, my man, fun. Hello, good morning. Hello,
7: good morning.
0: Nempombo Cordier,
7: Patrick.
0: Yeah, the Christians open him only, sir. 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Me Pacho, good morning. 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
7: good morning.
0: Name Pombo Cordier. 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
7: Obuasi.
0: Why, any young Cordena ran from Sam and Pacho, I don't be blue. Oh, Kafra. 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Now, in the beer crime, any quack, my toy. Hello, good morning. Morning, morning. Hello, good morning. When Timianina, the patcho feminine number, and any man Baba, but then who want to pay, my man. Hello, good morning. Nempombo Cordier. 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I yen to quake did dig the zebra, what to every fear with him, me boy. TMA, if you're what worth if you're not getting a beef from me, boy.
8: I'm down for crying, I'm a missing room, my bishop.
0: TTA, I saw Conago for Banish or Nan and Etten, and you're waiting in it. 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

0: Yo, you two from Wentia, Dachi B, Ubenu, House of Deliverance Ministry, House of Deliverance Ministry, Sofu Solo, a son of prophet, Ekame Hu, Fianin Timina, are you ready? 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I report Jada Dem, Jaffuforum. I have Jada Dem, Jaffuforum, Junction, Highways Junction. 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One sober far, a report junction. What's an aqua a report? Bushen, Nafi Wako, Abrepo, Highways Junction, Nafa Highways Quino, Okoka Krebia, Kakrama Bo, Patasia Pipono, Wonsa, Ebunkumuso, Abrantibi, electric weather, so na dear old Junction, so are Nechi, a ho, and a House of Deliverance Ministry, a sorry, a war, a sorry dying, Onyamidi for Sofusolo, and Rade Mobona Doyenti, or the Adumano. Ho, leave Queer and Opebira or Sum, Jinji, oh, Juada, Nasam Ketua, Queerda, and Sweet Nasam Ketua. 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
1: a damage also,
0: the poet saying,
1: O Duman Kuman and Nanko Pantum, and what they all
0: the Christrasi, the Christrasi,
1: of course,
0: Yamompai.
1: Yamompai, baby, I will be as we trust in Yamompai.
2: Right, you see, that was
1: Jesus.
2: Again, when Yam saw her so soma. Or do I be kind, sir? A radi, I be kind, sassa, and the day is maybe tea was some. Or across the show, dear, when Yam,
1: Jesus,
2: I didn't have you pay ya, it was said amount. What didn't queen him away used to the Munti? Amen.
1: Amen.
0: Oh, dear, for Quabba.
1: A damage also.
0: I'll be ready to fire fire.
1: As always, I've been uncle Pon, only said I'll need a queen as wrong quan, or don't form or brown for, and I'm also. Edia to Edia may say. Yani a tier four, 8 years you may dear your bonnet for your how, or bonnet for the money, or bonnet for the anim guassi, Edia to Sanko for an abrabosono, and I no pay. May tenas any met any pa problem, may tenas any ash any pa, a shabrim, Edia mano. Obeat him in a soon soon, yet you how be up to the show. Obeat him soon soon, yet the amania be up to the show. Obeat him soon soon, yet the idea be up to the soa. An opera yarasa for only as a for rade. An opera missua yarasa for no way. An opera yarasa for no way.
2: Only
1: as a for rade. It is Abre Baby, I will shammy and I would tell me free piano. Metamin saffron saffab for unipediano. 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And I'm a pay obin tenafi or sofu. Bessiano probinia den,
2: and
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1: 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And a pay and I had the miracle ten. Ebe PM, I want a man gem patasia bonsum. 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
1: 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I ya dear Bia, ya dear Pony Babiso. 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I ya dear Bia, ya dear Pony Cruso.
2: Oh, and then I sum up an anymore.
1: I'm a Pedian, I won't.
2: My God.
1: A man tell me, Yamia, yes. Yes. Between the Prophet Solomon.
2: Yes. My God.
1: Medin the Prophet Solomon.
2: Yes, Lord.
1: Medin the Prophet Solomon.
2: Yes, Lord.
1: Asafu ano pemi kasati obi a wotiye me. 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We are see our not crying. Oh,
2: no crying.
1: Let's say we are see our one in
2: the end.
1: We are not crying. Oh, so when you are penny, be a man and show, sir. And so we are see not brabo not crying. Or so for who may invest to us, it can be more dear than as soon as we are.
2: Oh, so my God.
1: And a permanent with your firm. And a permanent with the adults.
2: Name the echo.
1: And a permanent with how be a baby shells.
2: Yes.
1: But ye nyan kupon and two me brad yen national. Ye nyan kupon wa kasama ni pakuma tani yamun.
2: Yes.
1: And I no pray on kasama wat.
2: Yes.
1: And I no pray me say on kasam famau. And I no pray me say on kasam famau.
2: Amen.
1: Azom sa fu. 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
0: a dear yadiko.
1: Yes, Osofu, a repair hunamani, any petium, or big yadim passo. What team and can you know? Osofu, one net yammy de biata, our red way so. I what if you want to animal, and Swamu hunaman and adding
2: those also.
1: And of me the Prophet Solomon. Metome Zafra will be a word to me. Mamma, Upper So Bobra, Nanswa, dear Yadi Pussy Abra, Boro, a penny war. A branch yet, Miss Observer. O ye be a nay. O ye be a nayo. And so many work at your own work at all, who know who say, and your man quay, and the other Benjana Bamana to Anamo. What if you? What if you? And your man quay, Nansu, what if you? Ya won't call for me as Observer. 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
0: You do make
1: 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And what yape? No one can tell you. It's a dow boss or tell me, now my new route was what demo. 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
1: pe obi aso observe a real problem o e woni sisi me pesa wa ankasa

0: Ice Cube's Big 3 is back. The most competitive basketball league on earth is on CBS this Saturday. Big 3 All-Star Dwight Howard and the LA Riot take on Greg Monroe and the Dallas Power. Then Coach Rick Mahorn, Sensation Nasir Khor, and the Detroit Amps look to protect home court against back-to-back MVP Michael Beasley and the defending champs Miami 305. 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
0: 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Or some of you shall not cry. Share, you are not from the own Zrahi as you. Why, what do you pampas will be when you say, when Yamima divine protection? A tobra bonus of
1: you.
0: Sabi, and Nanu Quada. And I know Quadana make us say me was sorry for you. What's up, Zafu? And I know Quadana make us say me was sorry for you. Share on that tone swampu. On that top your tampu. I'm a crowd to be willing to answer Kura saw them. I quite just saw for Bisteka. I'm a battalion silver. I can't run a summary tone swampasu and so on a bad thing. I back up. Now, wa kwa fani ya free China, Dubai. 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
2: Yes.
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2: Ebesa.
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0: And I'll pay from Yenin Komo.
2: Friend.
0: From Yachacho Komo. The number is
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0: From Mrs.
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0: 19 19 11 11 36 36.
1: Oh,
0: Franny, I'm a far away from Yeshua Bedin Komo. Oh, ba. Low radio, no me pe obi a sofo. But say, I'm dear when they have me papa. And I'm a person, me pa no man jump at a seven hour now coupon. So bet me aboa me. My number is 0246 0246 19 19 11 11 36 36. From the problem be a help ya no the any who come me patcha wo baso adum radio no obete ho ka e wo phone so. Number is 0246 0246 19 19 11 11 36 36. 0246
1: 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Okay.
0: 0246 0246 19 19 11 11 36 36 0246 0246 19 19 11 11 36 36. And I'm what 0243 0243 88 88 77 77 84 84 0243 0243 88 88 77 77 84 84 0243 0243 88 88 77 77 84 84 0243 0243 88 88 77 77 84 84 Obi Basua Mumpekeno and Famame. 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
1: 0243 77 84 0244 0244 88 77 84 84
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5: What in your moon?
0: We open you with Frabri Padans and a buy or Sofusafo.
1: Okay.
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1: and a buy,
0: and a buy. But a could be a chirino, Nafi, or say, ah, Papa. I had the Biakas all the shoes with the hair to add the shoe. Afraid of my own son, Paddy O'Kayan Cray. Or some of the Casamitan and Hate, a dear baby, poor dear bitch. I ain't a hint as him. Or Catherine, Mr. Papa, said you see the discipline. Discipline, and now Yan was sorry for your sin, son of a Kosova. Or do my betum pong. Who ran sorry for your mass of Savo? Who never ran on Archia will be an one, who will be any assam? Who will be an incommodity? Any pan and you, or some of any patiny, the Biamaka semi worth, you should say, me so bumming chain. Now, Radia mere many any a bear worship near co. Obaman chain. Now, Radia mere many a bear worship near Sonny Eden, your co. But a radi beam and in Quadia, or no, what be an own quine say. But ya can't be any eddy.
1: Account.
0: Make us semi trap and you, and no, catch them, sir, papa. A friend, my dear, this will cast all the shoes from the air to my head of credit. 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Yan Kaya Flamo, Yanua Binin Kobo, Ayadia Macato, and Penufonanti, and Ipananti,
1: yeah.
0: It's Mempa, I say, and criminal, criminatens, our majumum. 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
0: 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What me the Yadiano? What the Nante co hospital? But how they free fee? About sorry if you honored the Yanka on Piboom. 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
11: Inshira!
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0: 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And when the bearman confessed about what you, Mr. Fukanebra, Fukanebra, Fuka, Bra, Bejedru, Namin Tawadi and Aquayawati. What a bra, Kumasi,
13: Fibia Sadimunia,
0: Yaman, Yawadi, and the Mammy. We know why they say we dawa, the end to Kobia, and all the Kumu of Red Division. Please, you to me can't tell me so the Jawa, the crime and social. So, in case in an anima canoe, and your moon, said Juman and I work for my Braba Jedru. Tini, a Jumano and I work for my Braba Jedru. But Penin Sunin Kuya, Branamina, dear man, if I come on. What? So I'm in a woman.
11: I'm in a woman. I'm
0: in a woman. I'm in a woman. I'm in a woman. I'm in a woman. I'm in a woman. I'm in a woman. I'm in a woman. I'm in a woman. I'm in a woman. I'm in a woman. I'm in a woman. I'm in a woman. I'm in a woman. I'm in a woman. I'm in a woman. I'm in a woman. I'm in a woman. I'm in a woman. I'm in a woman. I'm in a woman. I'm in a woman. I'm in a woman. I'm in a woman. I'm in a woman. I'm in a woman. I'm in a woman. I'm in a woman. I'm in a woman. I'm in a woman. I'm in a woman. I'm in a woman. I'm in a
13: woman. I'm in a woman. I'm in a
0: Mama, I don't pay bad. You see, who the dress on if you on the map?
13: Or in Fabius, or in Fabius,
0: yes,
13: sir. Fabius,
0: and so on, oh, you cry about 30 years. I'm not going to cry with
13: you. You know, cry with you, sir.
0: Mama,
13: and you didn't know
0: what
13: to do.
0: And I'm not telling you, I'm going to have a demonstration. Who could have said it?
13: Tell me, I'm about a big crew.
0: So, what? Mas ofa sa fu tu fu. Ozi enye enye enye. O mbaba wa bim.
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0: 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I just saw the abrupt tech dash with my Mazi Makruka. 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
0: ano family si an ko bo bebe wati radical count me number ni 0246 19 11 36 0246 0249 11 36 so dia ba so yam fani free ah hello
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0: say
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0: My number is 0242 0242 22 22 88 88 17 0242 0242 22 22 88 88 17 17 and I'm 0246 0246 19 19 11 11 36 36. Hello.
11: Hello.
0: Hello. 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
0: The patrol for me free.
11: Agbona bepoa.
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11: E
0: 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Ophibia, to see you be seen Patasia and Patasia, filling station van, I'll be swatty. And your mom could I enter a few, would you bra, Bramenchel, or Dominaco Pass with the Yacopo, or the fan was official in the shop, and done any of my mama, what? My number is 0243 88 77 84. Hello?
11: Hello?
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0: 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I hear Casal is still behind the best range. I phone number two. Now we are here watching a coin. Crow from this one ran about. And Patasi. Ah, offer. 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And what in your mind, I mean, I'm sorry, so no, so. You know, I'm a man, Jim Patasi, crew from my eye. 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
11: it?
0: You know, the dream anymore, I was a papa, I mean, I can't say what the microphone, the baby field, what it? You didn't come over, you didn't come over, as some of them catch on your feet, so what it?
11: I'm
0: sure when man pay. My number is 0246
1: 0246 19 19 11 11 36 36.
0: Hello.
12: Good morning.
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0: Ni wa dubiase, ifi ni wa dubiase ba kumase di ekwa anwa.
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0: 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88 88 17 17 0242 0242 22 22 88 88 17 17 and as a friend this is 0246 0246 19 19 11 11 36 36 0246 0246 19 19 11 11 36 36 0246 0246 19 19 11 11 36 36 and I'm what 0243 0243 88 88 77 77 84 84 and I'm a premises officer for Obi say oh problem when he sees it
18: yeah.
0: Tio Obi wo problem when he sees it on says he had a woman would be pretty Obi on ma on Nantia or Tessacas any sickas and sure one on my dear Drew and I do on also any problem on Antica Crabia no 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
18: 22 88 17 0242 22 88 17 0242 22 88 17 0242 22 22 88 17 17 Ana 0246 no 19 11 36 0246 19 11 36 Ana 0243 88 77 84 0243 88 77 84 Ufra no besi mubira udifo no bekasa ama ayiye I mean cut man so what so 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
4: 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Why an edge FIFA World Cup no? At the Sininazo? Aye, Ghana, Brazil, Argentina, France, England. I am not sure, Jesse. No one sure, Simo. You're a chance to never see you near Buena Coma. You're a bit sunny, my baby. TV, mobile phones, souvenirs, shopping for. 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
8: Abofra biada ye so ne se obenya Orion Cyrus publication enwoma na odie dijuma efi se ebie mu fra na dwene mu enwoma kenkan ekonkan omakuntabu omuntiasi ye demufua efi nursery 1 ekopim nursery 2 o 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phonics and sight words picture reading and coloring and a primary 1 ecopin primary 6 and so your English language, mathematics, science, creative art, history. Orion Cyrus say baby I will be a sayakra and a kumase and a reading piano for 0555-313-658 and a 0249-411-234.
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1: And your chairman be an air chairman. 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Nanija chassier, any case. 81 year. So whoop as a wee chairman, dear. 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

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Patience Amevo, thanks for joining this morning. 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Yes, click on the share button. And I say click on repost the live, and share for others to be blessed this morning. 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

0: fear grace she has sanyune so anko fi for mama better da kwa ye nshira merebu asanta se jericho and our world the radia sida e mana no pay papa eske bon fa che se na wo what is special wish she in mckinsey international school for you now Loris and Keba Tonsu Monaco, why in Chirano Pay? 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Okay, Erika FIFA. 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Na on Domo and Opain. 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
0: Eradin fa papa ekra nsie ye eye Reverend Eric Efrifa Apole papa eradin fa okra nsie ye na on church ebusie nyina rest my adikase na erade aye egusu ede erade ase ade nyina mo Papa, afe yem fasida afodi yem metri di aponyankopo. 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Father, we come to the glory of the Anabola. So we thank you for all that you've done. Get that was here, no pain. That was it. Yem fasida mera dia no pain so one way dia sida nyina man sada da ba sada da ba sada da ba yeda wase awu ya ba yeda da ba yeda wase wodi ya wobeye en mo nyamu ka wodi na sie ka wodi asidera asidera asidera all glory and honor be your name this morning Father we pray in the name of Jesus Ricardo da Bolsa da da Rabba da Bada Palapa. We thank you, O Lord. We give you all the glory. Give you all the praise. In the name of Jesus, Father, you are God all by yourself. We give you all the glory. And pay it that was you. Yet that was it. Sian into Tom Ayawadia, Ukutone, Ukutone Fata, yet that was Yano Pace, yet that was Yano Pace, yet that was Yano Pace, in the name of Jesus Christ. Yet to me, you know, you're ready. Baby, I have a dream, you're ready. Some bro who be so and so are a year ready. And yen ye to me, yo. Was he and papa yon put his sent to my goofy? I won the name. An opinion coupon shells who are joining me.
2: Welcome back to Yeah, That's a Pepper Thing. First up, we've got Harrison wrapping his Dr. Pepper in a tiny quilt so it feels at home. Oh, how tender. That's a Pepper Thing! And over to Becca, who's whispering affirmations to her can.
3: 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You're unique. You're the best thing I ever poured over ice.
2: She swears it makes it taste better. It's not a science thing, but it's a Pepper Thing! Why do they all do it? All for that sweet, delicious, truly one-of-a-kind taste of Dr. Pepper. It's a Pepper Thing!
0: Hey, Mommy Grace Opoku. 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
4: We thank you, Jesus. 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Yet
0: thou was an opaid. Right, that was your no pay, so brasses was sent by man chain. 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
1: Jesus
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1: hunu
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7: 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Oh my God. 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
0: In the name of Jesus Christ. 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
0: Erade.
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1: yes lord
0: esai ne nigie
1: Jesus name
0: papa tibia bi aba obi ma bi abra bom ama se oba tiny kai dia ne mane ya
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5: Every negativity, may God turn it around for you. 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
6: Radier,
5: a dear Biara, Abba from my brabo,
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6: my warrior,
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6: my sitina,
5: I am a Nichia, and none of pay,
6: and none of pay,
5: we bomb pay,
6: Radio Yan Central. I gave my fire.
5: I'm not going to be able to do that.

0: It's turning around.
1: For my good.
0: Oh, it's turning around. You can leave that message for me. It's turning around. Obi bet me just a message, now, mommy said. It's turning around. Every negativity.
1: It's turning around.
0: You can leave that message. Simple message. It's turning around.
1: And your man Daniel.
0: It's turning around in my life. Yes. Blessed sound 2 p.m.
1: It's turning around in your life.
0: Yes, it's turning around. It's turning around for your good. It's turning around for your good. Yes, Mrs. Bediako, it is turning around for your good. It is turning around for you. Jesus Christ, is turning around for your good. Leave that message for me. It's turning around for your good. IGP Abuakwa is turning around
1: for your good.
0: Yes, it's turning around for your good. Reverend Francis. Reverend Francis Bedua is turning around for your good. Anopei, every form of negativity is turning around. Edane, Obinka Jan say Edane.
1: Edane.
0: Because Edaneo.
1: Edaneo. Edane.
0: Don't give up. Every form of negativity is turning around for your good. That's right.
2: To deliver you.
0: Mama one kumewu is turning around for your good. Yes, it's turning around for your good. Mr. Freeman Tepa is turning around for your good. Ma Lucy Adai is turning around for your good. Mr. Kwesi Adai Ochikro is turning around for your good. Fifi Abuabuja is turning around for your good. Buache Adauma say, Soja is turning around for your good. Kasa is turning around. Oh,
1: it's turning around
0: for my good.
1: For my good.
0: Yes.

0: Ni awa ma kuma to yam no. Ano prayer boy yesterday what be honest. Papa, this is our final prayer.
1: Jesus.
0: We are calling on the name Jesus.
1: Yes, Lord.
0: We are calling on the name Jesus.
1: Jesus.
0: Seven times.
1: Kabadush.
0: Papa, your boy yesterday say
1: seven times.
0: And pranso. What tip ya no boy?

0: 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In the mighty name of Jesus Christ. You're ready to show your boy yesterday said, Jesus Christ. Wow, what you're ready to show, Eddie Ben Yabba.
1: Jesus Christ.
0: What a kind of show, Eddie Ben Yabba.
1: Jesus Christ.
0: What tip you need with Eddie Ben Yabba.
1: Jesus Christ.
0: Afei amani enyinamu atiti enyinamu edi bedi ebebo
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0: Afei biya wani nebo
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0: May the name of Jesus,
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1: yes, sir. 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
1: 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The radius is what you. 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
6: 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Where your World Cup Fiesta? Measure Crawford, she won Ghana Jesse. Na any Jena ye baby. Na ye Jina, ye Jina ni England, now Quati. Aye, and young grow cry.
7: And one number,
6: and young grow cry. Any Jenny ye baby. A war edgy more. World Cup Fiesta. A Juana El Cosona, old Shabon near Chawadia. Na Unia Chede baby a few. Now one hour, see a semi de bro, a ABA herbal clinic. Was when he had ye be out there,
7: Rasta.
6: Na Yankopon first of so my yarsa and yaudia. Ye wa quada so genus ye bay your market nechiwa and a domain cross ye bay beneza be pretty square adjacent appear could be coastal. Fred ABA Herbal Clinic one number way son 0541 0541 565 565 199 199 0541 565 565 199 199. 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
8: Yeah, that's what I'm saying. 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Eddie Brown, I'm going to 1 p.m. to 3 p.m. I will add Doom TV and Ishira FM. 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
12: download the franco trading app no na woni no enija ewo digital no so betu nya 40% discount Home appliances is Biano, Papa Franco, it will be Honum, Sir Aya Smart TV, air condition, and the CCTV cameras and need Daho, Nina Wakofabia Ba, mobile phone near one says, dear, Stonewa, Papa Nifi, Aya Franco Trading Enterprise, and Makui, and my air boy Chidom, a dear meme Jesso, and ne Abena Pokua, ah, when near 4 points, Mene.
13: Buffalo Redu Amo.
12: 4 points. And I had the before points. No. And I just say, yes, Sunkunya. Now, Jagre Boaz, Eta, Yeti, the Mordi. One so cut Jagre Boaz another 4 points at Twasso. And I summed 4 points. And one on what you're two socials and also. It's Facebook and YouTube, dear. One man no pay away your home. And I said, no, Uncle Bonnie, yes, I see, I don't know. And now, what is the moment until Swan, I do not do. A boy, ye bra can't sit in our banner yet. Now, what she said, ye need ye coffa tissy, coffa him fa, and Anije. No, Bibe can say, ah, na Ghana man can say, crowd, no, no, mudding could him na moody manisano. Near say, ha, ho, udrono. Drono, yevye, nani England de kwako ba hurricane wom na saka wom. Na so to miabo pabo dro dia. Na umante de mwa din. Jesenra, if it defender so, edi kwoko si keeper SM for life. It's for life, it's for life.
13: Aye.
12: Benjamin Nasari. Oh, you're too much.
13: Oh,
12: you're too much.
13: Oh, yeah, dear Dudu.
12: Ah, just say. When you're me who you're me home. What else here? Now and no, and I can't see any cross so bad we you know. Who could be more buna po your mante moi? Daniel Tachi, why no? What namu chromo say ya ha? Nani je, what ye to you, mammy?
14: Mania de Pato Sense, Yagana, we the play against world class players. We are talking about England. And we are almost so football about here.
13: Yes.
14: Almost in our corner as a Ghana. So we are playing against our masters. Not done. That one will be England. To a goal of the it was a Ghana. And can you have to tell you what we are here? You better have contested for this World Cup. But actually, we are saying, I think that we are hoping for the better. We are better one after the other. We are hoping, sir, done. But you better have to tell you what we are here. Then you better have to tell you what we are here. Then you want to go now. Now you go
12: and I will tell you, no, when you have not put your man to move for no one, just say, but imagine you didn't call him the Nijie. Now, so, and not draw the idea, miss say, what boy, and Nijie, no, and you double, but for young.
13: Young Quan and Nijian one, I a woman, and not gonna find a baby and can handle me radi. Yes, so call colleague one was here, Benjamin Asari, baby, free, and you die. One one now, Habana. One, and my branch any yard.
12: Just on your dead.
13: I branch any idea who ran money, intimidation money, I didn't need, say near the Ninjano, and a black sash, Omujina, so didn't Emma, any at the Cocobian and say 0-0 Ubian Sebi, Namide Medican, Passa England, Ebbe say, I can't see Omupadia, and Nadia Ebesida, one more place, be prepared, could tell one more, and then I make an essay. Would the Nipper do back on Eber, you said do back on Eber, and then tell us, I turn home my baby when I ain't. 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
15: ene rapa ne wa yuyo SM Bobo Ben
16: Asare, such a clean piece of goalkeeping there. Saka looking to let one go. Oh, what a save that is by Asare. Surely the best of the day.
17: Thank you.

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0: Let's
1: say, Gunna, it's a football, no? Gunna, but if one year, and year,
0: and year, and year, and year, and year, and year, and year, and year, and year, and year, and year, and year, and year, and year, and year, and year, and year, and year, and
1: year,
0: I'm going to print it. Na ye din ye pa wosha England babi omuda e wo FIFA e wiase nyina ranking so omuda number.
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0: Chesem nantie no wo magudie no asoni abrosokra.
3: They deserve it. You understand the game is not only about tacticals and technical, and it is about emotion, fighting, speed, determination, concentration. When you put everything in the balance, the resilience, the perseverance of our players, they've been fantastic. They fight for each other during 90 minutes. They accept in a number of ways that England, the English team, they could be play better at the beginning. But with full concentration, we block them, we frustrate them. We finish the first 45 minutes with the English team in our pocket because they're completely frustrated in the game. So second half, we keep going with more determination. We keep going blocking them. We start to grow up, and we have our chances to score. So at the end, I think we deserve the draw and the qualification for the second round. I have a lot of fun and joy, and I'm sure from the emotional point of view, everybody have the hearts in the hands during 90 minutes. So this is joy. This is entertainment.
0: Bro, for any night, just say, "Jah, more air corners, I can see no. No money, but team, money more air. Quack, see a kind of what you see. Into the night, I dreaming in any say. I was so frustrated, wom. Into the wonder, wonder, so a form of pa. We keep a bond of pa. Now, so I'm more bond of truck. And the answer, now we possessing no. I'm more boy, 86
1: prediction 14. Now we know, we know.
0: Aha,
1: three lions, one more captain, any hurricane. As I say, hurricane, there's a boy not on any now. Ojira 18 yard no moon in a chidia. One must one at a danetinum. It's Yakobo boy, any hurricane, oh, hurricane, oh, Bellingham, oh, Saka, just some changes from a sign at the bay, you know. Not as a Yemusagano, oh, and yet they are better of him. Now, I can't say no baby, you know, near England, and the 0-0 be and Sebi. I'm as African teams are acquiring in Ghana. Any all 4 points, 2 matches I have bono. Go back to Grand Toy at him.
0: Debbie.
1: Go back to Grand Toy.
0: Debbie.
1: Now, play about good in a park in the show. I'm as I say, now need to turn in someone who's the end of the year. If we are saying, as I say, now Bamwa Boo, England captain, Hurricane. Now, you really know, and what I said, almost you should that. Shagana between one for Kwanya at this house.
4: I think whenever you come against these type of nations where they're just looking for kind of a 0-0 like they did today, they're looking to waste a bit of time and win fouls. And from our point of view, I think we handled that pretty well. We were patient. We said at half time to be more patient and move them side to side. And I think as the game went on, they got more tired. The subs that come on were 1v1, done really well in the wide areas. And we could have easily won the game. I think the police. amazing thing is we controlled their counter-attack, their biggest threat, quite well throughout the 90 minutes, and we're going to have games like that probably in the tournament again, so it was a good experience for a few of the lads, for sure. I think there was a lot of negative reaction from the start of that tournament, even after the first win. Obviously, the way we played a few days ago, I think got everyone excited, and rightly so, because it was an outstanding performance against a good team, but I think that's four tournaments in a row now we've drawn the second game. What it does is pretty much qualify you, so from that sense, we're really pleased. We obviously want to top the group and finish with a win in a few days, and it'll be important to do that for the momentum of the rest of the tournament. But ultimately, the tournament's into two stages, the group stage and then the knockout.
1: And England's captain, Harry Kane, they said, well, who's your Ghana?
0: I'm going to win.
1: Yeah, I'm coaching so comments, Beba.
0: Beba.
1: What's your difference, you know? Say, yeah, you know, because flasher.
0: You can't try
1: your wall, no.
0: You can't jump. I can't see the moon. Performances by my SM Shatawale will be performed.

0: and I tell you, no, see, last match, and I get any Croatia, I said, no, Croatia, and Panama, or my boy, 1-0, Croatia, I said, Panama, and you know, yeah, yeah, next match, and you're Mokobono, and the 1-7 walking.
1: The group, you say, yeah, 4-4.
0: Ghana 4, Croatia 3.
1: England, the enemy, because some will go.
0: Two goals.
1: Croatia, more.
0: Yes.
1: Any Croatia then do woo.
0: On some fata se sa man of the match ye de be ma no eh no wo ra no chese o kan no krese on some fata wo se nanke wo se ekoma Ghana players ne emu ba ko ye ntia bante ne no kra o ka che FIFA for nra.
2: You've won the superior player of the match award. How do you feel?
3: Yeah, I didn't deserve it, to be honest. It probably should have gone to one of their lads that defended so well. Had a couple of moments. It was hard to get in a game, but you know, I'm grateful for whoever voted. But yeah, probably should have gone to one of their lads that defended so well. So fair play to them. Like always, second game fever, isn't it? With England, win the first one, do well, and then draw the second one. But it's okay. I think they played for a draw, as it would have seen them go through. And fair play to them. They did a great job.
0: Was see Juma Ghana Mantia no a dear ewa parking so ye Juma Power no on some fata sub man of the match no and I was a comma Ghana players in Mubako. Oh now only you know and I SM Benjamin Asare Bema would you not say would you not pull moi eh won't we for one for baby what you say oh and what was in a quack share England or more strikers sir when would you know monaso and yes in your doom to as well no ma and you get the giddy as I or the two fumble call now watch a table no and grow a grow a grow oh I'm happy uncle
4: on your start I mean when you heard that you're going to start your first ever World Cup game, what did it mean to you? Which one makes English
5: to me is like the way you are saying, I'm so impressed with my personal self, and I think that is my job, because once it's in my job, I must do that any time when I'm in the field of play. So I thank only mighty God and the support the Ghana people and my fans and the Shatta movement, every people, those who love me, those who support me with everything. I just pray for them that everything makes successful.
6: Now, Harry Kane, the best goal scorer out of Europe this season. You've managed to keep a clean sheet against him.
5: It's normal. To me personal self, I think it's normal because once
6: Harry Kane is normal, yeah.
5: It's normal because even if the top goalkeeper self, they consider a goal.

0: Yapon, Bafo, Tasso, Tasso, Tasso, Yapon,
1: and then there, sir, Mamma, Guaya Super SP, and a Pelophilia, baby, I could be an offer, said the book to me, Aqua Eco Bank, the Pan African Bank. Afezu, thank you, Computer Clinic. I are Sophia, my Paco, Nifu, Nienta, I are Mount Hunto, DBS Industries. What it is with 10% Franco Trade Enterprise from Papa. If you want to get a move and a pay me a decay, a brevo.
2: A dear me just so and me a bena pokua. Ah, we near 4 points. 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
1: Bafo Redu Amo
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1: Points.
2: 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Jagabo 4 points.
1: 7 points.
2: You got 7 points. Jagabo has a boy, you don't 4 points. And a summit will try your two socials and so. Summit 4 points. And I say, Ibrahim and Adia. Well, Bedia saw studio had to do. What is your also 4 points? Doctor, sign 4 points. And I just say, Omina, a boy, you don't mind. Yet, and upon no sea cast away a baye. Now, Miss Sorry, sweet dear. A man. 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
3: oh yeah come on
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7: Oh, he man, adding. Minua ba me say. Me persimmon be out on a busia de aquajario, and he said, me you tremendy sounds to me, who dear me tom.
8: Anyway, there's a what weddy. 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Akofa Camille Shah Gel, every Europe abroach memo, a bagane drama soha. Say, dear, and one will be adi jarry. Name say, a ye natural selection tea, and power with dear. And also, and nam, ain't wumiaka crabia, ne poor rose puka puka puka.
7: Hey, Mama Camille, Camille Shah Gel, no. Jimmy.
8: Same catcher will say Camille Shah Gel dear a ye natural selection.
7: We dear mini about Chiremi baby a mini biato.
8: Camille Shah Gel so dear a boo a jam my so baby. 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So whooping a doodon swear to a freaking Dave Investment Limited. It was 0243-744-855. Nipa wa ye koko and nasa tuntum to meet the Camille Shah Gel a jarry. Camille Shah Gel ana a ye natural selection. Fessy a baby a mofra into me kohu. 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
5: Adam, I'm looking for Abena.
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6: Della, for Abena, bro.
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What a night. It was for our beloved Black Stars. A performance full of passion, discipline and pure Ghanaian spirit. Wow. Yeah. This is the kind of football that reminds us who we are. Resilient, fearless and united. Yeah, that is Ghana Black Stars. Hey. What a game.

to the boys. We say Aiko. You've lifted indeed the flag of Ghana. You've lifted it high and given every Ghanaian a reason to smile again. Welcome back on your feet, Black Stars of Ghana. This is the team we knew. Great teams are not only built on talent, they are sustained by support. So this is the time for all of us as Ghanaians, as a nation, to stand firmly behind the Black Stars. No matter what it is, we have a team. Indeed, we have a team. And kudos to the coach, Russ. You did an excellent job. So wherever you are this morning, Kumasi, Accra, Tamale, and beyond, Black Stars need your support. Indeed, know that we have a team. We're going far. I wouldn't be surprised if we get to the semi-final. Ghana Black Stars. Radia Yibi, I what the nine as abre and Rania Bompai or Hai Radis or your nine and Paswa saw your nine. Ball like a ball, Hano. Hey, a bon run, I don't know. Baby, a tidy. I will be Shempire Mobolo, Shempire Bobo. Hey, come on, my dream. Out to me, say, be a queer. But then, Rock Round is already born here. Gun and your penalty be. Gun and your penalty by referee, no. Bruni di Bruni, Bru baby, I am hanging and I'm waiting to me. That's who mutrim. A nuntia will go with panati clear. But I never draw no crani at your movie, Bizuah, and no fizzle with the Black Star by young coin. Hey, baby, I will be an opay. A Black Stars for that and celebrate you on Mokans from Kosokra. It was a wonderful performance yesterday. And yes, I'm Ketua. Yes, I'm a team in a technical team, a witch, you know, Mubu and Nina, which was a tactical play. No, see, Juba Jordan, are you that guy, Charlie? That is beard in the boobia. Okay, and just talk about Fatilo better translated. I can't even add the other, but quickly, and same pinwa with you, Biddy Munkomo. Tanka fee, Adwasa phone send 7 weeks. Adwasa for workers. I was a true crowd when he be. Was who knew true crowd when he be. He won't register be crowd. And almost who are two true or who need him poop. Now, Wakasa and Simpin one Adwasa phone so they are two down. Cotton so a bailey one more. A can Israel Kantanka one. Kantanka Baya. Zia Namnes who are two by ye. From Dinisia D. Yamo Munina bill is a prison for your uncle court and rank. Yamo bill to a tune of 500,000 Ghana cities. A business for Nekasa, a lawyer for Nekasa. But a business so any happy. Say, Womus, you send Kenisia Mom bill. Then come up in Wabacos work as a fidizo. 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Won't send back us in. And I'll pay stay tuned. 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
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Sokoban Fatilo, Eddie Agudie Munsem, Eddie twice, your friend Berima Kofi Dawson. Yabesi and the Eddie Akano, Eddie Atwa, so now him say it's all about the Black Stars of Ghana. Kofi Kenata, CDA, yen celebrate ye. Heat, no, dear. Heat, no. Edra, which means a heat, which no. England for the dredge, your penna heat, na foul. Born in a number, be crash. I say, one formation, you say. I was a rice. Ya no one di. One rice. Ya no one no crowd the shit on a di. 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
0: onse nomika 00
1: okay mse o se me show yi
0: let's say
1: sa na first game ni sa
0: onse first game so prediction ni
1: se me show yi
0: yeah
1: but tun mare ba ko
0: mma
1: mba ko Germany Victoria German
0: right
1: ko se grace asu nyu no wudi kan boy no a
0: na a hit no
1: ya ya de kwa draw
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1: yan yan de kwa draw
0: e draw a prophetic song on bibiwom
1: bibiwom
0: okay
1: na enu a after say pie ne ne no
0: yeah
1: ni ye show Croatia ne Panama so game no
0: yeah
1: Croatia say ba ko
0: ne so manya 3 points
1: no so ya 3 points
0: okay
1: ti ye table ne de
0: ne say
1: ayetawe
0: ye ne England no
1: England edikan
0: yeah
1: 4 points
0: yeah
1: Ghana ye tosu mienu
0: mhm
1: yes or 4 points
0: yeah
1: Croatia tosu miensa
0: mm-hmm.
1: Or three.
0: Yeah.
1: And Panama, NB. Na, your last game Saturday.
0: Mm-hmm.
1: And you remember on Crown 9 p.m.
0: Yeni Croatia.
1: Yeni Croatia. A favorite and two.
0: Hey, Krebubetu. I tell you.
1: A favorite and two.
0: Heat!
1: Krebubetu.
0: Ya charger, mobi obeba no bet in the Samia.
1: Ya yitia, mobi obeba no bet in the Samia.
0: Croatia ba, Croatia, wo bet in the Samia.
1: Omo ye busy a, se kuro se game busy a.
0: Right.
1: Omo me mbo ni ya. So mu ye busy a.
0: Aye.
1: Kede ya ready on Philadelphia o.
0: Ye hit no ye now o.
1: Omo ye ready nkwa no mu ye busy a. Ya ready. Benjamin Asare.
0: Okay.
1: Ye two draw na ma for say, Hurricane Benjamin Asare.
0: Mhm.
1: Ono man pro bi. Kwale gono.
0: Ey,
1: sugar cane kwa ware. Na Hurricane.
0: Hurricane.
1: 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Wa si eno akoko fesi Hurricane no.
0: Aha.
1: Ono na ye no mama no. Sabo for cancer sense
0: no nsuro
1: ah Benjamin Asare here some for life what do you think
0: but the guy is good
1: also won no official kino na normal edman
2: to me it's like the way you are saying I'm so impressed with my personal self and I think that that is my job because once it's in my job I must improve at any time when I'm in the field of play so I thank only mighty God and the support the Ghana people and my fans and the Shatta movement every people those who love me those who support me with everything I just pray for them that everything looks successful.
3: Now, Harry Kane, best goal scorer out of Europe this season. You've managed to keep a clean sheet against him. He had one shot on target in the whole game. You saved that. Tell me about what it was like coming up against it, the conversation. Like, what do you think that's about?
2: Yeah. It's normal. To me, personal self, I think it's normal because once...
3: Facing Harry Kane is normal, yeah.
2: It's normal because even if the top goalkeeper self, they consider a goal. They score them. So how much me they cannot score me? They can score me back.
0: Yeah, charger, mobi obeba no better than Samia. Eh, no man.
1: Ah, you no pressure.
0: Say Hurricane ba. Nti wanya dey.
1: Hurricane nti wanya dey.
0: Wa charger ma with the goal ni mu.
1: Anu sira ma no da po, or da po ni mo.
0: But who ni save bino? Right side down save bino here. Yeah.
1: Na Bukayo Saka born watch no. But enu a Jordan are you?
0: Yeah, fantastic guy.
1: Thomas Tay
0: party. Hey,
1: Jonas Adetey, Sergeant Adetey,
0: yeah.
1: And Jerome Poku,
0: yeah.
1: Marvin Senaya,
0: I
1: said no boy, send there. Oh, yeah, Bobo.
0: So omo try ya se se menyo di omo yini free game,
1: course.
0: But Ghana so bo tactical play. We made sure. And yes, we yi rise free mu.
1: Omo yano ni di. Now say your group no.
0: Yeah.
1: 4 points in there. Rank 32 the echo.
0: Yeah, sure. Automatic. Aye.
1: So this time around, no. And yet 2 countries in the free group.
0: Yeah.
1: Maybe a two no qua. What toss me and some points in Warsaw?
0: I was Ronoso.
1: And what check out there for now? 4 points in here.
0: Okay.
1: So I qualify.
0: Right.
1: Nini ano se yani Croatia no? Zebe shere bi around 22 years she had also be bring.
0: Nothing happen.
1: Qualifying the head ya qualify.
0: Yet them. The black stars.
1: That's not too.
0: Ya itia obi o mebano beto ni samia ah
1: ya chaja
0: obi o mebano beto ni samia one one over e we say bra ye ni nkomo sisi ya because enra eh me hwe feeling no sg more was fantastic me ba ye no na ho aboma na me say ah na bo ya ka be 1 hour mum ni ahyase na afi bi twetwa mania me say akunya kura na menya biwo e chiri no obi ye say wo betra me di su na me na nipa Ezimo
1: obi amia comment you come nyabe bi kura nyina ho
0: ha
1: me nyabe bi nyina
0: na heat no
1: heat baba
0: bo no kwa heat no
1: heat baba
0: eje e we say 0322083581835828358 and the black stars of Ghana ihu omo sey ihu titisunsun ni wo mumu ana na te sey eh dia na se ye ye ku ye nimu ana ye wie bra na ye ntwetwe nkomo e on the premier sports hello Hello.
4: Inia from Bonsama video as a man I mean I do no.
0: Hey, Bonsama video. Now who are
4: you? Oh, yes, I don't
0: know. Okay.
4: And then I do the bra. Then I made it down from me down home.
0: Hey.
4: It's the town. Now go to any job I say I do it on my papa. That is it.
0: Sure.
4: And that they have bomb ranting about some papa.
0: Wonderful.
4: Good person number 11 in the bra who beard you, man. I mean, yeah.
0: Thank you very much. Into your other day, I'm seeing some friend in Sakinibium. So, who talent, who gift. Hello?
5: Champion Akukua.
0: Minia Baba and you.
5: Aba Rutus Massa.
0: Yeah, Aba.
5: Yeah, he's here.
0: Over to the Samia.
5: Yeah, I'm
0: here.
5: And we're ready to summer, Russia. Now, to be frank, I have 15 minutes in the end of my year. I'm a catastrophe.
0: Hey, Ari.
5: And I'm here, ready. Fanatic, Cata, poor Nanim. And what was up with you? Now, would I be here? I'm ready. I'm one for me. And ready, I will be and come last time. What I'm one.
0: Sure.
5: And Ra, media me who's a patent. I got a few super patent.
0: Okay.
5: And Ra, whatever I came with him. A ratting a man.
0: Spirit near massive.
5: And now I'm a guy.
0: Okay, let us see what happened. Hello.
6: Heat.
0: Media. Okay, so. Right.
6: The sadness is and no bono. You know, a superior with your mother in the Pacamina, you're going to be angry.
0: Oh, are they?
6: Yes, your both best of you, second half, your both 10 minutes, no dim night.
0: Oh, Muntafra.
6: What you're saying to him today, your book, I am not going to bring any and the few. What you're saying, no,
0: I agree.
6: If you go on, it be you, man, it be there some more. You better, and no more boys in the trouble. So,
0: okay,
6: I think, and you know, you know. Omo ko mu no bi abo into we gonna ni na ni Panama boy no say boy dem you no gan a different thing into your place number so say e no mu yo mu e bo bo ni pa
0: okay
6: ni mo number so
0: all right thank you very much hello mini
7: obako
0: o say
7: enna me ka say ya be bo draw ana say ya be she dey be she 2-1
0: mhm yeah Okay, thank you very much. Next caller, hello.
8: Abukwa.
0: Minia.
8: Good morning. Where are more heat?
0: More heat.
8: Heat more day.
0: Obi obeba obet ne samia.
8: Yeah, boys and I say, you play from what about my year. You're more about so they're crying.
0: Okay. Right. Okay. Thank you.
8: First half,
0: I'm going to
8: be
0: in
8: the second half.
0: I'm going to be
8: light.
0: I'm going to be light.
8: Oh, I'm
0: joking about enough. I'm ECG for Black Stars match the extremo. Baby, as I'm come home, I see any be a monk can see any mamma for extremo. Yes, I'm okay, let me fulfill it. Last one, I'm for last caller. Hello,
9: good morning.
0: Good morning.
9: Ah, Mike, it's you. I'm Kranzo.
0: Okay, Mini, I ain't you.
9: Ah, cook one. I somehow kind of know as the audience and a coffee and the answer. Ah, what do you have, Rashi? Coach Carlos Cruz, Yamisha,
0: okay.
9: What one home wedding?
0: Oh,
9: that's
0: your coach,
9: meaning I'm not for once, Jordan, why are the papa, and one of us, the team in Ghana, winning, I do be ass.
0: Okay, all right, thank you very much. That line is why she rough. Eighty, what we do, Nessa, in the course of the show, no, Messer B lines in Ibim. Aye, Messer B lines in the course of the show. Now, more when you're going to win, I'm because it's a Black Stars of Ghana. We may find a victory. It's not just a draw,
1: Nanka,
0: a victory
1: Nanka.
0: Against England.
1: Nanka,
0: hey, Jay,
1: you're coaching. No? But the prince, I do come and bear ma.
0: Yeah.
1: Almost a bonus here, so he need free. And my defender upon a friend in Mumbai.
0: Yeah.
1: And I must coach in coach.
0: Oh, yeah, fantastic coach.
1: And I'll probably have breakfast, you know.
0: Yeah.
1: Make sure it's a Milo all in one. When it
10: 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The most competitive basketball league on earth is on CBS this Saturday. 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Then Coach Rick Mahorn, Sensation Nazir Kaur, and the Detroit Amps look to protect home court against back-to-back MVP Michael Beasley and the defending champs Miami 305. 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
1: 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Essence, what you want to know, and yet to what you want to see, Jabba Bono, you want to Tumpong, Jabba Working Capital, now such and trade finance, and I must say, Metal Solutions, and a Fenegata Banking, near the PO. So, maybe to a bit faster when you cocoa. Tom Brown, Anasa Rice Water, Fakaba Premium, Anasa Kaba Vatochi, Fabi Fra, Essence Reno, and Wodiroma, and a Bobu Sunny P. Now the Jansen so at my fine.
0: Right.
1: I've got a new quadia.
0: Right.
1: And they are Gloria in Sia FFD.
0: Okay.
1: Many are across our Tonsubo Group and to cost.
0: Gloria in Sia.
1: The Patrick.
0: Wonderful.
1: And for one year, Green Chef of any
0: hour. What's your channel?
1: Gloria in Sia, happy, happy birthday to you. A group on show. No, go so I know on your case. Don't have a zombie. Kama, Enfa, Emma.
0: Wonderful, wonderful, wonderful. Heat, you know, egum. I was here, yeah, by Siana. Enjoyment in India, Missy Gusu has. I've been sorry. I've been sorry. I've been
1: sorry.
0: Yeah, by Zia, I was here, by Zia.
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16: Brother New. Oh, Aden. Who know what you mean, Junso? I'm on a fro, kama kama. You want your money back, cry. Never understand.
17: Ah, now, who refuses what you mean when two capsules are now?
16: Those days, you're not what Junso and Tantemoa. Now, also, Junso, I'm ya. Yeah, me can't say you're fast. I could pay with two capsules. Never dino.
17: And one man, mommy, sees me. I must say, dear, me Junso, I'm into your bia. And into where the Asadano, Medimawa.
16: Oh, Daddy, Asadano and Koma, Kunlun Ghana Limited. There were the two capsules. Abba.
18: At four friends, I wrote you. 0244275429 0244275429 and as a 0206271016 0206271016 Frère Huma Yusuna Dodo Bia Ope Bia Yem Fama Bia Tun Dodo Bia Answer Ben and as a Koforma City Cash Shop Bia Ben for the show na Jodie
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23: 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A ye kama. 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
8: 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Kao ho, Emma name Pao ho, Ishisha Kakao ho, FDA, Aji Ejidian Kratso Yatsu.
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0: we know the outie adwa we say song of remembrance. Yeah, kuye chie kakai no man kakran kakran kakran. Yeah, reflect it. Flashback. DNSC HM. Insurance 4.5. Welcome back. Yakofa good evening, sir. Premier Sports ni bro. 9:30 exactly. Richard do na pam for better say. No mo the akachire nyina dia bro ni say I know the analysis papa pa fifi ni na pam for eka ho. Ah on better be a player be a 9 si ni the plus ka ho say the beye ni the ni crucial di kura no say the 9 si ni ade a. Nti wo mo do beye ni nyina ba yen so de. Said ye ya hwe no ni eka. Adrian Pa, how was the feeling yesterday?
1: Oh, and I didn't know sure.
0: Right, but my
1: developer, you know, Mr. Obi Amede share work up, no.
0: Okay.
1: Yes, especially okay. Ghana games, you know.
0: Right.
1: My share first half on the pit.
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4: Yay!
1: Mada.
0: Ah,
1: we are not going share the final score line. No,
0: I'm
1: not sure if you share the for no playback.
4: Cause me pass it be ya.
1: One me answer.
4: Yes.
1: Oh, to say the man in the crowd, eh, me because by who say say you with him.
4: Well, and also you
1: with
4: him. You coach.
1: Yeah, Kukudro. Ever boy.
4: Yeah, I'm casting you coach.
1: I say the coach. Yes, yes. Practice me, yeah, Juma.
4: Eh, what say? Eh, I can't check Black Stars. Eh, you can't say GFE for. Eh, I need yes, yeah, Pemobo.
1: Eh, you na un video be a security. Eh, say be Mr. Kate say. Yeah, ne Panama match. Eh, didn't you answer? Yegu ni bai na nenimu enye
4: fe. Ayibu sa. Oh, na bibi ukosu wana. You must say bibi yeti misi.
1: Ah, okay.
4: Coach, no one yon
1: reading yon. 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
4: 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No one yon reading yon. Because Ghana ni enye nisa.
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1: Nigeria fili.
4: Oh fili.
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4: Oh. Yes, nipa bi kwa akoko. Ameti ya mfuru bi da.
1: Ah.
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1: Anji enantwi no etiquette be fa nini.
4: Yes. Yes.
1: Etiquette so de na.
4: Enti we unya ni ba bi anhwe.
1: Enti abrofo na ye.
4: Abrofo na de wo mbae.
1: Ah we ebro ni fulani.
4: Yes.
1: Ah okay.
4: Yes.
1: Ah okay. Hey. Just as I said, you see, I saw Nigerian which was winning the shepherd.
4: I guess I'm just one.
1: Omuti in the castle.
4: Yeah.
1: Abrofuno, Omoya and Nigerian.
4: Oh, yes, Omoya and Nigerian. Omoya and Yen, Jayo say any Yadika, ye beer. Nagana, Grand Engineer, and yeah, you found a deep freeba. Mali ni Burkina Faso for them from Bagana.
1: Yen and Gino, and Oh, that's great.
4: Yes, June 24th.
1: That's
4: right. And then one BPM Ghana. And Tikotoka, you say, Jina Biani, you go see a Yimuana.
1: Kotokani?
4: Yes.
1: And then they were FSE.
4: I want some kakra and no.
1: Okay.
4: For you, you have been, you say, ha.
1: Yeah.
4: It's near catches today in history. Now, Tano, Monitana, Abuau. Na you are Ghana, Indiana. Me from Ko, be my sugar crown.
1: Okay.
4: Say Thailand, what your monk?
1: Yeah, Thailand.
4: Yes. Now, Efisiano Polipoli Edio Watch Enson and then
1: ages
4: Afia Pema Hankono Ediasa Enkron 1939 June 24th. And no more enyasa it in Thailand, no. Na first normal friend Siam. I don't know if some many SIAM. Yes, I'm not first normal friend the demand of moon said that they also more than a year or minor because I see I'm no crumpa no more to show not chrome off when I got so moon ya and tias yet. Now a young crop for I'm an only for a different one. Esa it's almost so was our tribe, but no see a beer war. I can't nay at that tribe so can a hand on them. I'm so corn ma tie for the door so pa. It's no na and walk in yaso munya dear mwakas and ye be so muse a do as a chen say on bit me at chitrim I'm a yasin atia see it no Thailand no and then a fishano polypoly at your watch and swa umunya 18 no first near from Mr. Siam Sanana ye fre a ye womutiano so and was some kakra aye di ebija and no tino aokwa kakra wabwano ewo may mune a mafu frosto dia kakra today in history.
1: Okay. All right, here that's it. Insha 104.5. Adrian Pahini Kofi Mensa and what they history no at the Abre Koyachi and Semwa. And what Abubodi in Adia Mena is the Utimus and Nimchi and Nimchi are for playing. Same day like this. And you're not playing him with you. And 345. And that's them good for. Na abusia na nkomo ho the Black Stars the Nigeria ba of course ajua safo pending for hwese won betumi fly na kwa ma no ne na treatment no wetumi akonya further treatment oh, but as we speak pending for egusu a won mo ehwe no wire sabia but watutu nanu mutuo kakra wakasa kasa en simpin one we dey atutu tudwa ajua safo na nkasa from nanum ebi bisa se adan wa recover na adinda so hwe mu ana.

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2: 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Yeah, but Joe Super. 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All right, in Shawan 04.5. The book at Munsem, Naposu, and Fansumo, Kikli, Nafi, Yen Twasukaba.
3: Lovey.
2: Machine.
3: Yeah, yeah.
2: Now who you
3: Adam the quick right now, so.
2: Adam the pipe. But anyway, how was the feeling?
3: Hey, feel now can was it?
2: Hey. I was feeling up high, feeling up high, feeling up high.
3: The feeling was feeling
2: massive.
3: I tell you, I'm say Enra and now Richardo can be said.
2: Right.
3: Ghana. In fact, the internet as a GD will
2: phenomenon.
3: Game tactics are near bono.
2: Yeah.
3: You defend it. Who defend this so also strategic.
2: Yeah.
3: Na unya born wa.
2: Na unya mistakes.
3: Na apart from that, no so ubeye swift.
2: Yeah.
3: Because unya born and also ubi the striker no mu bottom man.
2: There's a counter no
3: speed. There's a moko. But now who's hard no say Ghana for
2: Dan Wedi.
3: But don't say run or much be kakra.
2: Yeah.
3: Yes. Yes. Yes. They were defending, waiting for the England players to make mistakes.
2: Yes. Thank you, dear show.
3: No much chance upon it. But in fact, I'm frustrated England team.
2: Yeah.
3: Almost at the time my player made me find me penasampa. England
2: Rice and
3: Kane.
2: Okay.
3: Me penasampa because me who is a go machine.
2: Mm-hmm.
3: But at the point he was frustrated. Okay. Once Bob you nyaya and obo you know. Na even obo short man for opponents no.
2: Yeah. Na which means we mean
3: yeah na ordinary there ko be she born pa.
2: Yeah, baby no
3: ordinary. He was frustrated.
2: Yeah, it's true.
3: He was frustrated.
2: He said o shada frustrated no man bomb
3: at as no. So I was excited.
2: But we'll come back to that.
3: Okay.
2: Later in the show. Now fi yedimun komoye. In fact, we speak to some other football experts. Be normal so actually normal kakra formation. You know my work in my modern temo second half of the day. I think say analysis now.
4: Me quite say kakra say. I'm up for cast a penalty now. You can say ref
2: VAR omunet me prompt through a year one more you know say BBC referee be attentive be work to me jeep you be no my yellow card

0: No, and you know, no, as a son, I so what were those people two doing? Of and course. I want to go to your room, bro.
1: A lonely assembly,
0: but you didn't come here. My boss, young fan crater, no,
1: and
0: young fan starting. Daily Guide on the front page, court grants Kwejo Safo eight others, 4.5 million bill. Ajua Safo breaks silence. Bullets, glass fragments lodged near my brain. Electricity tariffs up by 3.49%, water by 0.85%. Gold board introduces new pricing regime, and also at the Baumia presidency coming now. Foucault declares at the front page of Daily Guide. Kwabena, mention same phrase.
2: Okay, Gofi, Daily Guide front page. Okay, Kojosa for the apostle, Kojosa for the Nebushi and four hundred and seven by Namsuma Josa for. They say, baby order. In fact, you need say to say because Bushani can say they will have to fly her abroad for extra medical care.
0: Because
2: with the banner headline on bullets and glass fragments, it's a bumpy man. Electricity tariffs near in Sudi Enra, you don't come or say a PURC at 3.49% and you show 0.85%. Maybe I say this current moment, you say, and my idea, Tona de Antonia de Adi, and you know, utilities is who you use when you never so quay. I buy so say automatic air form letter on my day, they adjust the exchange rate, price of fuel, and a kick county. Yeah, there are two animal to me. This who to be so and quay, and SMP, but they bend the thing. Doctor Mamun Baumia. Paul Afoko, the Makacho say, if you come on Moody, what did I say? Afoko free straw. Mahmoud Baumia free straw. And this Afoko Kasa Baumia presidency is coming. Say,
3: Yama,
2: Biasa. Normal statement.
0: Okay. All right. Thank you very much. Maminfa Daily Graphic enters a star stick giant step and neutralizes England with a masterclass display at the Enimu Hanomona. Graphic. Graphic and Yanji Chang.
2: National
1: interest. I was thinking the broker telling me. I wish you have fun. That's why
0: I'm here.
1: That's why I come last time.
0: Ah, man.
1: Come back. One folk.
0: The Daily Guide. Answer, man.
2: Publication. Also, graphic Daily Guide. No. Time of the publication. Graphic. No. Say, only publication. That's a crow. Much must send at any time because it's state. But we saw a profit making. What has it?
0: Young boy.
2: It was us at the time we were going to press.
0: Now we're pretty.
1: Yes, yeah. And the episode for Daily Graphic, the worker channel, and then the assembly couple, and the Namini and Senra, and watch us, and go for no matter any just watch a papa, colonial masters for no. Yet you'll be big a crab, you US war. So I'm Mr. Master. Yeah, there be a number try across you.
2: Let
1: the animal the bet. I am tear jab on my almost on the mumma.
2: What is
1: a mumma? I'm fine. Don't be a funny catcher. You'll be an assembly to your trim party. And I lie.
2: They are maintaining status.
0: Is it
2: assistant at the senior level?
1: Oh, almost saying. Ah, yeah. See, I'm not history, Cassa.
0: Yeah, the actual mope.
1: Ah, I'm so saying
0: that. And Rasu, they are my prediction, Bam.
2: Say 1950, say 1930.
0: And Rasu, we'll be team Yanko Discovery.
1: Oh, yeah, it's always a long
2: time. Investors in the
0: and answer 1-0.
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0: Was it?
2: Investors need to chat.
0: I definitely
2: investors.
0: Na se Enra said the guy be see huri wo ho no.
1: That's what
0: it means say dey aba fie.
1: First car.
0: The Ghanaian Times and also front page was a transport crisis deepens. Long queues, high fares, delays hit commuters. Private gun permits revoked. New strict re-registration process announced. Very good one there. Over 1,700 displaced as floods ravage Western region. Another anymore. Anana Kesa for Akofna. 8 others granted 4.5 million Ghana cities bill. The Ghanaian Times front page.
2: The Ghanaian Times top left corner. Hono. Mm-hmm. Private guns there. No. Interior Minister Nekan Weyu. Kofi.
0: Interior Minister. I think that not everyone deserves to hold a gun.
2: What you say?
0: Definitely.
2: It is very important.
0: And the way so Omodema Etuoni permit. No? Mm. I have talked to small arms for her.
2: Yeah.
0: I've spoken to them and I almost say almost hear a lot of assessment before they grant that approval.
2: Yes.
0: Go through certain process. But I believe that they should review it yearly.
2: Mm-hmm.
0: And individual be a ukulele will be an every year be a SO go through same process now or they shall see in year two.
2: That's right.
0: And yet to say be on the receipt, be on the say review, yeah, and be some mental health assessment, whatever it is, any assessment be on more year before the person have access to the gun. Omo say repeat it every year. Now you inform more because normal ACC, you know.
2: Any easy?
0: Kwabena?
2: Any easy? Any easy?
0: Eba emede. Say say munta kasi private security phoning ina. Obi any kwa isu ukuretu. And emera na chere specifically they are not supposed to.
2: No.
0: And SED hujuma. I had
2: a hard pa.
0: Yeah, yeah.
2: Now, oh, here, Mutaka, this time round, I said, Nania Basad, no,
0: yeah.
2: Recruitment, of course, yeah.
1: Yes.
2: Oh, now, oh, here, requirements, now, was say, oh,
0: yeah, yeah.
2: Now, more here, check him mental health.
0: Senior politics, no, Mujanwa.
2: What I say?
0: The guy will work.
2: Yes, I'm check him mental health, but not hitherto, name, because,
0: yeah.
2: I don't know why I said this time round on the mental in the
0: baby.
2: And I'm going to check here who say how many people were mad. Hey, sorry. How many people?
0: And they kind of
2: how many people?
1: What do you want to say?
2: How many now?
1: Obi am wow da. Obi am wow.
0: The wow be can be.
1: Ah, what the work camera.
0: Go and say your mental health at 22.
2: Is it
0: yeah? And yeah, I'm worried you now.
2: Hey, Sabi. Sorry.
0: Obi the moko am aso me.
2: When you have about down from take that be.
0: That's
2: right. Transport is in same movie.
0: Mm-hmm.
2: Okay.
0: Okay.
2: Short no. I'm so told tomatoes, who says you know I'm a fromo. One kind of German, I would the bottles or better tomatoes, or their shimmy. This is a bad day.
0: Now, make a room, say, Bassis, Yamakre, and shut down, Sunya. Mumma, a technical university, you won't develop your group of Bassis, you had to be free, a tech, Yakuwa, yet, ya, ya, ya, ya, ya, ya, ya, ya, ya, ya, ya, ya, ya, ya, ya, ya, ya, ya, ya, ya, ya, ya, 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
0: 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I want power back for NPP Paul Afoko preparatory school at Amomole, right? Turns pupils into beggars. Hey, Asimo. Gold Board announces overhaul of pricing regime, and also that the Chronicle front page.
1: Episode 4, Mnasu Samda Boka at the Chronicle, and then some Jodibia Bapa, which let me say, and Kabum Kua who do be a war or Mayumu, and or more airball, a year, minerals, income, investment fund for Abaso Pa, say, a banner, a year, electric camna. That's our own papa born on Samuel.
2: More investment be or song or
1: okay, yeah.
2: No more investment into because if you see that salt is almost from white gold.
1: Okay.
2: It will potentially up
1: let's go. Oh yeah,
2: scoundrel, you must see gold. Ah, yeah, yeah, yeah, yeah, yeah, yeah, yeah, yeah, yeah, yeah, yeah, yeah, yeah, yeah, yeah, yeah, yeah, yeah,
1: yeah, yeah, yeah, yeah,
2: yeah, yeah, yeah, yeah, yeah, yeah, yeah, yeah, yeah, yeah,
0: yeah, yeah,
2: yeah, yeah, yeah,
1: yeah, yeah, yeah, yeah, yeah, yeah,
2: yeah,
1: yeah, yeah, yeah, yeah, yeah,
2: yeah, yeah, yeah,
1: yeah, yeah, yeah, yeah, yeah, yeah, yeah, yeah, yeah,
2: yeah, yeah, yeah, yeah, yeah, yeah, yeah, yeah, yeah, yeah, yeah, yeah, yeah, yeah, yeah, yeah, yeah,
1: yeah, yeah,
2: yeah, yeah, yeah, yeah, yeah, yeah, yeah, yeah, yeah, yeah, yeah, yeah, yeah,
1: Seriously, for now, my basho, I will have them all. Now, and watching with him, sir, Ukopium, our Amamole, right? Say, one of them, yes, the one of them, so school be our Hodamo, and I'm more friendly, I do madana as I said for. Yeah, oh. Madam, I said, "Sir, for
2: instance, I do traffic in my muscle, which I know good to eat, and could I have more money?
1: Oh, okay,
2: more, not a day.
0: And the idea
2: of my name, Conaba,
0: Edio, pretty school.
1: Yes, it's good, border, so. One more, I said, Jagudian, who sick as some to Triano. That's it, price and almost so done in your many cacra.
0: It's
1: the
0: good board.
1: Yes,
0: yes, I won't cast a
1: more. Thank you. I almost
0: started a boy do my happen. So good in the debut hunting. The custodian, fearless, fair. And reliable. Front page, Wager Bauer, MP's eye surgery initiative benefits second batch. And then he approved $208 million drug bust in team forgery presses for answers on alleged link to Ghana. AG justifies District Assembly Common Fund payment into MP's personal accounts. Da comments and proposes mining revenue sharing formula. And also, and then when Sawama Dwajiri constituencies benefit from another press eye surgery project, and also that the custodian.
2: What kind of documents are they also? That's how the Ujin and Chia whom he is since we inside. I said, damn it.
0: Formula.
2: This country.
0: Formula.
2: In this country. Our country. Western region. Our country.
1: And now we can have formula. I beg you to me.
2: And only ask
0: them. MP for Takrad.
2: Say, I see Ujin and Chia and whom he sana mo kan tie fa nsa na in team for jody so I go Kane Basti is it Australia or Netherlands
0: yeah.
2: Na omo achi friend saying shipment the free Ghana echo na o hwe container ya biem pa na ne megumu a hey adimpa jack am for what do sika pe no hu e bia yo majo se kwan bia so me fa so
0: yi
2: we ya omo den
0: nuboni
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2: Mo
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2: obi abeka
0: obi de
2: ya chi wa chire di
0: okay
2: it justifies this doesn't common fund a branch of the court court onyi ntum se e wo se ma MP this assemblies common fund ye ti sika ye de ma common assemblies no ne ate de ma MP se wono ne common fund se de nti court se be tina
0: Right. Okay, thank you very much. Yemfa, last one. Daily Statesman, Yemfa, in chat for. Baumia presidency is coming. Afoko declares with bold 3 hours plan to rescue NPP. Minority leader fumes over discriminatory NDC president meeting and also at the Enimoha. Government suspends all firearm licenses, introduces stricter controls. Charles Bisu rejects calls for case withdrawal, demands full trial on the front page of the Daily Statement.
1: I wish you for Daily Statement, some audio the name. So the Apollo could the Edica Cadada. Uban Finfron, so the Afanya Markins, if we knew the Atrodom, Kitchom, like Sibi Jumano Band, Denny, and we tell him, we say, Abino, one Namanuku, NDC. Said one more yet a crew, Jim. One
2: question, Obusia, majority of course in Palace. And on our Afanya Markins, Master, is not a problem.
0: So I say, invitation, no buy, no more answer, no more.
2: And come on, come on, now, so share the picture for.
0: To be a speaker, as a speaker. So, were you invited?
1: Now, as a speaker, and the
0: second deputy.
1: No, we're in this, you're better to my
0: school. So, now you know,
2: President, President, a friend of Bush,
1: you have no more. You have no more already.
2: It was a baby.
0: Thank you very much, Adrian Pine, Kofi Mensa, and of course, Kwabena. In Shaw 104.5, we see Yabani Yabedin Komosisia, Esagana, Eye, Yadri, and the Insusia, and the Babua. May by the sea, and Afia di Gana and Komo.
7: For a very long time, Meti radio and opa representation, no, yes, so relaxed.
0: Wow.
7: Meti and opa, the way I was say left LPMs, no, I can be big to every come out 100%. And opa can be my best breakfast presenter in the whole of Ghana.
0: Thank you very much.
7: I have enjoyed the way you were lifting the LPM, and it was so relaxed.
0: Wow. Thank you. Thank you very much. Doctor. Good morning.
8: Good morning.
0: Bibi aboko de.
8: Akoko a nya mi adom. Na onso e.
0: Adom ni mpa eboye ho ye pa.
8: Na oli abaso ba me de be ma on se.
0: Yeah.
8: Ya na mitifa anopa bia na me ya na me. In fact, I do selective listening.
0: Wow.
8: But wow. I don't miss your show.
0: Thank you.
8: Oh yeah, dear.
0: Me das.
8: Nya mi sha. Se se no ko onim tin.
0: Mate.
8: Ehwe bon ko ehwe nifa. Ko onim tin. E ba tuntum aka e ba fita aka. And no, na Bema, dear Washas, and I because we're Gina. Yamisha,
0: we shall also dog for a futu. Miss Medasipa, I'm really grateful.
8: Yeah.
7: For a very long time, Meti, radio, and opa representation, no, yes, so relaxed.
0: Wow.
7: LPMs, no. I can be big to every come out 100%. I don't think I'm a man. Presenter in the whole of Ghana.
0: Thank you very much.
7: I have enjoyed the way you were lifting the LPM, and it was so relaxed.
0: A jet theatre, the Kano City at Tiana, Fedianum Osronim, a cook what nasty.

0: time.
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1: All right, Inshra 104.5. 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and then the Black Stars of Ghana may anigye from enra nimrena dia besi na ohwe eye Ghana ade ba ko e kan ye bom pa eye football and when it comes to football menim se kotoko ne has any local games no local eye league no ese pretty ye de eto da bi anama entokwa kurasi wo field so ne ade ade ba ohwe ye kan ye bom pa eye national team no. And when it comes to that, politicians will be there is that kind of unity. If you are there, they be me bohom paye ne se. The Black Stars of Ghana will forever be strong. Na ejina abribia se be ya omaino. Oh, se. Eba se Black Stars World Cup ye kosu ni adeno. Un sheda ente debate bebrebe ni di mua ye ibia womrashe bebefie. I am Pia Twani Adina Kwese Unity no Guswam and I should be a few crowd match neighbor baswa the way I who the passion near dear. One mini addis she excitement chesser or mino the Black Stars a kayaboom. Na there's one thing. Ah, me pese the air costus is no. Ye tria genesis ne buye as or mine in terms of ye team, a ye the Black Stars. You see, Black Stars could be the best team in Africa. Eh, say. Black Stars me say a bit to me I get the best team in Africa. You call AFCON kogu ye wonim ase. Senegal na se for perform I say omo chain ye bia ma no. Me say the Black Stars could be the best team in Africa. But unim dey hire unnecessary criticisms and the politics and a personal interest and they say Black Stars. Me say Black Stars na ye kura no. Ne e say no. Eye unnecessary criticisms a ye a enye objective. Na politics and a personal interest. A DNT now be catch them say a bind be waswa. A bind for frope se Black Stars and Nimugua se se bebekas wono de went to me and qualify went to me and kosi went to me and kosi. Because ye de politics. Yet me cry country the stand say, oh, MPP was one Black Stars koko drew say by NDC by and the Black Stars am kosi. NDC suit because NDC buy and Black Stars could do say MPP buy Black Stars and Kosa. So we've mixed our sports with politics, you see. Ama a kum the sum sum of the Black Stars, the spirit of the Black Stars, a kumuno. Aside that corruption, sika, aye di beshe muse yamfa emwa teams, no. Ya na kwa yense mukrumwa yen yin. Ye bebo game we are, ye be ye audit no. Ye hu de si. All African games there by Senche. And your sports, no, you be we know. Yeah, you know the extent of corruption. And it's killing the dream of our sports in this country. SET and in your shape, penny for the imagination. So. Personal interest. Yet, Kromwa, and you see a free player, Sibia, and penny for be sequan, you say me and Freewom, because they have interest. Yet, Kromwa, and the call up. Abeye a bit of favoritism ne dia kika ka ho yet me say player bi ya dia pa ba so benya kwan abot the Black Stars of Ghana na ye den I just were linked I just were nimu bi I just say bibia koso but me kai say the spirit of this country right now no dia kai bom se say pa e ye football ye me ni ko hu ya ye peace as a peaceful country though football can I mean, raise it higher. And we have a baller. Guys, he a boy. In fact, a woman say England and say that 1-1 draw in 2011 and in 1950, yeah, yeah, say woman 2-1. Then Gold Coast time. No? But, oh, she mupa. That spirit, I did a share woman and run. That team spirit, no. Na makai infum any ebo meant one more some of those things I may share yeah me who that time omo bobo now reckless be I depicted the way they play me who say that team spirit now you use to and run and a resemblance of a bowman's and infum and it's also reminded me of your friend is saying Stephen appear normally those a Yimutsule Muntari time. I realized that among the team because this time around, you who say, sir, personal interest, no, I knew Juma Bibri, and the players knew, say, oh, you're brilliant, and you're not. But Ghana, you tell me, my prayers, no, warm spirit create me coffin because what Buffalo, no, you so bit me about born the papa and send me a can't find a whole crano. Especially me blame me answer the media. Media, sports journalists need be come. Any analyst need be so come. Be brain somewhere be kabu players need be brabem. Menka secretism onye player be a mobile ni ye nye. But sometimes yeah your personal interest it me influence eba a distort the organization of this team. Aside management in so dia womo ye won. At times, oh, yet me criticize the players, be a demonize you, as if say they hate the country, that is why they miss the chance. But player be out on the best day, or a day, I'll be to be a performer. We can criticize a coach for not substituting that player, but sometimes yet me demonize the players, and be an affair, a killer almost spirit. That a DNA in Ghana, and a see jai. Because player be anywhere, we'll offer the swag. Psychologically, be a cool year on person or bedding the but you could play as soon soon. And now, no seeing him, yeah, near share most of the times your best go near fin so yeah, the old she go on say you're in Ghana, Sandy is by it. Your best go no, any idea, any money in our man of forgetting about the team or more contributed to the effort to score the goal. It's Ghana, so now, Buddy Pania, but Asamoja, Washego, Asamoja, Washego, but the work cannot stay in a pier. Sule Muntari Mune, Womo Kamu ye won fin free near ye, Emma Samweja and chance these shagos, no dear, as ye and Kai. We should value the effort of all the players. Now you will say, without teamwork, Blasters and Kobebia. And I like the spirit yesterday. This is what we knew Blasters to be. Yan Koni say ya. Nanwa yi didn't chise gui. Send us answer mune seba. Akwe say yidenchi nkwa effort. Yidenchi against Panama. Miwa Asante ran away yeni womo e kika hunu contribution. It's like we all forgot about it. They said you washe gonji. Ye subni a bainti play a bia e jinemu o pesu washe go. It will be se defend akura o pesu o koshe go. And so nan yeni job. Intina gabba be chiho, gabba be mfimfio because obia pe go ashe. Da kudus bebo bo pa wan she go ni yehuni sa asu wa mobo. Ben fin fin wanu wa ye juma pa. E tu bon se kudus u presu wa beko ako she go. Miwa, kesu wo jine fin fin wo boy, that strikers ni ye juma. Because Ghana ye value di wo she go. E chen team work no. I'm actually appealing se. Ye yen yu the Blasters as a team. And support them as a team. And stop the unnecessary criticisms and personal interests. Isolated glory. Ah, yeah, they me mommy man. You know, you will say your teamwork. That mentality will help us. Tia Jordan, are you? Omuri a game, no? Nase mokai. Also, we are doing our best to make history. I love it. Also, we. Wanka say I. Because journalists, no crack, I say, ah, you, your performance today and how you. But while praise now, the man on the no end, you need to move. See, we. Yeah, you know. That is a team. That's what we call a team. Now we've gotten a good coach. Messi coach, we are there watch the World Cup. No. Yeah, mama, one mistake be me call baby. You say. He's shown that he can do the job. Let's give him the chance to do the job. Because politics now you dear remunity. Say equaya man your seminar, yeah, you pebbles and penny for no home prewomo, young pamukoch, prewomo, they want Debbie and Yenisa. Yan Yenisa. Some of us, we are not so much into football, sir, but sabe munimba yeni mushe. Ma kwaya football studies, ya yensu ya experience from watching the football. And we know when we see good coaches, we see. Obetumia boyen is a better coach. despite a little time, when you have a limited time, look at the tactics in Noma Awoye. What shows signs that he can reset the Black Stars. No one rebuild the Black Stars in the Amaye. Let him work. And let him build the Black Stars for us. One way we are seeing a year na penifuni bina and sha see any was you know, eh? Someone we number yes and woman bini and build the team one. Boys, any more the woklumo, yeah heat yama. Somebody no kofikinata. Yeah heat yama. It is a mu GF one in penifona mochas yeno. Mo personal interest in timbe rasia yeno maybe had distorted the current state of the team we have right now. Na ye be free be a jai and freno. We beba enhen da bi onye obi ayen ye pe no se oba eh we wo mu ade momani nyae ba. Meanwhile, won wa ye bibi a won pa player no, I show that attitude towards you. But our personal interest in the team need the player, but oh man ma. Meaning the American pa, I know what has happened before. Yen when ye in the Black Stars, I like the game they played. But ye here say ye support wo mu ye. England then ra. Omu kipu se menyo out. Omu try se omu kipu ni out of the game. Kura se menyo nti minya chance. But Ghana nsu ya dia tactically. Hurricane. Yansu ya quiet you know. Yansu ya kaneshe. So it was a tactical discipline game. Enye individual brilliance. Abit miyaka se we. It was a teamwork. Black Stars say nesi ya kono. Yesterday was a test for our team. And they passed. Yeah, proud woman in any record bit me team now first we teamwork. Mikacho said it brings excellent results. Moving forward, yen yina yanki and mum. And my interest in kwa ye who scores. Tio, the hair blaster aspire new. Why in a shell go? And on a gun of where tadi ye a praises you. And by ye be anko yes, why in a shell go? That is not it. That is not it. But over here, near Kokosua, and Rakrananka Blasters beat me in your goal. Because Ronnie, our former England forward, Ekasai, Osha Bo, we cried the other one for, you know, Tusso Mami, the flyer. No? Infograph. No? Now, Osha, the Ronnie Kaya, Brad Facebook, was say, I think that's a penalty. Konsa took a huge risk. His feet were off the floor. When he came flying in and he got the man, not the ball. Way England for no more former forward. And you gain a nineka so England for no more ball. Or when you pan a case, gain a nya panat in a referee nanyi. Because mu player we concern, she baby an a nine oba Facebook behare. Ni 9 hours runti, ball ne dia no current in okoy, baby on a Prince Eduni keep an a clash yenwa. A referee no a whistle could do baby or j against ye, no ne a panati. Ruin in Eka. And he's a forward. Or the cross I belong to England. Bruni, the other Macassa Bruni canocre. Say, ye be binipa, nanka yapana titiano crawian interview aonka. But Bruni, the wa canocro, no any crumus was a debby. Born I a boy, ye call so panati, nanka se gana funya panati in a referee nanny. That tells you how the boys played yesterday. Oba Facebook ended down, Ruini, and Wakasano. Splendid performance from our guys. It's Yamra and Media Metuin that means Black Stars really game. No, yes, they won. Because if we had the penalty, it could be changing everything. But referee Nanji, you got penalty. It's teamwork, and that is my preaching today. Set Yan Shady any politics, any unnecessary criticism, so no, and free, and yet your ball, bonim, your Black Stars in him, any personal interest. No, now you build it in me. Now, you're the best team in Africa. A better rising. Now, you've been the shining star of Africa. Inshallah 104.5. Shannon Sosa G Money. And I saw your snap. You're the winning, bro. Maybe you see ya.
2: Oh, yeah! Come on!
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2: Oh, yeah! Come on! Inshallah
3: 104.5.
4: And now.
5: Who you mean,
1: yeah, the Morgans, I say criticism is part of the game. Yes, I didn't say criticism. I said unnecessary criticisms. Ebi owa, enye papa. Uwu jine mua, ukra wuntu wunaida. Esu said, obisi kwa kwa kase mno, ewo media, suwa ma player, bikura kuhua, obi huni se ase, debi. player one money home money no sabi obi akure timi use one money home money and wo mo akra psychologically they feel the pain what you say timo ya say mo ye too depressed and we know their quality player bi wo nya ni game day no and me blame player now blame the coach because player na nya ni day I say substitute no immediately edidi ono so betimi abeye yiba Kwabna, mami Kofi, shortly.
3: Kofi, eno ana o kano. 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Eya na ema ejiakuma.
1: Yeah.
3: emotions ni adi ade.
1: Yeah.
3: So some of these things are expected. But Ayala, dano ofre no no.
1: Mm-hmm.
3: Obe kan simbi, and I side with him.
1: Okay.
3: Ghana Sports Fraternity no, they have not been able to tell the story of our football you know, fraternity.
1: Okay.
3: Woman timin ka and 70 years ma Ghana Fontia see ye. Oh, sir. They over the years, Ghana for they criticize the players, and the ma ubi across me support to Ghana. Hey, Sika, yeah, the ma players. Okay. Dino, $100,000 appearance with, hey, Ghana, Sika, that was the time Sika, yeah, yeah, yeah. Now, yeah, Abba Ghana, I say.
1: Yeah.
3: But say, Chemu say, this is the economy of football. Sika, yeah, dear mom, on ASA. But yes, say, yeah, Eddie, say, say, and they are Brian Payne, or Brian Mom, say, and say, say. So that Ghanaians will understand it better. Can you know, now, yeah, Freddy be in management, if you be a personnel management. Can you know, now, omo from junior managers and then, they're from personnel managers. One more day, and say, Massa, it's about what we deliver. I say, yeah, you know, who individual now, we are joining and found who. Name of resource near here. Who can say, see, or you can see resource. But then, and the Sayaba, you're finding human resource management. We are managing a human being as a resource. Now, I say, a be man a deliver. And he say, oh, here, say, oh, per se, Ghana perform one. You ask yourself, then I would demand the panel. What is the motivation factor? And now, criticisms are all criticism. And I say, say they will see a shen and a juma yeno. Who do you need ben ehe? Who can ne quine so? And I say, who can be a said they were come and see you be an hour can. You also would genuinely.
1: Yeah.
3: You are sending your bit my camera to Nipper Trim.
1: Yeah.
3: I don't see my bed killing in
1: the spirit cry.
3: Cry, un timmy cramper for mokra.
1: Yeah.
3: You see what went on, Enra? Yes, as we have been saying.
1: Yeah.
3: The first time a national side of Black Stars, now national side of Ghana, yeah, senior side no, yeah, ne England, Asia, yeah, yet me any of my board draw. In fact, a FIFA competitive match, yeah, about friendly FIFA, match, back and a ball, yeah, 1950 and then 2011,
1: yeah,
3: but at a competitive FIFA match, yeah, Enra,
1: yeah,
3: and you see. Ajia, you know, I want to say Ghana was going to lose. In fact, personally, I must confess, Nami was that notion. Say Ghana will ever lose because me compare player to player, almost the caliber of their players to yeah players now. Now you hear a deal more, and they almost clubs or more bar. They were nowhere near the England players.
1: And Rami Granji interview be, and some of me get you say, I agree.
3: Yeah.
1: Names play football.
3: Yeah.
1: But tactics.
3: Tactics, yeah, good, yes.
1: Works more.
3: That's it. That is when you have a good coach.
1: That is it.
3: But I couldn't hear me move your thing.
1: Oh, no, I say a friend is asking him.
3: But I could be the anchor.
1: But I know Grammy Ref is my anchor.
3: But I could be the anchor, a different story. But you see, the players were resilient. Omo your margin say, the Ghana for air canal, you per se, you throw me before.
1: Okay.
3: And Omo and Yinta Sopa, always say, don't we see a two Omo at the tackle boss?
1: Yeah.
3: Now we say, yes, Omo, you're committed.
1: Yeah.
3: On Fahone the Ebetono. At the point when Jordan got hurt, Netiko Pie in the crown. Who said now pain or tip pain, but we any more who's working in years, but still no what they
1: bought. Yeah, or by across our bed bo or head bow back could be a tea.
3: Yes. Who had any more who said he was in pain.
1: Yeah.
3: But we're not just
1: yeah.
3: And in fact, thumbs up to the coach. Curious. In fact, what chair said
1: or good coach.
3: When you need
1: or experience.
3: Oh yes, you know or the edge my power. Okay, defense not all bo. Everywhere.
1: The first half of purely defensive.
3: Yes.
1: Second half, now say BM Kakra.
3: Yes.
1: We're trying to.
3: Yes. Hold on. You saw, the player saw, we had the opportunity because, oh, Bob, yeah. And Kaya question, and I will come on seven. The player saw, so BM Kakra beat me any opportunity.
1: Yeah.
3: And of course, and Kaya up
1: in. And also, Kradi. Hey, Kaki,
3: take it.
1: Because I know by camp penalty, no, and we had a chance.
3: You understand?
1: When you said the better chances of the game,
3: yes.
1: Echo in favor of the Black Stars.
3: Yes.
1: They were playing defensively, oh, yes. But better chances.
3: It was strategic.
1: Yeah.
3: Yeah. Oh, yes. Almost yeah. Yeah. England from being mistake.
1: Yeah.
3: No more. They are capitalized on it. Yeah. They are punished more. But there's that the chances didn't come that much as we expected.
1: True.
3: But
1: it's
3: then,
1: true.
3: Thumbs up to the Black Stars.
1: Sure, sure.
3: In fact, they have done well.
1: Right. Mm. Thank you. Ofori.
4: Yeah.
1: Okay. Maje. And Radem, you said we were doing it.
4: Oh, man.
1: And yes, we be ID. I
4: already
1: did.
4: But me, I mean, say.
1: Yeah, sure.
4: England for no bubble.
1: Mm-hmm.
4: But for one, per record, no, mm-hmm. Ghana participation in the World Cup, no, okay. The second game, you lose it.
1: Right.
4: Uh-huh. And now, a woman, three, me say.
1: Your second game. Okay.
4: From 2006 up to 2026, 20 mm-hmm. years in it.
1: Mm-hmm.
4: The five times your co work up in your second game there.
1: You lose with that. Oh, the better word, mommy.
4: And England, so my second game, one more break.
1: Okay.
4: Uh-huh. Then I person may kind of say on the international stage,
1: yeah,
4: and on the world stage,
1: yeah.
4: It do be a primarily no. And yeah, I dare say, the old one in the air, Jumo. It's about mentality.
1: Okay. I don't know.
3: I'm about second half. And what he said, Jordan catch him and say, be strong in your minds.
4: Be strong.
3: What he said, okay,
1: yeah.
3: So I said, be strong in your minds.
4: I'm going to say, that's what I'm going to say. Yeah, you're yeah, sad in the man. Say, if you know, say, maybe say, me tell you, and say, you know, say, and nipa. Say, they would dream or come and say, and out. It's, you know, say, as we are going on a world stage, no beer, ubozo beer, but beer na me share ball. A ball 70 minutes in a guy back say, ah, we dear, almost share cry, yeah, dear. And I'm say, your problem new.
1: Mm.
4: I'm catch a guy and say, your problem new.
1: We give up easily.
4: Easily.
1: Yeah.
4: I mean, we always settle for less.
1: Mm.
4: But didn't they say, we're a world stage. Nyami, moja and namu mumunu. And we've been a namu yumu.
1: Yeah.
4: Nyami muji de, na, with the right setup.
1: Mm. It's true. Omo England for nanka se fili. Jeff, if you can put baby a pate ne a yiko hage, you know. And you see, they knew themselves already there. But with the game, you saw that.
4: And I think, sir, I mean, from the senior level, this is the best. You know, Sami Kufomo, Don Mensah, but just young people.
1: Yeah. Omo are young and energetic.
4: Absolutely
1: and
4: solid.
1: Yeah.
4: No man train is a person, ye bibi.
1: Yeah.
4: See, yes, I didn't kind of brabble one. You bet me up anymore.
1: And you could imagine a few years ahead of us, say, sir, young guys, he gained experience. You could see how normal
4: because
1: they are even just starting, and look at how they are playing.
3: And when we are doing, we had a tournament here, team are all young players, you know, we have more performance, the US.
1: Mm.
3: Look at how they are performing.
1: Yeah.
3: The US performance, the Spain.
4: Excuse me, make us some back. So, what you say? Say, US, Brazil, Kobobo, and not any Austria, any, me find, say, only Argentina, born. At Austria, no Argentina, say, we nipa na me nipa. And only British Africans, you know.
1: Yeah.
4: Anytime, Biano, we look down on ourselves.
1: Low self esteem.
4: Absolutely.
1: Yeah, we need to work on that.
4: We need to work on. See, to me, young way, Juma. To me, young way, Juma. On the world stage, you know, you go sit down. But the Biana Sani, who you say, oh, we're moody, a quack or so, am I a son, a quack or ye be a she. But with boys in Omaya, they are more of a
1: sure, sure.
4: I mean, their determination, resoluteness, and everything, you know, it was absolutely on point.
1: Yeah.
4: And I think, say, if you're able to keep that, I'm to me, Kosu Krasa, born in the bow hole. But and I be a musono, maybe she Ghana born, you know, they be na make a say, they be a Ghana born. You bought three natural methods. Many sports journalists are jitting. Almost see modern day football is wide, you know why. But football, you need your number 6, your number 8, and your number 10.
1: Mm-hmm.
4: But the Biani Akobo, you say double pivot. But now, me partenic, Sibo, no mujinona, the Biani for the no mutify. So, but when we had three methods, Calabrianchi, Pate, and Kwasi Sibo, at least we managed to control the midfield. Declan Rice, Elliot Anderson, and Bellingham. We're able to match them boot for boot.
1: Yeah.
4: So I'm saying that is our style.
1: Yeah.
4: From 1990 World Cup. From that time, Ghana boy, ya boy, you know, we play midfielders. And yeah, the bobo. At least white players, and I understand say good. But the point is,
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4: Oh my basso.
1: Okay.
4: Oh my idea.
1: Right.
4: I'm not in yes side way kind one. A bit me up. So pay analysis nene. Mm. It has assistance now. Mm. Ghana will play Colombia. Mm. So said the
1: year.
4: Colombia.
1: Colombia. Okay.
3: Uh-huh. Okay. When we qualify.
1: When we qualify
4: for okay. Okay. Uh-huh. Okay. Colombia.
1: Okay.
4: And that's either Colombia or Portugal.
1: Okay.
4: See to me this second.
3: Mm. Okay. Someone uh-huh. No but you can say Congo and Colombia.
4: Colombia. Okay. But see a top year group need there.
1: Yeah,
4: you to top there, you could face Cape Verde.
1: Wow. Wow. Right. Thank you very much, Insha 104.5.
3: Is it a 10 or
1: Sure.
3: Yeah. Ghana, we were the beacon of Africa. Mm.
1: Yeah.
3: And when we entered into the quarterfinals,
1: okay.
3: I hope so you may repeat this.
1: Sure, you know, sure. All right. Thank you very much. Insha 104.5 into the Black Stars of Ghana performance. Let me bear 10 minutes. Now, Uwafia on social bono and some of the issues we are talking about with Ghana football, Ghana Black Stars in San Semino. Also, what's semwa? What can you be to be the blasters? Ye looking at what happened yesterday near our observe. No, a dear near bit me, I be Black Stars ye because all the time I say, ye caught near ba, ye caught near basa. What is happening? A dear near bit me, I am and semwa what ye and so some of the issues I raise you, Hano. What can you say about it? 0322-83581-83582-83583. And your feeling yesterday about the game. Hello?
6: Over.
1: Yeah, good day.
6: Yeah, Mr. Vitri. We need money, Ben. Please, good day. No, we need more for that, sure.
1: In June.
6: Over. So, you said, no, no, yeah. So, my cook's birthday.
1: Yeah, sure.
6: Ah, Timi for 4 days in wishing all happy belated birthday. Now come up and obey your job.
1: All right, I'll be the young girl.
6: Offer me common name. Of a sincerely speaking, I am a dream name of being one mentor. I think I'm more cast a black mentality. No, mentor, say the reason why you're both draw not and for jubilee. How? And much you don't think you're teaming me. I say you're jubilee because you're both draw. Look at the black mentality. And the TV little beer, you know, as massive achievement, yes, you're jubilating.
1: And you don't see anything good Black Stars taking a point out. Say, Yenya 1 point instead of Yabesha and Yenya zero.
6: Much in the Winnie and Kenya now.
1: And I'm saying, yeah, what draws we in 1 point in Enyana?
6: Of a minimum, yeah, and coming here and England, shame, share, bear it because I don't support anything Ghanaian.
1: Thank you, Yadas. I won't support anything Ghanaian. So why is it that you come to the show and try to say, oh, love Ghana? You don't support anything Ghanaian. That is your statement, a goodie. And then Obia to say, you don't love Ghana. Because we say you don't support anything Ghana. I now understand the entire America Ghana same name the Makumbe nyina na eka. Na wa bana wo be attack. And I now understand because you don't support anything Ghanaian. Agudi. Ghana thanks you so much. Hello. Next caller. Hello.
7: Hello champion.
1: Minia.
7: If I told him pump to say.
1: Adom me hoye.
7: If I told me di ane big Bernard Amonia me di hu hia me.
1: Eh me te won kache.
7: Me sho pa.
1: All right.
7: Yeah, we need him. There will be support to idea support.
1: Yeah. A good I'm not sure I'm picking him. Me show should be him. Because on level anything about Ghanaian. Yeah, young call very embarrassing. I won't tolerate him on my show again. Yeah, he's out.
7: I support Ghana. And now I'm a bomb home thing. Yeah, cost a trip bono. No be any say England here. We should the way show matches for Ghana. Or we bob pano. Umbebaba chit Ghana. And I feel crown. If you don't see a side. Local keeper cry and put them cry the emergency near me. That's okay. Yeah, no, yeah. Local keeper, they both see. They are but one day, they both players in the home. I want them with the ball born or Yanko Ponsan Feb no more. That match away animal or Musanfe Nimkuni. Yeah, how much?
1: Okay. Thank you very much, Minia. Hello? Hello?
8: Hello, good morning.
1: Good morning, Minia.
8: Me patch of media, Nicobra Salifu, and I see all the beers.
1: All right, come down into
8: Papa, Unim, and right, finance, and I make an war, yes, station, yes, other say Ghana, you're quite 6 points and now you're 4 points. There's hardly a problem, a minute for the metal work at the drivers or more.
1: Wow.
8: And now, no pay. my yes I want no my todi a che travels of one and see the party state in
1: my okay.
8: Mod 3 days a che travels still be good to come and na yam fani che be fan support boys no more money juma papa we share kola yam koko ball ya but enu a wake up no nu a me ni say wake up na e born no ra
1: mhm.
8: Because me have been with your catcher, Mr. England, wrong with the Mikasi, Papa Midonyame.
1: Mhm.
8: The Mikasi, who say, or be far Bobo Yabra, the Amber Kamikano, Chagana, the 24 points, and after the 26 points. And we're about 12 o'clock, my boy, from the Brown Camille and Cabo. Mr. Portugal, I said, Ghana, best my duty. I don't know, you see, you're the part.
1: Right. May I say, Salifu, hello?
9: Abogua.
1: Minia.
9: Good morning.
1: Good morning, bro.
9: But your nature couldn't do a junk of it.
1: All right, couldn't do it in two.
9: Thank you very much, at Kokua. Be on your cobra mobile to my partner. Ensure the sanity if you do point to a dear for forcing. Amen.
1: Me does.
9: We have been following your program.
1: Okay.
9: Now, I am a defer and I'm waiting at your boat. Now, we entertain certain things on this program.
1: Me does.
9: One will say, oh, man, are you woman? You bunyan standing in dear and in dear. Now you're soon sicker. And when you are saying something sensible or something that value as a wisdom, you're enjoying and no. Maybe what you make.
1: I get you.
9: And you're not sure, sir. Second, how can any no be sure your gun and need to absorb bring a gun down? Say any party being a also, and any MP being a also. But I will ask you, say, oh no, I will urge you, say, it's about time, huh? Then be a fresh minute and a friend, politician. They are about to me, and I won't even don't entertain those things.
1: Sure.
9: Because, sir, no more, yeah, obedient means the enemy, young son, but I need your killing. In fact, I know what can send me the most relevant thing. As a kind of winner, I drink or how you treat your foreign players.
1: Yeah.
9: How you treat you. Because they do the idea, I have a quoi. They say, yeah, if I couldn't be a gunner, then you train for them poor, they call no what brought you are. In the end, no person, but no. Or brochure will be or call a dressing room will be PI is intact even on the photo training. But over Banat, yes, you won't buy me training. Then your flight no before or Fakasia cannot buy the Quadiace. Portals over to Muna, the idea it will not even boost the person to come and join his thing. You look at once when you say one, ABN, a very good one. Now, Bashe, now we're in the Godfather, now we're in the political, we need your Moku with me eternal. But I mean, as I keep on saying, it's a quarter final. Two African countries going to be there. I've been saying this thing from the genesis of the program, but I know, say, being Africans, you know, we are going to lead the whole of the world. No BM say South Africa it will be. But me come Ghana, me come here Ghana, and in India, Ghana so be Kobe. Yanin kan ho ho shira. Na Ghana ni anje hu say, yesi say wo nim dia, yen value. I just say okay, can kwasi as

0: Ice Cube's Big 3 is back. The most competitive basketball league on earth is on CBS this Saturday. Big 3 All-Star Dwight Howard and the LA Riot take on Greg Monroe and the Dallas Power. Then Coach Rick Mahorn, Sensation Nasir Khor, and the Detroit Amps look to protect home court against back-to-back MVP Michael Beasley and the defending champs Miami 305. The game played the way you love. 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Yay!
1: Yeah. Me jo su mami.
2: Yeah, kumi dia besi.
1: Aw.
2: Kumi dia besi. Ye nyina yam pa go, enu aya na.
1: Odi.
2: Ye femi maybe it's me free freedom na se.
1: Wow, me. Ne enra na feeling it to say.
2: Papa. 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Check a brother ne chese so. 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
1: right
2: ya me kan bo
1: so ye da cp all right bye ma me fa e ma be mi nu enka ho hello
3: Mavis enka sta bwedu ene ka sei
1: hey ma Mavis
3: na what to say
1: hey debio ene no e ma ye ma mi o
3: me pa cha woni ye flow akokwa no
1: ai
3: And yeah, Oma me matum.
1: Okay, I mami ntiwe. 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
4: Hello.
1: Mrs. Tabaku mini musu ntiwe ya bi timi. Hello.
4: Good morning.
1: Good morning.
4: All
1: right, mami nya ku ye ntiwe.
4: Yeah, na the question boys has she reduced.
1: All right, thank you, thank you. Hello.
5: Hello.
1: Me mami Beni.
5: Mami Mariama, atuma kufodia.
1: Right, mami Mariama. Enra feeling it to say.
5: Enra born ne dia ni eni abri pa.
1: Wonderful.
5: Antum ne dia meka ya ne se wa o mpese Ghana bese.
1: Mhm.
5: Ani ya onyankopo ne betua wo ka se se. 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
1: Mhm.
5: And to know many are bringing your pant and medium pie. What territory ye say? Say, and to be and chocolate, no more. So, one by say, dear, and yeah, you might.
1: Okay,
5: Uncle Ponso boy.
1: That's it, Mammy Mariam. Mammy Famano, bear me nun kahuna, mean fancy. Hello, Mammy.
6: Matthew.
1: Hey, Debbie, we ask a bema. Debbie, Munya, sir, Miss Munyay. Oh, hello.
6: Abuka, good morning.
1: Good morning, Mammy.
6: Now, what to say?
1: I don't mean Bible me, who ye? With your voice, idiot, me mami eja pa o. Be mani, hello. 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Hello.
7: Hello.
1: Mi mfa o, o ha o. 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Odi pick next one, with your no. Hello.
8: Hello. Good morning.
1: Good morning, mami.
8: Ba cho what is it?
1: Adum me huye.
8: Yo, your friend, please, you're doing this. My friend, I want them in space.
1: I want them, okay. Right.
8: No, I said that we need to be clear, so we need to be sure. She said, I'm going
1: to go down.
8: I'm going to go down.
1: Hey.
8: I'm going to go down.
1: Hey.
8: Now, I'm going

0: I said, my man, we come here, or pro a hipper ball shake into their training collecting in her. It's in Miss Adam Mukra, Missy Gold, and I'm buying the shake. I can fight and call for the yardie.
1: Wow.
0: Right, they come on a pan, a feed, young coin.
1: That's it. All right, thank you, mommy. I'm for fridge meeting in Asia. I have seen the hat a month for what was Ghana, a month for the Ghana, Papa, and the Black Stars in America. Yeah, that is what unifies us and is a good cause. You beat me a from and penny for a ready so me, yeah, insurance 4.5. But only say, Ajua Safo, a former MP for Domekwa Benya, Wakasa, nah, and some of the other Johnny Bino. Bom modern na yachiri ubi on Facebook insha 104.5 ube tumia ba Facebook na afi Ajua Safo nsemno wakano. 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
2: two sureties not to justify
3: for each person for
2: no two sureties not to justify two sureties each
3: to all of them or
2: each to each
3: okay
2: not to be justified
3: okay 500,000
2: the bill sum is 500,000
3: for each 500,000
2: for all but two sureties each
3: 500,000
2: for each person for no two sureties not to be justified two sureties each
3: to all of them or
2: each to each
3: okay
2: not to be justified
3: 500,000
2: for each person. For, no, two sureties. Not to be justified. Two sureties each.
3: To all of them or
2: each. Two each.
3: Okay.
2: Not to be justified.
3: Okay. 500,000.
2: The bill sum is 500,000
3: for each. 500,000
2: for all, but two sureties each.
1: A Juba Facebook lawyer no ena wakasa no Israel kwa Josepho ne lawyer no ena wakasa trade ye court no ashe ena also osanso echim se 500,000 cover omu nyina but oba Facebook a weye bride omu ra court 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mamen kwa homa no so na me Collins Frepon Joy News reporter for updates so far Collins machin
4: ejo so mina
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4: fitin no panam ha mo kopi mo court wono na o share nze beja ana man fon so so any interested in the case nti na man fon so so any die chi so the o kan o share footage ni we kra na ase bloggers maybe person on the phone or area of normal chat videos and I almost also some penis on my name by and intensity in the sense. Yeah, so now it could be now or more few more calls on now almost started if you ask the between me I can be there because then I caught jail to know amount more 500,000 Ghana cedis still with two choices. Let's just say any part and working with the producer for Israel. I can one way and 500,000 Ghana cedis still near the amount. And I say two choices. Say the original or my name will say in case they or when you want to do or no, be provided. You know. And it's so it could be an opportunity to share something by this and then also at the answer or once I meet him or control. Now, movie, you know, na your Casadema, Epusiano, HMO, bill condition, or when you're happy with the bill condition. No, HMO, Opia, which me. In any security, it's me a trip to ABB size or mobile phone, and as I'm more attentive to some book, Nimiano, nay a money bill condition 500,000 to show it is not to be justified. Let's just say a pepper here, I said, I'm for sure. Almost so, say, yeah, or mobile fiana, or mobile team about the U mobile. I think I'm also not changing my bill no more anything. 500,000 with two shorties. They add the money pound for the more is some baby. It's almost better, you know, a police for more and informal IGP presented, you know, a man and man cinema or money in Cormo, number bonus, so many things because almost so at the mall. Now, movie, you know, they had to me no more than central for a bush of 24 months of friends on central for the Omomara 37. Ye address of for the private hospital and the world is the ground here, born hospital on the 437.
1: Mm-hmm.
4: Now, it could be more on no, who's a pre crack a one of the phone team.
1: Okay.
4: And yes, a bullet name of. Pellets.
1: So okay.
4: Bullets, you know, apple ball.
1: There's an empty any bina a canon. Okay.
4: Be apple ball, a kekanke canon, a chichi channel.
1: Hey.
4: And a beam at that so, a shim. So, therefore, 37 military hospital doctors, you know, it was so all more a day of flip. Now, it should be a morning. A koi is a bat.
1: Now from the so but call it now me say enra so yanti yes even from 37 no you refer me to the bank hospital how true is that okay right
4: see also your phone here the umbrella and be no be no me say call on on the two just on transfer from Bank of Ghana Hospital, Bank Hospital, from 37 minutes hospital to the Bank Hospital is just about 3-5 minutes drive.
1: Okay.
4: Yeah.
1: Are the norms in here?
4: Once the pellets may be at a system and a good tip. Yes, I don't know. Maybe more than maybe a KCM.
1: Okay.
4: The bank hospital no a closer. Hey, that's a UTMC and I say bank hospital. And bank hospital near closer. The Honoma or more at the airport is a more control. Now, I'm in a bush and phone editor just said, I need to my imagination with the number 2 points. You see anybody may add the number 2 points to the end.
1: Oh, sir, and report Sabah said, Abusianci and Fan and Kwaman on any Adinko treating or BBS and PM will be seen if you
4: almost BBS CI BBS
1: and Omonia arrangement BSA
4: Bank of Ghana Hospital and Omadeno. I could be more or more transona. Irishan to me a persona. I just have an cassano, it's me and Kakra to Nenumu too.
1: Okay.
4: A woman say, doctor, of course, owe him a little hospital or mom, pinner, my cameras, and the But in some Kakra, I think this is a drop on any minute, and you know, credit that. Say, or two, only design two. No, or two more. On only two.
1: Okay. Right. And not just on the 30th of September, and case number Sakoso. Now, Collins, Enra Utuminya Quenyane, Ebia Akofna, Ngrofu Ibisu Kasai, and said the Hun Sem City.
4: You the lawyer, no, Kasai Katra, Nizza and Joko Kasai. Now, on only the NSA, we push ourselves up here in your father.
1: Hello. Collins, you're still lying in break, Kakra.
4: I'm going to be a big deal.
1: I think family lawyer no Emma proposal has been said one person on be can if he and answer on the alternative dispute resolution no one bit ADR and number utilize it but I don't know whether
4: September 30th from Zandaba.
1: Okay. Collins, yeah, that's it. All right. Collins Frimpong, Joy News reporter. Na neni din semnechi ena yetininka on all the issues kosono. Ajua safo honsen semno. But my concern is that now itu a war system ni mu bebre ni private security so mu yusu tu ayayaya aware se embra no mo mu kwan sa but we watch on for them to use it. In fact, yes, one more, yeah, sorry, cry. You see these security men over there with these guns near the and your police for woman temu ho ye were on bit me a shes ye be regulating mass ankrofunya and you suit you like that. But yes, most of the private security for a work room will be busy to wish, you know. But there are reasons for say you did sir it won't Emma will be. Aha, but oh your private security embra no boho bra say ni say your ma was akwa nya no use it is a ubi pe ubi security o create we dia na so apply ni be a police bi ni be attach ni to that person said ya ya ma ya mpc ni asikafo e wukrumu e bi na police ni guide o come on na ni o kakra wa no utua dan say private security ni be create and because the police and others are trained on how to use the gun wisely got private security for no they are not supposed to operate with these guns into omo no onu de ohuse tuo na be current we buy tuo na am de be stop no na adwene na basa na kikikikikikim 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case in Ghana which is younger than 37 which is younger than kolebua amama home kakra because institution ache it is said ye be wie KNUST hospital na konfoanochi enim fidia KNUST hospital ewo mi wa 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hospital bit me akwo. Eh ye 37 year na ye kulebu. Na enim say ye heaven wo hospital mu. Na ho na ye kona enye ye na gese the bank dia na ye say ye real priorities ye dia. It's a big question to the girls. Overy, now be so can be.
5: I mean, just the loss on the small arms.
1: Yeah.
5: Said in our can small arms as says and you be answering or see could ye. Like, I understand how you are commending the minister for interior, but I think, say, at times also, the way we are yet to, I mean, reactionary, and you see, a very problematic,
1: yeah, we should look
5: so,
1: at that.
5: But this last one, they say. Akokwa un say over the years no yen abibifo na akamfo na Ghana fo no abusua no aboye pao but in recent times na come here say abusua sem no yen fa nya hwe ebuo bi animu ene obi abusua pani one na da abusua na no ema kwabrochie nya sika ema ko school nya sika omo mfa abusua na nya bibia bia mu they do what they like and I think going forward no eno ni ade abrofo no e de MVN. Your family system, no. How are you, Niamma? You say, no, a Kamiako, I say, I hear no ma, and no abuse young kwa. But I've years back, no, external family, no, so abuse a penny or war for BB Banu, two in a day, SSC. By Kamias and Nebusian, four Nebusian penny or fan, it will be anymore. Intin will be of us here now, I could not crown when any scar or pen way. I think going forward, no, I'll say a share, say a system, we said, but because Senka, Abusian is very strong. I think so, one way or the other, and your money came to me.
1: Yes, sir. All right. Thank you very much. Now, yeah, car regulation ones and see me here and yeah, no. You see, that's one thing that is also worrying. Ewukrumuha, in terms of yabubu yani a pride, yano. So, very, very worrying. Person about Facebook na beradi. Abubu yani pride, yano a use no. A issue because guy we a normal na waludi. Or the free baby on the echo site, not this one, we are pragiano, but a bubu yadi no any pano a chassis, no, fa this one, yeah, na oh dear, bra, woo, almost woo. Well, then in your way, Pagu Abubu Yasua won't say, because when the awareness moon on Qua Emudru non Qua Shinim, We see it every day. And the bifa checkpoint, police checkpoint. Na wachia police ni nse mnu odi ekwe mnu odi akwe ura site. Na say yes. Eti, Allahu Akbar. This one is very, very, very, very dangerous. It's close to us. You would be but you be a negotiator. But you should be being free.
6: Allahu Akbar. Allahu Akbar.
1: Wewu enunu enunu na weso tragedy nsu nam articulator kwam onse ya no mafa kwan ni nchen saa to ofa ya na articulator no so ba no articulator ni driver ni hu bed ye wonye because we hia na wie ene 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Chesse, utu a mufubia, and fa, oko cancel, and who I said, do what them, or the true car, now go can. As a sebby, just a wa, what say, what the end was a crabby do what them. A hard, you know, a hard, you know, crumwa, sebby, a genie da yin, I eat him. 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
7: ay ahmetisem because
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1: I back on load no. I Kia load no
7: fire. Kia load.
1: And I could bu egu no so.
7: And then wood. And then beam and kasa.
8: Oh yeah.
7: And what's the sell? Inti no e dani gu no so na no. Wanye ni pa bi.
8: Helpless. Da na me ni odi gina nim haya na o video e ya bubu ya rabi sa.
1: Ni
8: ese ya bi o.
1: And e gu so.
8: Inti me hu ikra me yem hie me kasa ono a. Odi video nim ya. Odi video na nim haya na ba bia na o fa esi fom.
1: Nai.
8: From the Abubo Yano, or Ojana Quani Moo. A Quano, I showed this all. Anna, or who is here in a bucket name? Namanims a Tokrobi da Ho, and offer Uras here a fa a Yabubo Yana si, a siphon. Yes, eh? There's a car be drew on a si piano. And one on
7: no, yes, I shall be sat to so.
8: Obi sat so.
7: Only to me, fan load, do not know be sat to so. No, be sat.
1: I
7: part to be any pub in no more quassa.
1: Obey ye. Na me no, sadia no, omo ye jai mancro fortuna pragiano, right down in chain. What is the wisdom in that? Because mentias ye. A dear no ye, and yes, ya. Trying around this hour, a idea or corner side by side.
7: Ninsan or
1: dear, at times, for me to me, Fanny Pebbia was so, what an engine. And it would do baby as a bia crossing as well, yes, sharp cave. And a money done it than a woman,
7: barano,
1: a barrel, because we beat you in chain, yes, space. Mean would ye ain't ye a maumo a funny power hole, approach for no yestremo, Monchek, Pragana has a funny pussy.
8: A champion, sir.
1: And any muse.
8: Any more you say inquire rider no
1: go. I say rider no go. That's what I think. I ni aye ni sa. Na praja ni timi fa enipa say 1 2 3 4 5.
8: Mm.
1: Praja wait. Fa ni pa 5. I say yes ye nyep che se.
9: You na I go wako mechanic shop e bi o me yi ni e urane won ho ne da.
1: I'm a yi pragian.
8: Na ka skeleton.
1: Skeleton. Ehu.
7: Na di na ewo mu. Me ha mani nka se. On be pick answer.
1: E de zawun
7: say
1: o.
7: Zamen say. Na kwani mnyo mu. Be ye from January to June wo.
1: Mhm.
7: Na me nika. Ti na me February wo me wo.
1: Wo
7: na akokwa me hu za de no ehu papa.
1: Okay.
7: Na kwani mu. 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Akunya kakra bi wo say ofa ba akotena ne nchen. Enti obu careful na onya the right environment ni so obu careful comfort no
1: yeah
7: na echire no wafa tre
1: ne guo
7: ti pragia na e ba ni pa 5 ne gum
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8: onim tin
7: onim ne wo na chi
1: na
6: da nyame ase
7: aha It's on no say yeah, so you should car kwa wo side mirrors.
1: Yeah.
7: Oh inside mirror, which is moon wechino, omo hu o mechi. Apart from kofo we kwa ni omo so o mabo chance in bidia cap, abobo ya na hunom de distribute to Milo.
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7: Omo so mo de, omo hu o mechi o to oba, eno to assassin lens eno anse, what is him na oba.
1: Yeah.
7: Oh, ana kwa kwa the seven need.
1: Yeah.
7: You be a mitis.
1: Oh yeah.
7: Se pragia no
1: yeah we areas we were
7: say me baby pa me pa kem kakra am fa pragia nko fi
1: yeah
7: what I say so they seven need we are not saying they don't say they seven need ba ko kwa think say do me massages say omo nya gba o e ba na empire e ba na areas e see a proper regulation e bi kwa under age
1: mhm
7: enkra ni be brought to so onya 18 years a wo twi
1: yeah
7: eh ako kwa no me
1: hwe mu
7: ana highway no otimi ya no apie wo so say
1: I
7: know
1: what me peels were, or no things I won't answer or time them, no more. A
7: minute,
1: I tell no plan to hide. David, David,
7: you tell. I want there's seven need. Seven need. But I think that we need to regulate them in a certain way.
1: Because
7: some will be a nuisance. Not quite in there before, I'm only true. No apart so when I'm young one now I'm with territory but no mobile.
1: I what do they all bubbles is here?
7: Oh,
1: okay,
7: terrible.
1: But that's you know, say to the fat checker. And Jeff, my main wish you a mobile birthday, Nafi. Me need you, man. The birthday of Dennis Omega. Dennis Omega, we are Juma our best point savings and loans. Happy birthday to you. I just a branch on our Yamin Shower. We done a sooner on your Kessie Palmer and Quatintia holding woman. Another one to Madame Joyce. See, I Eugene, see, I know I send the Kakra. It will be all banking. The Kakra on our own. Madame Joyce, see you. J&J Resta. Mampon tin your son Prince also my happy birthday. Yamin kosu enshra na onya okesepa mama Jane ahofedia. Tuntum say you BBF pa. Right. Happy glorious birthday to David Abrokwa Kwabena Zidi. Kwabena. Impassive mammy Minkari. David Abrokwa and your birthday. The Candy International School. Radin Shaupa na onyo kese maunim die and in tiasia wadisuye mum pija ne be pen nipa wasa si suna osuman faswasa baby bri ne we as in yanzu faso bibri. We free Ura Samuel Abrokwa of TKB Microcredit Services at Bushain and on a Eugene the Bekan say ya Mesikanemra. Abidi kwada so so my happy birthday. All right, Insurance 104.5. Obisunya kai say Absa Bank, your story matters. Absa, SCC ka 72 nyina wo mu a na eboa ma bibia akoyie pa. Cowbell Vital Rich and also ewo ho. Cowbell Vital Rich no vitamins bi no a ewo mu a me shro wo nya bia ebeboa pa na o didi ya na bibia ye fine. Cowbell eye premium no so ho protein na emu ma say bill. Our creamy goodness eye Cowbell. FDA AG Edia to Nature Smile Dental Clinic. 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Now, one more adjo. So, GSR approval calculator, number any a din kind will be BMO. A Victory A calculators, Victory Assured Publications, and the other just durable, affordable, and reliable. What don't want to say, yes, and say, oh, yeah, oh, boss, who are an answer, no, your blue, pink, white, black, ne ash color. Oh, quite such as beer across the country. One more beer could go leading bookshops, a hood winning, Mr. Excellence Publication. Dino wa Accra North Kaneshi. 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And I feel who from 0544148833. 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But more than I want some kebi. 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

0: Like the way you are saying, I'm so impressed with my personal self, and I think that that is my job, because once it's in my job, I must improve at any time when I'm in the field of play. So I thank only mighty God and the support the Ghana people and my fans and the Shatta movement, every people, those who love me, those who support me with everything. I just pray for them that everything makes successful.
1: Now, that was a tough game, no doubt. Very competitive, intense. Two different moments in the game, two different styles. The first 45 minutes was England playing. They expressed them football. We put in place our strategic plan. It was to block them and frustrate them since the first minute until the end of the first half, which we did it. When we finished the first half, I found and I realized that the English team was completely frustrated with no. By the way, I think it is the right opportunity, because I'm not sure VAR still working in the World Cup. We still have VAR is working. I have some doubts about that, because another penalty that they need give to Ghana, clear penalty against England, with our opportunity in the second.
2: Difficult game against a very strong opponent defensively, one of the most physical performances that I saw, totally determined to defend with 10 players against 8. They left our center backs more or less do the build up, and everyone else was committed to just defend, and they defended brilliantly and as a collective, and also very, very intense in one-on-ones. So it is difficult to break a team down like that. It was difficult for us. We had phases where we did it good, where we found our rhythm and created half chances.
3: Yeah, I didn't deserve it, to be honest. It probably should have gone to one of their lads that defended so well. Had a couple of moments. It was hard to get in a game, but you know, I'm grateful for whoever voted. But yeah, probably should have gone to one of their lads that defended so well. So fair play to them. Like always, second game fever, isn't it? With England, win the first one, do well, and then draw the second one. But it's okay. I think they played for a draw, as it would have seemed.
4: Martinez looking for Mourinho this time. It's going to hold up for him, is it? Just about. Really good chance. Stunning save. It seemed a goal. All ends up.
5: Cristiano Ronaldo! 5 in red in the middle. Ronaldo! The farewell may be approaching, but the legend is not finished yet.
4: Head-to-head record being key. Here go Croatia. Whipped across,

0: abusu afia ma mo nyina che no kra ba pa osima no aduasansia 936 ya trans di agode mu nsam abram okopem se dumie no ebebo na anopai ugeji the mood of the country utimi se nigeria bebia befa bia obi 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Black Stars of Ghana. Those are Portugal, share 5. Ama Uzbekistan. 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And so, honsam kakra. 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So, Colombia. So, no. Eshe dia Congo. Ekaba kwa. Amo entime ante. Enne. Enna. Yesterday, the last round of games. Oh, group stage. Aha. Now, as I say, games, you know, said the end, you drew last one, say, games in India, and your body boom. And for example, Oko, Ayo Gubia, Bosnia, and Qatar, and after Switzerland, and Canada. So, our games in India, and over 7 p.m. Now, Group C, and after Group A, games in India, 10 p.m. and 1 a.m., respectively. And also, Nidina, Etimi Abaswa, Nidina, and Yakoba, now, Ede Honsum, at the Abram. But, Black Sars and Common, and yebedi nkomo ni mienu, first of all, yebedi di hon komo no ano. Na hon komo no, yebedi the group dynamics. Onse ye group no, eye group L. After say na, yebo eye, Neonel, aditia eye England no. Croatia, ansuche eye Panama akaba akwa. Omo entimi ante. Na se se oye group na, England wo eye 4 points. Ghana, yenso 4 points. Goal defense no, edna England ewo 2, ama ye ewo 1. And you ever have the group head dynamics, you know. Now, Kenya, your first one, you're ready to qualify to the next stage. Now, if you ever share your Benjamin Asari, the World Cup story, you know. And also, your baby, this sound command, pa, and command, yeah, Teddy. And so, our brand, and the second game, you know, the dead, that in the Nano. I say, my team, Zai, who's that? And he is here to be tested. So, and now the M's are branded. Ya testano. Na the World Cup story na nonsun ye bedi and san ye we are. Ya bedi game na kasankasankasankasa. Game na kasano. Akwanya. Coach Carlos Kress has set up any team. Editia aye England. Any reaction from the coaches ni me nini nano. And so hunsam awaha. Insurance 04.5, insurance passports, medic edition. 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

0: 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The most competitive basketball league on earth is on CBS this Saturday. Big 3 All-Star Dwight Howard and the LA Riot take on Greg Monroe and the Dallas Power. Then Coach Rick Mahorn, Sensation Nasir Khor, and the Detroit Amps look to protect home court against back-to-back MVP Michael Beasley and the defending champs Miami 305. The game played the way you love. 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
3: And your chairman, be on your chairman. 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
6: Oh, him an adding. 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
7: 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Ne puevro se puka puka puka.
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9: 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Oh, yeah, Omeka Simi, dry was some Nenso, so got to Tom Quanchel Matresia. Oh, yeah, Obeda Robasu. Oh, no, you know, Bayoia, Oba sorry, nice and ya brono. Nanso, Obia or that royal from Subia, a dear dance, yes, say, a sisi, new Pedriano. No, to me, that na form. Now, soon die a pound qua. If he say, ye the name of Papa Naye, and unty, no, new, and I'll call it Nam Quanchel, a cotto matresia, ye do rob. Naye, for the girl son, bra, ye know a wow, too. 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Unti ya ubia. 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
8: 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Let your high sense. And from 116 inch, John Screen. 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

0: de. 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But I'll pay my dear baba. Hey, yeah, I'm on drone. 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And yeah, now I'm so down about. 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Yet never, Emma, and for many may crown a pen or more as say as in a good moon 70 at the brow. High senses and raw. Mom, we are TV now, much as your money, you know, the wing say. Oma mwingi na yuko. Sa unto high sense with TV anuwa ya ntempano wako wako todie. 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And I feel what they strengthen, name and strength to my communities. I would win now. And T. Wamu, the Teleso Foundation, the Abba, and the Asantico program, then a trading, I did money pop a pim, and yet, I know your decay taskers. Afe, Wamu Tessa Kumase, Regional Hospital, Pediatric Unit War, 2 years ago, no more fatu, almost fatu, almost or more bomb, my hospital, Vidia, Omida Hawkina, and now that in Vidia, almost Andy Biko, and T. And the idea of the Baba Bonatas and Unstret to my boy under 27th and 28th, and Uzi say no. Teresa Cas Castles Bazaar and Rebasso. And you come as the Timor Capacua, and then also about the Teresa Nukulunga Limited. What's all the new party about? When two cups are a member do Bama, the son that double to Sauti our Bemma, and you who two cups and I may come for the Maya Tempana Brabajo there. Doctor Cato so process to one car. Where do you two capture? Ave or Medemesaki on Saba sexual weakness, Ave premature jocularity Bema. So Bema Basso that this Babesia Tam the 27th than the Brasimit. I won't have one hands and watch a day air. Abasa Hardinia Pah. What do you need? I don't know about the topic here, Medru, and no baby anum. Menstrual pace, menstrual disorder, senior edit trust here. And to Ghana, for the baby, I've been a Kulun Ghana Limited at the Pa. Woman, no messy, 0244275429. Pharmacy, and now for drugs will be able to be at the Jose. Marcina, Conomarcina, and your credit for my years, who builds on card work one more presents anchor. I deal with Menanka to a person who do the two and the Pa. I've been made to Jose. Work up, be with your money defenders from a boss and a whole pine. I'm asking, I have a fair come a grant by your property. Sinti, I have no man's account, Alaska, Enterprise, Alaska. As with them, you know, says all my damn yako no entity. What would the Mabushi to amount the aroma diffusers, some of the best threat? I've been fed up with over tears, some of the ring light, some of the best alarms. I'm not the plastic with Dubin Santa Madni PVC 4,000 at the Abba. Kumazia, they are doom, Mrs. Anote Plaza. First one, I've been there. And Kazu, they to do any MTDD office, and that's the Eco Bank. And the DNM share, no mess, 0256-330075, and that's 0200281. 080 now, when Alaska Star Enterprise. Electrolan Ghana, say, provost in the Adema. Brabato TV, every 15 inches, you call. What do I have about pay? I told you, code free. Yeah, yeah, I had 1 month subscription at the account the amount. And that's all about Samsung, Oberto TCO. And that's all about Nasco TV, Ebra, Nabra Bajote. And I'll pay. Any little long gun and income. I was 05 05 05 05 05 05 05 05 05 05 05 05 05 05 05 05 05 05 05 05 05 05 05 05 05 05 05 05 05 05 05 05 05 05 05 05 05 05 05 05 05 05 05 05 05 05 05 05 05 05 05 05 05 05 05 05 05 05 05 05 05 05 05 05 05 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
0: 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I feel nails and no skin, and I come up. And you are Musunin Commando Musumaya, who many year 0561 088666, another 0561 088663. Now, so answer at Macomo, what would the trouble? I have 400 at your buyers who do not die. I have family to women. One will be here, be my top man, San County. Your tablet and pay for Nanum, and a suspension and Kodadia, one with the bioglobby swap in the capsule, and so Abana and no say vitamin B12, folic acid and alfre, iron womb, and I am paying for tonic, but all a with the duty to have a come for. Adama will be a winterman, Nakrokratu and Otoha, woman who got off a woman's when you swing to Sodania, Yansoma, we have Wakuma, and you kick him a bassa, and you proper boy bioglobby swap and in a capsule. We have so many little George on Swaba, and you do 2 hours and battle with. To baby to tua, and no miatia, whoop me and I've heard on Safaso, and no one in Abba, and what you want me the baby vibe drops in your shop by Uncle Dedro, and the essential vitamins in the mean of Nomadia Bofabia tonic, and the mouth about an apostle at it, I could have been you from Natasano. I swear to me, Abuya Panwati, want me the Lumitas at the bar, and so I knew your mother did too. Now, at me, and in front of the room, Tiabua come up. I do any near will be a man in San Canada, Franco trading enterprise, if phones in your catching their work. Original Nokia, original Samsung, original iPhones, you know. Woman cutting and Zabaka be about first in accessories there. I have Franco Trading Enterprise. I'm a pay for the Chemu Ajaba Jewels in Tower Doom, Bato Wamupoho, Woko Talembush of Peninsubenomo, Old Macom, and also Moko Fonda Keneke there, and Dumanomin Edian Jena Fenukitia. Now, when a Franco Trading Enterprise, Woko do first in accessories, and what he about home appliance or Modibiaba, smart TV, Woman the Franco air conditioner, or Modi Chess Readers, and Omidi washing machine, or Modi Microwave, or Modi Blender, and Afidinitis. Gas and electric stoves in the CCTV cameras. I have Frank Kakajo, Mukodam Kodimi, the Dutchess and Emma. And they come up for my Norman Tukase 0245136969 0501538605. Now, when a Franco Trading Enterprise. When you're in the Maman Kavanam and Kanjo, the ABC Games, Yankas, the ABC, the Ania, the Ayaka, the offer for another star 262 hash. Now, what you should tell letters say? Who to select us me and Sat near Don or letter by Kupiaman? Sikadi. Abon premier, some new Pima, a bon promotre. May I send in a PM day 200 times to stake another damisa? Who been yasikadi, a national authority? At this time, Punidia, she's a 3-5 Ghana air call. And I bet me a tabia, the attorney, every Friday be answered a jackpot. Not as an unsure to Mabwa. And the ABC games, young as ABC, the woman dauma. And you may go and carapi, the nano pay. What was I asking him? I would have been some no, Yogusua, Yadi Abdo, the senior asset him the blast. Of Ghana. na wom no mudi ani je ndi aba enti ani ade pa se ayo wanwa ma wi ado no ma ayi magberry biscuit he magberry biscuit kwabra ano amafo we ne yana
2: so far ano ani pa 20 ani pa 20 na
0: free draw for no
2: Waya.
0: Omo omo ya draw draw. Me ka omo omo we ni ya omanya omo be
2: no no no no. No. Me pa chese nipa 20.
0: Okay, nipa 20.
2: And a predict e about obi anti me we.
0: Obi anti man we ni. E bet Lady Gold no kwabna here we ni you. Lady Gold hu ya ya nwanwo.
2: Are.
0: Se kwabna na no da was 1-0. Ana ade ya ni 1-0. Eno ada was draw. Ana eno so draw nti was me kan tell me Salas say Magberry biscuit nyam here ni ni. We hia na box. But I coffee I fat low for Magberry biscuit in Fabra. But all the 10 year Magberry biscuit at Daroba was it predicted now win it. We not predicted now win ya. But all biscuit and your full packet a Magberry butter biscuit, Magberry digestive oat biscuit, and then also the Magberry say, and a pebble about you. What do butter now? Come, na kona kona kona kona kona kona de and Magberry biscuit and the games here, baby, and also by your predictions. Who predicted na a bema, not as also when Jessica had become a come here, pan and also at me about and to the attending Yanya Bana and another Radin Yankupon, Cabra and Rami Philippa too. Party after party, no other Tom up to party, and your Okoso, no above from Okoso, no above from and not their boys in their cabana. Me and my analysis, none of you, and not the pa cabana bopa. Oh, my memoir, daughter Abaso. Ya, nay, I won a cheap cabana, and you
2: remember your summons and catch them.
0: Say your dabas, hey,
2: I told the boy, Cassa,
0: and not their Jordan. Yes,
2: just talk to him.
0: Kwabna yewu na Jordan.
2: What say?
0: Timura.
2: Nipa.
0: Another Timura.
2: Even at a point to cry our prano.
0: Oh yes, yes, yes.
2: So now no, Jordan wanted to fight.
0: Ah, you see, no dey Jordan.
2: What I say? Nti me catch them on Sabrante no.
0: Apuzo me na ne aye dey apuzo me na ne. Oh Jordan here Juma. Jordan here Juma ne come up.
2: But I love party. Enra. Mentally now Sabrante is very tough.
0: Oh yes, yes, yes, yes.
2: Game na na obono. Who say? And your man, I cost you in an answer than Hannibal.
0: Dabby.
2: Oh, but now, baby, or Tenny, was it regimes or I've forgotten?
0: My acronym was
2: at Tenny, who fifth your bed, and
0: Tenny, who fifth your pa.
2: Is it the one
0: and guess what? The bonnet,
2: yeah, and I'm going for cooking. No, Tenny, and I'm saying, this is party for you.
0: The partner in him from Aletico Madrid, no. I'm saying, it's your VR for a bit taking caution. On dealing with Abrante, you know.
2: Okay.
0: Because party recently, you know, question
2: because party, is it me party advice? I remember man say,
0: "Uncle Saudi,
2: maybe I do know Uncle Saudi,
0: Uncle Saudi, Uncle Jiska,
2: Uncle Saudi."
0: And now there your boys in fat,
2: yeah,
0: pressing, what pump pressing, oh yeah,
2: 5-star performance, 5-star,
0: and yeah, oh my God,
2: 5-star performance, and Abrante, you know, and so pretty, Abinti.
0: Now,
2: about the din come
0: on, and now. And you can grow so draw and buy a penna a yakansi sita donko. A frame.
2: Italy.
0: Ah, Italy sita donko frame no say. Sana blasas I bought draw in the cabina. Ubia and ya can say ya can lunch.
2: Okay.
0: Ah, sita donko, they are 20 de.
2: Hey, sita.
0: And, oh, sita they are 20. And to a sin that the black says yes they are the any umpire. Yes they are the any draw na.
2: Couldn't say the blacks are see an umbaya.
0: Oh cabra.
2: Okay, sadiago. I'm telling you. Is it maybe I didn't do this? Some of the idea can create it all. Ah, say, yeah, no, so
0: when I
2: was up, my father said,
0: when you are dead, oh, now, Bessie, then what?
2: You're going to continue the idea of the
0: answer.
2: I know, it's a Viviano. That's me, I come. But anyway. I want some no. Nah, you better come on, baby. You better come on, baby. Nah. Ya she said the handsome no and so is he at here and 5-star performance from the Black Stars of Ghana. Nene hun entertain one person crown me din can or chassis and sana fifi and a dude abania baby this and common. I brand to a funny set Benjamin Asari of Hasu Fook. I brand to no, in fact, the World Cup story now or Trono are very interesting and intriguing. Because a brand team kai pass here beko work up now for case qualifiers in the yard but at the worst stage ne ebi a brand team be panic kakra because all the obo ko Ronaldo the Hurricane the Messi and the rest kono Ebiana Branton or Intimi and keep posting the farm of the Black Stars of Ghana. But then against England, I ran to keep a clean sheet. And then Paso do adventure no crab and sana fisi and Judah Trasse. Na edin komono etimi edia mama. A Branton, who is saying the performance? No, I mean, five star performance. And now we say we be. I mean, a very, very, very, very fantastic. Na and Yasim Kitokra, Nina, and you be doing comedy. Farmers at Nebra. So far, Benjamin Asari. Who is saying I will walk up now, Yebunum, because they say, the only African team, Yen Shano, now unconcede goal, aye Ghana, the Black Stars of Ghana. Some community in an Ebidian Sandy, we are. Yabashi and group running ahead dynamics, you know, quite bearing, and now Ebefaswa, you beat me. And so I qualify a court yen enim. Now Kingdom Investment at your for Amo and a day a Camel Natural Selection Charger. Me say open charger la a natural. Now the Darian Pacho Amo Ayo Skeno a yefe uye tuntuma a mani yefe uye kokwa and yasem kitokra ema kokono a baye pa because a natural. It is from broche and a abba. Na semene efre huro papa and a esen sham and to di jaria bibiano ebe kama kama pa at the amount. Na said they want cast open biano eba in 6 air flavors into no I said they were open but media said they are not the biamecano. Messen kaubenya memedi and kabe tiemi pa dia to 6 nina to bia 1111. 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stadium no about them ho adentia Isan say, ye the TV sa hood will be a bar. Nina a yes my TV. Na osha picture quality no at for a out of this world. So TV na near fe papa na ne sound quality no so emu at the hopa and it is a walk up y and osha over TV no so a matches and na mom share Ghana match no abo Electroland say be out cotor Samsung TC ananasko no one kasa udia dance say eba picture quality and a sounder. And yes, I'm going to talk around. Yeah, the stadium, no, and about them, ho. The ambience, the vibes, in fact, the euphoria, Bibiano, Ubenya, awo odem ho, ne Bibiano, Akonkai, and Diamanti. 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At the same time, Oko Eye Group B ya. Say na matches in ACTA. 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Na Switzerland, Enso Abo Eye Canada. 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Last run of Eye Games. 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Na Scotland, Enso Abo Brazil. Enso Ebeye 10 PM. It is our two games in nano. Ambabona at the same time. Nafi, how much? Anase, anadro, eye donko, 1 a.m. Anso no group A, yenye check, obobo, eye Mexico. 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E di sa games, wendi na ano, onso ube timi, a predicted. So, ye bie lai se na, o predicted na, ebe ma, ye mao, eye Macberry Biscuit. 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First of all, yebe she. Ede Benjamin Asare World Cup story no. Ebi misu abrente yi. Qualified, they said they are a Africa, the African game into me fan to talk at the world air stage in Intino. I ran to the corner and I yard yet. It's a very arena, Yama Tisigina, and not a group putting because when you're rare thirsty beer. I'm saying, I ran to know why a huge statement at the Achavia Sindina. So look, John, I'm when you mean you know, I'm saying maybe I'm wrong. So, ha, and to Enra Benjamin, sorry. The performance, you know, I'm aside all your statement at the amount one honor was signed. So, I a big statement at the afar a in local league. Abandon is a see more air kind of into a handsome no and so I don't know. Now, the second one, of course, will be in group now, your woman, which is a group L. Your barber share in group air dynamics, you know, na kwanya in group ni sisi kwanya bani ebafa so na ede a qualifier so di efuni a qualifier kra amai bani ena I like to say bit me ena omu so etimi esia kain ewu misa 3220 83581 83582 83583 midi kan kra na adwuma dwin kire ansa na Jude ena afi fifth man for that tenacity na starting komo no and so etimi ede amame semanya a first caller, I want man so. Hello. Hello, good morning. Hello. 03220. 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Lines no 03220 83581 aba. Na onso wa bache wa bien. Okay, me na yem fam call so. Hello, good morning.
5: Retano.
2: Yes, sir.
5: And na be na
2: wa sao.
5: Mo fa de ti na my Nigeria Argentina. And na and na ma ti de be dia o. Be na wa sao. Be dia be fe dia no ready ni ebo.
2: Okay. Okay. All right. Yemfa, next call line. Hello. Hey. Oh, but you so. Hello.
6: Hello, Charlie.
2: Yes, sir.
6: Charlie Emmanuel, I think that's me.
2: Okay, me too.
6: I'm sorry, I'm going to talk to you for my mystery. Charlie, a person is not there. I'm going to go to my I'm only my dear about the boys.
2: But you too.
6: I'm not your point. And I'm about to say, hey, Charlie, you said your boy's born a never had you. I didn't see a born uncle because I bear 1 o'clock with you. Hey, it's out of my foot in the morning. I wouldn't be able to know more. When you're more than
2: I see, you're a fan of scholar. Hello?
7: Me, Tado. You are. You're watching, bro.
2: We both are.
7: Into your country, racket to cook, say, you look high legion. Almost as you can, now boys, no my willing, say, born on the book. Benjamin Sally approved me in 9 years, to any foreigners in Guana, foreign players in Guana, or make my continental level.
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7: What? My salute to you. My salute to you, my cooker.
2: Okay. Benjamin, sorry. That's it. And it's true, Enra. As you know, me and Kasa, I'm a Kotoko fan. I'm a Nimo Mupa. I'm a Kotoko Ntunchen. I'm a Bibian Ntunchen. Benjamin Asari is a top-notch goalkeeper. Enra. Mrs. Sun is safe, ni dear. Hello?
8: Hello?
2: Yes, sir.
8: Ah, I don't know if I'm a phantom.
2: When
8: you are doing studies.
2: Mm-hmm.
8: He said, work up for 48,000, 44,000. Now, Ghana, I'm going to have my report. And they were going to be.
9: Well, you could be a really born man.
2: Communication on Nineveh and on Tenohasia. The number catches so on court screen, so no question after you won't take a decision. Of course. Because material ref is Bibria. I mean, top ref is Omokase. It was a clear penalty.
9: I call the man of the match, money.
2: Or look at the devil.
9: I'm not going to be able to win here. Someone is you. In the middle of the world.
2: I can't.
10: Smith Duncan.
2: Nana Poku.
10: Boss.
2: Maybe we have a call.
10: And I don't want to answer.
2: Nami Adome Hoye.
10: Oh, Mr. Afrin and Incomo. My Mr. Where you know.
2: You are my friend. You are my
10: friend. Mr. Utiopa, US Utiopa, on the contact, unable, and Utio. Nah, Richard, you must be by the name of the Kanakwe. Then my salary number one, Ogana. One of our daddy in the Pondimini. In the Anka, if I need a doubt. But the minimum to hold him to the party. Abandoning Goda. Oh, so to be our chief hurricane, you know. Tell me, you can't watch him or down for me, Sabono. Hey! You know, I tell you. And so when my chest out, we're going to die. In fact, the best secret said, oh, my look up, boys, and I'll put girls together again. No, Montenegro, and you're more. Oh, shit, something to people, wow. Oh, my dear, pa. See, I'm a little girl, you know what? I'm a talented player. I'm a little more bono. But I'm not going to be a bomb, it's not quite anymore. But then I'm coming here.
2: I'm going to go to France. Is there them some moment called Pre France near Ibiamai? Hello?
11: Hello?
2: Yes, sir.
11: Yes, sir. We didn't keep watching because I feel quite as well. And you never do on my bono. The money be babo moa. No money, yes, my head, and a banner in your home. Come on. Because I'm not bad, your finance is a buy in Milano. Yes, you need a national policy for the idea of a better book, Yamagana. As with Namia or Atafono. Well, my dear, this is your arm and grandpa's here.
2: See, Yadasipa, Yamfa, F. Froud, Medina.
12: Hello?
2: Good morning.
12: Morning, Ricardo.
2: Patrick, me too.
12: The French are together.
2: All right.
12: I'm not personally there. na mi bi sase e na ball no to papa nia o se ball ni
2: o papa nia
12: as do
2: yeah yen ni na wa ji mo
12: na mi enu mu kwe ni the way we see e ka se ti ayu brothers no e ya na no wode football no ho ye wo bad day enye wo enye de bia na player wo ko feda wo ba perform o ba asim se o betuna mo le de no 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dwa.
2: Okay, so yeah, that's about mommy clarified you. Yes, as though a time can they are you brothers as some, but I think that's an outage, my dear. So, when Jordan are you a yard, you know, or born a basso? So, what I say, and as much as I say, and Yaman Koya or Kano, and Yaman Koya, you know, so I can't, and you move on. Why, anyway, yeah, that's it. Hello, yes, sir.
13: I tell you, Medica and Amarodo will be this evening. Mr. Mamun Fantam, I was on Fantam.
2: I want to ODD Utuado.
13: I'm on Fantam.
2: It's good. It's also a redraw because I never feel I walk up on a dear coy.
13: Oh, I had you. Fantam.
2: Okay.
13: Now, my boy, I saw a basso.
2: Okay. But, you're from Franafi, you're rusted you. Now, I'm a toad medina, so I'm from Mamma. Hello.
14: Hello, good afternoon. Good morning.
2: Good morning.
14: My name is Kota Telefu, calling from Adansi, Ola Dubiase.
2: Okay.
14: Kojado, now, who are you?
2: Yeah, me and who are pa.
14: Who did you say, Medimika, Eddie, S.C., Blagia, what do you say, Ghana, Berry?
2: Hey!
14: I tell you, and now, Pedro Mano Cano.
2: Any of them, Pau?
14: I would buy that just because it's a Kota Telefu, we did now. Medica, say, Nipana, say, Adansi, Ghana, the budget 6 points. And now, sir, you better show five. And look at them, say, yes, to be you movie. I'm not saying the black guy is saying, and I say 450 million. And I'm assuming the car, and I'm assuming I have 700 million. And to one from London, Frank, I don't quite have police for. Now, sir, now I'm afraid. Now, if you have a question, the car. Why not? And I'm a cat, they say, the gun and so I bought Sarah 4 points now. Better much, I would answer to quite none of him. I'm a poor boy, said Mano. My poor boy, said Mano, but I'm a driver.

0: Ice Cube's Big 3 is back. The most competitive basketball league on earth is on CBS this Saturday. Big 3 All-Star Dwight Howard and the LA Riot take on Greg Monroe and the Dallas Power. Then Coach Rick Mahorn, Sensation Nasir Khor, and the Detroit Amps look to protect home court against back-to-back MVP Michael Beasley and the defending champs Miami 305. 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
1: And I ain't me uncle referee, so I referee no. And if I want to move to me, can't just say referee, I didn't say,
2: no, bro, I'm sure there. So even if I room, I prompted referee, not referee say, Uti, Van, right? You're not the final authority, but Uti, referee, no, Van is there to assist the officiating officials. So referee, no, Philly say, on your picture, no clear, and who here say.
1: The same thing applies to players, you know. So if ref, you know, are you convinced with the decision now taking
2: out? Take here,
1: captain, no cockra you know.
2: I get it. There be who said my captain decided it. A good question, and I were legit. But I know that means to make sure. Say who be say about VAR? The I mean must say education. They say, say VAR ni mupono. Say ref, you know, a double sure of the decision I were taking. Or see me who are the niye. Ebi anye bookable offense. Mi huni ya. Rich. Vano ain't me nya hoshe. Patoti de mission nasi. Se referee ni momu huni se. Decision no. Menye sure of the decision a mi take ya. Then obe consultative. Mi nim suwe nya point. So it implies that the referee felt that he took a good decision.
1: Okay. So. Sana etre. Etre for. Ye de incident na ye kan wasema. And I pay top referees. I met you money na if you say. I then a course war 16-yard box in him. No, it was a clear penalty because Ghana player, a friend, said Prince Edu Kwabena.
2: Prince Edu Kwabena.
1: And a fat ball.
2: Yes.
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0: Ice Cube's Big 3 is back. The most competitive basketball league on earth is on CBS this Saturday. Big 3 All-Star Dwight Howard and the LA Riot take on Greg Monroe and the Dallas Power. Then Coach Rick Mahorn, Sensation Nasir Khor, and the Detroit Amps look to protect home court against back-to-back MVP Michael Beasley and the defending champs Miami 305. 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
4: Yay!
1: Well, you swear Pierre Bonus there, but I mean, no, we're leading defender. Navy. Was it my gay, right?
2: My gay.
1: Okay. Anna, but the Mimi, who you know, I don't know, so we know, yeah, the final idea about my gay. But from the entrance, you see, the stop it, Anna, the entrance, they do a for mono. Ah, or dying strike and in is my gay. And so, tear reference in church, you know, I'm a minor. I must say, a brand tenor. Or preventing him from scoring.
2: From scoring, yes.
1: In the after Senka, or the penalty in the ground.
2: An obvious goal scoring.
1: Senka was a red card.
2: Sure, because,
1: I'm on the film.
2: Because, sure, one, and cap, over her angle, no. Say, I did all move it towards the other side. Say, a team and a ball, no, air car, uti. Say, you're 18 yard, no. And a rich, a team and a ball, no, air car. And how do you cry there, rich? Obeka say, and yeah, obvious goal scoring opportunity. We. We're at 18 yard box. I'm saying, maybe I'll do crying.
1: Because the picture now, me who it was concert. It wasn't my gay, but I don't know. We know, player no down there. It looks like it's my gay.
2: No, when it is.
1: But not a concert moment, a call that tackle.
2: Can call with it.
1: No, the last tackle now, a man, a brand tenant to me, I'm for born and to attend. No, it was concert. It wasn't my gay. And then I make us say, I don't know, say, we know. A time I'm not born or echo in India because picture when I, ADN and Casa Consa there.
2: Anti ratio, anti obviously denying a goal scoring opportunity. Where they say, I mean, it is obvious. Say a goal scoring opportunity. And since I a goal scoring opportunity, you know, Rich, honestly, myself, I was even surprised. Now you actually game, now I was like, ah, referee, no.

0: adai because o se nsu a he o se distance o ye ba bi ana referee no ewo me pa cho aya me pese a he distance no ba bi ana referee no the anti referee no kwa ho ye me wanwa enie wait referee no wasn't closer to the action pa cho o se referee no ba bi ana o ye position no so o ye closer to the action kwa dia o betimi a convince me say onu ni hu ade aniye. But say when you're closer to the action, then obviously because say when you're closer to the action, what you do is that you consult the VAR. Right? Because also at the point I say when you're closer to the action, Kradia, obia the interpretations I hold on ebeba. But who now the final authority? And see obia the interpretation a bit different. But because say when you're closer to the action, you can still stamp your authority and say look, maybe who are biano, more by law. Yeah, we're denying a goal scoring opportunity. Sana mumu hui. But attacker na mimi hui no. Met me at the muye. Sir, player ne kran nine can ball. Nenai an cat nipano. Nenai can ball and sana. Nenai baba be cat nipano.
1: Listen to your ball game when Rooney, former Manchester United striker. And comment. And Mama Johnny live on YouTube no. I feel the picture na kasa dia tour. Concert. And a prince a duke of attacker no. And on the actual Mrs. and listen to Erwin Rooney. I say, I think that it was a penalty. Concert took a huge risk. His feet were off the floor when he came flying and he got the man, not the ball.
0: The one first thing I was here, the feet, you know, are off the floor and need a formal pole.
1: What pitcher? And you're number one.
0: I know you're number one. And no pigeon in so call you so. One sign said on your ball, dear. Fine, fair enough.
1: So in this case, Nina can't play.
0: Yes, because
1: so it's a foul.
0: Yes, Rich. Our foam crowner, a sliding tackle. Our foam crowner, I am not necano. A bit a kaka. Because the reason is we call with a sliding tackle when your ball and sign a player and a crown whole canoe. And no crowd could have been different. But when the any form, I mean, no Nelson himself said the 9-2 Ninano, I was raw. Any baby and aircon, who play ano? Nini,
1: go away, a career foot,
0: a double foot,
1: yes. And an attacker said career threatening,
0: a career threatening tackle. And of course, say no, they are born or declare. And the one you play and the crown podia rich, and can you could have made a case for him? Say yes. Nenaino, na a washro, o free. Nemum or two, Nenaino, a born or clay. But when a quince one sons were in your born. Maybe to any point. Nippano, an obvious goal scoring opportunity. One saying your born, also. When your born, a player no rather, and o yano. It is so explicit. Sir, an obvious penalty. Because what denying an obvious goal scoring opportunity? Now make us a race. It's a ball no one. And the 18-yard box room. And not even 18-yard box room. And the one and China echoes our corner flank on them. Any idea? And only an obvious goal scoring opportunity. Because sa angle no, or sa spaces no. Difficult say player big no, almost impossible. Say player about all those angles. Now what's a goal? Name on baby or way cried ye. And yet so obvious say baby or one. The tendency, the possibility say a ball no, or the battle net no, about 80-90%. But also at the point, Nancy. So it is an obvious goal scoring opportunity. Yes, omum on the catch or say, your BBFN or double jeopardy. Double jeopardy, they say, oh, my player on the red card and sound so and penalty. Yes, I reach what punishing me, you know. And he saw a jeopardy penalty, and can you abandon so about yellow? Because a double jeopardy. Say, oh man, player no red card. It has said, Rich, player, oh man, red card. And I say, would you penalty? And the moment, Oberman, a penalty, no, Oberji penalty, obvious goal scoring. Why the penalty? In most cases, because I can't say, I'm not that double jeopardy, you know. Yes, the player could be pardoned. Yes, the player could be pardoned. And then, rather, a yellow card near the man. To read seriously. And this could have changed the complexion of the game.
1: Of course. And so, baby, timer incident we a buy, you know. Senka referee a penalty.
0: Yes.
1: And your body share, yeah. Nanka likely,
0: no,
1: you bet me the win upon.
0: Exactly.
1: Because exactly. There was a run, if my memory sets me right,
0: No, that was around the 84th, 85th minute thereabouts. NSI incident with AC. Into which Nanka seriously.
1: And Nanka is a referee from Honduras, right?
0: Oh, yes.
1: Many engine performance.
0: Na yeah, on your maybe on my referee, oh yeah, and only I said that chunk was so reason is simple. But I also usually CAF any FIFA, I asked it. Tina Hakra na na man for ye any entry referee na so. Yen time tell one same bibri. CAF ni FIFA. Because some person best say or mu product referee no where FIFA a product. And I told her I dear be on why I see ya. And my bontine just said yes so glaring to say bea. And who down on the way good or more game anymore, so no. And yes, I reach referee on him. Oh, yes, I own games. Be on Kebem Wedding, yeah, my wound you. Everyone may be a 2 matches, 3 matches be. Yeah, my name out publicly, but not your punish. Oh, but so as I say, yes, because my commissioner etro in the report and yes, just I near my name say, ah, I deal with ya a course, no, per the my commissioner's report. Anyway, cry the rich van it nasi phone now. Bibia woho entro yeshe ah na say referee ade we there na ye obvious okay man hu fine we hu there what's the essence of VAR rich part what I say what is the essence of VAR VAR no woho such incidents no a ka reason ti a VAR no e woho entro onye show the decision no then also ye na also consultative VAR to one consultative VAR there retrust you me we be the problem. Sana Anna Etty, who's gonna make a choice? A calf crying, I asked it. Referees be bromo chew on my son, so I'm out on team.
1: Even Ghana crosses,
0: and I mean, yeah, yeah, say, and a referee, no, and a referee, no, It's when say referee say, no, possible because
1: I do enough.
0: As a set the complexion of the game, Sana Remo almost can say, a set game, no complexion.
1: Okay,
0: so a bit to me, I be a such a bar.
1: At it, Yamin Komomi, anyway, boom, so Hanafi, we are. Young family game na Nkasa and common, of course. Benjamin Asari, dear no. And now, as you say, in group, which is group L.
0: Group L.
1: Dynamics, no.
0: Yes.
1: And Rabra, Yanni, England, airborne near Neo, no. Croatia, Social, Panama, Kabako, Amusuno, Antibian, since it's a real group now. England did come with 4 points plus of 2 goals. Ghana, you toss me, and you saw the same 4 points plus of 1.
0: Class of one.
1: And the goal defense, you know. And England. And the Dasura. Yeah. Yeah, the Edasu Ayemien. Croatia, Etosumensa, almost 3 points. Almost minus one. In 2 goals, or much any the HT or ma, Uti from Omo de Kabaho. And a Panama, Omona, say, your group, you said before a the tournament, said in can say, be a probably, I'm a bit the whipping boys, you know.
0: Yes.
1: Guard your names, your honor, Moka Kanda corner. Almost any point to be a ha. Award minus two. Now, also the last group A games now. Said the Eddie Catch, you know, all the do are because of said Yambers will be being advantage over Ubintino. You both game in the at the same time.
0: Yes,
1: and he said a do are, yeah, group, you know, which is A group L, no, you both games in the now at the same time, which is a Ghana, yen time, a 9 p.m. 9 p.m. and now you both. Na a Saturday and na yebo boy ye loud group a game no awo a Philadelphia or Pennsylvania. Ye ne omaya ye from se Croatia and ebobo na Panama and so abo a England. So in this case, you know, now then here to qualify from our group. And e Benjamin Asari de ni na
0: medase menfa Benjamin Asari de no and shasye. Enra me so bekaya. Yeah, did you make the nina? I kept saying, say, yeah, my Benjamin Asari ender, even if Atizigi is fit. So, okay, I make us ask him. And I'm a trail, say, the traits by Benjamin Asari were any ability to communicate and communicate effectively and organizing the defense here. Pa. Rich, say, and now we show it clearly. Said, yeah, and my Ghana, a war game, no, no, had to do with our organization, particularly our defense. they were very resolute. Because at a point, now, my guy can send me a train, say, or send any public train, say, oh, no, stadium, a drew baby, or to Benjamin, I sorry, Cassano, say, oh, Cassa, ye say, Jack Wooten, ah, Shaha, oh, ye say. And Rich, I am really happy. Reason, and say, Nanka, you said, normally, Anka, goalkeeper, this is the first time a goalkeeper, or free and leg, no straight away. Kwa, all sa stage, no. Inti. Ebi kwa na.
1: A man for so beshiva.
0: Beshiva.
1: Because we are walker.
0: Yes. Apart from so, no mu beshiva kwa no. So, be commande sa, she omwa, omu defense on him. Okra, Jerome Poku. Esansu Ekra, Jonah Ajete. Nasa yuhe, Flanzo.
1: Gideon. Senaya.
0: And Senaya. Rich, she omu na level. Benjamin and Shes Adiano. O can or Momu who say, Yejuman here. And yeah, appreciate it. Sa players in also. Only the angels say, I appreciate you. In time past, I had they say, we'll look out goalie. And our local player, Obetian, and other come agony. Actually, foreign based players, no. So yeah, way. First, no, and test out. So yeah, appreciate it. The level of discipline and so on. I buy in team. Ti Rich, enu a brandi ni ti yenim dodo. Michelle said the enemy America and Benjamin Asare on Rich. Me say hu ade bi. Sade no mimi hu yatse. Na football ana ade bi ewia se oyɛ. So nim said the friend lack account pa.
1: Mhm.
0: Obi o hɔnom a oyɛ ade pa.
1: Brandi the lack di na chi di.
0: Obɔ ne home order pa. Ba Rich, the friend lack oni. Benjamin Asare, apart from the modern ball boy in Ra, no. Osai was Adian. And I'll go competition soon. I'll bet me a co anymore. Oh, yes, Adian, no team. And no team, no innate and tight. Clearly, you could see lack on our side, say, near lack. And Asare as an individual, also. No, who say a brand new cross Adian, apart from say, organizing the defense, any a save or two or yeah, no. Not Osai cross Adian, because she Hurricane Ball, no. Sabono Antoinette, you know, getting to the dying embers of it.
1: No, but far from
0: Antoinette, you know,
1: stretch the way I brand it is stretchy. Yeah,
0: Charlie,
1: we are the rich and right, didn't say what?
0: No, a speculative save, a superlative save. Rich, not saying share. Was it Bukayo Saka? Who's a Saka bar game on the top pressure of a top pressure? My power on it,
1: Rashford. On it, Marcus Rashford, yeah.
0: Either Rashford or Saka bar console a ball and a ball. Go post no.
1: Yeah.
0: Oh, we ain't so hurricane so atwa soa. Still one top net. Time shana me say a man and me goalkeeper strain and rich. Sani a man in a be informing me this season. Of course, me too. Say your share opponent be a ni profile and do a deba on board. Near who the type of goalkeeper was here de neda. And no near can I can at the with the ball distribution. But even with Asare, and wrong with the ball distribution, no. Right, say or ball no, let me share. Ne kick no or ball straight away, not a co opponent, no. Eho. Because now your ball, now your ball. We needed that. And honestly, not me who ne say Benjamin Asare, or no be a cross idea me. But then we are rich. Osama minya a different thought altogether. Because or ball and I'm share baby. Equa or boy and a co opponent, no. 18 muhono. So a brand no. Nyamie no kwenu he wati e local league nanim papa wati e league no ye local league na ye bono wati e nim for now we make a case for the local players and not just the goalkeeping department too. The local players
1: no pay all the foreign tablets
0: yes
1: tablet sorry
0: tablet
1: omo ni na
0: Rich we make
1: obi a kana sama no attach e local league na ka
0: we make a huge case for our local league. I don't know how many asajj pa do dona jemasuno for the local league, regardless of the club you belong to. The oya no, we trust a papa bi edi atoho edi amaye, and I'm so happy for the gentleman Benjamin Asare. He's done incredibly well. 2 matches, open so and 1.5 games at the World Cup. Rich, unconcede go, unconcede you. And no, behind him, say, oh, say, first game was like, oh, okay, debut, the ABI, Panama, and Tia. All this was Benjamin Asare, testing, testing in Yanano. they know be a can say mummy and try to your bedroom sa stage no and the entire na be mu feel say atizigi and also that they say we felt to say with atizigi the kind of experience and exposure or one stage when you stage a baby before from the amano because he's been there before by Benjamin aside there no na ehu ne ne say sorry unko stage we be da nti e be a drew baby a sa science no e be show ehu bi beba inferiority complex best thing. But our chest was so knowledgeable. Because they were against creme de la creme, like the Three Lions of England. Before the competition, was set 22 goals. One concede during the qualifiers. No, say Hurricane, a striker in the season, was to bomb more than 30 goals. And a carrier, what bomb more than 200 goals. Not such a striker. Rich, no way to organize it with Team ESA. No, guy, no. Guy, no. Nyamie in Ukraine. What is your name? Tiny as I catch her has impending for also. O top a pair, wow. A do one stage a un bow, honey. Any unfriendly player, any unfriendly player. Now one for papa, never there for a player. So top papa, no. And then you have a has M crack keepers too in the womb. What for papa? What for papa phone? And you have fair woman. See for papa, say, Bocho, Rich, dear Benjamin Asare, you know. Young fancy a trim was on sign, Magana. Because one side my Ghana 8 years, or Baba Ghana, Ebiana, or Babe, Nadi Bakumino. But we trust you, me. It is obvious our branch and obey you to do the other man. Yeah. Because it's the biggest platform and no showcasing the talent, you see. It's local. And Ebia discovered bread, hearts of folk. I'm so happy. Now, a number of days you cry now, old because they say Ghana, yes, I'm per baby, I'm doing it here. You're crying, sir. Yeah, Baba called the next
1: team. So, a group in India. Likely, we may not qualify.
0: Oh, Rich, anybody? Mm-hmm. Rich. And me, I was happy. Me, can you say? Na, me, Abba. But I call any shit game. No. And I'm saying, sis. Me, person, crazy, and a Panama. No. I was sabako, sabako. Me, person, a bad draw. I was sabako, sabako, and a bad boy.
1: I didn't hear.
0: Rich. Sabako, sabako, and mummy, you know. Obviously, you're in the final round of games. No, mummy, and the air there at 3 points. Uti, I'll be about 3 points in the baby. So, it's about 3 points we are because Sir Panama crown is a Croatia. It is a Croatia bear pointless. Well, pointless are meaning the final round of games, you know. Croatia, it's a Ghana umpire. Still, Ghana, I'll be our crown. Let's say. Die nim se ebetimi eso football mo football bibi atimi si na se ko ba ne se Panama mpo ese England da still Ghana 4 points Panama nko 6 points na Ghana nko the 4 points na Panama on top group na England in place second na Ghana end third so top 3 no aye be you no entine the results na by na you entine o pedro na
1: se
0: debi rich na ye because you.
2: Ice Cube's Big 3 is back. The most competitive basketball league on earth is on CBS this Saturday. Big 3 All-Star Dwight Howard and the LA Riot take on Greg Monroe and the Dallas Power. Then Coach Rick Mahorn, Sensation Nazir Kor, and the Detroit Amps look to protect home court against back-to-back MVP Michael Beasley and the defending champs Miami 305. The game played the way you love. 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
0: A fire to head nina no see a fire to head nina no. Na ye kuku kuye. Na bibia ain't mean separate ya. Afeni a baba befa goes no.
1: Mm-hmm.
0: But they meet you.
1: And another goes no, your opponent in no bia.
0: Because that's what Dabio.
1: Croatia or minus one.
0: No.
1: Panama or minus
0: two. Richie, Dabi. Who can say me make a final round of games? Mm-hmm. Your name Croatia Panama.
1: Uh-huh.
0: A be against England. Mm-hmm. In an unlikely situation.
1: Mm.
0: So I best say England in Polo.
1: NC.
0: Football. Men can be NC.
1: NC.
0: Not Richie. Football they be there
1: to. I know by NC.
0: It's me patch say, sir, Bayer Nayano. Yeah, who be your soul? No, say two teams, no. baako se ne yonko because baako se ne yonko it means say obviously omo me mu no baako na ewo group mu Ghana 4 points say Panama na be sa okọ 3 points Croatia air pointless into Croatia enter Ghana final round of games no na Panama mbokra
1: no and the hear from this angle
0: yes
1: Senka Croatia and Panama apple draw neither could be abenya 1-1
0: 1-1 yes
1: then you encounter the last round of games and could be abebono Croatia babo Ghana
0: obebo Ghana
1: so what I say na Panama akwakobo England
0: yes
1: before mobo san game obi a 1-1
0: obi a 1-1 yes
1: right
0: yes
1: which so the yam fan mpose say yen yebo against El Croatia ni enya draw e dey say is it not 5
0: me ma we show the draw me me say ti air football that be fantasy
1: every time na ka don na yam
0: e be retie tie fantasy Croatia and Ghana no o be say uti wa say no here she scenarios be bro fantasy Croatia as a Ghana meaning Croatia so about 4 points me boy Panama so as England and so about 4 points and see na yen wie no obi anya 444 444 no ye ba ba apply head to head e wa ha reach uti head to head ya kwakwa ko beat Panama Croatia so e beat ye so won said they have nine ye beat Panama but Croatia so e beat Ghana head to head the three lions of England and so the aba Panama e beat the three lions of England head to head Ghana and the three lions of England head to head aba be pe e ba say we have here ba be share goal difference
1: what then can draw na ye
0: no then can any race
1: draw na ye draw na ye
0: me yet e dey be no simple
1: draw na ye
0: w ya show at the
1: view
0: make for 80 after me aba unim the number of goals are e bia Panama e dey say Croatia because see your ratio ya show head to head mean area
1: Panama on bo Croatia beam obobo England
0: w me purchase it you Panama saw be say Croatia no unim the number of goals are obese
1: no no game o ya bawi entina me chese say come nya draw at number 1-1 which am I yen your position dey gina yi
0: emi nua
1: in our last games
0: reach there
1: o dey ebia
0: na reach there
1: ebia me na me to
0: say Panama no Panama no utie Panama no wa bua gano dey akwakwa no Ghana 4 points meba Ghana 4 points Ghana say Croatia be say Ghana utie Croatia say Ghana no on 6 points
1: Croatia say ya
0: e ko 6 points
1: dey ko 6 points
0: yes
1: yeah e gina 4
0: e gina 4 Panama and say England e football bi bia betimi asi men ka say intimi nsi dey bi any mathematics dey o Panama and say England obeda 3 points
1: e bi amena e bi amena
0: e bi amena one tier samna
1: e bi amena
0: 3 points
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0: 4 points mean say Ghana automatically
1: Mate.
0: First 3 no ye kan
1: dude
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1: e bi amena my confused with your analysis no bad me me dey feel say na ka draw no e mo mebo e mo yetimi akọ
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3: And now the toss will be 0244 0244 718 718 557 557. Now the toss will be 0500 0500 88 88 88 90 90. Numbers here are fire is our WhatsApp. And the Ubet Mia was appearing. Now what do you know the pictures at the Aqua Pharmacy? Herbal shop, drug stores, beer, and what I tell you. 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
0: 0244 718
3: 557 and that's 0241
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3: 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You see, a guy precursor garlic mix channel, Abesena nine, or more wa kuma issues, no, it be our pressure, what diabetes, who goes soon, no hospital. You see, to a donor be now to be a better role, said Obesia Nunin, I can't be a better come out. 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
1: 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because say basa Ghana and Croatia na no head to head obi aboro so what I say babu you can say panama on head to head nti well I think obi an dey we I will see every day but I think that the draw would have been a year and anke beat me abuan yi pa anti yan trust na I say a beno copa 1122 there be time compacho me kasa me say nya me kasa me say nya time ami akodi group dynamics no what am ebasa game no grind to me no hon comment no yan fa ento aso na yan ko confirm as compacho bibia boko de mr Crowns create to buy, so why never be on my own crown, my idea back, which is very, very positive.
5: Yeah.
1: Defensive solidity.
5: Yeah. Yeah.
1: Top notch.
5: Yeah.
1: Me say, walk up we, oh, they say, you free mukra, oh, group say, yeah. Mm-hmm. Adia back, come, make us a Crowns create to buy, or they are kind of team, no, and your defensive solidity. Mm-hmm. Because previously, Ghana nearly keep goals, oh, goes near Liki Papa, especially your couple tournament. Yanya Salisu,
5: yeah,
1: and Jiku,
5: yeah,
1: and your one or two players, a few so many starters in our game. Now, it's defensively, it's me a solid. I think I'll see a ball, Papa Nabasu, Papa, Papa, Papa, Papa, Papa. Why are there time no Quinty and voice in the meeting? I do quite any one of our dear rooms now. Infa time no, and they're not young creator.
5: I think I have to start with the front page of Sun.
1: Mm-hmm. Now, the Sun for the day.
5: Who's a Sun? You're one of the biggest papers in US or England. Now, after the game, Thomas Tuchel called Jude Bellingham on him. And all the names that you know, so now from Senior, a crab, be a ton and a papa catching is a baby, a baby, fine. And I like this from whoever reads the front page. I say, don't worry about a thing because every little thing. Is Ghana be all right? And talking about the fact saying, nah, we were very, very tough, difficult for them to break down. You know, the results now against the English. Yes, and yet the three maximum points now, but 1 point. I think, say, me a ball game, you know, many challenges are because we had a penalty, stonewall penalty, you know, our man from Miami. But again, share the dynamics of how knockout group stage football before you get to knockout it here. You'd have to understand the progress we've made with Andra game nearby, which is the most important thing now. Orich, I think that Carlos Queiroz as a person, only just a good coach. Queiroz has shown, say, or you're also a very, very good manager when you look at him. And Abra Yebobo na. Yeah, we have match. No? I realized this thing from my brother friend Carlos Queiroz, who is the coach of the Black Stars of Ghana. And it was this image, and that's where I want to start from. Rich Oye against Panama, and he did it again against the English. Now Carlos Queiroz echo a lap of appreciation to the supporters. Adia Bakwa, Yabra win recent times. For Ghana coaches, the connects between the coach and the people of Ghana. And you can several times, Rich. Black Stars are very important, especially to the nation Ghana. And for Carlos Queiroz to quickly look at this part, or call Ghana for name, to thank them, and then go around it and go and say thank you to Ghanaians, no, for me, was a brilliant thing to do. Rich, what do you say? every aspect of the analysis here, Babaya. After this preamble of Carlos Queiroz as a very, very good manager, you also need to understand something that was clear. Oh, game are your boy anymore. Rich, in the 90 minutes of football, your boy, you know, Harry Kane in your just 19 touches. The whole of the Harry Kane of football that we played. Harry Kane in your just 19 touches per and Harry Kane in your. Again, after the 19 touches of Harry Kane in your throughout the game, you know, on your just 3 touches, that was your boxing. And Harry Kane is the most important player for team, your friend England. Who will be England for 1 year? Every day they play and how they want to get results. The most important player in your brand, your friend Harry Kane. So for this man, how are you the coach of the Black Stars to set up a tactical system to restrict the most dangerous striker? In fact, if you ask everybody, the best out and out center forward, what we are seeing, me, Harry Kane. Yes, arguably somebody can bring Erling Haaland, but over Harry Kane here, he is one of the best. To limit him to just 19 touches, to limit him to just 3 balls in the box, tells you how important the game plan and Carlos Queiroz was on the night. Rich, that is the only preamble. If you say you're an analyst, not where you were to sort. So we say, open data. Now Samsung person the eye test account, the tactics count. The most important thing that tells the story in just 2 sentences or a few words is the fact that Harry Kane, already the most important player for England, and your overall pack in the 19 touches per nyaye. Then the most dangerous part of the foot of player, your box nimno, only just 3 touches out of the 19. Rich.
1: Hey, coaching.
5: Pure coaching.
1: Coaching.
5: Nothing else but the coaching. Rich.
1: Ketel passes now because on the danger man.
5: Yes.
1: So pass now. So be me passenger.
5: Limiting.
1: No limiting no.
5: And in this analysis, we will look at the specific things that Carlos Queiroz in setting up the team, the structure. There are even things like emotions that I think he worked on behind the scenes that brought the players to where they did. Because so be kaya, Blasters for only can go to US, you know. They did some exercises, be player bonding. No ma kotina si no mo share video no ebi so mo mo ye quiz. What's that team we Ghana 2006 when they share go away to keep the boys together. It is all of the emotional work Carlos Queiroz had done psychologically to make sure there's some platform in the boys on the structural and organizational level now. They will be able to play and deliver their results on Ope. Against Japan, Elusu 2-0 in a friendly game. Against South Korea, Elusu 1-0 in a friendly game. Against South Africa, Elusu 1-0 in a friendly game. Austria saying 5-1. Germany saying 2-1. Mexico saying 2-0. But just when Carlos Queiroz officially took over, above 1-1 against Wales, was 1-0 against Panama, and then Enra against the 3 Lions, the biggest opposition so far, Carlos Queiroz, Abudro 0-0 in an unprecedented game, Ayeboye Enra in Boston. What happened in the game? Rich, so around 2 p.m. and about 3 p.m.
1: 3.
5: And I'm a dropping lineup, the Mamu group in him. And the big question from your producer Zando was that margin of error on your saying, and why the better pull in my mind? And if you go back to your group, man, all the things I mentioned was that
1: goalkeeper,
5: no one the better problem because the source is not too sure. But me assure for all of us, even for me, me list of players available as early as that time. Not me, me not confident to post or to tell anybody because of Inaki Williams. And I'm sure it was sure for everybody. Obi who Inaki Williams D on the starting 11. Say, why Inaki? ABN no create. Let us verify again to go and see if it was a brand new friend Inaki Williams who went in to go and play in some match. Which you call gaming him in a 4-1-4-1 that can look like a 5-4-1 or a 4-5-1 based on sending a PC boy a bono. Me and the country to the money that. Say, so for England for team now, which only one more bar. It is more or less.
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0: Like a 4-2-3-1. Our park in Fifi, say. Then they control possession and isolate our players. No, I see. Now, minimum see a Nioma Bayer 5 that gave us the results. It's the most important player we had on your list of players. Boy, you know, was our brand new friend Thomas Tepate. Pate was the most important player, followed by Jordan Ayew, and I will explain, especially mentioning Jordan Ayew. Minister Kofu will be resume eyebrows. Barich, the most important player in your starting 11 in was Thomas Tepate. Adintia, which medical catcher say, you're limiting England for no any hurricane to just 19 catches and just 3 in the box. Now, to do that, we don't have to allow the balls get to him. That is how come Abessa. England for no ball in a 4-2-3-1. But when we get a ball now, it becomes a 3-2-5. 3-2-5, no? Or Declan Rice in the right house space. Or Abraham friend Jude Bellingham in this house space. Then you have Elliot Anderson here. Sometimes either of Rhys James or Jed Spence will come close to help in terms of ball progression. Now, based on the way I hear ball, you know, your plan was that you ain't keep it to my step and just shadow marking constantly Hurricane. In the house space, they will find on the right sometimes they can rise. They will find on the left sometimes Jude Bellingham. But for Harry Kane, the ball should not get to him. Because the one they call Jude Bellingham, he is looking for Harry Kane. So I call him Harry Kane or right hand side or per Harry Kane. Anthony Gordon, I call Harry Kane. So tactically on paper, the most important player to keep the plan effective and to keep England phone in check was our brand new friend Thomas Tepate. But even before we go to Jordan, Rich, performance-wise, for me, our best players were our fullbacks.
1: Sena Yana, Gideon Mensah,
0: especially Marvin Senaya.
1: Khalida Senaya guy.
0: Rich, I told you I'm a great one.
1: I'm saying, only a player is no more born che.
0: Yeah.
1: But the way I was here, slot in a team like three years.
0: The story of Senaya is very interesting. Because Marvin Senaya, no, ni papa ebo ma togu for national team.
1: I say togu for no.
0: Onya a chance because ono as a young boy, only no, na dey be a neighbor, and they have lineage to the Volta region of Ghana. And eno no say, eno, there was an interview he did say, onye ni mami ni papa mo tenasi no mo jen no msi no. Omu wa nationality for Togo, Ghana and France. But France, no, he won't get the opportunity most likely. Ghana gives him a best chance to platform him. So he wants to choose Ghana. My problem is that, Rich. And now, son come here a job to say thank you to Otuado for Niamabi or Yeye. But on one in Niamabi, I want you to know. It is difficult for me to even give him the thumbs up. Otuado nebdi Marvin Senayabai. Otuado nebdi Jerome Opoku ni debut. Otuado nedi ajete ebabe red team nim. Otuado ne koko frere calibre nchi ebaye. Almost all the important young players away a team nim ene. It was Otto's work of scouting. Ni pool of players no koko mobile or the mobile. But se uni Marvin Senaya ba. Na ukibe kachere se uni right back. And then that you don't play the young man. Then that is a big problem that you have in there as coaching. But let's move away from him. Rich, how was it that Marvin Senaya was so good in closing down a brand new friend, Noni Madueke? Because, Enra, the biggest threat of the English is Noni Odebo Oneba. But constantly, Oko byline, Marvin was there, or by inside, and Marvin was there. Which, the job of a brand new friend, Kwesi Sibu, was brilliant on the left-hand side. Say, Ujai Anthony Gordon. Say, Oni, a brand new friend, Gideon Mensah and Kwaha. There are two things Anthony Gordon would like to do. Obebo Ubo, and also Afra, Gideon Mensah, no ordinary pace, no. FBT, Abrantia Feno. But because Gideon Mensah did be a no managed pace, now standing in the right position, you know, it was very difficult for Abrantia Feno, Anthony Gordon, to exploit the spaces. The second thing was that if you leave that space, Abrantia Feno, Anthony Gordon cuts in here and then go to effect the game. In Tushaya, Monaco wide area, Biana, there was Gideon Mensah doing his job, then Kosisibo was doing the job also next to him.
5: And I told you earlier, I said, the most important thing that we can get was the work rate of Kosisibo. You collect no jaho, you write no jaho, being so much of a workaholic. Rich, Sani Ema Weyinyano made the tactical and technical job of Thomas Tepate pretty straightforward and simple for him. It was cut out for Thomas Partey. When I hear senior man, shadow man Harry Kane, almost every time, use idea coach is different in shadow cover no, to protect and block the passing lane to Harry Kane. Again, say Boni Mukema, make sure say constantly, because you are the senior most defense midfielder for our team, any player our team name, and organize the back line. Inti Boni Bok na Kem, nobody say Partey, constantly there was a timer or no Partey any J ball. And the Koko Kemu, then he called Calibrinchi to organize the back line and make sure that they win the ball back for them. Which at every point in time, say no one ever be BT, you make for trainer no more year, Juma Boy Pan, not a bump fifth year, say, these two center backs were brilliant.
1: Say, Jonah Ajete, a man for friend, Sergeant Ajete.
5: They were spot on and he deserves to be Sergeant Ajete.
1: The player at a point, a man for so undeserving a call up, unmerited call up.
5: I'm more sanity. Rich, anything?
1: Oh, Jonah,
5: anything in sharp passports, we will constantly be market leaders in this business. Because I remember when we were analyzing the score, we constantly said, say, in football, and you just, oh, we're nyadi, it goes beyond that. And for young players like Jonah Ajete, you give them time. Because before we play player this arm, then you see more from him at the club side. Rich, away from putting their bodies on the line, eh? Maybe who number one or two, and I'll say it at the end for you. One of the things I need him say, apart from open play, not even the ball, be free up, but central area progression, not England phone, but media high end, was from set place. And then, eh, if anybody has the chance to reach to Grigor De Graaf, who is the set-piece coach of the Black Stars, they should remind you that he has done a brilliant job for us. The defensive organization for set plays was brilliant. England, for no use, are they your friend in the blockers? It's constantly, they were blocking us. But Rich, we did something very, very basic and simple. Your centre-back, you know, you hey, 6'2", 6'3", I think beyond 6'3". In Tuamuwa, we to say, Jerome Opoku, Owa. Then Jonah Ajetewa. The job of for us, see a defender set place, was to use your midfielders as a screen. Into Umbraki Omoa. From the first pole, you better pinball and pee. Rich, say out of the 19 crosses in Rua box, you know, Ghana were first to the ball, 16. It's your ball cross, neighbor. And your Ghana needed to ever pin first. Every box in him. And it is from defensive organization. And then using your aerial ability from Jonah Ajete and your brother friend Jerome Opoku to constantly be in the box and having your players be first to the ball, first to the ball, first to the ball, tells you how much of a good organization have gone on from the tactical team defensively, from the set-piece coach. You know, brilliant job. In the reach, Omo Peja Bono, in that Jerome Opoku, pine. Omo Peja Bono, na Jonah Ajete, pine. No me peja bono, na Gideon Mensah, pine. No me peja bono, na Thomas Tepate, pine. Constantly, we were first to the ball. Which, the only time throughout the match, meaning so before we did before far, me who say England for were first to the ball were twice. One, it was Elliot Anderson on the edge of the box in that area. And two, was Bona Nico Reali Pemia, a ball crossbar, Harry Kane, and Yaya Seno. Those were the clearest chances. Ami who say, two cross at your box, him. Our England fan were first to that ball ahead of us. So we defended good 1v1 with your area, with your wide threat, winning your battles, the ADBIA cannon. We did it to the fullbacks. Tactically, we were smart in setting up in a 4-1-4-1. And Partey had a technical and tactical job to block and shadow mark the job of our brand new friend Harry Kane in this area.
1: I'm confused. They were not giving a man. One-on-one. Like, on man is special.
5: Yeah.
1: Go on a banner is either say or the number of one or 20 and or turn over down or the edge ball. Yeah. And who do you say? I know I can say England team, no, because from maybe I'll go keep on the army, no, no, but from defenders, my game ma to Hurricane, or Mutina Park in the Sunday now, go on a minor, which was my confused and confused. Then you're about to break them down.
5: Rich, Sabono, and when you say the more only be boss are born now, adding so breaking it down, the more frustrated you become.
1: Yeah, yeah, yeah.
5: At half time, so mm-hmm. fights can clearly broke mm-hmm. between Jerome Opoku yeah. and Jude Bellingham.
1: No, no, Jude Bellingham didn't know ye.
5: Say no,
1: your points were only jumping soon to be on ground.
5: You're trying to make sure say you get something out of the game. And
1: do any castle moment.
5: Aha, say oh no no, why are frustrated? But that is what we show you. And yeah, game plan or no. So you break us down and get the win. Rich, and you just a defensive job, and that's why me taking my time in explaining to your TFO. And like I said, a 5 things.

0: Ice Cube's Big 3 is back. The most competitive basketball league on earth is on CBS this Saturday. Big 3 All-Star Dwight Howard and the LA Riot take on Greg Monroe and the Dallas Power. Then Coach Rick Mahorn, Sensation Nasir Khor, and the Detroit Amps look to protect home court against back-to-back MVP Michael Beasley and the defending champs Miami 305. The game played the way you love. 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
1: Yay!
2: Then, and then my game also, or dumb also, then he gets a foul. Or twisted any kaka, me and your foul. It wind down the clock and took away the intensity from England for the style of playing. So, yes, Jordan may not be a 90-minute player. He may have his issues. But then really, in a system like that, Jordan was very, very important. I was matching him. And for me, I think that genuinely was an excellent job done by Carlos Queiroz. And in the matter, now England, for them, no problem, kaka. Maybe Thomas Tuchel will now think of why I didn't see the 1-5 for food in the Cooper Mama. Because Sabo.
3: We have ball jugglers.
2: Hey, you want more ball? And now you winger, now the winger. No way, number two, and number two. Who you, Nico, right now, the Jets Spain.
3: But again, we said, we have ball jugglers.
2: We have for the money, call the more. We have Bobo, no, 10 year PNL, call. But they didn't have it, and as a Ghanaian.
3: And so, I'm going to say, I'm not paying. All the English tabloids are more true, more story, or more bashing in the Nano because of Kupama and then for Fordin.
2: Rich, even Harry Maguire. Those set plays and diagonal balls. You need Harry Maguire. Center backs, the one is simple. No, you have Baba and Chain. No, you have Baba and Chain. You need Maguire. And that is the strength of Obi to say Harry Maguire as a player. Nana, only you are the numbers. No, we say Ghana qualifier.
3: Oh, qualify, they will qualify.
2: Now, permutations is better than we. And then you will qualify. More to when you're the qualify.
3: And now, I'm on the Panama machine.
4: Yeah.
3: I watched it before me made that.
4: Yeah.
3: And I'm going to be I think that's a Yenya Kukudro. Yet, me could take Kutaboni in here. We can beat them.
2: Raise my shit.
3: Oh, yeah. Especially my defense, you know. I'm going to say, them, a two pros. Say, yet, me take you on my chances.
2: I'm going to fire when I'm going to say, yes, you took them.
3: I do that, Kofi, to avoid that calculation here, Dino. But yeah, against Croatia, but draw.
4: Yeah.
3: Then you're 5 points, the coin. Simple. Oh, I mean, I'm in pet. So our calculation, now we're both in a way. It's never been one qualifying. I'm going to be. To the but draw. Oh, dear. Worst case now, but draw. Then you're 5 points. Now, if you're in coin. But, record, you're going to be you. Is a, the only African country. Young concede
2: here. In fact, in the world, we'll be about 4 countries.
3: And your second game be about World Cup will be a sound 12 record. No, so we'll be
2: only about 4 countries or World Cup.
3: Sure, I'm gonna concede go. I think Argentina,
2: Spain, Mexico,
3: mm-hmm.
2: and Ghana.
3: Yep.
2: And in all of that, yes, you concede the most shots, but still, you concede go.
3: Okay,
2: it does see the testament of your center backs and your back line.
3: Now, Brent, the message be about him. I'll say a friend of Kofi Bismarck. I say I'm happy that Salis Muhammad and Jiku couldn't make it to the World Cup because we wouldn't have I would have denied us the combination of Jonah Adjete and Jerome Opoku. And it's true. Sen Kamran Jamie Onubaya, me confirmisi yabako World Cup, adia bakwa nam yem chichempa or Jonah Adjete pairing Jerome Opoku.
4: Oh yeah.
3: Because Oyempomoda.
4: Yeah.
3: And a World Cup was near Kobo.
4: We
3: say a coach here when you enough time to train the team. But I think that Emran Tinimbienu has done a good job.
4: Yeah, Rich, and Obi ATA analysis no. Na the prediction I make is like a game will end in a draw. No.
3: Mm-hmm.
4: Apparently now called Betway and a 15 odds. Or see all the 500 series and a two so.
3: And as well, first cow.
4: Close to 10,000 series with bonuses.
3: And

0: We have a number, my friend. And I
1: mean, me cry, me family number,
0: ma. And then there, and no, you must have drew a code in your
1: number, man. I didn't make a mistake.
2: There's a point of follow up.
1: A camera being like a crab on you.
0: So, Tali, a cat, you have if you are get the moment to die. And on your band by force, you boom boom bit
1: That is the first one. Second one, BW5E94D332. Third one, BW5E950F1B. Fourth one, BW5E955 680. Fifth one, BW5E9598B. And the last one, BW5E95B842. Rich, 10th anniversary, you know, still that's so costly.
0: Okay,
1: and Okona, your scratch and winner, you make a get a lot of prizes and stick this.
0: That is the more reason why, yeah. As I was taking to a one is bet,
1: yeah.
0: Omonkwa and a betting companies in na yeah. Unique,
1: yeah.
0: Them back up and I announce you want to me and no more. I my predict and win, from McBerry Biscuit. My catcher say, predict and win, sponsored by McBerry Biscuit. The attendance all predicting a bemoa, McBerry, Emma, and Yama be a bema biscuit, Yabama, t shirt, Nema, che, at the account, we be all craft football, assign account. And they say, I mean, be a line 04, air predict and we know. Zar 3220, 8358218358583. And I said, the adding kind, I catch them on the games, you know, is a yes, starting and neno from the last round of air games or group stage. And the games in the nine, Yabobon, pepe. Sene biya obi nya advantage over obi. And then a group B, ebenya Bosnia, obo Qatar, Switzerland, ebobo Canada, and here 7 PM. Na uko group C, Morocco, ebobo Haiti. Na Scotland, abo Brazil, and here 10 PM. Na omachi 1 AM. Yenya group A honsono, Czech, obo Mexico, on your host country. Na fe South Africa, omonso, and the South Korean, Tufra. Na odo prediction of Wem Nafe, yashaswan subit me, Ediana. Hello, first caller.
3: Ricardo.
0: But I would need our ID card, so.
3: Oh, I would need.
0: Sorry. Hello?
3: Yes, sir.
0: You have
3: a conjunction voice here, I'm going to get a voice here.
0: But I know our ID card, so.
3: I have a conjunction voice here.
0: Okay. Bosnia, and the Qatar, who are you?
3: Bosnia, and the Qatar. Qatar, what
0: are you saying?
3: Oh, let's call and the to them, my family.
0: There is a predicted win to see who they will go win a man.
3: Qatar versus 2-1.
0: Okay. Switzerland and Canada.
3: Switzerland and Canada. Canada versus 1-0.
0: 1-0. Okay. Morocco ni Haiti ni non so be say.
3: Morocco versus 2-0.
0: Scotland and Brazil.
3: Brazil versus 2-0.
0: Okay. Eh yeah. Say be my church at all. Obenya achede Eddie Free McBerry Biscuit. Young finance caller. Hello.
4: Hello, Rich.
0: Hello.
4: Pacho Joel, I am a cocoa man.
0: Pacho, do you have ID card? So,
4: Joel Alare.
0: Okay, Joel Alare. Okay. Me Pacho, check any Mexico. Why in Eshe?
4: Mexico. Two.
0: Mexico, Beshe.
4: Pacho.
0: Ombeshe saying?
4: Ombeshe two.
0: Ombeshe two.
4: Pacho.
0: South Africa and Sony South Korea.
4: South Korea,
0: Besha. South Korea, Besha. Besha saying.
4: Besha one.
0: Morocco ni Haiti ni so
4: Morocco two.
0: Scotland ni Brazil.
4: Brazil two. Brazil two.
0: Brazil 2 saying?
4: Brazil 2.
0: What makes it 2 now?
4: Mbacha.
0: Okay, you're trying so, Diano. Adi ato ebema obenya chede. Hello, next caller.
2: Hello, Richard.
0: Yes, sir.
2: Balebo, serious.
0: Balebo, wa ke kan sa o ma ti bi a pe so chi bi enko. Ana me mo ba ma un.
2: O ba mi.
0: Okay, Bosnia and Qatar.
2: Qatar be 1-0.
0: Okay. Switzerland and Canada.
2: Switzerland be 2-0.
0: Czech and Mexico.
2: Mexico be 1.
0: South Africa and South Korea.
2: South Africa 0. Korea be 2.
0: Okay. Yati. Yachode ato se ebema obenyo achede. Yam fan last call ebina infantry omra. Hello.
5: Hello, Charo.
0: Yes, sir.
5: Cedric, I will go to the American.
0: But also, Dinia saying?
5: Cedric, I will go to the
0: Frederick Ayikosila.
5: Ayinkosima. A-Y-I-N-C-O-S-I-B-E.
0: Oh, okay. Fatilo, minimum to one at Dinia. I was one at Dianco. Okay. My mom matches and quick enough. For predicted. Check and Mexico.
5: Check and Mexico. Mexico. 2-0.
0: Mexico best 2-0. Okay. South Africa and South Korea.
5: South Africa. Okay. Korea best South Africa. 1-0.
0: Okay. Scotland and Brazil.
5: Brazil. 2-1.
0: Brazil best 2-1. Okay, now Morocco ne Haiti no so
5: Morocco 2-0.
0: Morocco beshe 2-0. 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Me say biem na ya toa aye predict and win no. And so eso. 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

0: Whatever the germs, brush them away with the new Pepsodent, now in limited edition World Cup packs. 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
1: Charlie, you know you, we was serious meeting me.
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1: Ah, Minia, what you have with Sandy?
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1: Asiminya, meji bio.
2: Hey, Abrante, ngogu hweni mwasi wa hwati.
4: Allah motion.
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7: Insurance of 4.5 yen try to medina so emfa emmamo. Na message you see, James is saying, I say after watching Croatia and the Panama game, I can conclude that our game will be either Ghana to win or draw. And they will find it very difficult to score us. So it can be under 2.5 as well. James, and this message at the Abba Sylvester, I mean, who's one of the boys, you know, and yet easy cry. YouTube, okay, maybe I know my kind of message to avoid our calculation. And I will increase, you know, against Croatia, idea you don't never draw now 5 points. Now the best will be game beyond on for home. So, maybe in Pesa, it's our calculations. Now I'm in pet, I will be winner. Conference MP at the Abbasivers, I'm so I'm sure Obina or planning to know there's no need to say Mekai Awa, a Yajumadino, and so as so. Now, before your best sorry, Kanya Kofa Dom Cassia at the Abraminia birthday, Nafe, young Conkra, and Kofa Dom Cassiano, Emfa and Mamo, and there's Cynthia Conedu a birthday. Cynthia, happy, happy birthday to you from Abusiani Nina and Namfo. And we'll be including Sheikh Cheba for or say Yemi show happy, happy, happy birthday. Yemi show pa na anyo kese. Vade do a kuma subia. And now your special day in your life, he obese nyankupon and yem famano. Emremu em famano. Happy, happy birthday. Cynthia Kunedu. Ache for yem fencia na yankofa dom kasiano. Kasia bo is tasty. And for my mum friend cry. Ya ba ya when we say and eye ukwada na fi yem fa the midweek edition off obra at one. I am a beni one itim nine sets. Lady go do no omoha omunso emfajumedino diakano emfa and to also emfa mamo. Ya kamu na nyami adma yanumo ebishia ebra e the commentary and so at the ebrem Richard ni.
8: Oh, I was so many munyam. When we bought a year, we will be any baby, I will free them was what I say. Your boss so near dinner, so a woman, Benjamin, say, who be Sabantia, no, some of your creep him name cry. None ran cry, I say, oh, near Bruno, Tesso, near Nina Corre, a jet a ginamu, a jet a painter, none never ginamu, na to say, Benjamin, say, you should ginamu, and cry any dear, Yabacovania Corre. And yet, a Sabono, a cross one, no enjoyment in Sujinamu, it is a say, Pabo for the blue curls on the adiano. Woman Juma Baba, the Sika, almost Sano, and Yasam Ketua. Yabako South Africa, men, we are near the Ghana, Woman Diabra, Wongua, or Ghana for year one must say. Sesenya, what you go or suono, Wamua, your cob woman, your dear mobile, and you are more what there by Nin Chesse, Womucha say, Bosumi, Yakura, see Abbe Pamua, Yam Pamwano, what the Jemudada. 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
12: Harry Kane for England. And Asare, such a clean piece of goalkeeping there. Saka looking to let one go. Oh, what a save that is by Asare. Surely the best of the day.
10: Nianano a dear power ninum Dana Hamilton. And yet you can water. A draw is a win. A draw is a mammy. A draw is a win. Ampa. Yet you draw no crown and your ring keku. Yarinia, winia, winia, and you know what dear. And Ratcher say, what you cash and in the cat in a video, Natchez, I am she shared and right ye woo ben pridu. Ye woo yen yan, ye woo yen yan woo.
11: Hey, and not pay. Is that not dear? Not dear.
10: Natchez say, a drew baby never say, O Daka crama pleasure no coffin. Who was that to when you were on no crema?
11: Not an extra time, the baby in a crab who couldn't be almost saying, yeah, crab, and they just say, it's yet.
10: Oh, yes, young cafe. Now watching Boma. Coach Boma, who said, near course, who park and no swan, any blasters performance or mode to form any players na could draw ye and Rom with the ball born or Coach Boma and a bit much name.
13: But one for Bob, kind of for eliminates. Next month, if I see a mini for perfect, more model, young shovel, if it's three and after two.
14: I'm right, I'm sure, and I know.
13: I didn't mean Shimapa, and right. Tama ya ba kuna wajanya sano. 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
15: Ninye oke wiki. 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Ubiya batenia. Ebe e problem. 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Kwa kila janye. This is how the blasters play. This is how confident you want to see them. This is how versatile. This is how aggressive janye se more tactical. Everybody came to the party with more energy on delivery, tactical approach, and the diano. They listen to the coach.
10: Ebusia coach Mboma ene dia to ho no se wo player sa o mutie coach na wo coacha wano soso no wanyi kakra eti asa wane wo mane nam ni obe kachire wo mebiye wa so udiswa mudiswa na wuni players soa 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
16: no it was excellent. I mean I know Benjamin not today when I was assistant with under 20 you know he played several times with Great Olympia that time not Olympic and he was excellent so for me I'm not surprised he's doing well in the national team. The bar for super I was surprised Ajete and Puku, I mean they were spec. I was surprised because this is their first tournament and the way fine our first match they were a bit fumbling but yesterday they were superb, solid yesterday. And in football, this is what happened. Normally, if you don't concede and results come, I mean, all the loopholes won't be found until maybe something happens. So yesterday, the only thing I was afraid that can we defend throughout 90 minutes? And the ball was just coming, and they were able to do that. So.
10: And Ramu defended, and also my MCC, I say, now we both defense and quadi and say betroma, then I be bread, and the MCC, but send a coach, you know, or your tactical coach. Send a coach, you know, just say, experience a womb, it's in ra, so shiny a course, sweaty, Barbara man, let's say, ya bobo, actually, one of them, but say, now, please, say, you know. Pipi ya bobo nwe wi enunie
13: matwa bobo pa kana fo eh na me nigis next month be say wi ni pepepe mo modo ye sha ho ye pe three and half two
14: na mra ye shiwu ana na wi
13: ene ni shi papa enwa tamba ye ba kunye oje yan so no mbutu ko me me se me ye mkata ko me kotaet by force
17: o me dia na mi drop ye na na mka ko konte di o mi pasem
13: ko na boy dia da na me ma ye dia o bobo
10: Ayo, Ghana coaches no, yeah, 35 million, yeah, coaches no. Na Enra, your video demo Facebook and YouTube, where you Ghana? Na US or cry any mine. Enra Ghana fortress, I say no, be I am Fabogan, your swine,
18: David.
10: Baby, I get them Biano, your day, where this any year or Toronto, no. Enra Boston, so Ghana for your way you show where you Ghana, dear. No, I'm not saying a kind of bass, no.
18: Ah,
10: what about money? Can I say,
18: Pops,
10: kind of bass?
18: Oh, the bass is a baby, a bass. Now, me say, and it's in it was one, I don't know, baby, I'm a Matsino, no, focus on them. Any dear, Asa, oh, a quay. Now, Jeppy. Sir and Muano and no more say, Sawusha, a big bema say a maya, a koye, sa can see ya. Gana ne a bibi maya would decay was at tournament with ma. Wabo too much as a one year go bea and to that. Now, Wusha would be a woman at say, a Germany and say, a Ghana quacko car and my bea. Womoso no, a to me a bow, one more matches are, will be a and you go and to that tenemoa, a koye and could him dee. And no, your most sabana, a castle sports analyst, woman at Cambo. And no board double did the board work and be was say a Juma Black Star say yeno and rano a yeni swam and a brosso nanya no kwa gana ne panama crocosia yeno a drum match and di yeno a brad and it's so 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
11: Oh, a juma waye and to chio de gua kwan so tatis munaha munye say monka motonyum mumye kakrani adiena nini na ko ye pa in chabasu bosun kuna mosa bandye wadebo black sas no wasi gana fwenye na mufati tayeno e mamran teno na yen yema juma no ma yeno and suye ni anu yon kwa sekasye.
19: For the first time, 2026 FIFA World Cup, African country, first two matches on conceded, history has been made. Carlos Queiroz, Enzo Abe, the first Ghanaian coach, really the Black Stars, first two matches in the group stage on conceded, and that's also a positive result. And then, we feel excitement, not our players, Minnesota, not they are determined to achieve something for Ghana. They are determined to go all out. They are determined to make the nation proud. Even though England will be a typical as favorites, we feel the Hurricane, Jude Bellingham, Nani Mo, they had a good squad, but Ushua a young team, no, the blend of Benjamin Asare from the Ghana Premier League experience, Jordan Ayew leading the attack for the team. Yeah, to me, MRP strategy, 85 points. Now the focus is on the Croatia match, and then as you see, attention has been moved from the game. To me, I sure say enjoy the celebrity, but I'm watching the celebrations now. Once the Croatia game, they just started the end of the year. When Wednesday, Thursday, Friday, until just 3 days to prepare for the game. Until a miracle in New York from watching 2 days, then the last day. Until this is the period that with the Diago Albina problem. And so, per se.
11: And to most of my matches, I will tell you, man, tell you that you might be you. What might you be pa? Nadia, Uber, Facebook, and YouTube. No, I'm a Benjamin Chia watching you. Just like I keep you having can't know what you moot. What's it that you're submitting on my Ghana? Then you're really, you know, and not just a Nigeriano Gusua who crumb me at the idea. You have a call, my soccer bonkobo. The maestro, Andy Kokubin. Ojinem erna ye keka ye sister say maso nye credit ni tiesi fom onye ni tiesi fom
10: ne voice ye clear dey
11: ah ye baby sano
10: bi sa na mi he say be ba
11: the maso hey
20: aveni
11: ah dem na feeling it to say feeling it to say ah the maso feeling
20: ah
11: yepo ah yepo ah
20: wa mi chan fa
11: I feel it to say one potem when I'm just sorry you know players and no money nano and you make us say oho.
20: Well Thomas Mamencha with you for tea dum 106.3 and pay in Mencha Ghana for fans in for the massive supporter. Omudiama the Black Stars of Ghana have been in the Fa Boston Fa Rhode Island Fa Connecticut Fa Worcester Babia and Nigeria Minya Shorte if it many words I did describe it and Nigeria I didn't send me but then after the final whistle, no, now oh, I had the Gillis boys said you were doing some part. Ghana for yet doing Black Stars, and papa. Now no, be also at the Tanta Hooks, so I'm trying to give me the baby, you know, see and to me and share England, and Yadia England, so a bit my share. Sapa Pepe and Nura, it's me a cool now. Carlos Cruz or your head coach in my team, no, may assure say, and command now with the and a crown or she said, and the man telling me that the PC said. The near base, this particular tournament, World Cup, no, where the Black Stars the team, no, idea. But you know, what I'm a Ghana for being my name, GD, and we are Black Stars in over the years. It's been more catchy, a team winner, the worst team ever. Black Stars, yeah, it's been more catchy, I'm saying, group stage in the Korean, 1 point in pool in film because Croatia or Panama or England, so I want to be sure say Carlos Cruz and me, what you need to prove you will be wrong, and also I don't care. About checking your tactical discipline. I will give you a chance to play it. You know the tactics. You know, you defend it. You manage the game. Now, what you said, and then you need to say in the golden generation of coaching, where one of the top-notch coaches, you know, what done it perfectly. And I'm saying, Mitya, why the team no matter? What done it team? Then I'm a next team. No, I very difficult to be beaten. So we team be now in Ghana. Bar the Ghana and share we're betting. It's a obsession. And see, Thomas Ubu Sami dia. And then you know the principal street of Rhode Island. Efa Worcester, Efa Connecticut, but Peter Besedia and Ghana for a barbantry in their bulk majority. If I then run a year, and I'm saying, no, I'm in the cartel, I'm in the cartel, I'm in the crowd, and I'm so far the principal street Oko African restaurant, African joint, but be a Ghana for we na ya two apeti ya ubia enye GBS unko and what the Black Stars no more and they are no case and kofua eko e petikir for the Philadelphia game no a ya dea a dosopa. In run camp also a mountain so a DPC a catch there. They are committed to the cause of the Black Stars. They yung kuya hopa de ne womu enabe the new generation of our Black Stars. Omo yon kodane, so many a dance, a quick be Arsenal, we England, we Croatia, we Portugal, we Brazil, team be a we be ano, umbe team a German wabono. If I don't know, I know more edit in common. Omo family members, a baron, a man for no much time for me, just the hotel home there, near Nigeno, we are who she na chese enye enti a good news na etin ya beka yensa enye ya and then for the first time ever in the history of our Black Stars, in the history of the World Cup, no, ye who say ya bo two games ha, ye lose two a game ba kukra ball enso ya fina a chese ye timi ya qualify in a year, I can one game to spare, no, yet me qualify to the next stage of the competition. So I think Nigeria will be and will be to me, no quiet. We are so full, we are Malam, we are Vayo, United, what you know, or so full Lawrence, Lawrence, that you have for Messiah, Asta, Woody, or Hotel, no, Lawrence, that you know, easy crap. And see, I told my wife, and there's only
0: energy, Marvin,
20: The Brazilian of Africa, you can say, Ghana, no, and on a year, then it is the standard version of the FIFA World Cup, I also, these three countries.
0: Now, I some Kasiba, Kosu, and Rebaya, a bra players, no, no, Motia, no, Masasia Bono, Yahoo, sir, England, player, Bako, no, Kranu, Bibini, I have said Spencer, one Tiapate, Mekovia, and Yasia, who's a man, sorry, and the Ketua, and no sooner, what Campono, what's the thing will be Biana?
20: Well, it was before in England, the ball issue need by say, yeah, to say the English FP, and the players need decided to more and chair party. At a point, near to say a mind game. At a point, yes, I bet said the English FP, no, Eka say, sir, you bet chair party and chair the Omujai Ama, Omu players, no, no market, on bet chair not so much. But I was excited because, and now, time, ye be chiachiara se dita me be chiano na manfo ese ni e tie camera tie pa en ti buhe be bia na pati bi ene player to sha te be wo mo o chiachia bi mo e du 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na se won ko single handedly any pattern that she and I won't go also want to be a what do you think more? Because majority of your team members are concluded or see a chair because football the foster unity at the same love neighbor and the football language and your back what you say a discipline a respect for each other and a attend the people preaching fair play and it's a woman who are dream now you're convicted or your moon for not 10 players of your squad say you're the chiano now quack as a own chiabia and you knew some edema if you say I'll take anything away from performance of a year to my therapy that is and kawinchi and input the anger when you're born a crime call us on quatakin because I'm not going to go to the watchianara. And to me, the Monsieur Nimgrasier on his part as a player or a professional player would need the ethics and the year of football said discipline, respect, fair play, and fairness. And to me, Abasubon, the 10 players of England, Womu Inyaku could do a Chiano, a Hageno, and any team common. Now, the other ESPN, the one I just want charity, a who led the man, and any new Chiano, one Chiano, you and I have a perfect one.
0: Yeah,
20: the same point.
0: It's the same, Yamia Duma, your next match at the bay, a win or lose, and that's a draw.
11: na bi lose di enim e ye win or draw na di eko
20: aha di atia ni se se ye to su mi nu a ye ben san dan ye yakob Vancouver wo Canada ni yakob stay ni ato ato abo ye game so ye di kan so a ye betena e ye US of A Atlanta and ye be boy e ye other game so they qualify with the third best place team a ye to su mi ensa e no ye betena US here but the temptations may be different because to su mi ensa a ye ka na be ko group K na do di kan what to say be a Portugal. No, no, no, Abishia. These are the dynamics that the Yeshua and Penny for Betty Nature. Now, more a calculate here who say, you need to be in Kushia, Portugal, group not. And I see you need second. Now, you call Canada. Because when you say, you did second year, call Canada. Thomas, they have only opportunity to go to Canada. And the idea of the court here, to me, you pa. And I think say, we are in a very a dicey dilemma. May Yeshua say, the head coach and the Black Stars Management Committee, meaning an eternal success. Ebi bebi ya duno, mumie mie ni mie ni fes, ni entina Atlanta, ni biya Thomas Partey, ni the opportunity to play, they said, you know, yeah, you know, and now I say, she could pray, ya huni kudi second year, na jati ya kubo, the round of 32 without Thomas Partey, he did third in, so these dynamics, you know, how to play, but yet me have both two games, you lose in the eye, she said, the last game, yeah, boy against Croatia, or Philadelphia, me nye shua say, coach, why not, you say, obe lusu, game back, kukra, oh, so let's see how Nema at the corner from the training and think of what the BBR and Yeshua said. This no equa, the BBR, the BBR, my tier four, so etimati.
11: Matthias, your master, oh, say, Black Stars, we'll say. And that's what
3: we're Boston.
11: Boston, we don't let them know. Maybe a normal ball match, no. Just a jubilacy, Nenya de Ketwa. 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
3: na oba gana so amamfo agi wo mani oba gana so amamfo agi wo mani na ye ka ye ken wo a abantie ye nura wo da goal post nu mu no ye keeper ye nura wo da mu no se wotie na no kasasa ye toto na no na ye bisa no wunchi ufri hefa Ghana, wahu, obi bet na nkran ya, obi bet na baby ya bedrin, so nipa wedi ya no free. 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
21: 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First up, we've got Harrison wrapping his Dr. Pepper in a tiny quilt so it feels at home. Oh, how tender. That's a Pepper Thing. And over to Becca, who's whispering affirmations to her can.
22: 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You're unique. You're the best thing I ever poured over ice.
21: She swears it makes it taste better. It's not a science thing, but it's a Pepper Thing. Why do they all do it? All for that sweet, delicious, truly one-of-a-kind taste of Dr. Pepper. It's a Pepper Thing.
23: 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Big 3 All-Star Dwight Howard and the LA Riot take on Greg Monroe and the Dallas Power. Then Coach Rick Mahorn, Sensation Nazir Kor, and the Detroit Amps look to protect home court against back-to-back MVP Michael Beasley and the defending champs Miami 305. 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
11: Kurano, and was it Tetequashi, or Mabusiano, or Mobain Tetequashi, you are Duco, go by ye. 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Nemra, and yet. And in Kraya say, Wamua away Jamestown, Wamua Mua Teshi, Wamua Mua Nua, Wamua Mua Shishishini Nada, oh, Ponano, Nanyagro. 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
10: KMG, share. Why are Facebook or YouTube? No, Benjamin Asai and Anna Tehono.
1: Why are you more?
10: Why am I? Or Noa or Cassaya or Cassa Nena Nano or see a Juma or Nana, you know, some cobboga or fat tomatoes, no dear bag, Bumushi Jum. A do baby or yam ren and a man to us. It's if you have one netty and put me no. Yeah, just as I'm no, or Noa, who says I'm not both with Anna, a Yanija Musso, and I don't need Musso, or Sanina Napa. Papa was sending Anna. What we should video, no, but we say, Benjamin Asari or sending Anna.
1: Set up Anna came, Jim, so it's in the hall.
10: I came the wound, think I'm quite inclined every day. I think I saw or said, or see, Femodi.
1: That's all cafe dog.
10: Now, Abusia, Yenti, Abusia, Noah, Benjamin Asari, Film, Jamestown for Ebiso Kasai. Now, we wish you, Nina, it was all Kasa. 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
6: Yes, sir, World Cup and Arsenal. 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
7: Born the any other tournament, the match, because I'm a because of match, you know. We didn't say, as time goes on, you should crowd in
6: Work up on the entry sales in your members, you know, a woman game, you know, a man, a woman, a woman, a cosso. But it depends because Usha, anytime we are Ghana, a woman, na your money born coin, yeah, a man at the tunnel, a cosso, a car. But when you're Ghana, match, any other African countries, you say, if you're not talking to Nama, a man point time, P, and Connum, and Sani, I didn't know, Sani, is India for the past roughly 1 month in me, another 1.5 months in me, added for Akokom, but Work up in SRC, you know, a pizza kaka, but especially the Ghana, a born homebody, and you have to draw game, you know, since you record it high because bad, you are one to at least the smaller ones, you say, they are more amulet table talks, you know, when you are more 500,000, you know, but the bigger parts, you know, so far, or more a big screen, you know, that, you know, so you know, a cost.
2: Sense ni dia kwosro panje si ya no wo pa ba na se ye blue curious a pe tv bo ho sa so mo to no mo hwe ni nyina no me so betumi ahwe bo na no mo ana ni beba no so no ne ka wo dwure gu ho no nya kaketo a
5: eh
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5: The news is
2: oh, driver for Jay.
5: What if you Jesse for?
2: Jamaica.
5: Or more, my discapai Jesse.
2: And no one, no more church, you know, customization. Just be a Jay. Go with the Amena menu.
5: Na news for no more, your mom, quite anyway.
2: Oh, they ain't kind.
5: And auntie, auntie, you tell you, man.
2: Jamaica,
5: dear Beverly. We're so dear. We're in your payola, and then yet,
2: I wish you and the dear for swag on who saw a moody. I'm just a gunner for ye be a one prem jenny. One moody or more baby Jim. I say, one ye or moya ye num for four no masher than we are brothers, we are sisters, we are cousins. Yes, so ye are you and who cousins me any more and say, ye no, ye war dog. 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Ye and ye go back. 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
8: was it Arteta that coached this England squad abi was it Southgate Thomas Tuchel you got everything wrong England eh after we don't hype Thomas Tuchel last game now he just flop from A to Z like Thomas Tuchel did not get one single thing right.
9: Ghana has progressed to the World Cup round of 32.
8: Hi
9: God hey England you are the most useless country ever.
8: Take this grace I pour you spit you cannot beat ordinary Ghana I said that if England does not beat you by at least 4 goals, they call me a madman. I'm a madman.
10: Ampa, no one wakano. Bro, for any day. No one wakano. We di a di a man who ne se wafe no one. 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
9: the match is the Ghanaians will go in group and we the outsiders we know that on a normal day Ghana should not see draw against England but this is our football yes sir so for now I'll not clap for them I'll not clap for Black Stars. I'm a Nigerian, so you know the competition. It's not that I hate Ghana, but I can't support Black Star.
12: I don't really think it's a nice thing. Because we Nigerians and Ghanaians, we are like one. We are Africans. We are the same. We are not different. So it should be Nigerians supporting Ghanaians yesterday. Not the other way around.

0: Ice Cube's Big 3 is back. The most competitive basketball league on earth is on CBS this Saturday. Big 3 All-Star Dwight Howard and the LA Riot take on Greg Monroe and the Dallas Power. Then Coach Rick Mahorn, Sensation Nasir Khor, and the Detroit Amps look to protect home court against back-to-back MVP Michael Beasley and the defending champs Miami 305. The game played the way you love. 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
1: Yay!
2: Make a sound performance so that doesn't because I'm a little bit more. Nipa, I'm a jar, I'm a warrior, I'm a performance. So they be a good masses, they say, and the free a good masses, they say, and a good masses. But now call you a cool use. I used to see the accounts, prefer I or performance with a cast India with the Pacon, you need to so. You'll be the kind of condos or kinds of performance. So now that the good and you must say, and I might say, and I might be practicing, and I might say, tell me, Mr. Canada, 2016, illusion lesson, whole yard, and I'm a little bit positions in the picture. It pays, and I was in the bed, what partner? I'm not a what partner, so I've been not calling a minimum. In the 2017, not calling a minimum. 2018, June, I have to go into this election, and I will do an alcohol. Now, maybe that time I'm Pino, now call, not being silly. I will campaign much I'm a habit by you, you know, or by an entire department, and maybe I'm fine. You catch a batty, now call me a girlfriend, the country, the captain, the mechanic book, who permanent movie, be a look as a no could be this, and no call a message. Mobile dry life, actually, do I say yes, now call me a girlfriend. Now, if you pass.
3: Auntie Penny Ote Swaka say dear a ye chairman Stephen of a swajare. Now oh yin huano ama a ye party four no man for worker so when you mat and you not yes yes. De ko jordan de kwatina radio station be so kwakaye no and yeno cre and nina swa. Na a dim put a ma chairman be yin huano. Ko jordan de do kwakaye and unye.
4: And
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5: 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I dare my go! I dare my go! 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I dare my go!
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3: And to say, man, I'm not jealous. I'm not jealous. I say, I'm not coming. I'm not going to come back. So, baby, you
7: put your hand on my head. I said, I'm not jealous. I'm not jealous. I'm not jealous. I'm not jealous. I'm not jealous. I'm not jealous. I'm not jealous. I'm not jealous. I'm
3: not jealous.
7: I'm not jealous. I'm not jealous. I'm not jealous. I'm not jealous. I'm not jealous. I'm not jealous. I'm not jealous. I'm not jealous. I'm not jealous. I'm not jealous. I'm not jealous. I'm not jealous. I'm not jealous. Na wo patcher say what chirechirechi won sanka won de for ni chemu amante en kasai community bank limited akatie na kwaje wo bosia wo pe salary loan business loan susu loan transport loan funeral loan na wadabroma for ni chemu yen krabata ni bi o kejetia ye o ko enha adwa amante atebubu ye ji kwame danso ena kejeji ena ye wa ye di juma afeyi ye number obetimi afre anaso be whatsapp

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9: She said ye to biya adye. Esu shi inu shop.
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2: Afidia, ya twody. One Agro Limited. I will make him come by a time and so be a so. And penny for Kaya, ya moa. Yes, the killer be a obey lie show. And until Bon Agro Limited. I will make him come by Eddie, a dry, your friend said last show. Abba, and Kumo, a moan in one time. And some cross you, Tafre, Sakasaka, and Tetia. And moa who do be a Emma when he and Kaude. Sukua who do dormitories, kitchen, toilets, so be a moa moa. I hope ya. You hear me? I draw a friend and said last show. Last show on Kwa and a quit up pump punch on Kwa. Who's prayer? Tricky and Wamoano Emma Wamobeta free a drone. Ashi Womasa Wunsaka last show is such a smakua. For mixing and so 1 liter bottle. Wosso, copim sabanani. First prayer with them ho. Babiamo Wamoani will be a Womasi Ebersi. Sawupe last show Ibia to have for the tree. Mamu shop will be a tongue so close on Tafre and Wamoan and Rubia. Say a supermarket. Sabu so for the chemical shop. Gonna have fun, baby.
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0: na ukuru obeda de enwa kwenwa yimu yeti ninyina akomate esro eni kom ya ensese eye obia adeso eba ye krom ha se ya asamka enya hwoden enya kukukuku eye kasa Samonoa, etiti wo, ma wo ye bibia enye ye no. 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
1: Obrejume die, ye de brew, adwo da kosi fia da. 1 p.m. to 3 p.m. ewo Adum TV, ene Ishira FM so.
2: Sorry,
3: Samo. 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
8: 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And yet, sister, and I ask the Irene now or the Hono. 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

0: 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Against any bewu. Against any bewu. 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Against any bew, young can see a bear Pedro. Against any bew, and no more can see a bear saying, against any bew, young can see a bear Pedro. Against any bew, and the idea actually doing a gun of fortune.
1: Say, Ghana, yeah,
0: draw. Okay. Wasan kom
1: yes
0: nyanku podi for Gaza. Yes, oh.
2: Okay.
0: Hey,
2: what
0: you say now? I'm going to go for money.
1: Oh, Bobby. What you are? No, see, Ghana, be set you. Make up yourself. You know, I'm going to go for money. I'm going to go for money. I'm going to go for money. No, I'm going to go for money. No, I'm going to go for
0: money. Hey, hey, I'm going to go for money. Ghana, I'm going to go for money.
1: Bona, you're going to go for money. Mut me the tra. Are you Santa?
2: Hey!
0: Okay, ain't it kudos to the Ghana Black Stars. Yesterday it was an amazing performance. Almost you'll be the hurricane. On okay, Jen and Sam don't you see? If he said the Nani Americano, at least we did our best. Yeah, bit me fat papa in the honor name. Yeah, bit me bia and yeah dinya draw no na I'm just some kaka drew 89 they call 90 no. Let us say Nyasem Kitwa. Now, man for Bompire, your Bompire is a boy. That time, so they're quite our bow age, and I am so sad, but all the same. A Drew said, you drew football season, say, and I was a Ghana, you drew your own power, because, and ra, or more before, bro. Oh, yeah. Basi, or baby walk across in a pen on Tiasia. For football, ni mwa, inquire boy, I say, go jam fi and
1: be San Moria born and out in change.
0: Okay.
1: And to go on the buy your boots, I
0: will not bum no fam. Sa, as I can see, I just say, ta. San Echo, ain't see, yes, a minute, da. Friday, a basin repeat Ghana Jesse, no. The football spirit is back into your bay and the side. But all the same, no worry, dear no woman, not for me, come on so ten, yes, you are dear, my catch or sabra, when you make it to you, you'll be a ye be a dear no, you're the two for boko, not for ye de amount. I come with the mountain, say. Silence is more powerful than proving a point. Let them confuse themselves. There is nothing to explain. Enye bibiana asase isu yechirem. Eden a Black Stars went to me and she go. Eden a first keeper Bobby and to me anto watrem na wabe chirem. Eden wa wadi egu ye ye ukuri na yedeni na adwuma kwa yede bibia be chirem dia. You have a very long way to go. Sometimes let people think whatever they are thinking. Momo nyene de omo dwene bia. De aka na brabo na ye wa ene unyankopon temo asem. And how are we be born de akosi? Enti sometimes just be silent. They will be able to be a one in Canada. When you could tell them, say, womb, then you have a lot more to explain. So you have nothing to prove, no point, no explanation to anybody. Because life is all about you. And on a medema will be, young way, Sunny Moon, ten, and come
1: home. Well, as some of you know, what they call your name, a French Cote d'Ivoire border, so
0: yeah,
1: French Cassano, I say,
0: see,
1: live aveler.
0: Yeah, man, she will be a what?
1: Si le avele,
0: le avele,
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0: 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Ube huwa Adoma Fashion. Ewo ehono mwa. 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For all locations. Bakacho. Free mi birthday. 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Wanuana e jujudri mi fine. Eye 0266-166-040. 0266-166-040 and answer says 0541-679171. But me following what Instagram a fashion Adoma GH. Facebook and so your fashion Adoma GH. 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
4: Me ba chan.
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4: Me ba cho okofa obebi. And I'm an inyakasakasaw. And on only Bodria, and I'm swimming boy.
0: O Bodria saying, Pacho.
4: O Bo said, the wedding conquest had it trem, said, Nempanani, mammy.
0: O Dinny, I'll banny a mammy penny moon.
4: Pacho, a chammy.
0: Oy.
4: And I, Messumaker, saying, there was winning, said, Umpanano, now saying, your umpanano, so dear. And the mammy was waiting.
0: Nina Hinnis you. Into a no, the woo, Jay, Nina Hinnis you. and I was so don't know in the hymn issue.
4: But so I said, the wedding from Consign Tram is set on an empanana, mammy. What did Nipa cried in a hymn sass? And I'm so make us, I was winning him set, one panana, I was saying, you know, and so made your banners
0: white in the hymn issue. It's your first time, I know, dear, who could not
4: me pacho onde se te mi away
0: chade na wey hun ko na bodia
4: 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And I'm a mammy before you, I say. Emma, or no suburb, and I'm a summer boy.
0: Okay, into your bonnet, you know, then a coffer won't buy it.
4: Me patch, your bonnet, you know, and I never like here no baby beside me, and I'm treating with them. To a friend of mine, buy, into a banner. Or call, I did turn or corn, into a offer of wine or cut them so any black, and I'm sure. To offer on my banner or cut them so on any black question. Eno omose ebufu na me de kae nye duabo ti mi imagine ye de enfri
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1: Oh, Jinny, you know, I'm him. 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
0: 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Am I in your NTSC? We are not tackling the Diabo. 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
5: Oh, sir.
0: Yes, well, I'm saying, dear, be a Timisi is a risky job. Intin yet Diabo no na yet tackle for Nancy, maybe a old trim, so baby, Diana, I couldn't be our final time, so if you tell
5: me, Imam, a Casachelam cross, and ye sergeant.
0: Okay.
5: 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We call ya
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5: trim, my dear. Trim, yea, mamma, no busa, cinema. If you for me call them say a coyado and me call back by today.
0: Okay.
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7: 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Na wama akola no omo enko papa ye chim for die. 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
0: 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I said, and Sanya, how are you so slow?
7: Hello,
0: hello, hello, hello, hello, hello, hello, hello, hello, hello, hello,
7: hello,
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7: hello, hello, hello, hello, hello, hello, hello,
0: hello, hello, hello, hello,
7: hello, hello, hello, hello, hello, hello, hello, hello, as a ninth of the worker in the institution, it's a mom one money. Why, Madame Roma? And this are Papa no one who's money, ma meno. It's Miss Ramwa, Madame Roma. The young beast, make Papa no or Tiona or no more yet. Now, why?
0: Show you, Oje was so a pa. Hello?
8: Hello.
0: For what, baby of Refi?
8: Me was some cuckoo, me fresh ya car.
0: Oh, cuckoo, I'm poaching it too.
8: Ha, Kakam tell them is a cow. Kakam tell them is a cow when you day. A rabban on two man can ask them, I am doing you so. It's in pain for one, and she said, what you say? A Japanese also that was a man. Nanka's own to me decide, because more would there be some question cry on to me, Yano, on who's on car.
0: Onyambwa wombwa. Mami, yeda wase. Hello? Hello?
9: Hello? Yeah, good afternoon.
0: Afternoon, madam. 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
0: 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Born agro for now, one nom at the King Kong with the side buyer. One of the food from Baba Piermo, your friend, the last show, Killer Bell will last show.
4: They hear me say, chemicals.
0: Now,
4: my dear Tiny,
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4: you probably be yare yare friend of Perfedo.
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0: benya perfect
4: enti unya sanduro we bi eguha Oh, say, Uda, Unia,
0: Obeda, me patcha wada, any way no air powder, and one is a watson out your goose, you know, was shaky, a fay, now was spray, baby, a bobia, a bew, baby, a wouldn't be a no, bisala show, Ubeti me, and your beato Fairborn, Bon Agro Limited, it was 0246 519012. Nothing, Chilmubia will be a no, with the income of syntax tank and a pipe on a dija kajinamupa.
4: But was your cut tanker, Tinanka Saturday. Tough.
0: Okay, tough.
4: Not just a tank and a tough.
0: Yeah.
4: Anna a dead your friend be dead. Not just a rubber be a buff for my napai.
0: Okay.
4: But since that tank de a buff for my na dead.
0: Yeah.
4: Anna your tank as soon to meet them.
0: Yeah, yeah.
4: A tanker a real to me say no.
0: Yo.
4: Oh, the tank you always say we are it me papa.
0: Mm-hmm.
4: And China say.
0: Okay.
4: A fade.
0: Yo.
4: Oh. But since that tank de say we are more.
0: Tida Ben obit me a ka syntax.
4: Dabi. Syntax, no, you do dock rabia.
0: Okay.
4: Anna, I baku cabia, syntax.
0: Mammy, my hand, I'm not going to drop my best friend.
4: Syntax tank.
0: The bachelor, what up? Online, obey me a quacko and yako my syntaxgh.com. Agents in the door soon to fray was 0244 335 168. Now, what you would your Congo ointment, so near Drey and Sokoto bam. What's up, mo faru no ntoma dure mo
11: sokoto no you know do doka biane
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11: 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A see cania do ya say. A saucy thrown a shrine. A tear the Congo ointment a bar, and was say a bomb with the room, my mum who say. A the Congo ointment a bar, and a son said the Sokoto bam and swire day. A bar. Now ye tremor say, Menka say Sokoto bam, a strong con, a freeze, Congo, and in aye with your cool barco. Ya de Congo bay, and no Congo, a mild, make us say a cream. A kutia infection, say a yo nipedia, and answer so about one name. Na uncle for young for the brace, ointment that does soon into a mushy shake. When we use so, yeah, oh, Han, who any henny, it's now we use so, yeah, and the nearby johom. Or be pimples, and no one any mutina will use so, yeah, and the nearby bejohom. Or be pompopo, no, the strass, or pompon empire, which is a well who nature pine. A bit of slaw, my name may be insect, ye, I'm a white and kikaye and so pump pine in a hako. 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Obo hu se oti pains wo wo kase enim.
0: Yeah.
11: As a cassay moon in Tinu Yaria, dear, and was she? Wouldn't near dra, and now say bam, ointmenta. And was she very powerful, yes, a beer, and was she kitty kitty kitty kitty, she says she knew, meant lady and yarry. A drone woman on yasum. A draw woman, a dear, what the best rasa soa, a beman yama de diamawa, who to toa, who de, who was as a bra, a dear yo. Cassemu Yaribia would be a second child with that, not one who crowned the wa, as they were a puma and you know. Boss and not area, but Yankopon, Nayana says a natural info, a disoccupa baba. A dance here, Frasier, a Madame Becao has a lady missing an ear from Yania. And no be minding me as a cotobam, or Sepocano who or Cronum do, or be a man to Sokotobam Information Center, or this land of Funiso, not Pinson or Echo. Now my testy be, because I'm a testy be.
0: Okay.
11: My experience be, and then yammy are but me back.
0: Okay.
11: And now I say na ya say ya ni ya.
0: Mhm.
11: Na musu meti so me person man ni painkiller.
0: Mhm.
11: Anu na meti so koto bam ni bina me de so no come dey so say amomi na we dey. Say we dey near dru. Na me say we dey ma me fansram. Person me hu me hwa dey. 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
4: oh your friend run a egg
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13: e pa cho

0: Ice Cube's Big 3 is back. The most competitive basketball league on earth is on CBS this Saturday. Big 3 All-Star Dwight Howard and the LA Riot take on Greg Monroe and the Dallas Power. Then Coach Rick Mahorn, Sensation Nasir Khor, and the Detroit Amps look to protect home court against back-to-back MVP Michael Beasley and the defending champs Miami 305. The game played the way you love. 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
9: And not only your friend was off for 3 days, you know.
10: Walk away,
9: no one near to
10: you. And you were pressing your hope.
9: You and Shashi, you were hope.
10: You and Father soon, we any so
9: our hope.
10: And one is a woody dick again.
9: And Santam Shim,
10: when you swap the hook,
9: lay a number how padia.
10: A be a better net. So what about the bridge of Kojo Takran?
9: And look around with the quiet. A
10: be a ever summon Kenyan and hope me.
9: So what did you make? Can you see?
10: Aha, Matias,
9: you will draw your friend, sir.
10: Manpower.
9: And none of them were.
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4: 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Debbie as or bar, not as a sabi sando. Francis Asuma do was say, Mammy, no, yeah, shake. I'm saying it to me, Kumnipa, at any point in time. Tibi and in your bonwa. Pisolo say, na I didn't cry on person, didn't cry on a question. Cry on a question, sir. I quit yet, then, Patrick almost say, a mamre, and no, Skybrand says, me do Ghana. Oh, my B. Me bus studio, me bro, over on a pound, adoles. Me bro ni me nyina bi pound dollars ni cedis what the bedia fra amame mame mra beja for na debi mame ko ahoma no somra mame ko kumase na memra sesia 03220-835-81823 meje kumase adwen che na fe yenko yenim ntentie mu na yato aso hello Pacho Monsha Mamu. Hello,
5: hello,
4: me Pacho Maju. So, I know I'm already an uncle from Kakrama.
5: You're going to be another question. I just said, well, who might know what you're going to say? What you say? I just said, well, Jim, for that, if you can put it to now. It's them now, officer on the ground and I want it. If you want to do a better occasion with your quality, or no other thing I can collapse. Now, I'm going to I'm
4: All right, yes, here, that say hello.
6: What is here?
4: Opi.
6: I'm going to make you. So what now, child? And let's move Black Boy. The Black Boy. But I want to know that when it's easy. It's easy. You know, your bad time. You know, your hard work. So, your hard work, you couldn't put it. You couldn't say, you know, you get it. That's in trouble. They don't have that mountain. They don't have the answer. Ah, you know, you get it. You could don't call out seven. I was going to hear your home. I don't have that mountain anymore. That's even what we're doing. I know what it's a message, it's somebody young, and one of them, and one of them, and one of them, and one of them, and one of them, and one of them, and one of them, and one of them, and one of them, and one of them, and one of them, and one of them, and one of them, and one of them, and one of them, and one of them, and one of them, and one of them, and one of them, and one of them, and one of them, and one of them, and one of them, and
4: one of them, and one of them, and
7: Hello.
4: Hello.
7: Hello. Mesremoa, no monoe, and I will name Nasimka. The Momuano. Oh, then Ukraine, a mam lady. Then so said, Mamma, and papa, the papa, three more. I said, Mamma, no, so by Gua, on Kalanika or Muho. And on Jessa Wafa. Even Yakam, for you could have no, Yawa, Yasia, Mamma, dear. Then Kalano called Papa. What do you say? And Mesremo says, Zenka, Mamma, no, papa, no more, Bruce. And I will no more when I say, Papa knew we are going to make us out, Mammy. I'm in Kalani for a brutal Bessia quickly. You lose so many opportunities. In Tianona, Momoa, woman, I will be young to us here. There is a three more okay, I would do Janko for you. Thank you for what you could ask. Saying, I want this aircraft, nobody who are more man, I did the echo piece. You made a Mr. Momas and McConsan, Mammy, who you will no more, and I'm not.
4: That's it, Mammy Faba could be in Kamwe. Hello?
8: Hello, Mama.
4: Hello, Fudi, Baby Afrezi.
8: I will be a baby. I'm going to be a baby.
4: Oh, Papa, ain't you where?
8: Yo, Mammy, I'm a serious. Any more do my pa more, yeah, the boss and mine. Any gun of mine, you know. Mammy, it's the mawa lay fat. I thought that, eh, Dion. You know, you're a whole movie, Ako. Now, so Mammy and Ed, Ding, when we say, or buy your bear man, one, the woo. 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
4: Okay, Madame Mosse, and my gentry, na Sabre, my memory studios, na Meme J, a year, ya gentry, my main friend, free to him, Mammy Uncle.
9: Mammy, Master Walker, Otie, Debbie, and Yamishano, and Sandy Spastries and more. On also so I do as a new site. Everything pastry, name it. I also debi a OT a share program pa Yamishano. As some no made a meeting as some so honestly, and then some no I said twist and turns be a bum kakra.
4: Okay.
9: And see I said make cram it on my be my kakra because the odi kind of buy said na we cast a producer cry kind no and na say nsem no adania butu well nti na yen kon na de na so so we say mofra no ni hwem na ehia say abusua ne bema say say no
10: wankasa
9: so we say or say say mofra no ontimi omodoso o say omodoso
10: o say maybe some 3 times. So ne how nyina ne say ni kunu panyini say se ne manu gunsu gunkra mani mebise busuya no we yi ni nse firi nkoda
9: ono ala papa na no sama ono ka no
10: sa na obe yi kaaye
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10: you guys understood the whole story me name say musiti as e fa yi
9: sir
10: me won say me be say o ma be gi dan o se de bi video now with about first day now your boy na your day was your mobile and empire be man dey do dey go for ko ibre won meaning the family didn't come in for a dino they came for
9: but say begin all starting there say say na o ka na oba ogusa no aha all start say na o gintin na me am asem no scra na I say adane dane but me dey me gina so sisi make and say mofra na there omo hwem na o ka me say o sisi o sisi nyi omo hwem na o ka na emom asem o ka say say mofra no ugu ayi a because I almost say, dear sir, Mofrano, they have to be with them, Sana, a mamre nature. And also, by what happened, Mofrano said, oh, Momon, Cobbia. And she almost so bet me, Genus, as a Mosuaka, the Oka.
10: And
9: what's your best me, Genus, as a Mosuaka,
10: the Oka, what's your name, Pegg, and the Pegg, and from Gocasa. 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
13: 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And no, I mean, I'm in court. Miss, I mean, my baby, and was sick, must see a way, dear.
12: And yet, no, the man is so far good,
13: neighbor.
12: Or man is kept so far,
13: but I made a major, you can't move, dear, with the man in the mini hole. No, no, no, should I say? Sir, won't quite the any and quite down soon, was soon for be more beyond. Sir, dear, chin, be beyond, and quite any beer, and my bomb, my name, and I'm good, Massia. I'm sending any, tell me, my dear,
12: and no, dear, Mitzia, see. And again, a super sword chest, and because I can't so good to me. Who do I know the kind? I would tell you so could seem the quack quatra. One jenny be yasa. And now, where are you, ma? But I about you.
13: It is my solution near day.
12: Midia, dear minimum, say. So, feel so bits me up, Bonoso, run off any ma or any ma.
13: That is it. It is some, I can't say. Rabana, sir, I have ya. There's a yokan, and me, I say. What's it? And what I have.
12: To feel so bits me up, Bonoso, not any ma, dear. Na se me tikumase na me magu sremu de emfa
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13: Yeah.
14: And Nanny, I can say you, a chinango. A colam, a kumako 7. A day, school fees, can you pay?
13: Because school fees crack or top money,
14: and
13: you free.
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14: 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E me ma no de enti odama, be ma, me sire. Me mu me pese me ye ba tan bi a me ka me ba. Abuano.
13: Yeah.
14: You be an a person will be ten back. Because we be a hot to ba a kwalano de ne fire womb.
13: Yeah.
14: Tim pesa. Pakura pa pakura me di majemba.
13: To the woman so mimu.
14: What dear sabi unya bi ba fine. When ya be a ma mi yon piebo.
13: Yeah.
14: And then wakuma.
13: It's very simple.
14: Okay, sir wasabi. Papa no tell what dimiana. Then mum a man be brenani ni pa be brena men can sa. Nkofobia mu so much no.
13: I can't come make so we try at all because we buy otu kunu.
14: I said your padia, wa fa dan ka, wa dan papers. 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
13: anyo. Enter pressure ma.
14: Thank you. Yes say. But do baby now pem. What down what you up and more for any panawa? Minimobia, what call be a tia, my dear son, a cockroach. A do baby media dance here, as your friend or trum.
13: Ah, now, wow, papa, get what you say. Media Yemen, I'm in a bio, or any way, never.
14: You see, I wear the way. Oh, you be a plan. Utian and answer say, Ubo be a becano. Shed the wa. Mamma, not see an ukrainian or no name or persuaders or you're proud to the sense of ombe pa or no one papa necha or some pa, nukuna busia for no town. Daddy, nipabu awa, Babu say, oh, you can say, kwa ayireno.
13: Emube,
14: you boom pussy. 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
13: oye amenka Ananum Jumadian a revival, but a 5 days supernatural revival. 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
14: what's your pile?
13: If it's an engineer family, huh? Me ba ton credit ya kanade ni mtipacho ada.
12: O ton obi ando.
13: Yes, I see you adado. 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E wo Christ the King.
14: Christ Victory Academy.
13: Christ Victory Academy. Anomanje patase.
14: Christ Victory School Academy School da na chi na so da ni.
13: Okay, school na chi ho a ena esie. Wo de e bi a wo ba na ba yira kwan na de wo hunu a wo de wo si mpatase
14: station
13: mpatase station wa Christ Victory Academy School hon ma sorry ni de say
14: True Hope International Church
13: na wo de ye aba now the day is over we are about to go midi e de ohima penewa from ohima bia mi josua meda wasichina 10 minutes past 1 ye de obra ever sa bredwa ton de ne kakra e wo ho kran kran ma me wo de ton e de to eh ton ye mpon ni enko na e ko hebo ene match be ne o
15: ene
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14: ene South Africa
12: to bam
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13: Ethiopia ba work up.
15: A wet purified drinking water was a one for life. A yes, Sukroji, yes, Papa, yes, Okama, yeah, no more, a buama or body, no, a keeping refreshing and purified, hydrated, and so a come home. 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Shani suse nido no promotion where in the terms and conditions as always applied. 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Yeah, Samara Company Limited Niko Fabai. 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Yenye na ye biti me a you see ama no aye here. And on the sunshine so FDA for Ajia. And Nivero Cosmetics were doomed possible in Ziwe Cosmetics were doomed on E-Life Nedisha anymore. Steven Body Cosmetics, our Dr. Mensa China more. Ubenya bi ato Kumase Prudential Plaza first floor. Mrs. Anoche Plaza and Shani Mo Penso. 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Na so shana so. Terms and conditions applied. Busi enye na address so. 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A fey so. E besi ke simwe. Baby account ne di amao. Say current account, savings account, because all microfinance savings, any that's so savings, and a fixed deposits no so ye be bi bi add the amount en krabata no as ye kese wonyina hini lorry station 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
16: Ice Cube's Big 3 is back. 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Big 3 All-Star Dwight Howard and the LA Riot take on Greg Monroe and the Dallas Power. 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

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The coach is Eka. 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And

0: Say, Asantumai, are you ready? The bigger football competition at Drew Hobim at the FIFA 2026 World Cup. 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Why are you at FIFA World Cup? No, at the Sinanazo. Are Ghana, Brazil, Argentina, France, England?
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9: 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Kao ho, Emma name Pao ho, Inshisha Kakao ho, FDA at Chedia in Kratsoyatu.
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12: Yeah, that's what you're doing. 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I'm ready. I'm ready. I'm ready. 1 p.m. to 3 p.m. I will add Doom TV and Ishira FM. 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
16: Se wako tom mattress ya, yedi rubber ena ashe mua. 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No, to me, that na form. Now, soon die a pound qua. If he say, ye didn't hear my papa naye, and unty, na unim, and I call it now Quanchel, a cotto mattress, ya did roba naye, for the girl's son, bra, ye knew a wow. Were two. The entity near Manason for more crown, and soon your mattress, Papa, so da. Royal foam, and I would da him for na, and unty ubia be the royal foam, so dear. We had this year prego fair, and no pana uhiano, royal foam, and the mau, and my own nyawya, bia, if you say, ye the name of Papa Naya, good materials, and our fee, Ghana Standard Authority, a dear tomb, as a year, and unty no ubia, or be the royal foam, so dear, and more pomodin strong home, and massage you, Nipediano. 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

0: Ice Cube's Big 3 is back. The most competitive basketball league on earth is on CBS this Saturday. Big 3 All-Star Dwight Howard and the LA Riot take on Greg Monroe and the Dallas Power. Then Coach Rick Mahorn, Sensation Nasir Khor, and the Detroit Amps look to protect home court against back-to-back MVP Michael Beasley and the defending champs Miami 305. The game played the way you love. 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

0: Ice Cube's Big 3 is back. The most competitive basketball league on earth is on CBS this Saturday. Big 3 All-Star Dwight Howard and the LA Riot take on Greg Monroe and the Dallas Power. Then Coach Rick Mahorn, Sensation Nazir Kaur, and the Detroit Amps look to protect home court against back-to-back MVP Michael Beasley and the defending champs Miami 305. The game played the way you love. 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
1: Yay!

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1: Over the decades, this great university has produced generations of professionals, engineers, scientists, medical practitioners, architects, entrepreneurs and leaders whose contributions continue to shape Ghana, Africa, and the world. Sure. But I have a concern here about infrastructure. If it is still flooding and we still cannot control it, my engineers, please help me. Sure. It all borders on waste management and education, but I know that my university should be able to tell us when, where to dump, what, plastics, wherever. Because we train people on all these things. So please help me to resolve these problems. Because other than that, the whole Ghana is going to be engulfed with water and flooding.
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2: Ice Cube's Big 3 is back. 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Big 3 All-Star Dwight Howard and the LA Riot take on Greg Monroe and the Dallas Power. Then Coach Rick Mahorn, Sensation Nazir Kor, and the Detroit Amps look to protect home court against back-to-back MVP Michael Beasley and the defending champs Miami 305. 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
6: Oh, we just need the your keeper and a Ghana food now, your keep because I expect to say Inga quality when you draw because quality Queen Land, you know. We're far ahead, a master and apprentice, and a day, and a quarter of one. But a tournament in a day, yeah, bones, you know. Yeah, we have 4 points in Swah, automatically, yeah, we to qualify. Qualification, a day, you hear.
4: Oh, no, Ghana match, an idea. Let me say, Ghana football, more modern, you say, I'm suspect to say. Bit minimum up. Can you have chance to draw? And then run so a bit my can across the ABA. Refine one, shut up, why, sir?
0: Ah, refine the old one, why, and any more grass, you'll be in so idea, yeah, no, why, and the credit or count when you it's a gun of wagon channel, no, or much as your ranch and CCRD, GD, no, ba, investors, no, more yarn, more investor, blasters, and what, and CCRD, GD, no, and more pipa, papa, papa, papa. Now, we should have for South Africa, send number boys, anchorophone. 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
7: 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Why an edge FIFA World Cup no? At the Sinanazo. Aye Ghana, Brazil, Argentina, France, England. Aye, no show, Jesse. No show, Eskimo. You're a chance to never see you near Buena Coma. You're a bit sunny, my baby. 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
8: 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Nasa cataract. You can't say it. And one is a woody dikake. And Santam Shim. When you swap the hawk leg. Lay a Namu Halpadia. ABA Betonet. ABA Herbal Center. I will quad a sojina. See you let you up. Praying. I was 0541 565 199.
9: Abufo biada ye so ne se obenya Orion Cyrus publication enwoma na odie dijuma efise ebie mu fra na dwene mu enwoma kenkan ekonkan omakuntabu omuntiasie demufua efri nursery 1 ekopim nursery 2 o nwoma bi te se language and literacy numeracy skills phonics and sight words picture reading and coloring writing skills natural skills and a KG1 and KG2 so your language and literacy numeracy skills phonics and sight words picture reading and coloring and a primary 1 ecopim primary 6 and so your English language mathematics science creative art history or your sire say baby I will be a say akra 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
11: And your chairman be an ye chairman. So be chairman dear. 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

0: 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The most competitive basketball league on earth is on CBS this Saturday. Big 3 All-Star Dwight Howard and the LA Riot take on Greg Monroe and the Dallas Power. Then Coach Rick Mahorn, Sensation Nasir Khor, and the Detroit Amps look to protect home court against back-to-back MVP Michael Beasley and the defending champs Miami 305. 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

0: Ice Cube's Big 3 is back. The most competitive basketball league on earth is on CBS this Saturday. Big 3 All-Star Dwight Howard and the LA Riot take on Greg Monroe and the Dallas Power. 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
11: while, so not ku adumako the second terminal ho
10: bibia ne de
11: district police headquarters nani to anye wo
10: abua kwaye ne Ghana Baptist University College here anymore
11: en na tafonso
10: ye wo Las Palmas restaurant nani to wono mo
11: from anana rob bank se
10: sie yi I was 024 3270734
11: amana rob bank
10: service beyond expectation.
14: Old man, Obina na yere na ma.
15: Ode ne ko hin.
14: Me be ye wade amanate afiri wani so.
15: Ye na na kafra.
14: Musa ba madina chi.
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14: O kafra.
15: Nim sa wani nye.
14: Ene u be hia ABA Herbas.
15: Ona so de wane.
14: ABA Herbas.
15: Oso fu 3 days.
14: Oso fu oyu ani.
15: Oso fu abrantie.
14: Oso fu rasta.
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14: Wa be pie wa santiman mu.
15: Wono na da ABA Herbas center no.
14: Se ye glaucoma.
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15: Na nsa pepe pepe.
14: And not in your friend was off for 3 days, you know.
15: Walk away,
14: no one near to
15: you. And you were pressing your hope.
14: And Shashi, you knew our hope.
15: And Father Rosum, we only saw our hope.
14: And one is a woody dick again.
15: And Santam Shim,
14: when you swap the hook, lay
15: a number how padia.
14: A be a better name.
15: So what about the bridge of Kojo Takran?
14: And look around with the choir. A be
15: a Bessam and Kenyan won't pay me.
14: So what did the American yes?
15: Oh, Matias,
14: I will draw your friend, sir.
15: Manpower.
14: And none of them Jumasa Branti,
15: and I saw Yakasia and Wadomahim, Kumasa, so Benu ABA Habas and Awakada, so Janasi, let you up,
14: Juma,
15: Joda Copim, Memeneda, and upon what you call Pim and Yumreno is Sian,
14: praying.
15: That was 0541 565 199, and that's 0502 812 161.
14: ABA Habas Center, Maniswa Daho.

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9: Hey, welcome back to work.
10: Charlie, thanks, bro. Thanks,
9: the
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9: Malaria really knocked you down, eh?
10: 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Hey. Fever, headache, vomiting, hey. Loss of appetite. I couldn't even eat my usual fufu.
9: You and fufu.
10: How we go do
9: it? 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
9: Sharp. Anyway, yeah. 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
10: Okay.
9: She says she has plenty work for you.
10: No problem, Charlie. Strength day.
9: You see, oh,
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The live commentary is best, bro. World Cup number 27 of July. Modi has a Russia. I want SG more. And any doctor, Puni Badger Train, come on. Abba Modi, Afa Pumide. If you go and be with Patrick and Heba Clinic, and I'm a business, say, so to try, dear Bempa. And I thought, yeah, to see it, baby son. And I'm in Travis Abreco, you know. Driving and bomb passing, when you go pombo, my dear. On fire. I couldn't afford the Omukony and go to us from Jim. I'm gonna go to fear. I was feeling like I want you. When you go pombo, almost I want them on my age, my dear. Pesu Penuna. I didn't ask us, and not sure prefer drinking water. And you can catch us in Sonifia, I said, Tosia. Yeah, they had Jim Pan, I said. Yes, I am not here. Not be before five free more. I'm one soon. I want to say the engine. I can say what is life. Mama, dear son, summer cast. I send natural mineral water. I said that beverages and spice. I go for my what Babuja wouldn't doubt. I'm very soon. Your friend for demo. A in Capam Pine and your main engine. The unbuilding pedia crying a year. 500 milligrams, 750 milligrams, 1.5 liters. Let me be of your office wedding engagement program. Yeah, and upon on Siago Penny Benosia, you have been well. Maybe I'll be a number of friends 0597 243116 0597 243116 and 0597 352352. Stay healthy, Africa. My own baby, na your bank, and you let me call. This account town, the crowd, never on bank back. I bet you didn't want to South Africa, 33 countries. I bet me have a money. I call. I didn't work with this. I was to sell what gun, no sell what crown. I will. Maybe I know because Tadio or different country. I pass up on my dear. Yes, got someone to join in Amawa. I done a Pan Africa Bank, Eco Bank, I seven are making. I back up store, now Play Store, no, I download it. Command the house Kenya. 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You know, Eco Bank, Madia. I just only a dean. So, do I am beside OTP Ghana PIN and a Ghana card? Yeah, when I say, name more, dear.

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Never mind, you have a coffee bar. Think about it, son. To arrange and send it in Ossito. I won't see the Baba Brena, Jim, by Chanya Mursa, and your colleague. When the pediana come and in our age, mom, we need the help. And go for any negative effect, yeah. I'm a wajuma, yeah, hunko tosuman, and the pediana kwa in your problem, yeah. And a new bigo energy drink. And a bet me a boy, pa. A Trillium Industrial Limited, Nagafama. So we age my day to kwana drink. But so we age media beer when you better what to me. And go for problem, yeah, baby, yeah. A big one energy drink, any bit you have. Could be a ton drink beyond any pleasure. I'm on here 0322 19 0877. Any bet me a boapa. I tell you, so could be cost of the nene. I tell you, Ben, the menu. I have pomo tomato mist, Gino pepper, any onion. I'm for Gino Jalov and Council of Bay. I tell you, nobody can wear my baby. But the answer about 20 promo pack, I'm about body. Say a promo. Tomato mix, no say Gino Pepe. Any onion, Anna. Anna Gino Jalov, Anna. I'm about the answer about Toby. But your toy, such a number, my dear. Oh, Baba Tia, not to say the Obaba Usina. Was your Namasun Kubikra. I was such a when you're here, we are babies now. But they are the more consumers and more money, you want to get a problem. Be any hope. Abu Madia, the star 844 star, but the 99 hash account. I a star 88 star, 99 hash, no, the account. After Abu Madia, what about numbers now? We not just open your egg time, baby. When you fear your mother, you can't home a plan when your car. I do so much to Cayon. I put my chair here so cold. I can't put my mad game by a more friend. I've been a rice and so. I've been a rice here more longer. So I didn't want to have a chroma pa. Your love now, Bayana, now watch her now. Friday now. I have been a rice and ever papa. I bet me a bow. And then you're my papa in your mouth. And your moon corn, I'll bear now near Busianity. Obertoana, we hear your Abner Rice. Food and Royal Authority, I gear to me any problem, ya. Problem, new, ya. No shaky. And why are we, say ya punch you? Say your jail, say ya porco. Say ya chicken, or say ya take you. If I call bet me, I come one. And I'm one befia. Obedia won your problem, ya. I'm in Vanco Kumasia Batra Company Limited. Some friend, Nijes and Moya, Debe Brena. Who are not one of Cromon Yari. And when baby on by a one way, Jumana, I'll be being a kanga crabby of a friend, Namu. A ban said Tim the Yare crab, bro. I be a buono crab, a kunoya, I debi. One name crab. Yan San Ebekun, a boy be a mound. One or the bio. M1 ye become we are. Yan Shemusa, ya dear be any more by any pediana crying a cry.

and the money on a Jitimica when it check Kumasi Abatua Company Limited. The slaughterhouse casino who makes me a boil. You can't one address and come out, you try to get it. Come up first, saying your dear, your address and come up. But a barber facilities. It will be a coon young girl who was a numb wet dear man. Be a coon punch, a coon yang, a coon perco. And for being broke, cost on a ton. A delivery van here, the engine. German Sony, a ding in our ton on Basso Bizazan. And if you come out, say about to accompany Libitana.

0: And best of the idea be a bakra. 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And said the new mobile phones in Ibu. I am companion to Pi, dear to Joe, be a promo bar for Tobia. Obey me and Yabi. And the uncle Kumasi Adu. Across the house and the Cobra Cassie Media House in Infinity. I didn't want any of your Jake Dino. I've heard him put down Japan. And an anarchy, I do mind. A doom pizza, some number came. There's a Kumasi, be my Kuma, come here, son. Gonna hang in our baby, so. Medina Zongo Janji teach mine. And it teach my infinity engine castle at Takradi station. Tamale Abuabu station. And the market near here. 0245 77 7702. And it was 0533 093422. And on a point P phones and accessories. That's a new phones in car. Only a man in account.
1: 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Big 3 All-Star Dwight Howard and the LA Riot take on Greg Monroe and the Dallas Power. Then Coach Rick Mahorn, Sensation Nasir Khor, and the Detroit Amps look to protect home court against back-to-back MVP Michael Beasley and the defending champs Miami 305. 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
0: Open TV set and our rice cooker, gas burners, air fryer, Samsung smartphone, Nokia, HMDs, Huawei, Tecno Mobile, Infinix, any item, you know, kids tablet, you know. If I chop a beer, the answer will be your Ghana card. No, phone with the tria for the card, the bosom, and say, nine, you see any do me, you know, fin out the betria now. On him see a care center, and I was the techno infinite item. Who touch my air promotion, then the Amobia, a pair condition washing machine. Then you know, discount was super. And the Momadia, I've read 0533093422 and a 0245 777702. And the bank phone, the only problem be only mosquito spray in here and tuntum police in aba holy spray mosquito but danda cron cron maybe why one danda cron cron and a day adia bano and the bomadia. So a problem be a fa and tuntum and tough friend and to come when you know how feeling I feel now being a bamboo at the year. Then can they hear him? I design a crown and fake a cat to a part 300 milligrams. Did you be as a cow and bottom be a bit more to be your friend Emily of 600? I tata so Sam Akumakuna. You got crabby now here. I bought my check your budget with the cable soup bottom. Only mosquito spray and call. Again, the spray crown. Tuntum police. Then tuntum national security. Only mosquito crown. And this spray, you may cause them and can't just say the mosquito a pen and number. All this shroud. Give me and the homie when they already are in the roof. Being in a habit of protect you in the pediano. Who by the other best round one? Be a back call it for what you doing in a be anybody. I'm a cast all the holy mosquito spray. I spray down one. So basically 300 milligrams, 706 or 750 milligrams. Ningina Modia. Who spray we and patch on my bed? Do number. Madu number and patch away. The corner when they will go the way. When you're quite done. Afu for crowns and baby. Those mosquito spray, we spray we are. And one of you here, Sana, not quite more than home. Lady Amunti in somebody. Number is 0302-68-1582. 0302-68-1582. And a 0322-0. 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Ako redemption center biya. Benjamin ya 200,000 canas di canis canin 2 billion. Smart TV, kitchens, appliances, anyone appliances na. Modern. April starting when you be June, when you be back on July. Man, the 15, 20, and 6. I'm going to be out there. I'm going to be a problem. My driver phone, you know, I can't get Juma Juma. I have a bomb pie, man. I'm going to be Juma Night. I'm a bomb pie, so I'm going to be a man. I'm going to be a man. I'm going to be a man. I'm going to be Ghana ne kwa fomu ne wa besia bemu. Enti ade pa me de ma se fit ne ko. Un filling station bi a cho petrol ko. Na wa chede ho.

0: 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The most competitive basketball league on earth is on CBS this Saturday. Big 3 All-Star Dwight Howard and the LA Riot take on Greg Monroe and the Dallas Power. Then Coach Rick Mahorn, Sensation Nasir Khor, and the Detroit Amps look to protect home court against back-to-back MVP Michael Beasley and the defending champs Miami 305. The game played the way you love. 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
2: 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And 9 brand new Toyota Land Cruisers. Niyari baba check gun hanging out. And the mama dey answer obey me. Maybe be a cost talking. Hunger problem in here. Is it a midi or child? Then another day. I said the uncle and I meet you. Hunger semen can't show. So what's your hunger powder shrimp? What's your hunger powder promo? And now what's your hunger powder? What be a do another? As in a hunger shrimp tablet, no. Star 713 star 27 as Obabo mo dia se o di hunger shrimp no tablet ne duo ni be ko o di hunger redemption no o di duo ni su be ko o di hunger shrimp ne duo no tablet ne duo no akọ redemption center bia betimanya 200,000 canas di canis can 2 billion smart tv kitchen appliances anyone appliances in that. Madia, April started when you be June, when you be back of July. Man, 15, 26. Madia, some more than you are there. Be a winner problem, yeah. My driver phone, you know, I can't Juma Jumo. I have a bomb pie, mom power. Answer my Juma night. My bomb pie, so I'm a chamber, be a money out of papa. I answer the pass out the pimple. At the party, I said, the 10 pound. Can I make a call for me? I was busy. And the other part of the mouse, a fit neck call. On filling station, be actual petrol circle. Now I check the hole. On filling station, be actual petrol circle. There's a petrol now, so I check the baby now. We are driving here, but my dance over to floor. I got him 2,000 Ghana cedis. Any instant, no. Yes, and I watch now. I will bet you 2,000. Correct. Show 450 Ghana cedis. More branded souvenirs, tissue boxes, cars, net desks, near there, you know. I calculate it, mama. And the more I'm with you, I bobo ya pragi ani adi ni na mama we rango. What's the money account pa? Umpe unapede. Oh, Philly, we are drivers. So chop it to 500 Ghana cedis. More 30 Ghana cedis. The branded souvenirs, and your petrol.

0: Ojuna circuit court to a proposal or two near Gwambe Herba and Homeopathic Clinic, one away. Was a offer coin or so. Why, I am Brosanke, see, I would juna. Wow, who be a boom, say, I yes, you are. Sabi a free dancing or bar, as you honor, and Ante Quam Rafuni to Miss Sabin Intiminante, et Mediba. Overdue one may be a Sabi Buana, a bit of pusuposo, you know, here near that of my offer. Baba fao na ye de o aba
1: nwa bia
0: 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Obe Biano, no abandon Tem near show. Your numbers a did you manini? A 0241 0241 58 58 76 76 74 74 0241 0241 58 76 74 Anna 0599 58 69 02 0599 58 69 02 0599 58 69 02
1: Okay.
0: And then the numbers are Edidi Juma. So share a Gwambe Herba and Homeopathic Clinic. Ebeshe Edi Amount. And my body in term crown Gwambe, Sabia, and I'm about for crowns to say, dear. Na ye ye new ma who do me and son, and away I see a hole. Did he kind of see a fair whom monsem? Ubuana and the end sub a contun sem. Ubuana and the end of Bambo. One of the Awara Nukunat and Fibri, I warn him. One of the Sabby, a chilly idea. A one and the other, whom are ye? A war crana or no baby or juma one, or Pahambo, our jumum, a boa or pefeva, a baby or what?
2: Oh, no, yet,
0: maybe be on a better piano. A call last minute to acquire our better as a baby, any worry. Ninano,
1: as a promising thing.
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1: there's a oy chief.
0: All of us, and yen a manum pa, a force to you, yen a manna, a force or nad in a baya, and Gabea fini on Tanaka.
1: Yo TV.
0: O TV.
1: No, but for car, what is a fro?
0: Also on Froca and Cobabia. The air, and I see we really interested. So no nippano, or no, na,
1: Obeveno,
0: or see, or Nare, or so on Froca, and on Uncle Tanaka Munkobabia, bet 2 years in the Crom Focada. Ntino, nese nyadi ya accident korono, ebeba. Esi yu nija. Last 3 weeks here to no the man they buy. And then
1: you no for car.
0: There be a tiny fee in my car be too far.
1: On for car. So I'm taking on for car.
0: There be on for car.
1: The car be too far.
0: It's too far. Or tiny fee in him. Why did you have the more cunyum?
1: And you know, I for car and not.
0: What
1: you are? I will host them there, but. Situation number and yesterday. It was on 1 year.
0: Aha. Now, the nanny boo, you
1: know.
0: I feel a man a crony crew. No, most of your man a dry and cook. A man a dry a crony wooda. And I'm so doctor, so you uncle test or quiet tester. I'm so ni kidney no crow, no problem on the kidney. No,
1: so many men
0: and the sugar no. And so concerning my crony wood. Na confirm my seminar. Can't 3 months ago. I can be to 1 or more.
1: 3 months been 1,000.
0: Inka, bibi ya hatu wachima. 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Pesi ya redo forecast. 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Fresa number we. 0241 0241 58 58 76 74 74 0241 58 58 76 74 74. And I feel so a 0599 0599 58 58 69 69 02 02 0599 0599.
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0: Kind of no, when you see it. 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
0: Metimeka, where they and a meti.
1: Some penny. Ujem was it. Mamma, bro, I didn't mention us on a day.
0: Sanya, my room, you know, I knew when I'm sure I won't. Most of these in Noni, you know, are Chinese drugs. Most of them.
1: The China for you don't
0: have the China for Indru. Na. Michelle won't be brave, and most of them contain Viagra, and no abenum Obama be just to brain change.
1: Not then, I'll go, boys.
0: Ah, a book on a Bemani Tinasusa. And you, I know, cast a mini when yammy. Yammy when yammy. A bedroom baby and cow poor bear man, they enjoy even 2 minutes granunya. And then, you know, what's your bar so 6 hours?
1: A day,
0: 2 hours,
1: oh, go on, guy.
0: 1 hour. And here, Bojo, so.
1: Yo, ne gong gong gong.
0: Sa. And untino. A man's answer, say no, and I'm a man, young girls, ne push together, no. Together, the phone, on merit, Cecilia. Best sugar at the association, no crano.
1: Master,
0: I said, who go and be?
1: Yes.
0: Because there was a more boca.
1: Yeah, mutia woman,
0: there's a momo guant.
1: Tell me, agree,
0: said a bear.
1: Guant, come as much.
0: And Mantiano.
1: My mother's almost a busy animal near you.
0: And Mantiano, Conum Viagra, and a bar. na sugada di fo no so abenom eya guantanamo
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1: 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So any more people. So any so good no. 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Yes, I never tell my last day. I'm pa. Ma, your dear man, then your last day. Into Bomodia. Send young people on board. Now do we need to go and be on Patrick? Eba, spiritual center. No, Bomodia. But so, you need to. You don't know here. Appear do. Don't know here. In a circuit court in the division into Bomadia, Minimia dear house, say a physical, say a spiritual. It be a when you stroke, I've been out of Ribia and it be a make a say, what in so to talk to you, what is ya, who don't pimupa, tia, and what dimpa, who don't pimodia, furniture Gwambe, my infant 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

0: 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I just say, and your men qua, and to say, who could not as a force as you soon in a nino, seven yard maybe you say you're going in Yanko Ponquan in Pato. But Facebook never better when you saw the Nipa, Sabi, it be a trimo sumpa. Or a simple idea, seven at your game, your macaba.
1: Nana, my dear sir.
0: A banner saying,
1: Nana, on the 17th dinner this year, yeah, and I, yeah, man, and it's a word, say she, I broke off, no, you could come here. I said, I also mentioned, no, I said, okay, now your friend William Jensi, I was in fish, and I didn't even 55. I didn't happen to question my son. Eddie Apasso, I won one, that's a new year bar. Your friend of Queer, you are not so in fish, and I didn't 50 years ever book of it. A friend of mine, Tim wants to take care of beer, a man, a muso, and Tim. My opinion, the Apasso, no one in there, say, well, Ojani, to Jenny and a month for Coopiness all day. Well, my man, a queer echo pim, oh, Jaboso, hospital, almost here, and I say, send a plan, no, Citiano. Then I dare to wait to me, I don't be a tea, or more fair, no, echo pim, or confined teaching hospital, AG. A tea, a post for a boy, a tea, a better, or penny, William Jenfi, heading the pim, oh, Jaboso, my say court. I want a court here, sir, I was a seminal, or medical court, custom, a yes, circuit court. A tea, a post for the seminal. A copy of our Boudi Circuit Court. It's your opinion, our time one and eight, and as is a court in the court, as I say, as someone, a buyer, and I say, you see, you know, or she now or burning in our quota, and it's a
0: maybe, okay. Just a whole shop about one in an answer, one found one baby falcon. Nimmy Runa.
1: And Nanin Munina,
0: I'm not from my Facebook, ni YouTube, no Mamishana, and you with you.
1: And now this see we see so one basa. And they caught in the quasit and say, Oshe moi open William Jensi, no yen, why in ye it caught in as I say Uncle now Uncle Trimu fish and Makumaku and noon with hardly one quid my son.
0: Aha meba wabo obi any me and ringin anna, your man is in fienum.
1: And fienum nana and in me no yeah omadin you could pee omadin my men could pee my wo. Jesus, I can no. Doctors not to move home more than a year about Connie, dear, completely. And yeah, there's a whom are there.
0: And I
1: know that I want to cry about and I mean, okay, say a year, Juma.
0: Ah, Simony. And I'll see me a baron.
1: Nenia Barnon, Nenia Bomini, if we are broke off, and then you know that both are mentioning us. And then I'll buy a broke off a neighbor and then in the better way, say, yeah. 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Oh, we are to attend a job, Mama. Upon any assign a gap, I saw call one because in India, Benny, so, and may you call to know. I said, so, Uncle Domichi, I'm a Kuma in him. Now, if you send him, okay, and I will sign a book of it, or more, I send the actor, say, I said, call to know, I am so linear to a papa, no, too much. So, be the apostle, but war, no one can send me any, I'm a back one say, nah, but, say, 5 years in India, no question, sir, our form now so called to Nathan Media. And one, sir, will be an issue. And then my baby came by war, the Jabo, so sorry, Boudi Circuit Court. And near present can any do come on, so my men was too emotional, you know. And yeah, this was to me, Kasaye. Court to know a pronounced judgment in our pair, and my men free court to the monoma. It's a copper again a poor, or they a bad, say Jabo, so a bonzan broke off it. And yeah, they say. Ojina okura ma ye no ebi nkomo mpo
0: eh ya semo ma ye na wase na ye mfa unsi ye nua be ma Augustine Boa na otri ni nka no na police commander Superintendent Isaac Oting, nini samodi tu gani nchini kakele bi?
2: 17th of January, this year, ebe 1980 information sa branch BFN William Jeffy, SFN kwa kumansu, oda paso, awo nini aba, BFN, Regana, Abuya, Abubu Abuya, SFN, Ekwa, Ejiwa, nchi asemwe, ba mekoni ma police station, la wosu. The police in Saka said, you said, now, but I did develop a person who didn't know. And finally, I said, you pay YouTube. They refer as any my hospital, my was referred to Kofanochi for treatment. And see, as a police, I will pray, Pansema into Manotras and the case in the report, the case in court, Woody Circuit Court. And I'm treating as a part of the
0: house.
2: My name is Kayas, a person who pray to say, so we pray upon into Manotras and take a court and a court. So, it is a now we should be the court. And I've been done with that, say, Bema FMO.
0: Superintendent Isaac Oting, and I got Oting and Cannon.
3: Yadiani Echre, Bebiani, and Yasu Bequa Krupadan Temu, near Kor, Bebia Frosse, overseas. I also want Samuel or Samuel Sieni said, Mercy for be Yachuma, and Naja, one of my so copies, you are befitting Anya and instrumenti. 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
5: and then I go 7:30 to 7:40 more. Then I go there and I say, now say, obese be, now, as what I'm saying, you know, maybe pay if it's a damn bubble thing. And I'm a man so happy. And I, with the torch, a coincide or some equation, your course war. But as I may be, I want to have an ID. And I'm a search, I say, baby, tell me trouble, we are coming for friends on the board. And the corner on Sunday, it pay. It's also called Frank of Intimation for the next time. I'm coming for a base you on the can in your court. The different touch of issue are not a when I did you do touch, see a telephone I should get. In the course of tea, you did not, it is as a independent one or not. As a woman who has with me and I hand. In a sister now, we can walk. 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
6: 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You do community center one is here, police for and I'm Babaji near Udisa Jumano. 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Until I saw no form who more than said you were meeting me the Omo, a co hospital, a ma, necessary, a show, and pa. 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
8: Mr. Fumi, I pick it just the first person. It means that I'm setting clues, and I'm not anybody other. So for now, certain things will not be set. But I can tell you, sir, sometimes I say the net now you're being disgraced is you're being cursed. Until I know me, that I could hear from you, and I'm open and I'm open. But that's at the moment, not me, Mukura, no dear. The best of doing it, sir, dear. Inquisit, Cassiada, yeah, pick you. You're being net, me, Cassandra, I have been disgracing that you're being by. And obi bia won bia ni wo be yan ho fete obi bia ni wo mu a oka ho bia be yan ho fete ani ali se bia wa anya bi Master, what do I work on for Biaso? Not a coin, yes, Biaso. Get ready because you're going to pick him. Instead of kind of an equipment, Yama group will be invited to some more PN. But as at 9 a.m., you know more PN. By midday or at least by 1 p.m., you pick them up. And you're picking the lead agent. And I said, oh, can I pick him? Well, by picking him, or don't see a legacy. And I'm playing the lawyers, brother. And then me, yeah, interrogation. By 48 hours time, no, we put it before court.
7: Not penny. We, lawyer Alexander Chimbema, deputy, and I grant you for penny abedi actually. Edema Narcotics Control Commission. Nene NRT. Now, kasa wei ya pena wimpasi yudu nankasa nkasa nkasa. Director General Anoma Narcotics Control Commission. 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
9: The substances being destroyed this morning were lawfully seized through the dedicated efforts of NACOC and our partner security agencies, and I've gone through the requisite legal processes to get the permission to destroy them. This exercise represents the final stage of our enforcement efforts and ensures that these dangerous substances never find their way back into our communities. For this morning, we had 9.6 tons of cannabis, 46.89 kilograms of cocaine, 2,734 bottles of cannabis-laced drinks, 130 boxes of hemp-related products, and others that the court permitted us to destroy. Collectively, these substances represent thousands of doses that could have fueled addiction, destroyed families, and endangered young people, as well as strengthened criminal networks.
7: We are concerned for Penny, Emma Narcotics Control Commission, Brigadier General Maxwell Obuba Mante, Nene NRT.
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10: Over the decades, this great university has produced generations of professionals, engineers, scientists, medical practitioners, architects, entrepreneurs, and leaders whose contributions continue to shape Ghana, Africa, and the world. The university's impact is visible in the country's infrastructure, industries, healthcare systems, and indeed in the very fabric of national development. But I have a concern here about infrastructure. If it is still flawed in and we still cannot control it, my engineers, please help me. It all borders on waste management and education, but I know that my university should be able to tell us when, where to dump, what, plastics, wherever, because we train people on all these things. So please help me to resolve these problems, because other than that, the whole Ghana is going to be engulfed with water and flood.
7: Hey, Timu, mwa mena yen tuwa na wanti saadi ya suhiri no ebefa omemu ni nina esuwe ni nse mwa. 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
13: Ice Cube's Big 3 is back. The most competitive basketball league on earth is on CBS this Saturday. Big 3 All-Star Dwight Howard and the LA Riot take on Greg Monroe and the Dallas Power. Then Coach Rick Mahorn, Sensation Nasir Khor, and the Detroit Amps look to protect home court against back-to-back MVP Michael Beasley and the defending champs Miami 305. 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
14: Yay, yay!
7: Sorry, we had this ready to Ghana Mampeni and him so Serenwada. 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
17: 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I can't believe it.
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1: M.O.D. 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Slogan.
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0: Ice Cube's Big 3 is back. The most competitive basketball league on earth is on CBS this Saturday. Big 3 All-Star Dwight Howard and the LA Riot take on Greg Monroe and the Dallas Power. Then Coach Rick Mahorn, Sensation Nasir Khor, and the Detroit Amps look to protect home court against back-to-back MVP Michael Beasley and the defending champs Miami 305. 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
1: Yay, yay, yay. And you jerk, and was here. Ubu, I did see you. 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What the
0: young guy
1: was my gun to know. I'm a vocal with them, Ubu is comes over the G.
0: Okay. Frank is why I read the Ianco platform, the Sona, collaborative what a polytank be home. Now,
1: I am collaborative school for
0: a school for, Etty. Anya we na we you know and away you replay we dey anya we dey mpe ya mpe se me ni kura be hu kura mpe we dey mpe kura
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0: 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Emma now for cra patcho. Quack, we say, boy, we just say, we're nothing can be a man and uncle or Nippon or Bonnie's Anna. I just had you pa. Anna also, they were not born or the shoe here. Here also, we are born mo, a Frankie, we win my juma. I be my tobo bunya on pen wants him. Anna boy, which I say, we're not quack of faffoon. The Otuana quack of faffoon. No go for a phone or quack of can. Or no could trust squad. Boy, not to one of the squad, eba. And when you. Boy, as we to us, media, according to video, na make was a movie, school mobile. But your mumbra face with Romer Tadiano, someone who was school for cra. Me, who am a crest ye. But to be now the building be crash a honso. And I be a politank in his room, so school with the unpolitank in Finfin. And now, Quanqua, what Timber been ordering at home. Now, said the boy, where is see bam on Patan baby and ye. She. But sure, and this woman just say. Which is a kind of Nicosu animal, the idea tell you, say, gee, well, because we're born in it, or born in it, or born in it. I have a host and pan, I can't quite say, because you're boom. Yes, I'm coming, boy, you know. Now I'm penning for suit, TNT. I also be a text over Babo, Memo says, eh? Memo says, I dare my goose, I make a man who was over Babo. Oh, guys, I'm quite a witty. I don't need a business anti discipline on the Mua goose, Kumu, and I said, Dientia. Well, who sent a time on one can win Kibel in 24 lashes? What's if sort of quite a report, much as here, yeah, true. Nipa nipa no why na is a four big men four big men come out for it na e bia so nine e bi so aso nsa
2: appear
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0: no odi modu an no
2: etu ni age fuck no you tell say by the same means up oh bla
0: or they said anum
2: it you know obetwe edidi wi a kire wono
0: na e so we
2: na me mi say because you are day me day na me call you fuck enough me need you so na come here
0: would you watch what you are
2: would you watch what you are so who no you go day school me me fie na e ben school no it you know just you feel in that school war here day any
0: short distance
2: aha what can distance and you know there's no way say me call that air boarding what you say and as a hostel and you be fucking nine for no any dey call am no
0: come
2: on oh that be so who and yaka you know and uti na obi ho no mo school where man dey ban dey come da oh, this is a great A grade one school. No, pass up, say they do. No, say you here for many. No, you had drink.
0: Me ni awa kone ne yasi. I here for many years. Say
2: here for many.
0: What the assembly be faces ya?
2: Any had drink. Sikedi ba the way a pump no. On couple of seven or any couple of that. So who je me ma. So we na full. Eba if you no be di agro. No be your mama here. They serve one book one. I'm to be catching that. I'm mama say, and the person must see a day where hard moment said one also. I was a woman, Missy. I don't know what per se. Per se, now some mammy called Joe Moko talk, bow, new wine, Abdom, or some man want to be Madame for Namin Woods.
0: Hey!
2: And I ordered mammy at that piano. So I said, I could my pill cry them, Colano. And they baby, I'm free air there, Abba, or my junior, they nip air there. And it's uncle that say, no, South Womu caught school, Poja school, home no be a guy, Eba Betreno.
0: Levels.
2: Maybe Pokona. Woman, that's a quiet, that's a sign.
0: And no, sir, no, Womu said, oh, no, you have 2 years, throw us away green.
2: Oh, green.
0: Yes. Because we're green.
2: We're green. And check what we know. So, yeah, Basabasa. Nanka, but if we saw Opamo, who for?
0: Or to the Berman,
2: I go by the Zoom. Wa nso ti jeyi ah I come back for somebody be see
0: so is what the science ka mu di yem na fe ne
2: e ka mu di yem so be pota
0: penifo bebam
2: na bi bia toy da twa enti hwe na no me video bi na security e wo e social media no so boy do crab brand time
0: na no de tian kwada no
2: de bod ye ne ngo enti e wo mu pow brand time oh first I need go school senior for no me de support and na de ebo eye junior for be aka no ma de se brand time nyere teacher ni kwa no teacher ni kwa no obetire se bo akwakola
0: si
2: e ko mo nya ko mo na wo akoda uni uti ponso wo school na bo so tro left right center here and there there
0: ano de
2: akoda we kwa papa ana se video ye cover
0: we pa wo hwani school
2: hu a na mo school authority se no kwa no se do be dey. Oh, you think you want?
0: Yes.
2: Get education. Yes. This is where the
0: education. I'm falling lightly, sir.
2: Say the school here that's here. And say,
0: you go back to school now. Tifi now, so onsu gujemu.
2: Onsu back to school now. Tifi now, onsu gujemu. And then school. Nipadi bako. And now only a K university. Once I was a grabu. University. I say what now? Oko abaye. My papa, no cousin, yes, I bought my own university. One hour, Robert Singh,
0: our
2: whole dreadful in our
0: German phone, so
2: hold your man phone in our. I want us of four and mom more fair, mom more time, mom sad tail baby. And school now, yakona, yakam was a man, yakona, yakam was a man. Eh, yammy,
0: Okay.
2: Obi ubakwati mi ko school ho no kwenye bayi.
0: Mm. Bi su ko bodam.
2: Ubakwati because ho no ko su smoke. Smoking.
0: Yeah.
2: As we first get there then
0: free me call.
2: A person who had guide said that for we. And mo bi ho no mai ko su su in school. Because we get ya beka so ya John.
0: Mo ana beka so ya green. Obi kwati mi ka so wo ye bia na oni beti.
2: What I say?
0: Ye bia na su ade abehunu. Na wa dwini mo America crabby pen onya. 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
2: 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Ye ni ni pelu mucho. 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
0: ya. 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
2: Check it. 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
0: se. 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
2: Me de me bom pa se eye video e be ko viral.
0: Mempanifo
2: de ahunu.
0: Me that's it.
2: I guess our school no has been threat to yes. Our children.
0: Okay. Me that's it. Ajamanzo.
2: We kwasi bua hwa be ni. Kwasi ma kambu mo hu.
6: I have a video. 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
6: what is there
0: da bi e din wo boni ye de
6: and you find college it former head of state for the champion one of the school you college it
0: sir
6: you gate college it
0: ebia
6: so we nim babia wo
7: gate
6: college oh sir papa na opo ayin papa no man no and now no man no benson
0: mr benson
6: benson school
0: benson school
6: I was for to see yeah
0: learn the hinso na me hu
6: e wo baso crop
0: Basso Club. Ah, aha. When they send now the bus, yeah.
6: Abrotia. Yes, Abrotia school. No. Na college to aso. Oh, na such a price for Abeje no.
0: Aye.
6: Na ni fi kesi no.
0: So fi Church of Christ school business to aso.
6: Very good. Abrotia ni. Ana Church of Christ. Ana Benson. Hone na ya college.
0: Anti Benson na any say school no me.
6: Aye.
0: Okay.
6: Hone champion best school.
0: Okay.
6: Former head of state.
0: Send your street in China was so no.
6: China, maybe a China, I won't. House of money. House of money, A96.
0: Okay.
6: Never met A95.
0: Okay.
6: And then Church of Christ, or nay, school, you know. Honor Papa Nebe, school. Honor Mimi Sati.
0: Okay.
6: That's one.
0: Okay.
6: It is Sabrina, Honumian, Sao Paho, Nabitim at now. Let me do swimming me a new Honuma, Obit Matra Libya.
0: I don't know what it's a woman.
6: Hey! Lo bu o me tene ba betra honum. Ado be ba na otwisa ko fi.

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2: What's this called, man? Who can pet? And Cassidy didn't be running.
3: 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Big 3 All-Star Dwight Howard and the LA Riot take on Greg Monroe and the Dallas Power. Then in another clash of undefeated teams, Earl Clark and Coach Steven Jackson lead the DMV Trilogy against Montrezl Harrell, Coach Dr. J, and the Chicago Triplets. 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
2: No, share an experience. Sorry, man, I shall see you.
1: Free school. Any depending in a sepia could say Benyado, or move free fear air cosqua, what they had one year cool. But to be free school, but oh, you had your Baba Yacho, you know, I bet you with him. Everyone, ma, all corner, I tell you, best said Yako, I yes, Runco, but be free up of whoever we shall have you, your messo.
2: A young who confessed in his car crash toss animal.
1: Share everyone should do on a man. A quanani cosquino. The school fees, no one show, baby. Tell me, boy,
2: open my check. Yes, I've been on school fees in the Navy, so we just can't crank.
1: Ah, we are there, grabbing me. If you're not a person who go out, yes, you go out.
2: And I said, our first books, your books.
1: Eh, we know, I say, and you're not by a money, and I buy pizza, me boy. You could be Matamo. Scared a man to have uncle Pierre Scoofies
2: and I've got a book.
1: What about to say, Pizza Man? No, would ya? Who knew someone show by way? Maybe come around with some pie chum.
2: Oh, Brad knows himself.
1: Oh, maybe come around with some. May bow a prempe.
2: CCA.
1: Will we? Mimi is all prempe or train it. The fana pepper. Prempe. More money a friend, Mr. Police, for a chief member as Colorman Paul Police Station. So for the police station, we say a girl says could be na kasakasa. We free prempe a dukuma ka.
2: Kopede ho.
1: Ana ama okonto kwa. Atwale mampo.
2: Ina se muwa o.
1: Muwa. Minimum day. Say guys, I am go bo na mako bo amu. Ama okonto kwa mo bide I fuck. 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
2: Tumo kwa kwa ya retaliation.
1: It is an idea. Well, Johnny, I'm my aquachi, my man, my coach, my banner, confounded no more gooses. Or try last with pan near unifree as we can't be mess. Women who saw a prempo. What? Nay, yachin, I dare sell or place of him with two mechaki. A kobobi.
2: What way?
1: Me two mechaki.
2: Then you and your pianko never cook.
1: Massa, oh, sir, a bazi, a kumo buo, aya, as one man poa. Uber than what you saw, Barano. Got you saw about school,
2: that's a muakra,
1: or crab,
2: who's Zucrada.
1: No, a blue kumaka,
2: and I do.
1: And I do.
2: And you conform me
1: a fait or travel park, a uniform says, no metro, and son of Santa Zanato.
2: Ah,
1: of the Anna Becker. Anna Becker, Sansi will become a mission. Can't now, no, what's minister? When you might ocha or you summon and a prepare for fun.
2: As somehow can dear young woman say, a bass I only decabo de first.
1: Me say, a cobayan, why some goodies among them? Yes, me dean your boy, oh boy, but maybe that be good. A come a boy,
2: yeah.
1: I was he a come a boy,
2: yeah.
1: And son, I'll call. All trouble, but you know, in if he says, unfortunately, there's another.
2: In more with a wholesome cry.
1: For me, boom, and enemies.
2: It's a demon, my trauma, cry, and to come to me, trap.
1: Yes,
2: no, if he says, you got treasures, they all have been papa and everything, their treasures.
1: I feel, and make I say, I did not, only so bunny and tisano, or buck with shut down for be war.

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2: papa pe ni no pa say the amount for respect to the dachi
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3: so you love to join your people
1: yes adan omo nyiri sua de nam de ma betrabonte but yeah Ghana has say no yama on sa de no abroso say o ye junior o bam na me meba meba fresh no boni ben na me me dia ye me nya o boni bia me hu oda me chia oda
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3: din ani
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3: e saw je
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3: say we ye mpanyimfo de
1: we no de be good na what selecting we you de wo pe answer na akure bi akoje ese fofura bo so ba na ni matwe
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3: dey atete a wonna mu
1: atete pressure wo hu ni si because ye hunu hunu ano
3: itimi ga se sore tena wo be de so
1: yes wonna ye atete but yes na say ye abro from this school brain o mo nye
3: obi ada twentuma kunuti ada
1: obi ntiti obi because wo haras obi a punishment wo ma wo but Ghana ani me nim say teacher for no nyina o mo fa mu ni ntina o mo fa ne say normal
3: school life
1: yes, I know.
3: Then I'm going to
1: no, no.
3: Na then you're the answer. Because school no ma.
1: Ah,
3: because school no ma.
1: And now what can? The whole punish you because I know so is senior. Maybe I cry now. I know what buff for.
3: When you're the answer, 100 times.
1: Yeah, because you're the mummy. No, you're
3: the one who's a monster.
1: I'm fat. Me bag. No, so I'm no class two. You're fat. No, I'm no classes for choir quiz.
3: So what you say? You who the one who?
1: Because when we share credit, we must ah, credit yes.
3: I drain.
1: It was a senior, but a crown or class two or classes. What no mean in Abbot and Hall, your quiz.
3: Now we could share nurses, I say, maybe
1: we share nurses and two say, because
3: about
1: from me or any museum. Oh, yes, sir. I say, you two penny and crown of four. Nothing, we did not make us say, one arm and a bassa, a gun education service.
3: So, yes, and more good to do.
1: On said no dey dan san dey na e ka ni nyina no me kan che say nipa na dia wo ye ye no eh papa na say e bia you na teacher ni bi ni akra bi twem pra dey papa wo eh dey ntia because system na wo ho no e kwa bebre dey
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3: modi buona mana broso
1: because obi a sure teacher ni teacher ni o teacher
3: na say satan
1: school ni be that true say na o teacher
3: me fan say bia the whole school na teacher ni ba ko pe otimi control class
1: anya control ba bia
3: what the work be go ha na ko na on the on valanda na so say uhu na na we din
1: obi kra ba o no ni no student wa ye no ye nyina na o de ba na ahwe mo student no mo de o e good
3: yeah na no de
1: ma no de ma no wa copy de good
3: obi a student mi nka say
1: ande
3: o no
1: eh utimi nya no hwe mo amu mo classmate o ba twere work na go de exam your question ni ade nyira gu so mu wi am solve mu wi am ajiji
3: me me form 1 form 1 na me twero board so ma form 24
1: what you say
3: be am first
1: year we want to try here
3: yes
1: I the idea man sa na be try
3: yeah
1: start am no akure bu be dey on say yen ka say we senior na we you senior for no na say mo ko school mo apprentice net
3: ze ne adjuma de monka ho
1: yes ye flower ne ade ne de cheche ba bi obi abe process
3: one obi a won plot ne
1: ade no obi a prapra no mo monka
3: ho mo hwe ye so
1: mo hwe say on be say adjuma
4: ano wanya uni right so babusa aka
3: who
4: training did commit
3: now the Spanish front asha
4: we anye say no ano ne nay de ne de minim say we na dos ne wheat of no e kwa nya di wheat of you
3: awu de shem
4: e school for ni nya di wheat of you think
3: e shem botum ti wan konya o school father papa bi school mother papa bi no ya
4: o
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4: because ono be try to chun do aba be kanu into on sa problem ni nyina no e Ghana education service
3: adeswa
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3: Yeah, I am penning for Krahiama. In penning for no crowd, dear animal. Some of them, eh, yama. Yeah, him fully be eh, yama. Now, Quashamra soft say, me and Tiakoda, and the penny is
4: not grand penny teacher mean to me, Tiak. Missy appear, eh, me croom,
3: Naka Krabbit, my teacher, Yarin.
4: Baby, I'm a train, Missy Papa B. Makaipa, eh? Now, if you call for no by me, who so free could ya?
3: Ona bekwa kwaje
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3: o ba o bu ba
5: o se kwasi bu ni se spare the rod, spoil the child.
3: Yes,
5: and you know, and a body, a quad, and quad,
3: a quad,
4: a quad, oh dear, brad, channel two,
3: bono, a two pegasi, and your machine, no giant,
4: or giant, would himself, papa, babble
3: yes,
4: and can it see, oh, mammy, I was 1 year, papa, babble, catcher, not granajay.
3: Cause me and I saw a banner, or chose a banish a horn,
4: a banish a horn, chardian, mess, I'm a boo, no giant, but this, you know, a pianin, ye chug,
3: I'm a boo, so crab,
4: boon, you penny, more,
3: cause I'm
4: a crab, boo, penny. Ubia and Fubia and Yashi, of course, and Kane, Uber, there's a walk of natural to not could I bear it 9 years or no what is it?
3: I cannot so.
4: Not penny, general. What's that? I'm there, boss or boss.
3: Ten, as you say,
4: but
3: I was finished with it.
4: Ujremo and also, what's so
3: every finish,
4: maybe so more soon. See, who's a penny bar, Sabrin? Who penny? I hope sorry.
3: Robert
4: Sabrin crack for can and Yiniska. But in the afternoon, I catch us. I mean, metria misika.
5: Hey, we can see question. Let me program go baby. Na program no. You pan no buy bro so and kujame so. Na put the cost for that. I catch me.
4: We
5: can't just. We see a kwa debi a ote. I should be
3: answered.
5: Because in Kodai,
3: I'm not sure. Agofiao. Frank, if you home, I'm here. Otinel, oh, how's why, Yajuma, Yajuma. Agofiao. Oh, my business. Mufa, course, right, Roman, Miss Remoir. 0322083581. 0322083583. Why not, Mufa,
6: Wata
3: Minio
6: Madre
3: Yaura Kwame from Boniana.
6: I will never mammy.
3: Kwame, meba.
6: Wata
3: Yay.
6: A company can say. And then Kuala Mo. And you move one in all mono. And a branch and what the S I know.
3: On a video, no.
6: Wheat of you know. Ah, wheat of me. And it's a morning, and it's a morning, no, they are trying to drink drinks. And I have a funny idea, because I don't know. But that to be present, I'm going to be now. And to quit, you have to know for the Pana Bundi, the Mamma Bundi. Come back in, I'm a woman, I'm a mamma Bundi. Because there's a who knows you know. Then you're putting us on the back of the name also, what's any life. Yet you could choose to go to India, but I could choose a man who wants to see himself. So, okay, you were a.
3: That's it. We call a mass headmistress or ho. So who's idea will be you a di? Also on your chopper di on pet. Now say will be the fork, cosine will be a chi. So omojiji phone said then ho. I do the year will you mean a di? Agofia. Eh ho. Agofia. I mean, you're now,
6: eh?
3: Yo, papa, ain't you? Hey! Air conditioning specialist. Ojoso. Agofia.
7: Hello.
3: In here now,
7: eh? Ah, me o bo asem.
3: Yo, mami, me enti o eh.
7: Ya san bisika. 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
3: I don't know.
8: Your better it's up here,
3: bra.
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3: Come
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3: 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Mami fa last two calls na fe ye na just say do mo punimpu. 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
3: Okay.
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10: 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And the woman who is not a people.
3: One car by school.
10: Ah, the staff here, who is the movie with my head?
3: That's it.
10: I'm going to put up one of my
3: okay.
10: Yeah, I'm Palani. Yeah, I'm Tiafia.
3: Okay.
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5: 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I got five champions league. You want to know?
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8: Ghana Jollof has no co-equal.
9: The smell alone. Oh my God.
10: No, that shit. You two, they lie. Eh? Now they save you when they use cook the rice and then they go put them for top.
2: In music.
11: Are you busy? Forget everybody. Yeah.
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12: On the goat. 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
11: Every year, we they give to you back.
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1: 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At the Sininazo? Are you Ghana, Brazil, Argentina, France, England? And what's show, Jesse? No one show else, Shimo. You're a chance screen of us, you are near Buena Coma. You're a bit sunny, Mabebre, TV, mobile phones, souvenirs, shopping for. Branded justice and a Nema P. World Cup Fiesta 2026. Many won't feel. Abo for a serious mini.
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3: 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So Genesis. Genesis. You are paying. Praying. I was 0541 565 1.
4: Abofra biya da ye so ne se obenya Orion Cyrus publication enwoma na odie diguma efi se ebie mufra na dwene mu enwoma kenkan ekonkan omakuntabu omunti ase demufua efi nursery 1 ekopim nursery 2 o 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phonics and sight words picture reading and coloring and a primary 1 ecopin primary 6 and so your English language, mathematics, science, creative art, history or your sire say baby I will be a say akra and kumase and a reading piano for 0555-313-658 and a 0249-411-234
1: na bro. Oh yes, sikakrabi and dorso naso piaman say atiatum eye atuma kwa community bank PLC
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6: And your chairman, be on the chairman. So, be chairman, dear. And so, bossing the brevia. Chairman, ne dear, or ma obano, and ne dear, one pemo. Chairman, any dear, a drano pa. Or Jim Rane. 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
8: Na ukuno obeda de. 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
11: 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Big 3 All-Star Dwight Howard and the LA Riot take on Greg Monroe and the Dallas Power. Then in another clash of undefeated teams, Earl Clark and Coach Steven Jackson lead the DMV Trilogy against Montrezl Harrell, Coach Dr. J, and the Chicago Triplets. 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
14: Asua kwa bene sije kan yampa wasi onipa nye asua ubuo nie enu nti ukasa tie comfort ya bia sanye owu ana ya nimguase comfort ya bi onfa nyamidin emapo ono enese senke friend se onyami nipa ukona asua ya onye afare bobby force onkasa tonku t

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2: 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Bag beer. And my papa won't be a gumuno. A ya dear will be to me a dear juma. And ya dear benu who cry. Fawo tuso. No one want ding. So dear to my elfi. A jumum. 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A quana de call a yako. 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
3: Daniel, so we don't want dumb round lottery, dear. What's with this? Ika de biao. What's me at your tickets? No be what your POS terminal, sir. A what your lotto kiosk are hold winning in ammo. And I say, over your website www.randlottery.com. And I say, what dear? Dial *806#. Choose your grab who person with ya. Dear Namoa, what the bema on so. Nature's ka do do biao pe. I say, bow mumma pin, Missa. And no anono. Whooping a messenger. What tickets near grab with training in our mo. What's me and winning numbers nibi. A brave beer drop beer back on every year. Nasa Woodia, a tempara, yet you see kind of two momo accounts no more. A monomoa, and Fausa a year MTM bomo, 80 money, and unpose, telesell cash, a groyed NL lotto on Sisha so. Training yansamo, when I went in fear doom watching, Missa would disagree.
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7: 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Okay, okay. 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
8: 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Bebre wo prison bebre ato into drugs. 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
7: mm
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7: Where do you mean chono? And then mammy be by office. Oh, soon as I say, Neba, Ewo, Sepristia, or Bokro be dear man. Now, Oka was on Omco Yen operation, Neban Wenya. If you almost more German, you know, Gunyam. There be a funo, a hono near Copai, a hono near Copai. She said, Grady, I'm going to Omobon Moja. Nessemo Janina Safana CP. Until who says soon to me, I didn't mean one. Ani mwe ya no ba office.
8: Oh, say yes, you should move no.
7: Ti ono be de no so hu say no na yes, you should move ya de. Ani mo enye doctor bi mfum so.
8: The reason why yes, you should ni ni say.
7: Mhm.
8: Ye wo be yare wo ho.
7: Okay.
8: Ani ye wo du ye wo be du ya wo ho, ani wo du abokan wo.
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7: Say, to be quit, because I was so tip on your soupy.
8: Swat, Massy. 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

0: Cube's Big Three is back. The most competitive basketball league on earth is on CBS this Saturday. Big Three All-Star Dwight Howard and the LA Riot take on Greg Monroe and the Dallas Power. Then in another clash of undefeated teams, Earl Clark and Coach Steven Jackson lead the DMV Trilogy against Montrezl Harrell, Coach Dr. J, and the Chicago Triplets. The game played the way you love. 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Yay,
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2: And on also, by a gentle man, a brand name from Fufu, and you're common.
3: Yeah,
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3: Say a fiada. 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Young funny say juma we. 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
1: 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I quite say, Oko hospital no. Doctor, O Banning Chano, I show yard yenim. Oh, who am to say, Uzi said in Yamiadum, says, okay, a drone to say, oh, during the minuet, not near repeated, said Dunama. Ubon said, Bosumi Baku, Bosumi, Bosona, Wankasa, or by be a fit.
0: Tiabutre,
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2: Ice Cube's Big 3 is back. The most competitive basketball league on earth is on CBS this Saturday. Big 3 All-Star Dwight Howard and the LA Riot take on Greg Monroe and the Dallas Power. Then in another clash of undefeated teams, Earl Clark and Coach Steven Jackson lead the DMV Trilogy against Montrezl Harrell, Coach Dr. J, and the Chicago Triplets. The game played the way you love. 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
0: control ni pakro no
1: yeah your spirit bi wo a a bow room or one to two bear man, son, and what toa. We are one, we are no one more, and so away be yard.
0: I'm not for no say, Norma.
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1: 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O be bea or bed the beanus washing and so an asset bisa, youth. O be bea or bed da, son, who best say, and as what chin bear me beano, the name young butufem. 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
0: throat cancer.
3: 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If I want to inch, okay. Was I could be say, car, offer a yaba umwa, car no, and one day, and to the da. A horn, because a move about no obruch, was say, here, Koku, can't be any way who use your yabagana, a brofudi, brodinia, then to the poem, David Sassar. 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
0: say about you I say on some guy say ke me hu de
3: na
0: me yo
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0: say ni ban obeso be adwuma me show so me so me nya time man ana no say be o man bibi dey talk credit na magia na ma say di me so me ni say adwuma so me ntimi nya man
3: justice
0: okay asem pa
3: na ne se no ma draw so ti hoyi ma wo ma be se
1: 11
0: over how many
3: so what you need so okay
0: okay nana
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1: 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We ask. 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
0: Me di mi swano mi puma mi bi. 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
0: 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What number you say number?
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0: 0244 0244
1: 38 38 12 12 63 63 0244 0244 38 38 12 12 63 63 and name WhatsApp number.
0: the all friends were beba.
1: Oh, ni obi a obefre bia beba.
0: And our sons was up here beba.
1: Yeah.
0: Okay.
1: Number be. My number near 0244 0244 38 38 12 12 63 63 0244 0244 38 38 12 12 63 63 by media. Menye lotto number. Menye first ka bagiska.
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1: 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Ye ka schedule of adeba ni schedule.
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1: 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E just say me okuma se.
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0: I feel
3: if you know, cry no more yet. I'm prepared, appear. Emily Bion, many had ya, Mamma da Gumba. You call your program, oh, Tamale, a luma must posted you more, and you call your program. No, na patient by call by. Appear, Mamma, ne how would buy me to head young chain, no one consultation. Now the buy and he said, "Wanyim 5 years."
0: Hey. I said, "What's what you want to me da?"
3: Bra, wanyim 5 years and so your day on who? When we say, "On what case you know?"
0: That's what mom tell me.
3: Who says who know Islam? Me, me say me who be the Islam na me your day.
0: Okote no.
3: Me kuhu no. Nature say, "If you who be da, who say be
0: the?" Be the host anet here.
3: And then, wabro bro, and say because now we say, "Behind the waves, no crown." no church no bia pressure aduro bro kasa pressure pa de na aduro pa na
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3: opening
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0: Aye,
3: any beer, we be near day, and what is Emperor Day? Abbreging,
0: okay.
3: Nana, see you or number two, and so be so near beer, daddy, I said, about tomorrow, and then I say,
0: okay. Make crowd himself, and all can come in kind of a branty out day, papa, mammy, or had more reduced station be. Now, Bobas, you want some wolves, my flat boys are on fire, out of us all same production.
3: Ah,
0: na. Both was
3: your. What's what you mean?
0: Aha.
3: Okay.
0: I was see. You have a poem, I'm sorry.
5: Thomas, I'm much better.
0: Now, because you'll be a sports now with a
3: dedication not to swim.
0: Oh, yes, Roses, yeah.
1: Dedication in as
0: yet. My members would get the more police in the bath of the family. Any animal meeting freeway. My meeting, my method, the influence is here. Okay. Happy birthday to you, Linda Nyako. Linda Nyako, first in the bath, fe, ah, we are Aguna district. 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Onyame Oshrapa. Come on.
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1: 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Kedu ewo gogwe
3: therefore
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1: gogwe
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1: Mammy, good deal, Bosom Beadru, what tram be be. Wanna also,
3: it is a noble Bogumqua.
1: Daddy, or no, according to Susum Modru, and a Bosom Mompe, the Bosom Chance, a man to freeze about Bassi. Men know about me. And you are near one thing, winning one way, a maidy. What I say, and you are never grow old man. Listen, what can I mean, want to move? But with them, Chase, meet a baby or only the old can or no dinner drew. Nana couldn't the drew, and no. Umu nse wukudi bibia ebe sene dro, ebe sene nise. 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
0: 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Oba bi timbe tenase kase. Or not the union men say na ne kondo.
1: And the other
0: yes, Timmy tap public.
1: Wouldn't say yeke. Doctors is to me tra could do baby so baby or honor.
0: Oba so anyim no
1: an so nyim na.
0: I just want bullies
1: ano semuno and an ovulation one. Only da o hon ma.
0: Uma ba ko enu mu no timi nya ne ba no ngo.
3: Na
0: for 35 years.
3: Na uti. Ye is so fufro no hu. Ni ti ba ko kra na no give because uti because ho.
1: And
3: kra na we both your kra uru.
1: I'm going to go to the house. Me yes I do ya the aka mun dey no one be so be bedroom no wa jibu ma ria
3: e dry aka school for sam now as odie e be bedroom
1: ti
3: odie
1: aka e see me ma men come atem ya ka
0: be bedroom never
1: and then come to kwa chiro no ma boot seat or treat the front seat no push no dia kwa
0: ni start that na be ye be ho
1: ah omo ye pa o ti as a kan I don't know what I'm saying. My son, I
3: defend
1: my son. I'm
3: so careful. A difficulty at a yarding nigh or don't want
1: what you say. No, I am fear. None of what's son.
3: But how
1: are you? No, why come?
3: Oh, go ahead, Vida.
1: What's that? No, I come. I don't know. I can't tell you anything. Matter. Media may, Sanya, and who said Woodrow? No, could you Woodrow? I see a Yama, Woodrow, they say.
0: Now, was near, and you be answering the way dear Dran, son, and be a quintia.
1: Absolutely, I'm a sister, me who said no, and Yama, me, I'm a guy.
3: Tinya
1: nya nya o hwe de. Be bi bi ya ko so. O de sam na o pa de ba kan, o de ya fa be bi o, I guess I go sent yes, o en ko sent o hon kwa. O se be ya o bi ya de no o bo so. O bo ha che. 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Be bi ya o bi ya

0: Cube's Big Three is back. The most competitive basketball league on earth is on CBS this Saturday. Big Three All-Star Dwight Howard and the LA Riot take on Greg Monroe and the Dallas Power. Then in another clash of undefeated teams, Earl Clark and Coach Steven Jackson lead the DMV Trilogy against Montrezl Harrell, Coach Dr. J, and the Chicago Triplets. 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Ice Cube's Big Three is back. The most competitive basketball league on earth is on CBS this Saturday. Big Three All-Star Dwight Howard and the LA Riot take on Greg Monroe and the Dallas Power. Then in another clash of undefeated teams, Earl Clark and Coach Steven Jackson lead the DMV Trilogy against Montrezl Harrell, Coach Dr. J, and the Chicago Triplets. The game played the way you love. 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
1: Your friend say, what traman can so create to your friend say?
2: A crooked tubby.
1: Crooked tubby,
2: sir. The cat curumus, eh?
1: The cat tie a pie curum print. Make a tie pie, made by me tie pie.
2: A few of you want to.
1: If that's an idea, crew, then a woman to me drew a metapa, may buy me tie pie. Into one ship being swamped,
2: winter,
1: to one cast a steady wee, one dear old crampe, who never bought to say, I do want one ma, who could you be up with? Ah, Neddy, I dear me, the idea chin.
2: My woman who ye,
1: who said, no, I'm woman. A baby on ma, tabby, a baby will cry, tabby to be a woman or both few crown will be sign. Number one could have been about woman, Jamie Dibbets.
2: I know what you
1: know. I took a cobbuchi.
2: Ah, okay.
1: Mi si ade ba ko kra ya media chem no.
2: Wesi was through.
1: Okuti, oyo ba na ba bencha na pa bricha kwa o.
2: Ebe ko ubeko sisi e.
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2: Ah, oyo tough. Oyo lucky.
1: No, no, no. Zo media menko. Media menko.
2: Asa bi ya oko. 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
2: Frankie. 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Ha, wi. Nano and a conongo, your mame, Mama Lucy Abbeview, Auntie Lucy, new station bar, a year in a year, Jan O'Quine, crack crack crack, and I say, a swum air basso, a war a year, UK, a bruchimemu, a year, Christian Faith Center, and Christian Faith Center, a war a year, a year, UK, 121 Lower. Tower Street, Birmingham, B193NL. 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
0: well, I don't know what
1: the car by. Sat time you offer car, my dear, so unhappy. Not time many about East Africa, maybe West Africa.
0: Yes, a moon.
1: Hey, but Yamitias, if you have a fat. You have a fat. I mean, anything, but it's going to be a very good match. So, between Scotland and Brazil, Canada, Mudi, Akugu. I must say, it was a do say, Sat time in a determined, baby, have a fat. Aye, tournament ni.
0: Je sais, ye die ya ye twen Portugal ne Colombia sei no. Ye ye kwan na nam Portugal ne Colombia. 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
1: 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No he baby awpe.
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0: O do so we ni kakra na ha nya accent kakra na yi num na. 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
1: sound
0: yeah to be honest me
1: aduma ho committee
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1: oh,
0: no, I will be with the Waja, you my power of pa. The Akan and I and the Amadeka Krabby Nabe Babe.
1: Now, him.
0: Ah,
1: maybe that means you are minimum like a crabby.
0: Ah,
1: intimidate bottle about me, be book,
0: be book, yeah.
1: I can't
0: from minimum cacra crans.
1: And you are, I said, Quabra, this is how coin will be my wati. And yes, I dear.
0: Why, Yan Temso, but Quanatas, whom you now cool.
1: Who?
0: Nti ene ye e ba se ye mbo nu nsuo de ye me se ade se mi bie mi pipe we ndi ma o odo
2: tapio gabi
0: na uba bowa
2: yes umbo wa se
0: uba bowa he aduma na fro
2: yes
0: enzo umbo akra wo ye hu ni ye
2: bad gabi no bi dobi bi asi na ba obi asi
0: okay
2: ene kuma se mana santimani gana fo na because ene ko abun ti obi asi le
0: I don't know what's it.
2: Hey, now boy, you go for a draw.
0: Yeah. What person tells a man for any idea?
2: Yes.
0: Ah, okay.
2: And you went grab it here. OBS is energy organ.
0: Energy organ.
2: Yes, it flow.
0: Relax, that's a winning.
2: Yes.
0: There be your boy draw. Now that you press, I win the man.
2: I win the man.
0: I win the man.
2: Yes.
0: Are the mooches can now?
2: The education in the morning.
0: And right there.
2: Yes, yes.
0: Ah, come now, pa. Come now. Now, tell my daughter, Mr. Kajani, no. Obia ni mobile money suti mi yema.
1: Se
0: ni mobile money suti mi yema. What say this can cost you?
2: Hey,
0: what the yes what the say this can cost
1: you? Hey, the juma ni egu.
0: No, the no juma wa ye ne ni asem gudra. Well, okay, sure I know my wana can radio session. Dia Santo Benyina, dia tumi ne Bezo Wamo and Scotland, and the Disney and the Enyume Bezo. Gobesia Casaba Quen Tamini Wobia Matran Casae Carlo Ancelotti Running the Manta Romania Bria Papa Papa.
1: Only the Cabway on the wall.
0: Wobu Sanya Menina Betumaque Diabamo, Santa Rafi Ramos Vodona and there and you know what try them. Hard Rock Stadium. Our Gemini Basso 64,767. Seater capacity. You're telling me now, Alison Becker in a goal post for Peso, Marquinhos, Gabriel, Magalhães, Romo, Danilo, Wamu bo Douglas Ebo, Lucas Paqueta, Casemiro, Carlos Henrique. Wamu bo Bruno Guimarães, Ebo Ryan, Matias Cunha, and Vinicius Junior. Wait a minute, Thomas Tate. Edia Mapeso. Woko Ayaskolanda. Goalkeeper in the gun. Whatever. 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Piyamana de Kakuma Henry Henry ne club on Santa Saka Now border cross Scotland. Scotland ne what we didn't cap baba. Entertainer Andy Robertson. What about a better kaka? Where Pierre Coma Scott McTominay? What is the border battery? Border by the Abrantani Dana Makeda. Makeda ne club on entertainer Scott Makeda. What about a battery? Babedi in the goalkeeper. Abrantani Dina de Angus Gun. Gana Tabono Edia Robo. National B. Bona Kakodi. Peso, woman on the border back. Long certain cross, National B. Debut on the border final. Ryan. And now this one now finish with Tunia. Border Kodi Scott McTominay. Tommy in the club on the top of the question. What about a Kakuma Makeda? Makeda, Jabana Bateka Club. Now born Ekra. Romayani Dina de Scotland. Women in the club on Bakumi Mesa. We're talking about the room to Makwana. We're here Ferguson. Ferguson to my fan. Bona Kaku di Abrantani di Ryan. Ryan for Brazil. Waba Santa Zako. Waba Sepia. Akwaku di Abrantani di Danilo. Danilo Pia. Ada Koma. Makinos. To Gabriel Magalas. Gabriel Magalas. Magalas in the club on him. Gabriel Magalas in the Santa Zako. 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Gabriel Magalas on the Bono. Ada Kakuma Abrantani di Makinos. What is that Jabono? Ada Koma Makino. What is Sepia? Kakabi now Barbara Gabriel Megalis Megalis Pia. What about a Kakuma Douglas? Douglas as a Pierre Kirby. Bona Kakuni Gabriel Megalis Santa Saka Kankudo and Tonoma Pena Borida. What is Pierre de Kakuma Makinos? Makinos and Jaburmo or Pierre Kakuma Dalino. What is Jabber de Kakuma Bruno Gramalas? Where Pierre Kakabi was Mamiako Mamiako now Bonica Bezo Bona Rabedi Gabriel Megalis for Bezo Santa Saka. And told him a pair. What are you called? What Pia Carlos Enrique Casemiro? What about a sign? Now, Bona Babedi Megaris. What Pia Marca Kirby? Bona Kakuri Douglas. Douglas in the Bona Kofifi. Asaya sign Kakabi. Gabriel Megaris. What Pia Marotandano? Oh, here, look out for Paqueta. Paqueta Pia to Vinicius Junior. Junior Ne Crabono. Junior Cosanta Saco. When you call Casemiro. Sort. Nasuda be born and drunk up. Bona Babedi. Romiani Dead Scotland. Scott McTominay, where Pierre Kakabi, where Pierre Kumatuk, what is Sway Bonabetti, what about a Kakuma Henry, Henry Ne Crabono, what is Tabar the Kakuma Makena, Makena, Scott Makena, Makena Tabana 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Kakabi, and Tatadome Tuakana, na chance for Brazil. Goal! Vinny Junior! Vinny So Junior! It was a...
1: What a gift.
0: A bad passing from Scott McKenna. Nanko Tadda Kokuma Brantani Debbie Henry. Nanko Buana Antibanko. Andy Robertson Hedy Dinos. Yee! Akwaya Kwee. Akwaya Kwee. Wamasam Atwee. Scotland, Ramata, Peso, go. Mumu performing to me, no Mumbo. Must have got to go, Cabra.
1: Yeah, a good start, Animal Brazil. Maybe people are not people to Brazil's status. I hear Omugupini. Yet, yes, sir, proud to Brazil scoring the goal. Nay, I dare say, Omo 5 points that are.
0: Yeah.
1: Ah, how many more can you and so 5 points. That's at the time I go my end. Aha, indeed. The idea is a Morocco share Brazil, not a Brazil, a draw, and a Brazil lose. Brazil will be able to toss a 10. And I said, yeah, Brazil will lose over to toss a 10. Or draw so, I'm talking to toss a second. Which, and also any man apart from because, who toss a second, I'm sure I can see for an intim. And now, Morocco's weak enough to go, Morocco relatively airborne, Haitia, and also America.
0: Yeah. I'm also the idea, sensei.
1: Obianchi,
0: okay.
1: Indeed, I dare say Brazil, I see, but wow, see Brazil got 7 points.
0: Okay.
1: Morocco got 5.
0: Okay.
1: Scotland, I got 3. And I hit you with 1.
0: Okay.
1: Indeed, I see.
0: Well, okay, I will say I am trust with Simon Matiniabo. And sure, I am a man, I can radio session. Bonica, Brazil, Roma Samaco, our Hard Rock Stadium. Scotland, I went to Minty.
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0: Lucas Paqueta. 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Yatuaretia Vesomano. Bonnie throwing here to the Chapezo. It's your Yonamana Khan, Radio Cecilia Santibangina. Adia Tumini, Bonnie Ekra Peterson, with Tabana da Kokoma, Angus Khan, goalkeeper Edema, Romiani the other scholar, Wometra Tete, Nazuna B. Peso, Womaklala is in the first, Scott McTominay, Wapia, what the man of the Peterson, Peterson the Bonaco, what the man of Kokoma Brantani, the 900, what of Sukra Bono Dandano, 100 year. What will be Anque? What are on the Kakuma? The goal gifter. I'm not telling that is Scott Aya McKenna. Scott McKenna. What are on the battery? What about a Kakuma? Peterson. Peterson the Crabono. Peterson your Dandano. What are on Kakabe? Who met my Kwana Ferguson? Who met my Fabana Nasrabi? German Crabona Trasier. A throw in Aya to Ariatia. I'm not telling dinner day. Ganon Diak. Ganon Diak. One on your day, born at the throw in a preso out to the tier. Scotland Mano Douglas Santos. What to burn in Tapaso, born as a sign. Douglas at Tabar and Tete. Etecumbe to Macana. 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Scotland, Scotland, Scotland. Woman the Bona Contetena. Now Bona Cocody. Andrew Robertson. Robertson the top. What about a Cocoma McLean? McLean the Crabano. Went down a Kofi Fisa. And Scott McTominay. Who met to the Bonabana. Went down on the Abraham Teddy Dean. Eddie Hundred. Hundred in the Crabano. Hundred in the Wadandano Sobiamna. Now. Went down on a Kofi. I'm a Bona Cocody Ferguson. Ferguson the Piam. What about Abraham Hundred? Hundred in the Crabano. Bakumi Yasa. Take away a move, Panayan. Beso, Roma Clama Lysena. Now, Ryan. What for Bono? What Dandano? What Piabana Betty? 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What a Bona Sebo! 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What Piaman and my brother Babete? 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I am Marquinhos. What a sweater when they're Ryan. Ryan Betimakana. Ryan here. 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
1: eh etu atu oba
0: etu atu e wa bare won
1: ai
0: e won so ango hate asana
1: hate ashe muruku kaba
0: ah wonu hate
1: na muruku pa oba ma we hate ashe ai sa no o ko dogro bless o
0: wonu hate
2: so ni so akore fe bi
0: ah ania betano
2: betano
0: betano bet papa pa beto beta aya betano
2: betano
0: fena water
2: yes
0: fena water Bigo energy drink, Bigo. And a Pepsi that was do the two.
2: Yes.
0: Ras energy drink.
2: Okay.
0: Sports water. Vim energy drink.
2: Yes.
0: A life soap. A serpent.
2: Yes.
0: Fortune spread.
2: Okay.
0: Sigma appliances. Romana Asiasi. Life commentary na Yadi Brawo. An opportunity to say, and you let you say,
2: what do
0: you want? What do you
2: have? A simple plan.
0: Now, me and Twitch Medeso, born a cock with the Brazil, Abrantan in the Marquinhos, when Jabba and the cock of Macala Sariki, Afromonio, when the crab are done down, which will be an Idiobian day, and the cry of Bruno Gomez, when Jabba and Contatanwa, what about a call now, born a cock with the Paqueta. Okay, now, Marquinhos Rada, Marquinhos Necabono, what about about Fifi Carlos Erike, Erike de Cabano, Sajaba Cacrabi, Bona Rabbi Gabriel Magalas, what if Piaman de Cacama? 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
2: yes.
0: Atuma Kwama Community Bank.
2: Okay.
0: When the bank be ready to my Atuma Kwama.
2: Yes, simple.
0: Woman Amosi Casimetina Brani.
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0: A ban of fixed deposit.
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0: A ban of current account.
2: Okay.
0: And answer Susu account now.
2: Okay.
0: Women bearing in Adia Mount.
2: Yes.
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0: di adia columns
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2: aye
0: anwa to su 42.5
2: hey.
0: Amia come out who we so anwa nya 40 32.5 no ano na tese aye reliable
2: yes
0: ano na ema aye workable
2: okay.
0: Afe su no aye very durable
2: okay.
0: Ebe bo ma nyina nyina akoye dia ma and to for bricks laying there
2: yes
0: would you have 32 point
2: okay.
0: 5 arms star cement no no
2: hey.
0: Baby bia on some account there
2: what
0: number is 0531
2: 0531
0: 0888 now on sarcoma loss in the park loss in the park
2: loss
0: in the now seba into the money abo what may any daddy vessel what about sabaco I'm a scroll on open 20 here. Now born a cabrant at the daddy hunter. What about in Tapaso? What about a Roman Snappy? Jesu, now Gabriel Gallus. What about Pim Wanakachesa? What about a Kakuma Allison? Becca, goalkeeper. Adi Emma Vesu, what about a to form? What about in the Kakuma Makinas? Makinas Necrobono, Angus Korea. What about Kakabi? What about a pair? Gabriel Gallus. McAllis Nicano. McAllis is a Tabar Kakabi. What about a Kakuma? I'm not telling you, Dinati, Aya Makinas. I was Korea. Korea de Krabono, Adanaho, which will be any day, will be any day, will be any day, Gabriel Gallus was Alpha, was Apia, what about a Kakuma? I'm not telling you, I am now, Bona Kakodi Danilo, Danilo da Bona Kano, Danilo Sapia, what about a Kakuma? I'm not telling you, Daddy, Gabriel Gallus, Megalus Apia, Carlos Enrique Casimero. Casmero Necano, Gorosopia, Bruno Camaras, what about our Sanatis have? Now, Bono Cabezo, Gomez Bono, what about a Cocoma Brantanitin, Adi Aya Santos, Santos at Tobana Quateca Kirby, Douglas Santos, Bona Cacodi, Brantani Daddy Marquinhos, Marquinhos Apia, now Asumumia 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Paqueta. What done down ho? What the bona se fifisa? Matias Cunha. What can what down ho? Obetu Makwana. Nasunabi Sona Bona Ecuador. What Bono? Bona Kakwe Diabantani Din. And Bruno Guamares. What's yes Bono? Another time for Peso. Nasunabi Bona Essaye. 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Bona a corner kick. Bona a corner kick. Lost in Herba Center.
2: Oh, Lossy.
0: Lost in Herba Center.
2: Oh, Lossy.
0: What would you lost in? Herba makes a Adiaba.
2: Oh, okay.
0: And you're for malaria fever.
2: Yes.
0: For 2 hours here. I feel lost in local mixer. Oba.
2: Yes.
0: Sebio, who think a bunny was
2: here? Oh, blah.
0: Wasiki Kawa.
2: Oh, blah.
0: And you're the other come for the amount. And I feel delay man capsule. And you're a man, Drew. Bema.
2: Yes.
0: You have been a man, my friend. Who come from us in the Jack Trobia?
2: Okay.
0: When Sir Abba County.
2: Who bet delay or panosu?
0: Now you're trying to meddle with Bruno Guamares. What about Dina Bonetti? Bruno Guamares. Wodo jina bonati aye corner kick Adam Bezo wapeja eteko ya bo Bezo go meti mafana Lucas Paqueta go bo danda moho go ma yibona problem dabi bona side bona babe de Scotland Scotland na de bona ko go meta bona now bona babe de abrantari tin hadi aye dwok dwok to bona so bona side Scotland ni Andrew Roberts na ntatadwa go meta bona problem bona babe de Santa Saco oh man, he did his colon. Woman of the Bonneba, Scotland near Scott McTominay. What down down ho? We bet to my corner. Jadu Bono, Bona Coco de Ryan. Ryan near Ryan for Brazil. Wapia to Vinicio Junior. Junior near Vinny Junior. Vinny Junior. Vinny. Hey, I'm going to go to the camera. I'm going to go to the camera.
1: I'm going to go to the camera.
0: Vinicius Junior no aheba akwa.
1: Ndi. Sesey, onju na Brazil poster boy.
0: Yeah.
1: Ndi onse.
0: Sesey obi a poster boy we go. Ronaldo we 2. Messi was say 5 is here boy.
1: Mbappe we say
0: chairman. 4. Chairman so 4.
1: Haaland we 4.
0: Haaland so 4. We obi a star players.
1: We get to Brian.
0: What say?
2: So we 2.
0: David is a Okoto guy, yes. We dey in see Okoto.
2: Yes.
1: Only there are Hurricane.
0: Hurricane, I wonder, I know, I wonder,
1: because now, Omo Kwejano,
0: Omo Kwejano, yeah.
1: And Seba, who be a Munibia, I found Kuzua.
0: Jonathan David, the Mukra, what three? At the Palongu,
2: too. Panama,
0: now, you're talking about this, so 90 minutes so far. 90 minutes so far. Tete pepepe mapon. Tete pepepe mapon.
2: And as we dress in here.
0: And then they're, hey, Chamai. Also, cool school.
2: Ah,
0: it's right. Pam paper. Pam paper. Chamai, there.
2: Now. And then, it's
0: all about Chamai. And then, Orion Saros Publications.
2: Okay.
0: We have books that are Orion Saros Publications.
2: Okay.
0: And Kodadia for aircraft, for nursery, KG1, KG2, and the primary. Wobu books in na a Orion Cyrus Publications. Wobu books and I'm a come for the about.
2: Yes.
0: Now born a car, what man in the other face all. Born a car Gabriel McGallus. McGallus in the board of car with Tower Coma. Vinicio Junior. Junior Pia what a bona cocoma. Ryan. Ryan. Ryan. Ryan. What's who can crab it as you be? Now call your Matias Cunha. When you're brand matrasia. A throw in a year to the tia. Scotland Mano. Oba to Bar and Tampaso. What about a cock crab and tell you, Danilo? Danilo Tumoyo, Umoya Pia, but Bona by Fifi. Now Bona Babi Lucas Paqueta. Paqueta Pia to Vinicio Junior, Junior, Junior, Junior, Junior. And the Gagas, I went as about Queen. Vinicio Junior, when you ask about Queen, they say, ah, we love windows and door system.
2: Yes.
0: We love windows.
2: Okay.
0: What's with that area?
2: Yes.
0: We have screwed the doors.
2: Nice.
0: And we love windows.
2: Okay.
0: Sir, I have sour doors. I have Bally Street. And now we here, sir, I have bulletproof. We have break resistant. We have leak proofer. Nina, we love windows. And doors is the petty number one. Honor be normal. One more ever, Savic. Not one for more. I was 0537.
2: 0537.
0: 817.
2: 817.
0: 472.
2: 472.
0: Not just any man, you know. To my account, Bezo, and your go. Aquara is Hannibal and Atelium. Ah, now Scott McKenna and Diana Hano.
2: I don't be a Bibiana.
0: What's Hannibal and Atelium?
1: Yes, I
0: don't. Ah, now Scott McKenna party.
1: Now, we are away. When I am to assume you.
0: Abusia, the attacker, Abraham Terry, the other Scott McKenna, Woko Pasite, Debbie Wehangayo, Anna, ah, Sabah Konaya, McKenna, and then a hand as well. And
1: he's a
0: the Santa Penina will be out of the born answer.
1: It's
0: been as I said to a head too.
1: It is a refuge of you, and maybe a medicine.
0: Sir, yeah,
1: yeah, yeah. Due to pressure, Brazil for the map. Promo pressure, they are not allowing them to pass the ball from defense and build their attacking from the back. And you know, Scotland for those who will be better. Tell me what to do. The revenue for VR.
0: I'll call it VR. Okay. Now, come here. So, where the Jack Henry and I'm boy.
1: And then I'm beside.
0: Asa, dabi nyam yanam bisai. Ene wo man ne bisai.
1: Asa, nye wo na nyam enye wo bisai no wa.
0: Dabi. Enye ono a. Abusia Santa Rafi. Wo so akoya because Vinicius Junior. E twa Jack Hendry. 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
1: Refi wo yin gina ho.
0: Skola na na.
1: Wo eno aye die kwa so refi go via kwa wa.
0: Ani ABA Herbal Clinic.
2: Yes.
0: ABA Herbal Clinic.
2: Dr. Rasta.
0: ABA Herbal Clinic.
2: Dr. Rasta.
0: Say a sexual weakness.
2: Okay.
0: Menstrual pains, menstrual disorders.
2: Yes.
0: I have glaucoma, cataract. Ningina no betwasi ya diamao. 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
2: Uwe susu Rafi zisu diye.
0: Rafi teche mramos. Rabasi wanye.
1: Okay, bro.
0: Rabasi wanye.
2: This is not a goal.
0: Rabasi, I have foul. Wanye. It's as a Vinicius Junior. It's a brand tadidati, Jack Hendrayati, Wetarinati, and the ABA Herbal Clinic.
2: Yes.
0: Also for us, as you say, a stroke.
2: I see that.
0: Say hypertension.
2: Nice.
0: And your prostate. And also liver.
2: Okay.
0: And also kidney.
2: Okay.
0: And when your infections were home. Dr. Sibra.
2: Dr. Sibra,
0: no say idea.
2: Yes.
0: Quadras were a genasi.
2: Okay.
0: Waben Market.
2: Nice.
0: Okay. Toma Hinkra. Wani Ebenezer Preparatory School. And as a peer could be coast hall.
2: Okay.
0: And the boss hall.
2: Nice.
0: Frano, I was 0541.
2: 0541.
0: 565.
2: 565.
0: 199. Na Dr. Adoso. And then I'm going to call you Betano. Who better Betano?
2: Betano.
0: Who better Betano? Hey, come on. Now. Wabuko hydration break. And the ISR, the Mamma Faway in Antotraso.
2: Okay.
0: Kabra, Makato's all the answer, they are under Winibo. Activate. Uh-huh. Activate to say, sir, what be a Juma? Where Juma send your terno? Where the Caterno? Non-design software, farmer. Send a baby to my boy, Jumano. Ebia sent toes in our toa there, and your soap kakraka, and we'll be. Would it be a tin tomatoes when you are
1: there? Activated, you man are all yellow.
0: Yeah.
1: No matter how small your business is, your business depends on you.
0: Yeah.
1: But wow, I'm on fast on a boom. Boom, first can show us a move. Then, mom, Chrono, I'm about you, man.
0: That's what about it.
1: Any near ma, a bay raira, any workers, a baby, I want it. Nina, a subati say, who?
0: And as a worker, be a man home by the other winning term.
1: Ama, won't want to make a good track,
0: sir.
1: Near man, if you call this a war in store. Quantity is a waton. Quantity is a damn crossover. You are crayaba. Ceremony now, Musia, and for when you so
0: mean our software come on the amount.
1: And that been gray. I mean, we get
0: aye.
1: We have to do. Look at the house juice. The new me
0: have a moment for when it's a moment for when you
1: know me house with you. Someone said last semester that I had a book to buy. Now make you contact and buy a book. And now,
0: look at it now.
1: Now, what you mean? Boma.
0: We are here.
1: Now,
0: we are activated to her. Every computer, so. Link it over, and that's all be ma. Where will the echo? And this way to grab promise on the SQT printed the amount temper proof final, stickers. Answer in Swaya to two crown, already Tinuswa.
1: What's
0: a sticker in the boss? And I say a bear GS1 barcode, and I say QR code. What's Kanya? Not the authenticity of products now at
1: all.
0: And now I come out.
1: Yes, sir.
0: Campaigners will be Amra. Now on your label, come on, farmer. And me activate, you know, whoa, Eric Marcia, top high hat, Pogas, and turn my pen. Woman numbers
2: 0205 587 5875 575 575 and 0545 44 0545 205 205 203 205 205.
0: Now when you're Mac Visit Center,
2: Mac
0: Visit Center,
2: yes,
0: woman tab a crumb for
2: yes,
0: so man
2: tab a crumb
0: for whatever I bet CCTV cameras,
2: okay,
0: AI,
2: yes,
0: and a street light boom,
2: nice,
0: and number one, and you are what CCTV cameras,
2: okay,
0: AI, you are 3-in-1, you are 2-in-1, and then so the hodo hospital, so hodo banks, hodo and now for schools, hodo number to me about the Toby Fio, Toby Fabo,
2: you
0: ever connected your mouth phone, baby, and then the other who bet my record it, who bet my connected at your Wi-Fi, a craft 4G connectivity,
2: nice,
0: network with BIM, Duma,
2: nice,
0: and Dum. One more Eben Boss of Menchawa.
2: Okay.
0: And your meaning combo 0554.
2: 0554 559
0: 810.
1: Now, what's where
0: you
1: are?
0: And also,
1: I behind you.
0: What's it?
1: Behind you. And there? You know, CCTV, you know.
0: Ah.
1: Why is he?
0: And your end day.
1: Why is he?
0: And where end day?
1: Where then?
0: And then I wonder if you hear Dr. Sebi.
1: Mammy,
0: you hear Dr. Sebi. I'm mega herbal bites.
1: Hey.
0: Dr. Sebi. I'm mega herbal bites. And there, come on. I'm in your binuma. Pains in your body pains about
2: cock.
0: Waste pains about cock.
2: Away.
0: Mental pains about cock.
2: Away.
0: Cock will be trusted.
2: Away.
0: When you're better, so. You bet you made it come
2: on. Yes.
4: 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The most competitive basketball league on earth is on CBS this Saturday. Big 3 All-Star Dwight Howard and the LA Riot take on Greg Monroe and the Dallas Power. Then in another clash of undefeated teams, Earl Clark and Coach Steven Jackson lead the DMV Trilogy against Montrezl Harrell, Coach Dr. J, and the Chicago Triplets. The game played the way you love. 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Presented by iHeart. Yay,
0: yay! We are the Aseda. I command Doctor Sebu.
2: Okay.
0: Omega Herbal Bites.
2: Champion Doctor.
0: Fred Doctors is here.
2: Fred.
0: I was 0543.
2: 0543.
0: 344.
2: 344.
0: 587.
2: 587.
0: No, I Fred Doctor Sebu.
2: No, I Fred Doctor.
0: No, no, sweat my boy.
2: Fred.
0: I come at the amount which is our also. I can't see my new paper penaja. Miss Swadia, we met my baby and I announced a boom. What my boy left you?
1: That was a good chance for Scotland to have equalized.
0: Mm.
1: Because also we are so much this year. So at that point, you could see some more. I say, we only put three.
0: Yeah.
1: And then they attack him on area ball. I was going to finish it. But I believe the India, Paul, you know, Paul is east, not much to west. How do you want to see it? Oh, so I know we got Scotland. Omo said that the team are every position to try to Brazil and then you they change how they are approaching the game.
0: Okay.
1: That's how Brazil are in a comfortable league and they are cruising to the league.
0: Now born Ekwa Peterson. Peterson a trap on a quetcheka car. What about a cock my Jack Hendry? Henderson tried a cock my Scott. I am Makeda. Makeda and a club on was a trap. Born a quetcha. What about a cock my goalkeeper? August Gun. At the 20th, we're talking about a tete. We hear Andrew Robertson. We bet too many ananas of Brazil. Woman the born to tell you throwing. Aditya Omen, it's in the Addis Scholar. Kwabena, they are in the international Kwabena Dubai Eba. Kwabena, Jonana Kwabena Kwaye. Na Teresa, I'm not there. Can there? Why are not business and we are starting with Crack over Bo? And not here. There can there, Kwabena.
1: This is what body tie you.
0: I
1: want to
0: count
1: to the world. But all the same, say the game is equal. Brazil, when you are they want to finish and finish very well in top of the group. In the game, no, and I just say, almost try as much as possible to finish the game in the first half. But Scotland, always see a city and I'm only with spaces about Brazil. And I don't know about quite how much. In the Brazil, never now, they have very good movement or very good spaces. I'm going to be able to move on. And as Scotland for you, so I imagine, say, almost a chance to be a Muslim to me in this.
0: Now,
1: you're
0: more be Piazza come up here once again. Isra 104.5, your number one Akan radio station, the Ghana Man Santa Maria Seminar.
5: Ajem Toure Aya Muntia 2026 Canada Mexico and USA Omakabum. And so was this beautiful tournament from FIFA President Gianni Infantino Wane Nemperi Fantaruma. And now walk up here. Yes, so Yaja Kunyata Sala comment to know Dadel de Monte na Ewo Champa. And now ya do like comment to know. And so Antima Muntia Toso. Na be Piasun Timia Kamedino. And official coming out to buy now. Bonnie Kuna takes Scotland. Oma Peter Porona Swabi so Boris. 1-2 Braka Kwete. Abrantanity and a John McKin. What's the control button tapaso? What's it bra bra bra bra bra? What's the kinemaka? Now what place? Poro Etiamasunamo, Scotland 1-2, Nasrabi Abrantanete Lucas Paqueta, Wana Control Boron Tapaso, Nasrabi Santa Rafi, Cesar Arturo Ramosa, Wasian Tosso, now Scotland Front, Nasrabi Boron Deflecte, Marco Chichegoza, Afena Monibre, Afena Scotland for Monibre. Oma nsa obo bibi dabo na mi konsa be bia sesa assistance na e group C ni mo Brighton e tope Scotland Morocco and Haiti ese mo bie na yan twa game no so ya bo Simano Jesamienu 32 minutes and ya bo Brazil 1 Scotland 0 let come to continue now Rafi Arturo Wasimasa Munina, Marcel Scotland supporters of Opae, now Wapecha Boro, Natsuabi Stopanse, Natsuabi Santa Rafi, Arturo Wasse Bonnie and Foe, and you're for your parent humanity, and the Scotlanda, Bepito Obalogo, Ewo, Bepito Obalogo, now Bonnie Cookie. Alison Becker, what you want in Tempasso, Nasa Warrington Cobia, now Scotland Fana for Boro, what you want to come out around Tennite, and Scott McTominay, now Parentin Fifian Film, Scotland Woman Pepe Boroso, now what you want in Tempasso, Baka Cotti around Tennite, and John McCain, what's your control Boro, now Bakodi Ben Dog, what's your switch pass, Nasa Warrington Co, now Baka Cotti, Brazil, Lucas Paqueta, over to the defender, Nasrabi. Next one, put attention. My goodness, Don Carlo Ancelotti, the Biana Nuaboma. Now, Ojoy,
2: yes,
5: yes, I have called Don Carlo Ancelotti Pepa.
2: Okay,
5: and son of Pepia on your president, you know.
2: Yes,
5: now, or to Trinis here.
2: Okay,
5: which is a Yaka Bia, the Colonumiano. Let's say a Bonham and Yaman sweat me. I come out 80 and a Perianian.
2: Yes,
5: said your situation was Sifabiano.
2: Okay,
5: a president in Abusu. And the only president in it, you know, now on the first one, Kakran. Now, James, how do I? I was in Minano. I kill it, Comina. Answer at me, Eddie Floor.
2: Okay,
5: let me be answer to me. I come out. And the old Bow Russia put BMO. What's up, president? One year president, I'm a mentor. One year president. Mentor, and to your president tonight,
2: okay.
5: I know Ebetia Bow now also waiting me and your son of Kama now. Atoso nomine now. And you're not me afa now. I mean, come for last in the region channel and from our
2: delay.
5: Was it delay on Panoso?
2: Yes,
5: who delay on Panoso?
2: Okay,
5: now on sale. Now on Joe 5, now on Joe 10. Yeah, do dear to
2: you. Same the CIA.
5: Ah, last in delay, no,
2: not much, dear,
5: sir.
2: Hey,
5: sanity, and to Unia Lawson, delayed Jintana, and also Eric to me up now, and Yama swept me. I come a comma. Samson or Joan found to Jasa, Lawson and Babita, and also Jamaso, Upebi, Noble Paul, Nana swept me up now, Nanyama swept me. I come a comma. Now, what does it know? And Yama Pia swept me now, short to the and Chaco, Bobby de Etiamasunamo, Scotland, Ometiacona, Nassau, President for Faporo, Paco de Abrantanete, and Bruno Camaraza, wa control one long certain pass, Nako Rayan Swantimeano, Naka Casmiro Enrique, Washa, Abrantele, Tilly Ryan, Nelson, and Timiano, now Yantra Gemoso, Bacodis, Scott McTominay, Woman Pass, Nelson Bonantiaco, Bracodio Manitin Brazo, Woman as such a friend, now Bacodi Bruno Gomarasa, Wajoba Cobrantele, and Douglas Santos, now Bonacodi Fini, Vinicius Junior, Washa Controman and Tapaso, Wajoba Kuma Lucas Pacreta, the Silicao of Brazo, now Bonabedi Center Circle, Bonacodi Makios Korea, Washa Jovan and Tapaso, now Bacodi Lucas. Pacreta, what your personal tour to Douglas Santos, what's our control back to Vinny, Vinny's our control, now Vinny's our Kinemaka, what's our general back to Lucas Pacreta, what's up here, Brazil 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friend, Gabra Magaza, what Jimmy Kuma Lucas Pacreta, now Pacreta Pastor Vinny. 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Now, Oma Pirato, Branca Conte, Abrantanete, and John McCain, Rosso Pia Boroso, now Brian Jacobia, so Brazil Fono, Womo Bat Novo Co, now Scola Supia Pia Boroso, now Wajawa and Tampaso, what Tony Wasabaco, to Gokipa Angus Gan, and to say pay, now Wajama Contentanoa, to Andy Rabasin, Rosso Pia Boroso and Tampaso, now Barrette, Scott to McTominay, now Santiam Defender Bonnier, now. Brazil Anko, Wajima Medi Center Sank of Attack, Nak Bakode, Matias Kua, Wapia Bosso Triana Tanza. My goodness, Ryana. The first call up for a World Cup under coach Don Calantilotti. Ryan, fantastic season. And my AFC Bemov for 2025-2026. Maybe a penny exo.
1: Well, we're sitting at AC Air Corner. And yes, sir. Still, Scotland tries to make them get out of their own half, but Brazil more pressure even. Brazil defending starting from Scotland half. Wow, it allows Scotland just space to attack them, and it's keeping Brazil in control of the game. And the Scotland for no epidia, they also move more in them. We go more the space room, and then Brazil naturally need no more. Omu netima, omu defensive. Said the Nigeria go in kovuana, ya mahi, and ya go defend it. Dan yenye day, yengo go bi na harike wase three, hatrick one abeji ni di, yewi o, na afini ebe ya kasa tintin biya, eni tino, eh adi ese, bi video bi fena bi biya, atu di.
5: Now, Yan Twa Kemenoso, Barako Jabrantanite, and Scott McTominay, now one long such in pass, Nasrabia across the goal, and across the first of goal, Bonanti Antoinette anymore, Bonanti Antoinette anymore, and one carry goal kick here, Ronaldo Nazario de Lima, one at the VIP section, Sancho and Wapanite, and Axel Venga, boss play, I don't know. Then my baby, I'm heading in as I say, well, put a Yanko Macacra, and so actually, now Yan Twa Kemenoso. Now Yan Twa Kemenoso, Branka Kodi Abrantanite, and to get Bra Makash, what's our control on a Tampaso, now Wasa Kinemaka, what Jama Kuma Abrantanite, and to Alexen Becker, now Alexen Becker to Makios Korea, Makios Osamantamura, now what's our table on Tampaso, Branka Kodi Abrantanite, Dalilo, Dalilo Soma Pass, now Bakodi Matios Kua, Matios Kua to Ryan, now Ryan Soma Pass, back to Abrantanite, and Matios Korea, what's our Pia Boros on Tampaso, now what I call Lucas Pacreta, what control in Tampaso, now was Rete, Baba Kote, Abrantani Tene Ryan, what's up to the Wasimako, what Jima Kuma Air Capitano, what's up here, now Borose, now Saturn Forward, Baba Kote, Lucas Pacreta, Long Saturn Pass, Natsabi Bona Kokote, Gogipa, Angus Gan, what about in Tampaso?
1: Make us say. Eh ade a Morocco ati omuka
5: na wante dia
1: atimi
5: oni hati dia wante dia na ese onye ready for World Cup no now yan twa game no so enti the Atlas Lions of Morocco womo ati omuka na stance now Morocco 181 na so ya to live commentary from any day at Scotland Brazil game no na yan twa so na kan na radio station Isra 104.5 the Ghana man Maria Sinina, Womo Ajatumia, and 2026 walk up. He opened a press commentary if you are now. And I didn't add him 40 minutes and your part. Brazil 1 Scotland 0. Brazil 1 Scotland 0.
1: Brazil 1, Scotland 0. And then you're here. Now, you're talking about so. Bagwakote, Macrios, Korea. What's wrong with them, Tampaso? Now, Bagwakote, Abrantanete, and Lucas Paqueta. Now, what's wrong with them, so. Bagwakote, Abrantanete, and Gebra Magaza. What's wrong with them, Tampaso? Now, Bagwakote, Dalila Nasser.

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But entry and turn it anymore. That was Matheus Cunha. Nice attempt. 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Brazil, one score, long zero. 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

0: That's Paqueta to Vinny. Very low for Omas on Bibina Money, or Bibina Monu to Sabuha, Scotland, and I say, Hate any Morocco Gemino, and to send a terminal born to form paper, na Amoko, na Paracodi, Tiamasano, Nasu Gokipa, Campana Flor, Gokipa, a club on a front of Abrantanete, Ate Angus Carlos, a club on a floor. Go keep on watching them, sir. Boy, you're very
1: Scotland,
0: careful.
1: Dear Dubai, Scotland for are not fighting enough. Once we have 1 point, you can have 4 points in total. I'm a to secure them the third place spot, you know, I would be a demo around to a round of 32, no, but they are not fighting enough and they are not making the chances. I boom, we no count. A Brazil and Nebono, whom say Brazil team, no, whom you be Brisa, Nemo, I was a Scotland for 80. Eyo munye mayi na omutimi kiti chance bidime amumanya go na afi omunso atimi asike o next round qualification past is now there en omunye convince so omutimi anya go omubo ono nseda enyi hu efa Brazil for
0: 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Just look at that. Two defenders, goalkeeper Angus Gunn Masa Udiago Tnasi Metmiatono. Now Boro Yakuna Cake Bruno Gomez.

for Diabrantani Day, Eric Kelly McLean, was a control bonnet and passo. Now back to Johnny Anasare and Scott McTominay. Now searching for it, was a Jabron Tapasso, 1-2, Wapia Comabrantani Ben Dog, was a Pia, now Scott McTominay, Santa Rafa.

day. I'm on a disco land, searching for it, looking for gold. 1, 2, watch the kid in my car, tell me about swimming. 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Santa Rafe. Aturo was in my son to a given so now school and fast of a borrow, Bagakote, John McCain, a chance now Surabe Santa Rafe was sent to a given so now Bagakote, Arantani Douglas Santos, Watonabua Sebaco, was a Brantamomra Mumra Mumra, now beautiful control, La Santero, now Yankee, was a Piamoros and Tempasso, Wajemo 1, 2,

0: Cube's Big Three is back. The most competitive basketball league on earth is on CBS this Saturday. Big Three All-Star Dwight Howard and the LA Riot take on Greg Monroe and the Dallas Power. Then in another clash of undefeated teams, Earl Clark and Coach Steven Jackson lead the DMV Trilogy against Montrezl Harrell, Coach Dr. J, and the Chicago Triplets. The game played the way you love. Watch live Saturday on CBS at 4 p.m. Eastern, 1 p.m. Pacific, and catch replays Monday on BET. 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
1: Bruno Gomanash, what's one to control? Not back with the Matthias Kua. What they pass now come on Vinny. Just look at that pass from Vinny. Long certain pass. Ryan. Next for Davy.
2: That would have been a very beautiful
1: game. Oh, my goodness.
2: Dami, you keep on the film.
1: Yeah, then why, you know?
2: Yeah, now he had absolutely nothing that just to put the ball in there. Next, but the defender was quick enough. On his own combine. Emma, a year born or entity.
1: He has a good parade.
2: I said, defender number Tatan, John Amon went to be a zero sipe. And then keep on had it already a born and I man appointed.
1: Now, young to a Gemini saw corner kick. Brazo! Nesabi is called a man or Pimana Pierce. So what? Nesabi point deflected. And your corner kick, Doctor, I said to America. Doctor said to America.
3: Yes.
1: Doctor said to America, baby test.
3: Champion daughter.
1: Champion doctor with Gemma. Hey,
3: daughter.
1: Doctor said, yeah, beer.
3: Okay.
1: I found body pace.
3: Huh.
1: Waist pace.
3: Okay.
1: Menstrual pace.
3: Yes.
1: Sounds like a premature ejaculation.
3: Hey.
1: Ujoti.
3: Yes.
1: Premature ejaculation.
3: Okay.
1: Uje Jemutem.
3: Ujoti.
1: Ujoti. Ujoti. Ujoti. Ujoti. Ujoti. Ujoti. Ujoti.
3: Ujoti.
1: Ujoti. Ujoti.
3: Ujoti.
1: Ujoti. Ujoti. Ujoti.
3: Ujoti. Ujoti. Ujoti. Ujoti. Ujoti. Ujoti.
1: Enti Doctor Asiedu Omega.
3: Yes.
1: What's a bra? Now Ebete the best of Babita so Jama Sunibi. Now also Timmy Ariuso. Enti Doctor Asiedu Omega say Kumasi had a dabai and
3: okay.
1: Kumasi dabai. One doctor Asafoje hospital.
3: Yes.
1: And a Edin Shenimo. Enti Ulfa Doctor Asiedu Omega. I was 0543.
3: 0543.
1: 34.
3: 0-4-4-5-4-5-8-7
1: and 0-2-4-4-0-2-4-4-7-9-8-7-9-8-2-9-8-2 now what for doctor
3: okay
1: now also what to me at me now be beyond so to me I come a comma and so I will show no soon to Brazil and shall come out you know I'm a man it is called and to me auntie to first half no ninja at me up and away you can't waba you are paying remuner second half no and so at me abba

0: FMSU any yeah so for Elijah and so etwaso edin kobo na once so for the obasa de anonymous timuse and yeah many na and so koye kaba kaba football no yeah the ma the live commentary no yeah the ma de 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
2: 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So on the program, no. 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
1: Yeah.
2: Na, e wase hon hon ne click.

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1: Madame
0: Catcher, me say flyers, a dibble goo, reception on them. A cabbage, is it a crowd or very crowd answer? Cabbage, a five.
1: Hey, what
0: can I do?
2: Uyi mawabu.
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0: That's guo. Betu nim se ye de ye de bai.
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1: From my guo na.
0: Ti se nipa no follow ye juma de na ye di.
1: Yeah.
0: Ndi nyame Israel.
1: Amen.
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1: abegwa
0: abeduru e se de we no kru hu ya se so you see the code and da da. Once can you create a body? Okay, pH one. What the better one of them?
1: No, no, I hear all my. And then you have a thousand so a year free.
0: A year free. And the just a niji and abba. And the if you
1: need a fat,
0: a knee down, a knee down. If you need a course, I will pay programs. Say papa.
1: Yeah.
0: Some baby today videos. I will pay so international. I will pay so who can acquire now some money and money now. Who the TV need to wear one touch?
1: Yeah.
0: Adam. And to be angry.
1: Okay.
0: And now, Adia Bako so I said, then I said, Yehonomono, I don't see you feel. Who there's also yet to the G4 said, Yeh, Gradia Bra.
1: Yeah.
0: Dana Mekane, if you do so say, you may be in a yedino. And yes, I'm a Tironum, maybe I'm a cassa, my kubo me trim, I may come in. And I say, Bia, and she shall be Debbie. You will cry numbers, yeah. Ye di tu jeya mofe me me nko ho me nim ko sa eba enzo bu se nipa na e friend na e tu ana mo ba
1: yeah
0: umbe ba na dance
1: no kwe
0: ene de bia so ye di dance ye be fia
1: ha live
0: enzi wada roma me de ti fu ase
1: okay
0: obi anzo oti e bia no o mfolo no be yinjira me
1: amen amen ye le bo number na sana majimre akuti dance na me ti dance ni bia se le da me ye ma no me se bia phone lines Nafi, I am a power. It's your number.
0: Number is
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0: we need OD for Elijah my number.
1: Come on.
0: No, me say obi pe in commission dey go deeper. If you dey so there, on say in commission no. Say we buy anim.
1: Yeah.
0: Na say unya ba we say on say e born na
1: ma sha
0: say
1: yeah.
0: Say unya ba na we tem anim a. En na enema no e be more.
1: Yeah.
0: Emma, it me cow near many.
1: I want a solution.
0: Good. And the radio so there's offra. Ye and near market to ebin at the actual. Best open see could deep. Emma won't wish a papa in your mere being in here, and you saw bad demo. Yet trust one on one, and the air come in Tasma moon with a hamper. The air canoe, a true beer in medicine.
1: Monsieur Dassipi. I was a follower class as a case, yes, one, old Sabin and Bigusu say. Aha, mo nakasa na etimi akum kama. Ma me kwaba. Ma me kwaba.
3: Ya me deo.
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1: 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Na udi nso e.
3: Efra mi sister ya.
1: Sister ya.
3: Acha.
1: 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O ye choba o.
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1: 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Ano sister ya ano.
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1: 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Uze ka sister ya mo be de pa o. 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
1: 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Oluma no no.
0: No ni say on the 9th to 14 for prophetic school.
1: Well yes yes, say na no dia no dia na dia.
0: O beji
1: 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Mi jina eh. En dia se mi ami a.
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1: 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No no kai ya beba ho kransa. Say me me free 26.
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1: Yes yes yes. One of them to be cool because I know a force up as order. It is a gym parable. Who shall come as order?
0: Flight in corn with Janka.
1: Okay, the flight never made me. Aye. Saya, what was the case as Waba?
3: Vashani.
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3: My bachelor. 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
3: One soon muff one more,
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3: the other one. 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
3: 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Messing Yamin Shirao. I will add in your case, one your case. Now, be a watim and cabia, how am I near? Papa, I don't know anymore. I get to be man. I get ticket. And see, if you be a woman, one woman. Now, quite your war. As I say, if you're the father, Mam Puante, a war, Namukura Quanyan, a farm, would dear, and ne. Or come home, come off for away, come and do a more for him. Now come and show my flame. Okay, tell me, my young or che. Come at him off for more for him, and now so. What if you pay a man?
1: Okay, you can be sure for Bassa Jeffrey.
3: Mom by Jimpo, come by J. And so, and ne, a petty assay. Or one more ding, or one more ding.
1: Amen. I was sure my assembly and two GDM. My assembly and two GDM. Now, you be beautiful, and I'm so famous here.

0: Enti, ano, yes, it is it of right. Yatena se Secretary Department of the Game, no, enti biara Rafi Aturu, de na beno ekona no, na Secretary Department of the Game, no, sweti mi astati, na bibi an sweti mi aye kama. First off, Brazil, eshe karimi, no, amamani de, de Scotland, enti mi anti dihe, se Secretary of Ridi, enema, ebefa, enti mi, edi ama Scotland, na se, Brazil about to also the goals may be a can one answer say and na ABC ako 90 minutes no a penny and ibehu maybe a suswa a debo de hono and so be timi a coco let me be answer to me I come a dima penis do yeah quite careful no
1: we expect a better so a performance from Scotland to give Brazil a better match and we also expect Brazil say almost a bit me at also to cushion themselves very well in the game. In the second half, we were more open than we saw in the first half. And I think, and I hope say a bit may enjoy.
0: And I know I over Pernia and Stow and Yatinka our Juma Jenosunte. Yam Tosuna Secretary Department of the Game, Yafa, like comment to know for more. 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
2: Match F, who's a match
0: therefore?
2: Who's a match therefore? 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
0: And Yan Tosley and Fuller coming to the Mamo. 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The Ganaman Santa Maria Sinina. And so until two Munti work up, no. Live comment to near Togu say, Watra. Let me be a sweat to me, I come now for 5 minutes. Lang gone to, sir. Let me be a sweat to me, I come I was short of so, Carantini. Our baby, Abrantani day. At until Robertson African game anymore. Sanso and yes. Only changes are upper game anymore. Ain't until Robertson out. I'm a quarantine. So I'm a shake game. They want money day at this corner now. Yantola comment to the soul. But I'm the center circle. Next of the center Rafi. What's your track game? So now present for one. Or Jama Cotton Surabe. Woman clap on the floor. Now power got the Brantani day. Eddie Lucas Paqueta. Lucas Paqueta. What Jabaran Tapaso. Now go finish short junior, next one want to finish. Now young try giving us away, but I'm a day abrantine day. Eddie Gebra Magasa was abrantine common common call. Now one swap Pierre Bonoso to abrantine in Rayana. Ryan swap Pierre Bonacoma, Bruno Camaras, what Pierre Bonavari Santa Circle. Now one echo abrantine Gebra Magas, one swap Jabron to Bruno Camaras, Bruno Camaras, Bruno Naco. Now one swap Mantamura Mabra. Now what Jabron Mabatri, Bamete Gebra Magasa, one swap Jabron to the captain. Macchio's Korea, what's up, Pierre Bonoso? Now, what could intente? Now, so finish on Junior Cheva Baraco, finish on Junior Pizzo, one Cheva Baraco, Brazil for Manu Massa, Amuwa for Papa, Amuwa Pono. Now, you're to a game or so, whatever on Tampaso, now, Baco de Arantanite, at Scott McNair, what's up, Jabber on Tampaso, now, Yanko, Brazil, now, Srabi Omandis Colan, Womanako, Scott McTominay, what Pierre Bonoso and Tampaso, now, Srabi goalkeeper, Alex Saint Becker, what Pierre Service situation, now, Baco Gote, Arantani, Gebra Magaiza, Woman Long Saturn Pass. Next one, Bonatan Shadow. Next one, Bonatan Shadow. And you're training up to the Germany Teddy Brazil. Now Scotland over to one and ten pass. What Jabon Kuma Abrantani Day. Eddie Lewis Ferguson. One summer pass. Power got the Abrantani Scott to McTominay. Now a Pierre Boroso. Now Power got the Abrantani Scott McNair. One shot Jabon and ten pass. Now Yan Kwe. What Jabon and Billy Flea. Now Bobby the Abrantani Day. And Lewis Ferguson. Now Ferguson and Pierre Boroso. According to John McCain. One shot Jabon and ten pass. To Ben Dwack. One shot control. Now Scotland. Woman Empire, Opia Pia Bonsu Atiosa, Pepa, Pepa, Pepa, not Brazil, not Surabi Manitens Colana, Woman of Aporo, not Wajima Kwane Goalkeeper, Angus Gan Etuo Pay, Woman Long Saturn Pass, Bonavet Miakana, Above Law, not Surabi Uja Global Tiwanim, not Yantua Gemuswe, Bako Diabrantene Day, and Lewis Ferguson, not Ferguson Control Bono, Wajima Tampasa Kuma, Abrantene Tens Kotuma Tomine. Now Lawrence Scanlan was on control, was on Jabron Tampaso, now was on Kinemaka, was on Pierre Borosson Tampaso to Abrantanity and Nathan Peterson. Peterson control Boran Tampaso, now was Jemma Cobrantanity and Kenny McLean was on control, was on Kinemaka, now Omani Teskolana, Woman Appa, long certain pass crossing. Nelson Dabby, Scott McTominay, Hedano Coyano. Goalkeeper Alexen Becker was the master. Minkolabia, Bichinise Kua, watch a bonnet and pass. Now, young to like comment to the soul. Nessel Bonatashero. Bonatashin a train. A trainer, young to the Tomari day. At Jescoland. Brazil. Omolite Canemiro. Omari Jescoland. Entiment here. A game to be, a game to witness. 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Your number one Akan radio station, the Ghana Santa Maria Sinina, and Swajatuni, not Yantra Gavaswe, what Javana Cobrantanite, at Danilo, not also Contro Borantan Paso, what Java Cobrantanite, at a Makios Korea, not Makios Nako, Makios in ye, what Pian Paso and Tampaso, to Danilo, Danilo Ma Pass, back to Makios Korea, not Makios also Contro, what's a Pian Boros and Tampaso, Nasavasto Boransay, or Maritin Preso, or Pia Boros and Kakrankakra. Now to Lucas Paqueta. 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Abrantan to Makios Korea. Now Makios. Long certain pass. Or a Vini. Vini Metiakona. Now to have a timely collected. Omani Dennis Collan. Woman Echo. Now what Pia Borosun Tampaso. Baku de Abrantan Day. Eric Kenny McLean. What's right Jebono Tampaso. Now Baku de Abrantan Day. Elvis Ferguson. Ferguson Ye. Now Bonnier. What's right Jebono Kuma. Scott McTominay. McTominay Saka Controver and Tampaso. Billy Flea. What's right Jebono Kuma. Abrantan John McCain. One long certain pass. This will be any one of nine young to a game as well. Bonaga Cote, Abrantani Dalilo, was up here also to Matios Kua, Matios Kua, was up here. Now long certain pass, Ryan Pemporo, Nasabon and Chacobia, Omanis Colometiaco, Nasabis Lissau Brazo, Womanaco, Santa Circle, Abrantani de Lucas Paqueta, Wama Pass, Vinny Ted Guana, Vinny.
2: Now, Vinny, who to me says our chance way? When a chance way, Vinny experience our whopper, but what to be finish the ball with? Well, first four, second four down.
1: Dying on.
2: Simple. Bonne chance. What the ball I said, Vinny. Ah!
0: Now, young to a gamblers, young player, was a Jabron Tampaso to Ken McKinney, was a control Boran Tampaso, now a Pian Bono, Bonavaco de Tre, Wayne Bonacoda Brantanete, and Lewis Ferguson, now Ferguson's a control Bono, 1-2 Squalana, was a Kinemaca, what Pian Bonsa Cobrantanete, at the Ben Duak, one long certain pass, or at John McKinney, Nasurabe, so Boransa, Nasurabe, my goodness, Bonatasano. Bonatasano, I welcome trainer to the Germany day. It is Lisa Brazo now.

0: 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Now, young Tolai comment to the so, what Jeboran Tampasa Kuma, Abrantan Day, and a dog like Santos, now to Makios Korea, Makios Korea, so Jeboran Tampaso, now Wapia Bonoso, Bonavaco Day, Abrantan Day 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Natural goalkeeper Angus Gane to watch in the same qua.
1: Yes. Because Vini or the body, I said the body Diago. Why not the elf, not the Diago?
0: Vini and the elf.
1: Yes, not the Diago, air football. Messi wash a trio. Messi wash a three or Bartrick. And was such a two goals at
0: Kansi.
1: And so I knew. You're not such a two goals. And the law is set as no. On shine that competition is so.
0: And yet, now young twig is what we say. Now competition in yet, I have Betano, I make up for Timmy Demo. O Betty was 7 years. I have Betano,
1: Betano,
0: Betano, what's an upper? About 2,000 garas in the ball.
1: Okay.
0: First deposit, you know.
1: Yes.
0: And Junior Betano now, Bosha,
1: Betano, Betano.
0: Yeah, Kenina. I had bangs like bangs like bangs. Let's say Atache, what's who makes me accident there? And if I follow called www daughter, I am betano.com.th. Now, what pass or now, also to me, please, who better come a comma. Now, and you also to me, Uncle Sue, and to me, and them all, and to offer for now, no kind of sample. Now, also to me, the only if you do a chair, Mr. Man Cole, and to Betano El Bono, now make a full pastor and to talk to me about, and to Anapa area and Mre, Sino City. To Sibiano, I have a president and I make up for Timmy Demo. Now, I do a question, sir. Unia is a president now.
1: Yes,
0: a bout not killing James, how do a beer? And what's in him? I'm a senior young Timmy Winifair. Am I a Winnie Dina piano? Oh, but now we be answer to me. I come at ya. A president and also to me, you so never be answer to me. I come at and so I would do it so. And swap of beer, Uber and piano was open. President now also to me, you so. A Tuma Kama Community Bank Piazza.
1: Yes.
0: Was Usika Seminole, Usika Seminole, Usika Seminole, Okatuma, Kama, Community Bank Piazza,
1: yes,
0: now Usika Seminano, and so to me, Akoso Kama, a Parasusu loans, Ebuho, Mutual Enterprise, Matadente, Motor Vehicle loans, Ebuho, Salary loans, Elho, and Juma Koso loans, Elho, and Overdraft, Elsewhere, Saving Account, Saving Susu Account, Current Account, and Fixed Deposit Account, Nina, Ebiso Elho, no more call, now Oyatuma, Kama, Community Bank. PS and Penny for and so could him come out the branches and all what to appetite Ghana and Kumasina Santa said on a former Safota and a Edim Shanimo Sanso and attack a down the top high and I say I'm Lava Fem Edim Shanimo Sanso and I'm fun to just say I'm chronom on the air to say Methodist sorry no and so and a Edim Shanimo now also to me I'm gonna be beyond sweat to me I'm so I was 0302 29 29 89 89 00 00 and 0594 0594 101 101 200 200. Now a friend Penny for now on a meeting call be answered to me. I come on now. Young Tolai comment to the son of Surabi goalkeeper. Goalkeeper and Goose can what Pierre Chibona say, Qua.
2: Goalkeeper, we need the two. Now them, I play a machine to money too. Now almost you come as you there and I could be two for them. Ogo muzu omu no mu hu hu mi ami nipa e kufitu.
0: Anse omo edia e de omo so for as any clean say the blasters of Ghana no. Omo de no e de Aten Army. Atan Army. Now say Ufri Scotland. It means I don't know if a war country there.
2: Scotland.
0: Ukuri, yes.
2: England, a deal must pay.
0: Okay.
2: Ha. And Scotland. England idea idi omusono. Omu England konto kwa bibiri.
0: Yes.
2: Ene ma echi no omu nyina ba benkum ebe for me eye you can say a good bit.
0: Sure.
2: So idi ade omu de ntokwa de no money je ho because England for no e ha omu no kwen for a long time sana omu ti as any England for no aka abum. Ti omu de
0: ene omu first official matches omu England e boy.
2: Aye.
0: In 1872.
2: Aye. So we omu say Scotland kasa ne chara anye brofu. Omu Scottish.
0: Okay.
2: Language anka sa wo ha. Ene brofu ne ben. But one we are because defense can cry there. It will.
0: And you know, yes, it's it. And I am tossing us a Bonatasano. Bonatasano, a cookie. You're born at a terminate. And it's a little surprise. 58 minutes. And you're born. Brazil 2, Scotland 0. And it's a little bit. Omani Dinis Scotland. Omani Tedin. And the Tatum Army of Scotland against the Seleção of Brazil.
2: Seleção is Portuguese.
0: Sure.
2: It changes the selection.
0: Okay. Mm-hmm. So I think Portugal is the same name.
2: Aha. Uh-huh. Okay. Selection and the team. Mm-hmm. The selection. But in normal sense, the team.
0: Okay. And I have Seleção, Seleção, Seleção, Niadiadi. Now, young track game, so 58 minutes. Lucas Paqueta. Nice strike, now so timely collected. But Antony Antoinette, no more. Inti Omani Day at the Brazil.
2: Yes, it is Brazil. And so it's in a home. Imri.
0: Imri.
2: Ah, you may be home. And from Brasilia.
0: Okay.
2: Now, Tao Kruno. I was a Portugal for and then you colonial masters. Portugal for now. And for colonizing. Okay. Now, one way a fool. No money. And before no. Titiri no koho, slips no. Eko eko do ashidi fu, eni fu bibli no mukoye oho no. Entina inhabitants omo mukoto mukurumu oho no. Anano omo omo titi oho no. Na omo ewo type of machine bi omo ta. Eye very common area ho. Aye mirino eye common area ho. Sa mirino eno mri tu kuru, which is Brazil.
0: Okay.
2: Matias ne. Anti Brazil omo apa kosem akra. No, no.
0: Ain't he Brazil, Mama Kusanka Canano? Oh, Papa, Nia Enzo, the tidbit. Tetehon, Tetehona. Now, a chance for Brazil. 1-2, Bruno Guimarães. 2, Matheus Cunha. 1-2, a goal. Matheus Cunha. Wayano, Marco, Marco Miasa. And the woman in Tini Brazil. 94.
2: Man, you need to come catch them. Yes, now Brazil did World Cup.
0: Sure.
2: In recent times.
0: Okay.
2: 1994, Omuji.
0: Sure.
2: 2002, Omuji.
0: Sure.
2: And now we, and I think the back in here, it's 1960 or so.
0: Yeah.
2: But Brazil so much. Brazil is a 5 or 6.
0: Yeah.
2: Yeah. And you know, World Cup, the end of the BBI,
0: 1958, 62, 1970, 94, 202. Yes.
2: And the end of the BBI, BBT, and I'm a. Yeah, come on, with me at the World Cup. Let's say Brazil, you don't want to crack because of their recent performance. No, see, I'm World Cup 3 editions, Italy, maybe, and Italy,
0: maybe.
2: As I and somehow it means a born and a master. Brazil only about World Cup at home, but you know, Argentina for one, France for
0: a dominate,
2: and a dominate, and the Netherlands, Brazilian football, also a conform. And this is good, Cunha. I think this is his second goal or third goal.
0: Mecheke.
2: Huh.
0: Mecheke.
2: Because against Haiti there, me nimso she go. But say air train, but me nimso two goals on the show. I say Brazil binya somebody in the striking option on also she goes at the moment. And this is good. Say only Vinicius. A bit me combine na omon any goals no. Ako anymo only a moment. It's not unfortunate. Other players like Rodrigo. Any Afinya so talent about Opera and a name as Opera. Omunya Waka attack
0: and an ordinary, an ordinary. Now cannot tell you to a game or so, but I want to take my cane, was a control on a tampasso, now was such a pass, Nasovitamly collected, Santa Rafe, Waye ni alakana kuma Danilo. 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Akuma Danilo. Bad tackle from there. Ouch. Enti AFAO. Your bottom two man into the Brazil. 62 minutes and your ball. Don Calantilotti against manager Steve Clark. A big game. Big coaches. Now you enter a game also. Bonnie AFAO. Lot Wolf, Lot Etty. 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ya wadwen gana ma adwa santimai na wadwen wi ase nyina wono was say omo three daily draws.
1: Yes.
0: Three daily draws.
1: Okay.
0: Three daily draws, no? And a paddy or
2: three daily
0: draws. Draws. Draws, yes. So my ma kuma kumi yes.
2: Draws as draws. Another
0: draws.
2: Draw mahuma put three.
0: I am draws.
2: And I give you tag.
0: Yes, sir. And he draws Makuma Kumia, sir. And now round lottery penny for. And say, I'm actually Ghana, my one chance, and to my, I'm actually, you are seeing now. And the offer for no, now also to me, I call. Now I call round lottery penny for. Now to send you out to my work, Cremo, at me at Demano. And say, our morning draw our mid game draw our and I just start draw and so on. And the Monday to Sunday, offer for now, I'll make to me up. Na also to me, I follow. Let me be answer to me. I come on. And if I follow now, what was star 806 ash? No, pastor, and two bush or my now also to me. Eddie prompt to the shower to a and so go also. Now just also to me. We near also to me. I see Capudo. Let me be answer to me. I come on. Come on now. Also, attack also to me at the end there. And to run not to penny for as so much to the Ghana. My or my just sentimental. Let me be answer to me. I come on now. You're to like comment to the soul. Bona be German in Scotland, or control one in Tampa Swashake, Nesabe Stop Bonanse, now a Pian Bonoso, Bamako Diabrantene Day, and it can be what's a Pian Bonoso, now Yanke, Washakinamaka, Stop Bonanse, Brazil, Omechiakana, Nesoman is Colomb Fabono, now Satan Ford, Washakinamaka, Stop Bonanse Banako Day, Lewis Ferguson, Ferguson control one in Tampa, now also Pian Bonoso, Bamako Diabrantene Day, and then Jack Hendry, what's a Pian Bonoso, now Washakinamaka, Stop Bonanse. Was a Pierre Bonoso, now Bagua Dabrantani Day, and a Ben Dwan, Wasa Kinemaka, now Brazil, now someone is called Lanfapono, now a Pierre, Bagua Dabrantani Day, and then Nathan Peterson, now Peterson saw control, 66 minutes in the apple, now swinging, now so be Bonantiaco, so Bonanse, ATM was Ramo, now so be Goki Palexemeca, Goki Palexemeca, what Pierre Chabonese Kua, and Tell Money Day, and Tell 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
2: 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Casemiro Danilo, our experience. And most of these players, you know, Alisson Cradier and then you can ask him with Liverpool. And most of these players in Brazil, you know, players are very good and they are very experienced.
0: Very good, I'm good to experience. And star cement, baby Joe.
1: Hey!
0: Star cement.
1: Star cement.
0: Star cement.
1: Hey!
0: Spell it star, mommy.
1: Star. S. Double S. Double A. M. A. K. B. Chow. Chapel driver, you.
0: Okay.
1: And only bar.
0: Mahuno.
1: About the Susan. See, what's about drink?
2: I'm Zemos.
1: Hey!
2: Said that was young.
1: Sir.
2: Now I'm ready to go.
1: We don't even go.
2: Meti trotro mu kono and I'm safre no
1: ay
2: man who them trotro
0: star cement in America for TV now
1: okay
0: the abara wa dance ni dia
1: yes
0: a star cement and I will call sir a schools their offices air churches commercial project out to amoye nyina no
1: yes
0: a star cement and a ball now as 20 what time come
1: on
0: it's one of myself brane
1: yes
0: of brane is one of a star cement and a
1: ball
0: and also to me a ball
1: nice
0: let me be answer to me I come on what's up a bunch of person and also a bunch brick lane a general make sure work else one of and 32.5 for no star cement and so to say what Jumano, a bad comma. Now I have a fair fellow, Unia Sustar Cementa, Utimis Ortano be a Towers A. Now Sementi Ben, I dare tell we,
1: yes,
0: Utimis and Chen Camphono, but Nasta Cementa, Daroma, and Noa A, you know, and Noa A, Tinaseda, and Tijuma Jew differ dance out there, and Star Cement and our quarter, now and also to me about, Nabi Piazza to me, I come, and to say concrete work, and foundation, our auto, Sanso and our slums and our way, Nina, yes. Star cement and I will so now baby Joy
1: okay
0: a bow now at us one time oh and to me as in a tech
1: yes
0: it says since you more
1: okay
0: and where we are more say a deal
1: star
0: cement to say
1: star cement
0: so to and so on to
1: yes
0: a pet and pay and what in a papa papa and to do my deal with you know now also to me I make sure say open your star cement in a bit now also to me as so and to offer a penny for all I was 0531 0231 0288 8877 Now a friend Penny Four and Tico Pond Barrier adjacent Gore Forest Station or a honum and a star cement in Penny Four and so our call now on my coding come on be answer to me. I come I will show also now Lawson Care Mixture.
1: Okay,
0: Lawson Care Mixture.
1: Yes,
0: was it any bacteria be our face?
1: Okay,
0: bacteria be a tato, bacteria be a so our bread. Now when you want to, you know,
1: yes,
0: Lawson Air Permission, that's a Lawson Care Mixture.
1: Okay,
0: I will come out.
1: Lost
0: who caught no quadro dear, not on sweating me up a and a pair of yanian numerous, no, no, no, and also a bit me up wow, never be answered to me. I come out, sounds so and a loss in a bad mix, I know, or draw time for no menstrual pains in an Indian. Oh, God, no, Uncle Jimmy. Never be answered to me. I come on. Now, and also, et me up wow. And to have brush of pharmacy shop, be a also over Romano, over the Bia Toy, the Bia Two. Never be answered to me. I come on. Oh, from Penny Four, I was 0242 0242 13 13 35 35 77 77 and 0248 0248 61 61 99 99 99. Now, fellows in Penny Four. Now, Onomedin, come on. Now, 71 minutes in your ball. Brazil 3, Scotland 0, Brazil three Scotland zero. Na yam tola comment to this way. Waje warunta paso. Na certain for it. Na swabe abrantene de. Ere ma kios kora kere bone fro. Abrantene de ma kios kora na sa gebra ma gaja. Wa kere bone fro tironom. Na yam tola comment to this way. Branko diomani three Scotland. Wama long certain pass. One echo. Ma goodness atanza. Na swabe. Na swabe. David David. Scott McTominay. One one at this color for you, Adama, and at ta sa, and at this color for you, Bawa Cup. Oh, by go see Mo
2: Scott McTominay, and yeah, I meant for that,
0: sure,
2: on your striker, but as him didn't know Kujina, and also on construction, as well as players no more. And check, oh, yeah, Lima, remember,
0: sure,
2: those have been touching our all the instructions now, on who's announcing the presence now before you know. Sam Nakun, the Nanganima Pa,
0: if you be.
2: Ah, this is how I'm just saying. Ah, we plan on Brazil for how Muslim will go work up. Yes, maybe so. What's that boy behind the name? We need Mususuno and Finland is a mass head man.
0: And the member penniers do, they say, tell place rank, you know, at me Abba, Bosnia and Herzegovina, our 4 points, Sweden, our 3, Croatia, our 3, Algeria, our 3, Paraguay, our 3, Scotland, our 3, Capo Verde, our 2, and our money day, and maybe. And say, tell place,
2: I also want to ask you, Satins will be more.
0: Okay,
2: Capo Verde more, Sweden more. Any host of others, I've been in the finish a third round of matches last year.
0: Sure.
2: In Sweden, maybe Odano. Oman Pires is our teams now, and then in Milano. Omunian, Obia, Ebet, me, Aventini. Now, who's a MZ, a Magmaku 8 never call?
0: Third best in
2: a hand.
0: Okay.
2: And he said, why Mompire no more? Omomoeno, Obi born one because teams like, say, Scotland, Elusu, we are worth 3 points. Seems like Senegal boy, dia kungu boy. Omo no 1 point. Omo sha, omo four. Omo ba
0: Senegal points.
2: Senegal, as you any point biya?
0: Only point.
2: Ah, Senegal
0: against France, against
2: no. Senegal is your film. Okay. Dia kungu 1 point.
0: Okay.
2: Omo timi akọ with the next game.
1: Ah, so but so to be 3 points are qualified.
2: I depend on the move.
1: Ah, to call what? Or to be shared that's what we qualify.
2: What do you want?
1: Ah,
2: I call you what? So 3 points na.
0: Or can Omani Dindi Senegal?
1: Yes, Senegal.
2: More goals there.
1: Okay.
2: What you have Cote d'Ivoire so our 3 points.
0: Sure.
2: On this is a 1 pointer. Obit me a quanti. Oma when a cherry baby or ha. Oma 1 point, 2 point, 1 point, 2 point. Iran, Numunina, Iraq, Munina, 1 point, need 2 points. Our next match is Omosha. Obit me a 4 and a 5. And the easy. And for my sword lancer.
0: Now, any is a body.

0: certain pass. Next will be by Antico. Stop button say. Scotland long certain pass. Next will be across the face of Goyzi. My goodness, Fabio. Wapembona 20. Fabio, Wapembona 20. Corner kick. Wapembona 20. Omani D and Scotland. According to statistics, our population is 5.5 million. 5.5 million. Yes, 5.5 million.
1: Commonwealth Games is so. Honey, Basso.
0: Okay, oh, Scotland. Aye. Okay. Yen Twasso, now Bonnie Connor kick over the Tempezo. Long certain pass at Temasrimo. Nasrami across the face of goal. Across the face of goal. Bonnie Antonette Nemo. 75 minutes, Nema. Dos Santos. Ebamu Abe Matheus Cunha. Nema Awabe Matheus Cunha. 75 minutes, Nema Eina Matheus Cunha out. Maybe you.
2: Well, that was a patrons now, a patrons. Coach, Mammy Bobby. I'm up for a job with the Jammy, Mammy Bobby, and our Bobby.
0: Sir,
2: what has he done? Baba, I saw a shell go, I know I shall go. I feel about flour, and no one shall go by.
0: Sir,
2: no, no sooner different.
0: On
2: yes, only different because on the Boba is something about the first match.
0: Sure.
2: Me wanna.
0: And the first
2: it all shall go. Messi, I shall go. Messi.
1: Now
0: on start to come to Bobo 75 minutes in your ball. Brazil, Asher, Economy and South Scotland, Intimate. As it stands now, Omani Dillard last lines of Morocco today. Haiti too. Now, you're to like comment to this way. What you want to come out, Makios Korea, what's up on table? Come on. Now, what you want to come out, Danilo to Fabio, so control center circle to Makios. Now, Makios, what you want to come out on Tanete, and then Danilo, what my personal content in Tantanoa. Now, personal SA, Brazil 7. Brazil about 7. And now, Morocco so about 7. A chance in Nasurabe. Nasurabe, Dabe. Vinicius Junior, Nanka already so much to me, and yet I go. Now, so Angus Gun, a 2-0, why you let you say Pompe? What's the moment? Bonnie, a corner cake.
1: Okay, a union. Cashew. Hosse, ho. Uberti pay. Anda, say, hosse, ho.
0: Uberti pay, say, ho. Now, yet to a game this way. Bono, a chancellor. Nasso Bonanchenko. Now, Brazil. Nasso Santa Rafe.
1: And then, if we be I got to see who. See who, Uberti choo. But, Brazil group, no?
0: Okay.
1: Wow, but top, no? One, a year. Group F, you want to swim in the Bisha.
0: Okay,
1: so group in the Netherlands and in Japan is swimming more home. You want to swim in the I like Lizzo Mitya Japan because group in the Netherlands is top one. And you imagine the Netherlands going mistake. You want to swim in the Netherlands and Brazil round of 32. Imagine, cracker.
0: Ghana, Diana Pana, Ghana, they say, very possibly Portugal.
1: Is it Morocco?
0: Yes, Portugal, all around 32. Possibly, so qualify around 32. Spain and answer Austria. Is it Honor? Is it Blaster? Yes, you're the Nenamo.
1: Austria, we are. Is it Taylor?
0: Yes, sir. And TV and Namedi, eh? Nah, you're dodging a crack.
1: You mean, I mean,
0: sir.
1: England said, yes, true. near team, no one near team in yet. And true, near team in yet. He players, you know, almost answered Angeli, me who says he by natural say, coaching it, why, Juma? Where is Obiaka not to? And Jim Bonjas is in Queen near car, and there is will be town view.
2: Now,
1: you pen ye, and see the idea, and you be ever who did he. This is what I tell Obiaka Jordan as him. Obiaka Jordan, D. HD, we in here, Becawan in here, Ghana from Paddy. And when you
2: come,
1: the day, four girls and go for to be free. As you more,
2: as you more. Is there a price of a sequano? Saturday, almost a quano.
1: Missino.
2: Yes, Tibby the battery.
1: Sir,
2: Bagubasino, and about what is it about what is that, sir?
1: And there is a kind of packing with her.
2: Yes, sir, because I know the Apollo class, something I almost said and bra, I did this him. And no one in Paro. Hey!
0: Ewo na yabo simano 80 minutes ewo the rock stadium omarite any brazil today scotland's row mouse peterson and abranton day and ground duaka one more free game anymore ama ruston and abranton day and christie ama mission game anymore and the brazil's will make changes mouse abranton day ryan and douglas santos Wobu Fimo, Amabrantani Day, and Andrick Filippi, the Sosa, Woro Amasha Gabinamo, and Abrantani Day, and Alexandro, one of the experience, Wafolo, Brazil, and Chepa. I think they only name Amununa, and Fabio, and Alexine Becker.
1: And the rest are players in now, what? Brazil has so many players who they have individually good players or more quality pa. We want to team our marking horse. Agent Chile, who are Gabriel, Agent Chile, who are Danilo, who are Alessandro, Alessandro, formerly of Juventus. Or what do you know? I come out just a one year one. Swan, Alessandro, who are Fabinho with Liverpool, and no magic Champions League, Alice in the poem, Miss Abobo, who are Casemiro, Manchester, when Real Madrid, fame. Cunha is a year, who are Lucas Paqueta. And no more Vinicius. As well as the Brazilian team. Individually, they are good. But those level of Brazil players say, Ronaldo, Ney, Rivaldo, no more, no more, Pusa, Kaka, no more, no more, Pusa, boy, sir. Or much me carry team on their shoulders, you know. And I'm in the Brazil, Nibi. And I'm players, I'm players, you're going in, hey, players, sir. Or more, and Nisa, I'm flair now. Some Brazil players want to meet me a mount. A classical moves in the know. Oh, they mean, but sure. Individually, they are very good players
0: who
1: can start at any point in time in any team.
0: Now, Omechia started at any time our team. Now, our pass, a chance for Scotland. Scott McTominay, 1-2. Omechia corner, National Union still balance there. 1-2, John McCain. Wama, 2 pass, still balance there. 1-2, Washer Kinemaka. 1-2, Omechia corner. Washer pass, a chance for Scotland. National David, Santa Rafia Turo, Wasian Tosso. Now, one echo, Andrick Filippi, what 20 was about? Now, one strike, Jabona, come on, Nema, Missy Nema, Omunin in Frim, yes, Robopa, Omunin in Frim. Now, we have to a game as well, Bangako de Saw, 1 year, Bangako de Abrantanate, and El Cap.

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0: Sopia to Dalilo, back to Dalilo, Pipa, Pipa, Fabio na Controporo, not Fabio, was a Jeborum Champaso, not Ryan, was a Jim, Young Guy, Vinny, was a Kirimaka, still Parasay, Nasrabi Tamil collected, Orion Sound Publication, Orion Sound Publication,
1: hey!
0: Orion Sound Publication, was so Manadisiano,
1: and you never Betty.
0: Orion Sound Publication,
1: yes,
0: was so Manadisiano,
1: okay,
0: and hold that general. Omafa, and the panel the book one, or the school, and send 70 Orion Sound Publication Penny for Sebra, na MTB Fama Mano, se all crutch, and also all family, attache, once you etch me at the dente, a panel I answer a crutch now, or coloring book nibo, sounds so and a scrambling book no, a bisu aho, Nazwales Retuno, or language and literacy aho, numerous schools aho, phonics and sight words, and so aho, upon natural schools, a boho, picture reading, coloring, ninja. Bureau, Samson, KG1, KG2, a panel actors and numerous skills, no, or Pono, creative art, Samson, and upon a picture written at Tatia, Nina, AP, and so on, primary for upon mathematics, science, history, creative art, no, Asante Tree Computing, Samson, and Max Star Phonics, and workbooks, Nina, Uko Pimo, or Run Sound Publication, now also to me, Akodimi, and to Bushop, Bia,
1: yes,
0: our country, Emuno, our Mariamuno, or Run Sound Publication, so qua, also Ube to me,
1: nice.
0: It is said a bear over gentem, now also a sudden tantam sono, Oko Orion Sound Publication Penny for O Kumasi Kenyasi, Kumasi Kenyasi, a Honor and Orion Sound Publication Penny for also our anti number 055
1: 551
0: 36
1: 58
0: and 0249
1: 0249
0: 411.

0: Bruno Gamaraja, Nelson Santa Rafi Adefao, and we love to windows. We love windows and doors, sister.
1: Yes.
0: What dine there? Okay. Who is, you know, also making sure so the baby to one.
1: Yes,
0: now, the other two in you know, and we love to window and doors, sister, penny for.
1: Nice.
0: And I said, brah, now everything in your baby, be honest with me, and you come out. And it's about a door, sister. I want to bet me, and I do tomorrow, Nina, a BL hall. What's it about, sir? I had just a sliding doors, a bull hall, double open. A bill or glass product, you know, and also a bill on them. Sounds so and a bonus shower doors and now. Union also a honor. Well, caught now, so to me, Aqua Jordi. Now, I see a bonus, will leak proof, no, and answer a bonus building securities. Also a bill on them. Union also a for a bar. Well, caught now, so to me, Aqua JP. Our lift window door and test and penny for now. Also, an intimate didn't come out. Our repair will be answered to me, Aqua. So, and to Petit number one, woman is unfake and a game channel, Kumasia, and also a team. And the number is 0537.
1: 0533.
0: 0537.
1: 0537.
0: 817.
1: 817.
0: 472.
1: 472.
0: And a 0561.
1: 0561.
0: 00 55. Now, our friend Penny Four. And now, server room or www.reloftghana.com.jit. Now, on Penny Four, so to make you come on. Now, we be a sweat to me. I go so. Now, you're to like comment on us. So, John McKinney, Captain. What's the Kinemaka? What's the Brandon Katie in Katie? What my long certain pass? A chance for Scotland. Now, so we go keep Alex Emeka. Goalkeeper Alex Emeka.
2: Boy, we went to me as a boy.
0: Goalkeeper Alex Emeka.
2: Boy, yeah. Kaurum keke. Play me go on mail. Now he's gonna have way high. I want my better be out of doing anything. Boy, I'm moving on Moose. You can't intima. Sadianka, you're in Canada, Quanish Island.
0: Now you're trying to get us all. Oh, Nima. Me say, oh, what a refugee grammar car. Konema piano. Ukoyena kwe ya setia.
2: Refi ko ma kwe kada ene. 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
0: Ai. 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Plan one name my papa make a franta. 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Go gipa nguza, gano, chibon and tampaso.
2: Watch a book as a 4-2 as against Haiti.
0: And you say, Bassin, I say. I could go soon. Well,
2: I would go soon.
0: Table as it is, I never say. Now, young to like comment to this way, but I could have an antenna, Danilo, what 20 was about Cosmara Tabora, Danilo, on a control bottle, where Tim and Commander Gogipa, Alex Becker, what's your Piavano so back to Gabra Magaza, Magaza, what's your Jabran Tapasso to Abrantani Day, and a Makios Korea, back to Gabra Magaz, what's your control bottle, not Lexa Forward, one echo, but I'm going to go to Abrantani Day, Fabio, so control, not what Jabran to Gabra Magaz, what's your personal, not so Borantiaco, not Brazil, Ometiacona, not so Borantiacobia, not Omanjas Colanafa, but I'm going to John McKin. Santa Rafi, what a foul. Santa Rafi, what a father woman is calling. Now, what when you tell Omani no sono? I said, yeah, or Kono Makubia, me abo boa mama. Omani has a giga with him. Afrimo Ama Abrantani Day, Italy Adams and Akatis, Omo, and Arabisha Gaining for Mani Day Scotland. And the Simancia Rafi de Tosu Bombaco, Brazil SMS has still. Steph Classy, Eddie, I also wish you go into Gusudo Moba. Now, Yantra Gavinoso, Bonnie and Fowl, Bonnie and Fowl, your brother to my day, Brazil, Wama Lang Sachin Pass and Asurabe, Wapimbana 20, Wapimbana 20, a attacking trainer, Yatuda to my day, Brazil. Yeah, to the Tomane Jane Brazil, Crantiani, long certain pass, a diamosomo, Nessa Mr. Bonas, Nema, Wama Passu, Vinny Metiacona, yeah, Vinny now, man, and now Vinny Short Junior, what Jimmy Passamon and Tiaco, now Vinny, what's up, Bono, not what Jabon and Tampasso, Nessa Bonantiaco, Santa Rafi, Santa Rafi Arturo,

0: 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In the assistance now, Brazil over 7 points, Morocco 7, Scotland 3. And I hate it.
1: It's a good thing. In our 1 point, you could have four with me a cop. Dia Kungu, in our 1 point, or within next game, as against Uzbekistan and Usua Fua, or with me a cop. So, what I say, I'm Egypt. And so, I was saying 4 points that I'm sure I'll lose your life with me a quantity. Out of 10, maybe number five, Tunisia, the SB, or mature points. And yeah, Senegal is only losing two matches.
0: Is Egypt to what? Egypt to what? Can I say the first game will lose?
2: Okay.
1: Egypt and lose.
0: The first game.
1: Egypt didn't bet your ball draw.
0: Oh, sure, yeah. I don't know, but share the second game to 4 points.
1: Yeah. And you say Senegal, Tunisia on their way out. And I can't even South Africa. And so, Anadu Obo, 1 a.m. Also, Tunisia, South Korea, they are. Over there, 4 points. So, only 1 point to be. Obeco. And these are the Tina Cabo Verde. And so, today, also, only 2 points from two matches. Last match, and also, sir. With me upon a new. In the idea, I read me any bear five.
0: Have you ten a coil?
1: Ten.
0: Now, young track game this way. Simancia Santa Rafia to Red Tosono. Yabomo Macuma, Kuma, Kuma, Kuma, Kumiensa. Now, Borvetia Cona, Omanjis Colana Surabe, Santa Rafi. Santa Rafi was a poria foul. Santa Rafi was a poria foul. Arturo was a poria foul. Yamofantia, Omanjin Brazo. ABA Back Clinic, Sofo Rasta. What's your banter when you problem?
1: I said the Sofo is in Gwo.
2: Yes.
1: Say the Sofo is in Gwo. No. So, and you easy.
2: Or to be the assassin.
0: What's a balance? Aya glaucoma, cataract, sans sexual weakness, menstrual disorder, hypertension, stroke, prostate, liver, sans kidney. Nina doctor Sebra, now on treating in a kama from our now only in Casso boom, never be asking to me any kama dear. What's a chase, Kumase, quite a soldier, say, and a doctor swore into Ortenasi, not washo, not just a dear be a glaucoma. Dinner, what the China Unia Wadrono, Doctor Sebra, not on a swing to me. Wow, it's quite a swing say, one at Macatana, and a danger of Sanso, and a domain grow on your Beneza be pretty school, and also a one of my old cock now and Doctor Cotanase, never be a swing to me. I come out. I was 041. 0501 0501 0501 0501 0501 0501 0501 0501 0501 0501 0501 0501 0501 0501 0501 0501 0501 0501 0501 0501 0501 0501 0501 0501 0501 0501 0501 0501 0501 0501 0501 0501 0501 0501 0501 0501 0501 0501 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0501 0501 0501 0501 0501 0501 0501 0501 0 Africa, Queen Africa, and Kendo. Kenna. And Calabi, I'm a crowd, press of a bar crowd. Now, young to a given this way. Long certain pass, Nelson Santa Rafi. Santa Rafi, Arturo. Washington Benedict, the second department to the game. And to me, our partner here, Brazil. And so, cut out Marco. And I am on money day at his collar. And to me, auntie, sir. And I, and his